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1: And good afternoon. Welcome to another special edition of Territories Talk, CARICOM Conversations, in which we seek to inform and educate the people of Bermuda and other overseas territories about the realities of full membership in CARICOM. I'm your host for today, MP Chris Famous of Bermuda. For those in Bermuda, you know me, Chris from Devonshire. And today we have a very special guest. Well, every guest has been special, but someone who has represented Bermuda on the world stage in regards to energy, the climate change, conservation, the oceans, and CARICOM. Someone that I can consider, well, I don't have to consider him a cousin, he is a cousin, but someone I consider a very close friend and someone who has stood in the gap for Bermuda for decades. And I bring you none other than the Honorable Walter H. Raban, JP. Good afternoon, Honorable Raban. How are you?
2: Afternoon, Mr. Famous. Happy to be with you once again, with you and your listeners and watchers for Territories Talk. Always a pleasure to be here.
1: Okay. And let me just do a little brief, I don't say monologue, right? But over the last 10 years, you and I have represented Bermuda on the world stage at CARICOM. Not just CARICOM, but CREF, which is the Caribbean Renewable Energy Forum. You've been to other forums when it comes to the ocean, which is a big, I would say, passion of yours, and climate change, basically resilience for the people, right? What were some of your original objectives of being part of Bermuda, being part of CARICOM, and so on?
2: Thank you for the question, Mr. Famous. Well, my enthusiasm for Bermuda's relationship with CARICOM goes back further than when I originally had responsibilities for our relationship with CARICOM, which was given to me by the Premier in right after we became a government again in 2017. But my own personal enthusiasm for our relationship obviously comes with the fact that I am a Bermudian of Caribbean descent, but also when the first PLP administration pursued the associate membership with CARICOM, which was in the early 2000s, I then saw this as a great opportunity and was excited about the possibilities that it provided for Bermuda and what we as a small island in the middle of the Atlantic could do with the opportunity

0: is of building stronger relationship with a natural partner, the islands of the Caribbean, of which culturally I always felt that we were part of, and there was an opportunity to begin building a stronger relationship than we had had in the past. It was not the objective of governments prior to the PLP coming in 1998 to build a strong relationship in any way with the Caribbean. And so I saw it as a great opportunity for the incoming government to, and the then PLP government, I should say, to foster and build the relationship further than it already was. So it carried from there, it carried through to when I had those responsibilities, and I was honored to sort of carry out a process of strengthening the relationship as we were associate members with our Caribbean partners in the region, which I felt was important for Bermuda and her future and her present. And I just always have felt that these type of relationships are important for Bermuda and her future.
1: Thank you for that. So we became associate members in 2003, correct, right?
0: Yes.
1: In the 20 odd years that we have been associate members, what would you say are some of the most beneficial things that has come out of that relationship with us and CARICOM?
0: Well, firstly, we have experienced, I believe, an improvement of our formal relationship with the region. Prior to that, I don't believe Bermuda was seen as being an island that was interested in really being involved or participating in a wider way in the Caribbean, other than perhaps a few things, perhaps in the area of trade unionism and some of the public service related activities, obviously with the utility, but through the utility connection, but we were not seen as that. But that, I believe, was something that was positive. We became part of a stronger association, a stronger family. We were no longer an island alone, and we had a group of other partners to shape how we were placed in the world with. So I believe that is something, and in a world that even at that point was beginning to be more internationalized, and it was certainly something that we as a small island needed to be focused on, is, you know, what are going to be the relationships that are going to be helpful to Bermuda? Who are we going to build relationships that we have common purpose or commonality with culturally, economically, and matters concerning the region in general? And how does Bermuda shape these opportunities for the future? So I believe all of that has been made more clear and strengthened through our relationship with CARICOM. We also gained other opportunities through being a part of the public health framework that is within the region, whether it be obviously with PAHO, but certainly with CARPA. That has been something that has been very helpful to our public health framework. And I'm sure that those who participate in that can see that. There are also areas of education, which we certainly could have the benefit of some of the activities within the education framework of the Caribbean, particularly with UWE, and having the opportunity to link with UWE as a member of the CARICOM family, and see Bermudians benefit from the world-class education that UWE has. And that has happened for many Bermudians. There's obviously in the area of sport, and where Bermuda has increased her involvement and activity in a variety of areas, which has helped to build a good reputation for us in the area of sport with the region, competing with other islands. Carrying on sports activity, which has, I believe, enhanced our own participation globally, and like the Caribbean, because of our relationship with CARIFTA and with just in general in the region.

0: region as an associate member, that could be enhanced. I believe we also were able to even foster closer ties with our own associate members, which are other overseas territories, because prior to that, perhaps there weren't many opportunities for us to meet and to discuss issues or have even a wider global forum for us as a group to talk about the issues that were important to us. As a part of the associate membership, we were a part of a group of islands that we had a common, certainly, governance relationship, but we also were welcome to participate regionally. So that certainly has been positive. And just the ability, which I can personally attest to, building closer ties and discussions and relationships and links with the overseas territory members who are also associate members, has certainly increased because of our involvement with CARICOM, because that's where we would be able to meet other than maybe once or twice a year, perhaps in London. We were able to meet in the region, talking with our brothers and sisters in the region who, okay, supported us and certainly wanted to understand the issues that we were concerned with. I mean, that's just a few. I can go on with other positives that I believe have come with the associate membership over the last 20 plus years. And they've materialized in different ways, I think, for individuals, certainly other Bermudians with links in the region, with their own ability to travel and to even create opportunities for themselves. The fact that we are an associate member makes that process much more smoother because we are part of the Caribbean family. So, right. I mean, these are just some of the things that I believe have been strengthened for us.
1: All right. So you had mentioned something earlier. You said building a stronger tie to our other overseas territories. 2017, there was a natural disaster event in some of our sister overseas territories, namely Virgin Islands, Turks and Caicos Islands, Anguilla. In 2025, last year, there was a natural disaster event in Jamaica, Bahamas, parts of Turks and Caicos. These are things called climate change, natural disasters, right? You, as the minister who was responsible for the climate, you have seen firsthand, interacted with islands such as the Bahamas, that have basically been destroyed. Parts of the islands have been destroyed by natural disaster. The whole Caribbean, right? Well, now just at the start of hurricane season, the whole Caribbean is just one hurricane away from somebody getting hit. How do you see that as climate change, climate resilience, food security? How do you see our ties with CARICOM and the other overseas territories as being strengthened in regards to these natural disasters?
0: I think what you have mentioned, particularly in the climate side, Mr. Famous, is perhaps the most crucial area, Emma, that we as an island in the Middle Atlantic, along with our other Caribbean family, face. Climate change is real. It's here. Its impacts are already being experienced, particularly by islands like Bermuda in the region. And it is only working together are we going to be able to address these issues. And certainly, there is no reason for Bermuda to be alone in her own efforts to address these issues, because we share common challenges with other islands in the region. And those islands are our overseas territories family and the wider Caribbean family. As you said, the devastation that many members of the Caribbean, like CARICOM, have faced, Bermuda has seen firsthand. I've seen it firsthand. Certainly a couple of

0: of years ago in Grenada and in parts of St. Vincent experienced beryl, and the devastation is still being recovered from. And these are experiences that we as islands share. Bermuda has had our own experiences with the devastation, and thus we have always been, and as an island, willing to help and give support to our Caribbean family when these incidents happen. You mentioned the Bahamas, islands like Dominica. What Jamaica experienced with Melissa. These are existential threats that we cannot stop, we cannot control, but we can work with others to prepare for and share knowledge of the experiences and support each other in facing those challenges. And CARICOM has been a forum for us to work together, and frankly, is the chief forum for us in this region of where we work together. And by exchange of being a member, we've had the benefit of some of the resources that CARICOM has developed with addressing, whether it be SEDIMA, whether it be with our member in, or like our membership in like CARILEC. And just because we are connected with the region, there is an automatic impetus by them and by us to help each other. And the knowledge that of our experiences as it relates to climate change, as it relates to all the issues around what's happening in the ocean, and the Caribbean in particular is experiencing some very severe impacts related to climate and some of the impacts of human activity around climate, whether it be coral reef erosion or issues related to what's happening in deforestation and other water security. These are things that we all as islands share, and we have the opportunity within CARICOM to benefit from shared knowledge, shared experience, but also coming up with solutions for these challenges. And I can touch on food security as well, but I didn't want to go on too long, Mr. Famous.
1: Well, you the B word today. You remember that B word I told you years, a couple years back? So, in your opinion, as someone who has traveled throughout the region, interacted with regional leaders, interacted with the people of Bermuda, right? Because it all starts with the people of Bermuda. Why do you say now is a good time for us to politically mature from associate member to full member?
0: I support Bermuda advancing a stronger relationship with CARICOM for a couple of reasons. One, I believe, as you just said, it's a natural step for us. We are a country that has, since 1968, developed a more mature democratic and governance for ourselves. We've done a reasonably good job at it. And we do have the opportunity to having proven, I believe, that we respect and operate in a sphere of good, of like very good governance, that we are in a real position where we can look into the wider world and begin to develop more mature relationships for ourselves beyond the relationships that we have relied on, which is relationship with the United States, with the United Kingdom, and other major global partners in the region. That we have to, as an island, begin to think about what benefits us, Bermuda, but also who can we build relationships with that can help advance Bermuda's interests. We all know that we are an international center. We attract international activity. And because we've decided that, it means that the like pressures and issues that bear upon us have an international complexion, an international perspective.

0: It's not just what happens here that matters to Bermudians. It's what happens in the other parts of the world, because our economy is connected. And not only our economy, but our people are connected with activities that go on all over the world. Having a stronger and more advanced relationship in CARICOM supports efforts to advance Bermuda's relationship internationally, and also helps our people in advancement of our interests internationally. And being a member of a highly regarded body in a full way gives us an opportunity to participate globally in a way that we do not have now. Being an associate member is fine, but it does present some limitations. As a full member, we get to participate in CARICOM's efforts globally in areas that particularly impact on Bermuda's interests, with our international business side, which is always looking for broader markets to advance. Issues that impact us and the region, such as the issues around international banking, which impact all the islands, and correspondent banking, and other issues around anti-money laundering, and other things that we know are impacting the region economically in particular. But also, as I said, climate change, another area which has a huge international perspective to it. And it's as groups of islands that we actually should operate to advance these interests. Being a part of CARICOM, which is involved in almost every larger international forum around issues that pertain to islands, being a part of that, we benefit from CARICOM's advocacy. And being a full member, we get to decide what policies are going to be most impactful for all members. Right now, as an associate member, we don't get to participate fully in those activities. We just kind of sit around and watch them from the sidelines. And then we actually then receive the results of them if we do benefit from them, whether or not. But as a full member of CARICOM, we get to participate in the decisions that are made in a number of key areas that advance international participation and support of interests of islands in the Caribbean, and certainly ourselves. And I think that's important right now with where the world is. And we've already, even as an associate member, been a beneficiary of CARICOM's advocacy. As we know, last year, there was an issue in relation to shipping that the United States government was proposing to impose on global shipping that would have negatively impacted Bermuda. It is through the advocacy of CARICOM that it was ensured that those changes that the U.S. government was proposing would not impact us. That was through CARICOM's advocacy. That was not through advocacy of the United Kingdom or anybody else. It was us working with, as a member within the CARICOM framework. We benefited from their advocacy. And there are opportunities like that we can be fully participating in. Because that is our interest. And we cannot, in my view, it's not healthy or sensible for us to sit on the sidelines in different international forums and wait to be listened to or wait to be acknowledged, when we have a real opportunity to fully participate, or certainly participate at a higher level, and shape policy and shape ideas and shape objectives that impact Bermuda and play a major role in that. And whether we're in overseas territory or not, these are issues that are always going to be important to Bermuda, as they are important to our other overseas territories colleagues, who are also the member of other international organizations. They participate fully. Some of them are quite active in the UN system and in other international, regional, larger regional organizations to protect their interests. We should be doing the same.
1: We can go to a very brief slideshow, but before we go to that, and then we transition back to some other questions as we start winding down. But before we get there, I just want to thank Territories Talk Media Partners, which is Cayman Mall Road and Cayman Islands, Radio Turks and Caicos, and well,

0: Turks and Caicos Island, CBN Radio and TV in the Virgin Islands, and Channel 82 right here in Bermuda. I use that as an example to say that Tarot Tourist Talk started 8 years ago in Cayman Islands as a radio show. Then we transitioned or expanded, I should say, in 2021 to this online version. And since then, we've developed media partners in other overseas territories, which is a prime example of us being an island geographically in the north, but we have this show being broadcast in other overseas territories, which is speaks to who we're trying to do as a government. We cannot just be an island alone. We have to work with our partners. So before we go into this slideshow, let me say this, Honorable Robin. You have a wealth of knowledge that you did a lot for this country. A lot of people don't even know all the half the stuff you did for this country. So I just want to thank you for what you've done for Bermuda. All right.
1: Thank you. I've done nothing good alone, Mr. Famous. So I want to thank you for your support in doing those activities as well. So thank you very much.
0: And thank you to the people of C15.
1: Key role you played with helping me to carry out responsibility.
0: Yeah, no problem. So this is just somebody in world leaders you interact with. Can you tell us who is this gentleman on the left? You there? You frozen? Honorable?
1: Yes, I see the pictures.
0: No, I'm saying who's that gentleman on the left? You tell us who this
1: That's the that's the former Prime Minister of Canada, Mr. Trudeau, Justin Trudeau. I'm standing there with the premiers of Turks and Caicos and BVI, and we met him in the Bahamas.
0: Right.
1: I was able to have a short conversation with him about Bermuda.
0: Right. So that is a prime example of what CARICOM allows us to do, is have interactions with world leaders, right?
1: Yeah. And I know that there's been considerable debate in the island about what CARICOM brings to us. Well, this is an example of what it does. And I challenge anybody to actually put up an alternative option that we have as a overseas territory, as a small island, to build relationship with global leadership. What other organizations can anybody present that presents Bermuda with those opportunities? And I'm prepared to say there is no other that presents us with the opportunity to meet people such as the head of the United Nations, other leaders who have come and given audience to CARICOM, leaders of the World Bank, the International the World Trade Organization, other major players who have often sought audience of CARICOM, and even CARICOM's advocacy internationally for their issues. They come to CARICOM to meet, and that's an opportunity for us, Bermuda, to meet with them. These opportunities are not provided by any other organization, and I challenge anyone to give me an example of where else this has happened.
0: Well, the double-edged sword is these world leaders, they come to CARICOM, but when they follow, we can meet with them maybe socially for a few minutes. But when it comes to actually being in the room with them and we're having, or CARICOM's having these negotiations with them as associate members, by protocol, we have to stay in the kitty corner, right? We can't even partake in the conversation. We can meet with them and shake their hands, but actually negotiating with them is limited. That's one of the limitations of being an associate member, right?
1: Yes, you are like correct. And this is why CARICOM creates the opportunity, because then if we are a full member, we can

0: in certain issues contribute to the discussion of what the position of CARICOM might be. Depending on the issues, I do appreciate the fact that as NOVSE's territory, foreign policy is not an area that we would likely be involved in. If I can follow the example of Montserrat, they don't participate in the foreign policy framework. But there are other areas that are globally significant that CARICOM participates in, such as trade, such as other areas of engagement with global organizations that we would benefit as a full member being a part of that particular constituency of CARICOM. We get to contribute to the conversations and we get to be a part of the discussions, even such things as the issue of crime in the region and how CARICOM members will address those issues. We get to be a part of the major conversation if we're a full member. Other than that, we do, like you said, sit on the sidelines and sort of are more so just as sort of spectators. But there are so many issues, a number of issues, that we all, whether we're a larger island or a small island, share in experience and how we're impacted. So being a full member provides a real, genuine, substantive opportunity to be a part of the global conversations that CARICOM itself engages in. And as I said, you know, even as you did say that, you know, when the world leaders come to CARICOM, we're not necessarily part of the policy discussions, but we benefit from the premium benefits that come from those engagements. And we benefit from CARICOM's prestige and respect that they have with that leadership. And I think those are things that Bermuda should want to be a part of, even in our own position, is that to benefit from whatever global dividends CARICOM is able to advance for the region. We should want to benefit from that.
1: All right, so we're just going to quickly go through this slideshow and then get back to some questions. This is an example of, so this, I would just do a quite quick narration. So this was at the United Nations where we went for the Ocean Prosperity Conference. This is an example that as an overseas territory, we can only go to United Nations if UK allows us to go there. We can't go there and talk about the issues that affect our oceans unless the United Nations says, okay, I'm sorry, not United Nations, UK says, okay, you go and talk about the issues that affect you, right? So that's sort of yourself and Dr. Warren outside of United Nations about 3-4 years ago. That's you and the comrade.
0: Yes, former Prime Minister of St. Vincent.
1: Right. Who's that gentleman in the middle?
0: Yes, the former Prime Minister of Jamaica, the Honorable P.J. Patterson.
1: All right.
0: One of the most formidable leaders ever in the region.
1: Yeah. These gentlemen?
0: Yes. The Prime Minister of St. Kitts and the Foreign Minister for St. Kitts, who's also the former Prime Minister.
1: Right. That's where many Bermudians come from.
0: That's right.
1: This is these folks, sir?
0: Yes. Two colleague ministers, former ministers from the overseas territories. And again, one of the other opportunities in the region that we have is to, and that the CARICOM framework affords us opportunity to link up with our regional family to discuss the issues that are important to us. There's no other forum that provides this avenue for us or like creates them. So CARICOM has been very useful even for the overseas territories on key issues that are important to us, like energy and energy security, to come together to talk. So like the region provides these opportunities that no other place provides.
1: Yeah.
0: Yeah. President of the Republic of Guyana, Cooperative Republic of Guyana.

0: Prime Minister of the Bahamas, a great friend of Bermuda. That was the former minister for Trinidad.
1: Yeah, Amory, Dr. Amory Brown.
0: Dr. Amory, is it?
1: Yeah, Amory Brown.
0: Yeah, Amory Brown, that's right.
1: And who's this lady?
0: Yes, Prime Minister of Barbados, a very good friend of Bermuda, and always is happy to receive us at CARICOM and support Bermuda. And here we are giving her just a humble gift from our country. But having a relationship with somebody as, I would say, persuasive and formidable as Prime Minister Motley is of great value to Bermuda. And it's CARICOM that provides that opportunity. There's no other forum that provides opportunity for us to link up with people of her caliber globally. No other forum.
1: Right. So I use that exercise to show the people of Bermuda and the overseas territories that, you see, Bermuda is geographically far north from the other islands, right? So we've been indoctrinated for 400 years that, oh, you're not part of the Caribbean, those people are different from us, blah, blah, blah, right? And the majority of Bermudians of all complexions, let me just add that, the majority of Bermudians of all complexions can trace their ties back to the Caribbean. These are our brothers and sisters, our cousins, literally biological cousins. And we share the same concerns when it comes to food costs. We share the same concerns when it comes to energy costs. We share the same concerns when it comes to the hurricane costs, right? And the question, the natural question that we have to ask ourselves, what in common do we have besides speaking the Queen's language? What in common logistically do we have with the UK? Nothing, right? I mean, okay, we like football or whatever, right? But the UK doesn't have to worry about hurricanes. They don't have to worry about the energy situation that we have to worry about. They don't have to worry about the cost of transport that we have to worry about. And they don't have to worry about the cost of food that we have to worry about. So when you have, I'm going to say, detractors, say, well, let's just stick with the UK, right? And you say, well, what's happening in the UK right now? And it's political and chaos, right? You ask yourself, not saying in a disparaging way, but logistically, what do we have in common? How can the UK assist us when they don't even have the same challenges as us? So how are they going to know how to respond to the challenges that we have? The only people, not necessarily color, but the only countries that can talk to us about the challenges that we have are those that are experiencing them those same challenges themselves, which is only leads to only one set of country, right? That's the islands in the Atlantic and the Caribbean. As much as people like to say, well, not in the Caribbean, we are geographically not in the Caribbean, but we are culturally and logistically face the same challenges as other Caribbean islands. So I'm going to transition now to a question for you. What, in your opinion, are the advantages for the people, especially young people of Bermuda, from further enhancement of our relationship with CARICOM in regards to school, in regards to job opportunities, or opportunities to create businesses? Very, very briefly, tell me what you think are, what you know are the advantages.
0: The Caribbean presents a slew of opportunities for Bermudians. Some Bermudians have already taken advantage of some of those, and it's great that they have. But continuing to strengthen our relationship with the region creates a dividend of opportunities that we'll be able to take advantage of. From the standpoint of, if you're a young

young person, let's say, you know, in your 30-something and looking for perhaps job or investment opportunities, the Like Caribbean presents that for you. Educationally, you know, if you were to attend, and there are many Bermudians who are already a product of this system, so it's not so much that this needs to be proven, it's already been, but it's about

be within the field of medicine, whether it be in the field of finance, whether it be in the field of tourism. Strengthening our ties with the region creates an opportunity for Bermudians to go further in the region, advance their own interests much more fully. And also, we get to sit at the table and shaping how those interests can be realized. Whether it be, I guess, you know, like has already been said, with UWE and the numerous other educational institutions in the region. And this is not just about academic education. There's also other areas of education in the area of digital transformation, which is very much something of issue. CARICOM right now has a major digital initiative, which is being actually led by the government of like Grenada to advance advance digital training, digital education, digital business in the region to keep the talent that the Caribbean produces in the region taking advantage of opportunities and not going off to North America or Europe to actually realize their opportunities. So, and these are things that are open to Bermuda to be a part of and to be fully a part of as a full member. There's also other areas, entrepreneurship in a variety of areas that the Caribbean is looking for growth. There are areas of the Caribbean that are ripe for growth. Some of the smaller islands are looking for modernization of infrastructure, modernization of services that here in Bermuda are already well developed. And, you know, these are the areas that younger people who have a sense of adventure, who have an interest in going to other countries and seeing, can go and take it, you know, and look to take up, to be a part of. We know that many people from the Caribbean have come to Bermuda and realized similar opportunities for themselves. And there's no reason that we shouldn't be going to the region and doing the same. And there's so many areas that when you spend time in the Caribbean, you can see these are areas that Bermudians can go and participate in and build economic opportunity, social opportunity, other opportunities that I believe that for the future will be things that Bermudians will want to be a part of. There is one other point I'd like to make, Mr. Famous, about this issue. We constantly go around this debate about individual benefit. And that's fine, you know, and I know people look for how they can individually benefit. We all do. But, you know, we've seen something over a number of years, which I believe should allow people to sort of think a little bit more substantially about these issues. We just saw in the last couple of weeks the announcement of one of our major banks purchasing a huge book of business in the Caribbean, purchasing a major financial player in the Caribbean. That's within the banking field. And let me just remind people, there are a number of Bermudian institutions that already have substantial positions in the Caribbean already. They've taken, you know, they've invested. They have established mature businesses in the Caribbean and have been doing this for years. So here we have one of our major banks broadening its platform by buying CIBC Caribbean's business, and CIBC being a major Canadian bank, but they're selling their business in the Caribbean and Butterfield Bank has purchased it. We have All Shores, which is, you know, obviously a major player in the insurance business here, heavily positioned in the Caribbean. Obviously there is a Colonial Insurance business or Colonial Group, diversified business, and there are others. Obviously, every law firm that's here has some connection with the Caribbean, you know. So business moving between Bermuda and the region is already a reality. I often ask the question, why is it so difficult for individuals to see what business in Bermuda, Bermudian businesses, have already seen and have been taken advantage of for decades? That there are opportunities to build greater ties, greater benefits, and great opportunities for all of us in the Caribbean. And they've already realized it.
But we as individuals seem to be still trying to figure it out.

0: what like Bermuda Business has already realized. So all those, there are, I mean, this is a very broad like topic that I know that Bermudians often talk about and ask questions about. And I think the questions are fair, but I do think that in some ways we're not looking for positive answers. We're looking for answers that show why something isn't a good idea, when there are other institutions in the country that have already realized the benefits of stronger Caribbean relationships. And people seem to get upset or concerned when the government is trying to actually realize benefits that business is already realizing. You know, the Bermudian business community is already realizing stronger ties with the Caribbean, investing real billions of dollars in the Caribbean from here. Do people actually know, and I'm just going to slightly deviate, that Bermuda insurers participated in the insurance policies that have supported the recovery of Jamaica from Melissa? Bermudian insurers, based insurers, participated in providing Jamaica with that insurance coverage that it is now benefiting from in its recovery. So business has already embraced something that the government is now trying to ensure that its people, who have traditionally not been a part of that rubric or that particular connection, can now realize. And I just think that we sometimes need to look in the environment around us and see what's happening and see, well, if others connected with Bermuda are doing it, then there must be opportunities for us as individual Bermudians to do it. And our government is actually positioning itself so that Bermuda can actually, Bermudians can realize the same benefits that many businesses are already seeing in the region.
1: That's a good point. And that's, can we be frank? Can we be a little bit frank? We know what it is. It's fear mongering, right? It's fear mongering. It's this, oh, if you become part of CARICOM, this is going to happen. That's going to, we've been part of CARICOM for 20 years and none of that's happened. So what are you talking about? So like you said, major businesses that are owned by, let's just say established families, right? Have made investments and are making millions of dollars in the Caribbean. Their business plans would have showed the feasibility of investing in banks, insurances, Bermuda Air even, Barrett's Ginger Beer, right? Logic Communications. I can go on and on and on.
0: Yes.
1: Anyos, right? My sister has a house in the Virgin Islands, and we used to have a view straight to the water. Now that view is blocked because Conyers, right? Conyers deal in permit, Conyers, built a 5-story building blocking our view. Now, why would they invest all that millions of dollars in the British Virgin Islands if there weren't money to be made? But there's some of the same people, some of them sit in Parliament, would say, you shouldn't be involved in the Caribbean, but you're involved in the Caribbean making money. So why I can't be involved? Why the average Joe can't be involved, right? Which leads to back to the word fear mongering, hypocrisy even. You're making money, but you don't want us to make money. You want us to stay in Bermuda fighting the cost of living versus becoming masters of our own destiny, buying property, building businesses, so on and so forth, right? Which also leads to the fact that there's this narrative by none other than people that advocated for immigration who was being open, saying, oh, if you become full members of CARICOM, that's going to lead to changes in the Constitution and immigration changes. What do you, very briefly as we wind on, we have a very few minutes left. What do you say to that fear-mongering about, specifically about immigration and economic impacts?
0: Well, we know that immigration historically has been used as a tool to undermine significant members of our population in a variety of ways by certain interests in Bermuda, a constant weapon going back so many generations to undermine the position economically, socially, of sectors of our population, particularly our Black population, going back to even the years right after emancipation. Immigration is used as a tool to undermine their aspiration and their wishes and their opportunities. And the fear around that has been a constant fixture in the Bermudian experience right up to this very day. So it's always been used as a weapon, and that's why Bermudians are very sensitive around the issue of immigration. So if somebody even raises a question that, oh, CARICOM opens up the door to free movement, I'll just say it, and people will be able to come here and undermine Bermudian jobs in an unrestricted way. Absolutely false. It is a false premise, but it is used, as you said, to curry fear, because that has been such a heavy discussion within the CARICOM region about the free movement issue. But that is not something that we're going to need to be fearful of in any way, because it's not a position. And the minister, the current minister, has been very clear prior to the current minister, it was the position of the Bermuda government that free movement is not an option. And even the mechanics of travel and immigration make it mechanically impossible for us to be that open practically anyway. Our laws and just trying to like travel here and all these other ways just make it, and just so many pieces of this make it impossible for us to take on such a feature of our like relationship with CARICOM. And that's not for, okay, like forget Mr. Famous, not every CARICOM family member has even full member has taken on the free movement provision either. And there are some that will never take it on. So why is there this, you know, it is a effort to undermine and bring out fear. But you have to, I think, seriously, and I think it's important that these are the frank conversations we have in Bermuda. We have to be very direct by those people who raise these particular issues in the way they do and tell them, why are you trying to cultivate fear in this community? Why is it so difficult for all of us to see international relationships as something that Bermuda needs to embrace? Or perhaps it's only certain types of international relationships that people believe, certain interests believe we should embrace. And those are the direct challenges we should make to those who keep, particularly in leadership positions, who keep bringing up the concerns about CARICOM, as if somehow the Bermudian people and those who represent Bermudian people can't come to a sensible decision about what Bermuda's interest is in the future and how it should be shaped. Like, it's always got to be somebody else that we should need to talk to or get advice from about these issues. Like, we're not yet a mature enough community with mature enough leadership to shape these relationships on behalf of the country. I reject that thinking. I reject that, and I think it's important that those in leadership who are supportive of Bermuda creating stronger international relationships, certainly from a governmental standpoint, that her people can directly benefit from, they should be challenged.
1: Yeah.
0: You know, on like the basis of why they're raising the points, when we know, when you look at other sectors of the community, no one contests the rationale for an All Shores or a Colonial or Butterfield Bank or any other business institution in Bermuda developing an international relationship outside of Bermuda or in the region. No one questions it. They have to go through a certain process, perhaps, you know, from a regulatory or other side, but there's no one who believes that these are bad things for business. So why is, if it's not bad for business, why are they bad for our people? That our people can build international relationships and benefit them that have been shaped by their government for them to benefit from.

0: like questions only come up when the government is involved with developing those relationships, despite the fact that these relationships are even important to the government and its own operation in the wider world.
1: So
0: your logic is that it's okay for business to develop international relationships and develop international commerce in a region that we have a particular connection with, but for individual citizens and the government to benefit from those similar relationships, we have to be restrictive. I reject that.
1: So let's be frank, right?
0: I reject that totally.
1: This is me and you talking.
0: Well, it's not really me and you talking.
1: To
0: the wider world.
1: Ten years ago, right, there's a particular then minister who said, and I quote, well, maybe I don't quote, but who said, we should open up our minds to allow more people to come into the island, and we should embrace them, and we should give them Bermudian status, right? February 2016, which led to a series of events that culminated with Parliament being blockaded by the people of Bermuda for 1 week. That was by the Honorable Michael Fay, who was an advocate, right, for more people coming into the island and getting Bermuda status, long-term residency and Bermuda status. Fast forward to 2026, the same Michael Fay is now out here fear-mongering. Michael Fay, who was not born in Bermuda, let's be straight. He's not a Bermudian, right? Is now advocating, telling people, oh, be fearful of CARICOM, because if they sign that agreement, that's going to mean more people coming into the island and taking your jobs, right? So if people can't see the hypocrisy from somebody who's not born in Bermuda, my Bermuda status, but he's not born in Bermuda, telling Bermudians 10 years ago, open the door and let foreigners come in there, and all because he's not in government, oh, the PLP is just going to let all these foreigners come in there, right? Which is categorically untrue. So I say this to you, me and you is talking, and I'm saying this to the people of Bermuda. Ask yourselves, as Honorable Will Brown said, why is it good for businesses to invest in the Caribbean, but it's bad when Bermuda government says invest in the Caribbean? Why was it good when Michael Fay says, oh, let foreigners come into the island, but it's bad that Bermuda is potentially exploring full membership. Full membership does not equal freedom of movement. Let's be clear, right? The majority of Caribbean islands do not engage in freedom of movement. It's just simple as that. So as we wrap up, Honorable, and we have to wrap up in 2 minutes, what would you say to the people of Bermuda about how CARICOM can benefit them that you haven't said already? Just summarize it down to 1 minute, please.
0: Opportunity, leverage, and global ties. Those are the things that CARICOM will bring to the Bermuda, to Bermuda. Opportunity for the people, leverage in regional issues as we work together, and global ties that Bermuda can benefit from. And her people benefit from, because nothing this government does, and this is any government, you make investments in relationships that your people can benefit from, not the government individually. And a investment in a relationship with CARICOM is so the people of Bermuda can gain maximum benefit from being part of a major regional grouping of islands of nations.
1: All right. Thank you very much. As we conclude yet another special episode of Territories Talk, we will continue this conversation. This isn't a one-time only shot. We will continue this conversation because the people of Bermuda need to hear from not just their own, but others in the region about the benefits of CARICOM, the realities, the facts from the fiction, right? And I thank you, Honorable Walter Rabban, for joining us. Thank you for your service to the country. And look forward to seeing you soon in person.
0: Yes. And I will happily come back on your program to discuss these issues to help our people understand them better.
1: All right. Territorial Talk, we're looking forward to having a very extremely special guest maybe on the 30th of June, but I will keep you abreast. I want to give a shout out again to our media colleagues, Cayman Mall Road in Cayman Islands, CBN Radio and TV in the Virgin Islands, Channel 82 here in Bermuda, and Radio Turks and Caicos in Turks and Caicos Island. And a very special shout out to my co-host, Shana Smith Archer of the beautiful Virgin Islands, and Speaker Shirley Osborne of Montserrat. With that, Territorial Talk, we always look to inform and unite the people of the region.

Tonight, report that Cuba's Raul Castro is gravely ill draws strong reaction in South Florida's Cuban community. St. Kitts and Nevis Prime Minister reportedly being transferred to Miami for further medical attention. Sean Richards returns as leader of the People's Action Movement in St. Kitts and Nevis. And U.S. extends ban on flights to Haiti's capital as gang violence surges. A production of the Carib Update News Service, this is Primetime Caribbean, and all the details of the major stories from across the Caribbean and beyond coming right up. I am Tahira Burke.

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1: Big Tonight reports that former Cuban leader Raul Castro is seriously ill and hospitalized following an apparent stroke, are fueling strong reactions among Cuban exiles in South Florida. Miami-based Spanish-language newspaper Diario Las Americas reported on Tuesday that the 95-year-old Castro is gravely ill, citing a confidential source with ties to his inner circle. The Cuban government has not publicly confirmed the reports, and state television made no mention of his health. Castro succeeded his brother Fidel as president in 2008 and led Cuba until 2018. He remained head of the Communist Party until 2021 and has continued to wield influence. St. Kitts and Nevis Prime Minister Dr. Terence Drew is being transferred to Miami for more medical attention, according to reports from various sources in Basseterre. While the government has made no official statement, sources confirmed that Drew was transferred by medical helicopter on Monday to the neighboring French island of Martinique. The Kittitian leader was hospitalized at home in what appeared to be a medical emergency on the weekend. Officials have not reported on the nature of the medical emergency, but Acting Prime Minister Geoffrey Hanley said his leader was fully alert and spoke to the cabinet before he was flown out on Monday. Still in St. Kitts and Nevis, the old leader has become the new leader of the opposition party People's Action Movement, PAM. Sitting MP and former Deputy Prime Minister Sean Richards is back at the head of PAM. Richards was chosen during a special caucus on Tuesday night following forced resignation of Natasha Shani Gray Brooks on July 31. Only on Monday, Brooks had also announced that she was also opting out as a prospective candidate. Richards had led PAM into the last general elections, a disastrous outing where the party only won his seat. Watchers say the efforts at rebuilding the party since had not gone well under Brooks, which inspired the push to have Richards back. Richards says his return will focus on rebuilding and renewing the party with five immediate priorities: uniting PAM, strengthening its internal structures, implementing recommendations from the Committee on Reconciliation, preparing for the next general election, and finalizing plans for the national convention. The U.S. Federal Aviation Administration has extended a ban on United States flights to Haiti's capital until March next year as gang violence persists. The ban means that commercial operators and U.S.-registered civilian aircraft can't fly below 10,000 feet in Port-au-Prince and nearby areas, including parts of central Haiti. The FAA first halted such flights in November 2025 after gunmen shot at a Spirit Airlines flight as it was landing at Port-au-Prince's Toussaint-Louverture International Airport. A flight attendant received minor injuries and other commercial planes on the ground were hit. The FAA has extended its ban several times since that incident, a move that continues to isolate Port-au-Prince from the rest of the country. The latest extension was implemented on Tuesday and will remain in place until March 2, 2027. Police and a UN-backed gang suppression force are trying to quell gangs that control an estimated 70% of Port-au-Prince and swaths of land in Haiti's central region. U.S. Congresswomen Ayanna Pressley and Yvette D. Clark are condemning the deportation of Haitian nationals, warning that more than 350,000 Haitians could face job loss and deportation following the removal of their temporary protected status. The co-chairs of the House Haiti Caucus say thousands of Haitians have been deported to the country they described as unsafe and plagued by gang violence. They point to recent gang attacks that have left dozens dead and others kidnapped, and claim some Haitians deported by the Trump administration have already been killed. Pressley and Clark accuse the administration of targeting Haitian communities and stripping TPS protections from people who contribute to the U.S. communities. The lawmakers are calling on the Senate to pass legislation restoring TPS for Haiti, arguing that the lives of Haitians and Americans are at stake. This is Primetime Caribbean. More news coming up after the break.
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1: Also big tonight, Cuba's tourism sector has plunged 62% in the first 7 months of 2026, with the island recording just 419,000 international visitors compared with 1.1 million during the same period last year, according to official figures from Cuba's National Office of Statistics and Information. The drop comes as U.S. pressure on Cuba intensifies, including an energy embargo imposed by President Donald Trump in January. The measures have compounded an already severe economic crisis marked by fuel shortages, inflation, and widespread power outages. The tourism slump is increasingly visible across the island, with hotels, private accommodations, shops, and attractions reporting fewer international visitors. Cuba's government has blamed U.S. sanctions for worsening

0: worsening the crisis, while Washington is pressing for changes to the island's political and economic system. Dominica is on course to build a $1 billion EC dollar tourism industry as visitor numbers grow and major infrastructure projects advance. Tourism Minister Dennis Charles Pemberton says the sector generated about $405 million EC dollars in revenue during the 2024-2025 period, underscoring its growing contribution to the economy. She says the government believes continued investment can more than double that figure. Key projects include the construction of Dominica's International Airport and the new marina, both expected to improve access, boost visitor arrivals, and generate additional tourism revenue. Charles Pemberton says the investments could propel tourism towards the $1 billion EC dollar mark while creating more economic opportunities across the island. A Supreme Court judge in the Bahamas ordered members of the Bahamas Educators Managerial Union to return to work on Wednesday, just hours after the union launched strike action over unresolved grievances. Justice Darren Ellis granted the government an interim injunction barring BEMU members from taking part in further strike or industrial action and ordering them to report for duty as scheduled. Tuesday's strike forced public schools across the country to close early, with some schools failing to open at all. BEMU President Stephen McPhee said the union took action after months of frustration over outstanding promotions dating back to 2018, annual salary increases, more than 50 vacant principal vacancies, and allegations of unconstitutional appointments.
1: We are at that point. We've begged, we've pleaded.
0: He said the union had been trying to meet with the government for 5 months, but was recently told the earliest available date was September 14.
1: If you will not even meet with us and tell us the next available time for these matters that they call legacy matters, tell us which of you will work for 10 years, denied your benefits.
0: But Education Minister Chester Cooper claims he met with McPhee in August, where the union laid out their grievances, and he claims he promised a meeting for September 14. Therefore, the strike caught him off guard. He described the strike as precipitous, disruptive, and disappointing, saying the government was committed to resolving the outstanding issues.
2: It is precipitous, it is disruptive, and it's disappointing. I have an open door policy for all unions. Seems counterintuitive that if there is a short supply of administrators in the classroom, that anyone would advise the remaining administrators to remove themselves from the school.
0: McPhee, however, said the union had been radio silent since May and accused the ministry of disrespecting and disregarding its members.
1: These people are hurting. How many more meetings? Tell me which minister has been waiting from 2016 for their car, for their allowance, and for their base salary.
0: The court order now prevents the union from encouraging members to stay away from work while discussions with the government continue. The Caribbean Court of Justice, CCJ, has refused an application by Guyanese businessmen Nazar and Azruddin Mohammed to stay the extradition proceedings currently before the Magistrates Court. The Mohammeds sought special leave from the CCJ to appeal a Court of Appeal ruling allowing the Magistrates Court to continue hearing the committal case. They also sought interim orders to stay the proceedings while their application was being considered. However, the application for a stay was dismissed. The United States is seeking the extradition of the father and son to face an 11-count indictment alleging conspiracy, mail and wire fraud, and money laundering. The extradition case is unfolding in the Magistrates Court, with hearings resuming on September 3. Guyana's Commission of Inquiry into the MV Burima tragedy says public hearings could begin later this month as commissioners gather evidence, identify potential witnesses, and finalize procedures for the investigation. The commission says it has already conducted a preliminary survey of the accident site, secured a venue for the public hearings, and established a secretariat to provide administrative, research,

0: and logistical support. Investigators are also collecting information from key agencies, including the Maritime Administration Department, Transport and Harbors Department, Guyana Coast Guard, and Air Guard. The commission has begun reviewing documents on the vessel's seaworthiness, the conditions under which it sailed, and the crew's operation of the vessel during the voyage. Potential witnesses are being identified, and a preliminary interview schedule is being prepared. The commission says its rules of procedure are in the final stages and will be published shortly. It said the rules are intended to ensure the inquiry is transparent, orderly, fair, and accessible. St. Lucia's opposition United Workers' Party is questioning whether the public has been given the full story behind Housing Minister Richard Frederick's sudden placement on administrative leave, as scrutiny of the St. Lucia Social Department Fund continues. Prime Minister Philip J. Pear announced on Monday that Frederick would step away from cabinet and his ministerial duties until further notice, saying the move was intended to ensure transparency and prevent any perception that the minister could influence the process surrounding the SSDF. Pear also stressed that the decision should not be interpreted as an admission of wrongdoing by Frederick. But the opposition says more questions remain unanswered. During a UWP press conference on Tuesday, UWP member Titus Preville called for a formal independent investigation into the SSDF, saying it should be conducted by investigators with experience, independence, and capacity to properly examine the matter.
1: We ask that the investigation should be conducted by a team of investigators with the requisite experience, independence, and capacity.
0: He said the process should not be conducted behind closed doors and is calling for the terms of reference, including the scope of the investigation, to be made public. Preville also called for the SSDF's executive director and board to step aside while the investigation is conducted,
1: to ensure that this independent investigation into the SSDF is undertaken. We highly recommend to the Prime Minister that he urgently moves to cause the resignation of the executive director, Mr. John Victorin, and cause the board of the SSDF to resign. This is an expectation that is normal. It is normal best practice in situations such as these. For the credibility and integrity of the investigation, the executive director and board, who are critical subjects of the investigation, cannot be asked to preside over or in any way be seen to have influence in the conduct of this investigation.
0: The UWP further proposed that both the government and the leader of the opposition participate in determining the terms of reference for the investigation. This is Primetime Caribbean. Global news is coming up next.
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0: Also big tonight, Cuba's tourism sector has plunged 62% in the first 7 months of 2026, with the island recording just 419,000 international visitors, compared with 1.1 million during the same period last year, according to official figures from Cuba's National Office of Statistics and Information. The drop comes as U.S. pressure on Cuba intensifies, including an energy embargo imposed by President Donald Trump in January. The measures have compounded an already severe economic crisis marked by fuel shortages, inflation, and widespread power outages. The tourism slump is increasingly visible across the island, with hotels, private accommodations, shops, and attractions reporting fewer international visitors. Cuba's government has blamed U.S. sanctions for worsening the crisis, while Washington is pressing for changes to the island's political

0: and economic system. Dominica is on course to build a $1 billion EC dollar tourism industry as visitor numbers grow and major infrastructure projects advance. Tourism Minister Dennis Charles Pemberton says the sector generated about $405 million EC dollars in revenue during the 2024-2025 period, underscoring its growing contribution to the economy. She says the government believes continued investment can more than double that figure. Key projects include the construction of Dominica's International Airport and the new marina, both expected to improve access, boost visitor arrivals, and generate additional tourism revenue. Charles Pemberton says the investments could propel tourism towards the $1 billion EC dollar mark while creating more economic opportunities across the island. A Supreme Court judge in the Bahamas ordered members of the Bahamas Educators Managerial Union to return to work on Wednesday, just hours after the union launched strike action over unresolved grievances. Justice Darren Ellis granted the government an interim injunction barring BEMU members from taking part in further strike or industrial action and ordering them to report for duty as scheduled. Tuesday's strike forced public schools across the country to close early, with some schools failing to open at all. BEMU President Stephen McPhee said the union took action after months of frustration over outstanding promotions dating back to 2018, annual salary increases, more than 50 vacant principal vacancies, and allegations of unconstitutional appointments.
1: We are at that point. We've begged, we've pleaded.
0: He said the union had been trying to meet with the government for 5 months, but was recently told the earliest available date was September 14.
1: If you will not even meet with us and tell us the next available time for these matters that they call legacy matters, tell us which of you will wait for 10 years, denied your benefits.
0: But Education Minister Chester Cooper claims he met with McPhee in August, where the union laid out their grievances, and he claims he promised a meeting for September 14. Therefore, the strike caught him off guard. He described the strike as precipitous, disruptive, and disappointing, saying the government was committed to resolving the outstanding issues.
2: It is precipitous, it is disruptive, and it's disappointing. I have an open door policy for all unions. Seems counterintuitive that if there is a short supply of administrators in the classroom, that anyone would advise the remaining administrators to remove themselves from the school.
0: McPhee, however, said the union had been radio silent since May and accused the ministry of disrespecting and disregarding its members.
1: These people are hurting. How many more meetings? Tell me which minister has been waiting from 2016 for their car, for their allowance, and for their base salary.
0: The court order now prevents the union from encouraging members to stay away from work while discussions with the government continue. The Caribbean Court of Justice, CCJ, has refused an application by Guyanese businessmen Nazar and Azruddin Mohammed to stay the extradition proceedings currently before the magistrate's court. The Mohammeds sought special leave from the CCJ to appeal a court of appeal ruling allowing the magistrate's court to continue hearing the committal case. They also sought interim orders to stay the proceedings while their application was being considered. However, the application for a stay was dismissed. The United States is seeking the extradition of the father and son to face an 11-count indictment alleging conspiracy, mail and wire fraud, and money laundering. The extradition case is unfolding in the magistrate's court, with hearings resuming on September 3. Guyana's Commission of Inquiry into the MV Burima tragedy says public hearings could begin later this month as commissioners gather evidence, identify potential witnesses, and finalize procedures for the investigation. The commission says it has already conducted a preliminary survey of the accident site, secured a venue for the public hearings, and established a secretariat to provide administrative, research, and logistical support. Investigators are also collecting information from key agencies, including the Maritime Administration Department, Transport and Harbors Department, Guyana Coast Guard, and Air Guard. The commission has begun reviewing documents on the vessel's seaworthiness, the conditions under which it sailed, and the crew's operation of the vessel during the voyage. Potential witnesses are being identified, and a preliminary interview schedule is being prepared. The commission says its rules of procedure are in the final stages and will be published shortly. It said the rules are intended to ensure the inquiry is transparent, orderly, fair, and accessible. St. Lucia's Opposition United Workers Party is questioning whether the public has been given the full story behind Housing Minister Richard Frederick's sudden placement on administrative leave, as scrutiny of the St. Lucia Social Department Fund continues. Prime Minister Philip J. Pear announced on Monday that Frederick would step away from cabinet and his ministerial duties until further notice, saying the move was intended to ensure transparency and prevent any perception that the minister could influence the process surrounding the SSDF. Pear also stressed that the decision should not be interpreted as an admission of wrongdoing by Frederick. But the opposition says more questions remain unanswered. During a UWP press conference on Tuesday, UWP member Titus Preville called for a formal independent investigation into the SSDF, saying it should be conducted by investigators with experience, independence, and capacity to properly examine the matter.
3: We ask that the investigation should be conducted by a team of investigators with the requisite experience, independence, and capacity.
0: He said the process should not be conducted behind closed doors and is calling for the terms of reference, including the scope of the investigation, to be made public. Preville also called for the SSDF's executive director and board to step aside while the investigation is conducted.
3: To ensure that this independent investigation into the SSDF is undertaken, we highly recommend to the Prime Minister that he urgently moves to cause the resignation of the Executive Director, Mr. John Victorine, and cause the board of the SSDF to resign. This is an expectation that is normal. It is normal best practice in situations such as these. For the credibility and integrity of the investigation, the executive director and board, who are critical subjects of the investigation, cannot be asked to preside over or in any way be seen to have influence in the conduct of this investigation.
0: The UWP further proposed that both the government and the leader of the opposition participate in determining the terms of reference for the investigation. This is Primetime Caribbean. Global News is coming up next.
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0: And now to take a look at sports. Sports comes to you compliments the Grenada National Lotteries Authority. We begin with cricket and CPL action. The St. Kitts and Nevis Patriots have produced one of the Caribbean Premier League's biggest run chases, beating the Barbados Tridents by 6 wickets after successfully chasing 218 at Warner Park on Tuesday night. Johnson Charles led the charge with a blistering 78, while Andre Fletcher finished the job in style, hitting the winning 6 with 5 balls remaining. Earlier, Quinton de Kock smashed a superb 106 from 54 balls to power the Tridents to 217 for 4. He shared a 116-run partnership with Zachary Carter, who struck 57 and cleared the boundary 7 times. The Patriots made early mistakes in the field, dropping 3 catches, but recovered to keep the Tridents to a challenging total. In reply, Charles set the tone before being controversially given out of a full toss only for the third umpire to overturn the decision

and call a noble. Charles then punished the error with 6 from the free hit. After Charles fell for 78 and Kyle Myers was run out, the Patriots held their nerve. Contributions from Dasun Shanaka, Jason Holder, Fletcher, and Wanindu Hasaranga kept the chase on track. Fletcher then sealed a sensational victory with a towering 6, sending Warner Park into wild celebrations. The result gives the Patriots the 4th highest successful run chase in CPL history. Tiger Woods has pleaded no contest to a reckless driving charge and has had his driver's license suspended for 5 years on Wednesday following a rollover crash in Florida. Woods was arrested in March after his SUV clipped a truck and overturned on a residential road near his home on Jupiter Island. He was initially accused of driving under the influence, but according to a sheriff's report, deputies found 2 pain pills in Woods' pocket and observed signs of impairment. A breathalyzer test was negative, but Woods declined to provide a urine sample. The case adds to a difficult chapter for the 15-time major champion, whose career has been disrupted by multiple back and knee surgeries, crashes, and pain medication issues. Woods remains one of golf's most recognizable and influential figures. He became the first golfer of Black heritage to win the Masters in 1997 and won his 15th major at Augusta in 2019. And in tennis, Elena Rybakina says the chance to become world number one is motivating her, but she is taking the U.S. Open day by day after making a winning return to action. The second seed, playing her first match since withdrawing from her Cincinnati Masters quarterfinal with a heel injury, showed no signs of discomfort as she cruised past 17-year-old wildcard Thea Frauden 6-3, 6-2. Rybakina, 27, is just 434 points behind defending champion Irina Sabalenka in the rankings and can claim the top spot for the first time by reaching the semifinals in New York, even if Sabalenka retains her title. She will also move to number one if Sabalenka, Coco Gauff, and Jessica Pegula all failed to win the tournament. And that's a look at your sports highlights for tonight. And this is where we end another edition of Primetime Caribbean, a production of the Carib Update News Service, the Caribbean's newsroom. On behalf of all our producers and writers, I am Tahira Burke at the Carib Update News Service News Center. Thank you for viewing and do enjoy the rest of your evening.

Welcome to the Nevis Newscast for Wednesday, September 2nd, 2026. I am Bronte Swanston Hendrickson. On Tuesday, September 1st, a breakfast gathering was held at Government House to welcome Taiwan International Youth Ambassadors to Nevis. In delivering

0: remarks, Premier of Nevis, the Honourable Mark Brantley, noted that the future of the relationship between the Republic of China, Taiwan and St. Kitts and Nevis depends on young people.
1: You're the ones who are going to ultimately fill the corridors of power in Taiwan. You're going to be the president. You're going to be the foreign affairs ministry. You're going to be the head of the ICDF. You're going to be the ones who ultimately carry the banner of Taiwan internationally. And these young people who are here seated, I hope all of them get involved in politics, because I think all of them can be prime minister and premier and governor general and all the other things, because ultimately you are the leaders, not just of tomorrow, you're the leaders of today. And I want you to see yourself in that light and to forge those relationships. So yes, we have government to government, but ultimately the strongest bonds between countries are the people-to-people engagements and the people-to-people relationships that we are hopeful you can develop. So whilst you're in Nevis, I urge you to have a good time. Enjoy yourselves. Taiwanese tend to be very, reserved. Very respectful and reserved. But you're here, you know, take your shoes off, you know, have a good time. Go to the hot baths and, you know, enjoy yourself. You're in the Caribbean, and Caribbean people have a certain vibe, a certain flair that we're hopeful that you will enjoy.
0: Deputy Governor General Her Honor Halita Liburd noted that Taiwan has had a long-standing relationship with St. Kitts and Nevis, dating back to as far as 1980, when her husband, Elmo Liburd, was one of the first persons to travel to the Republic of China, Taiwan.
2: Among the first group of people who went to Taiwan from this federation was my husband. This morning I asked him, when did you go? He said, 1980. So he went before independence. So it is from way back then that we have a relation. So our relationship goes back a long way. In Nevis now, the name Taiwan is like a family name, because there are so many persons who have visited Taiwan and have come back with very special, powerful messages from Taiwan. A place where people care, where there is order. I mean, there is so much that is good about your country. Well, you have come to us. We welcome you, and we ask you to see what we have to offer.
0: Leader of the Taiwan International Youth Ambassadors Delegation, Andy Liu, delivered brief remarks and presented gifts to Deputy Governor General Her Honor Halita Liburd, as well as Elmo Liburd and Premier of Nevis, the Honorable Mark Brantley.
3: Several of our members, like that young Miss Amanda Lai, who actually grew up here, and also one of the senior members from the Taiwan International Youth Ambassador Association came here about 10 years ago, right? More than 10 years ago. So you see, 10 years might be a generational change, but forget about how many generational change. Our devotion, both from the Taiwan government and the civil society, would like to extend it out, our goodwill and our actual development cooperation have already deep rooted in this beautiful federation. So for diplomatic relations established more than four decades, that means the relation have been kept so well that nobody can actually challenge this particular bond between our two nations. So with more and more delegation coming from Taiwan, either from the youth or from other part of the society, we can always say that no matter how far the geographical location might be, the true friendship and goodwill have been well established.
0: Following the brief remarks, the Taiwan Youth Ambassadors held a talent showcase. Also part of the head table was Resident Ambassador His Excellency Edward Tao and Deputy Secretary General of Taiwan International Cooperation and Development Fund, Piffin Xia. Congratulations are in order for Najib Kelly and Kaimani Newton, who are set to take

their talents to St. Elizabeth Technical High School STETS in Jamaica on track and field scholarships. This marks a historic first for the Federation as Najib and Kaimarni become the first track and field athletes from St. Kitts and Nevis to earn scholarships to attend high school in Jamaica. The success of our young athletes at the Carifta Games continues to open doors.

0: A journey these two have shared from the Charlestown Primary School to Charlestown Secondary School, and now together traveling to sets, they have been by each other's side every step of the way. We celebrate not only their talent, but their hard work, dedication, and the doors they are opening for the next generation of athletes from St. Kitts and Nevis. Principal Assistant Secretary Jamira Claxton and Director of Sports Algie Newton were both on hand to demonstrate the support of the Nevis Island Administration, who sponsored the airfare and gave a cash donation to both Najib and Kaimani. Congratulations, Najib and Kaimani. The duo left the island on Wednesday, September 2, 2026, via the Robert L. Bradshaw International Airport. Still to come, Department of Gender Affairs hosts Estate Planning Wills Seminar. The details after this break.
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0: Welcome back. The Department of Gender Affairs, in collaboration with Giggles and Growth, will host an Estate Planning Wills Seminar on Tuesday, September 15th, 2026 at the Malcolm Kishad Recreational Park, beginning at 5 p.m. to 7 p.m.
4: It is important because the department continues to commit itself and its resources to financial empowerment, informed decision-making, and family protection. But oftentimes when people transition, there is no preparation. They have not stated what will happen to what they leave behind. And I practiced as a lawyer for many years before coming to this role in government, and I can tell you, it leads to mass confusion and difficulty among families. And so what the Gender Affairs Department is trying to do here is to encourage Nevisions to be responsible.
0: Premier Brantley was speaking during his monthly press conference held on August 25th, 2026 at the Cabinet Room of the Social Security Building at Pinnis.
4: And so if you have children, you have loved ones, and you have property, a will allows you to make provision for your property if and when you transition. I ought not to say if, when, because they say that that is an end that awaits us all. Make provision. Say what you have for little Johnny, and what you have for little Mary, and what you have for little Susie. Say what you have for your wife, or for your husband, or for your neighbor, or for your church. Say what you have to support your pets when you're gone. Make the provision. Because if you do not, what can result could be a matter of confusion within families. So please, make provision. Go and see your lawyer, or better still, go to this seminar and learn what you need to learn about wills and taking care of what you own after you would have transitioned.
0: The seminar is being facilitated by Attorney at Law Cindy Herbert, and all are invited. Persons are encouraged to register for the seminar by scanning the QR code on the flyer. For more information, contact the Department of Gender Affairs at 469-5521 extension 6750 or 665-0203. The Nevis Health Promotion Unit is hosting its 10th edition of Sneaker Day on Friday, September 11th, 2026.

0: held under the theme Engage, Empower, Elevate, Working Together to Improve Health and Well-being for All. The event will feature a scavenger hunt in Charlestown beginning at 9 a.m., where persons are encouraged to solve clues posted on the Nevis Health Promotion Unit Facebook page. 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For more information about Sneaker Day 2026, contact the Nevis Health Promotion Unit at 469-8010 or 469-5521 extension 6396 for details. And that's how we end this edition of the Nevis Newscast. On behalf of all of us here at the Department of Information, I am Bronte Swanston Hendrickson. 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
1: Ahead in this week's packed presentation, stories from Jamaica, Trinidad and Tobago, the USA, and Canada. Former champion two-year-old Mojito returns to winning form at Jamaica's Caymanas Park, where there was an upset in Saturday's ONS Tackroom Trophy race. Last year's Trinidad and Tobago Triple Crown winner grabs the headlines in Monday's Holiday Independence Cup. A flurry of Sappy Joseph stories, the Barbadian trainer gives young Bayesian rider Micah Husbands his richest career triumph with a massive score in the Kentucky Downs Ladies Turf Sprint. Sappy also seals a 16th consecutive trainer's title at Florida's Gulfstream Park and notches a $500,000 stakes triumph at Charlestown in West Virginia, where Barbadian jockey Rashawn Latchman

0: also gets in on the stakes winning act, as did Jamaican rider Rajiv Miraj at Fairmont Park in Illinois, and Jamaican owner-trainer combination of Mike Russ and Jose Pinchin at Gulfstream Park, and the Barbadian jock Jason Jetley Hoyt at Canada's Woodbine. Plus our weekly statistical update on Caribbean victories overseas, our opening story coming from Jamaica.
1: A double race day weekend it was at Caymanas Park. Sunday's feature, the Arthur Jones Memorial Cup, honoring the Hall of Famer and 10-time Jamaica champion jockey. Among the 10-horse field, the Grey Mojito, second runner-up horse of the year in 2025, with hot apprentice Tajay Suku aboard. Going quickly to the race now on a packed show today. Mojito, winless from four starts so far this year, close to the pace from the beginning. He is fifth here on the far turn, waiting for his winning run. And watched by Kevin Burnside in the combo box.
2: They move toward the three, and on that lead and making the running, formerly Schooler King is right in close attendance, watching them from third. That's Wall Street Trader. Just behind them, that's Mojito. Then comes the Zulu Warrior. Princess Fiani is right there too, and also trying to come into it. That's the Atlantic Convoy, but it is still formalist, but now blasting through the middle, and it is Wall Street Trader. Here comes Mojito up the rail. Wall Street Trader and Mojito will fight it out. Mojito looks to be traveling the better from Wall Street Trader. It's Mojito in front of Wall Street Trader. Still there fighting on. Mojito trying to get rid of Wall Street Trader, and Mojito will win the Arthur Jones. Mojito beats Wall Street Trader.
1: Mojito in a sprint race for the first time since August last year, when he was second to Pack Plays in the BGLC Trophy, and delivers an efficient victory. The six-year-old's 10th win this in 25 lifetime starts, and first since capturing the Jamaica Cup last year in November. The successful jockey Tajay Suku getting his second win aboard the 2022 champion two-year-old, and says the race plan worked out by trainer and co-owner Richard Azan was on point.
3: Get a good break, but don't in any rush, because him have speed, so don't rush him and try to burn him out. But I also got a good break, and I was right there and put him on his bit, and when I ready, I just move.
1: The 4-5 favorite Mojito by a length and a half at the Arthur Jones Memorial over a fighting Wall Street Trader. The winning time for 6 furlongs, 1 minute 13.36 seconds. Saturday's main event 24 hours earlier was the 1 mile ORS Tackroom Trophy. Last year's Derby winner I Dream Again, with Robert Halladine riding for champion and leading trainer Jason Da Costa, the favorite, and in front entering the home stretch, but could not hold the lead to the finish.
2: I Dream Again brings them at the top of the lane. Cookie Day and Night begins to get closer. I Dream Again on top. Cookie Day and Night is really coming fast. I Dream Again under pressure from Cookie Day and Night, coming out wide. Whiskey is winding up. This is a good finish. Well, now Whiskey has struck the front from Cookie Day and Night. Whiskey, Cookie Day and Night. Whiskey is traveling the better, and Whiskey begins to pull away from these. Whiskey, impressive in the end. Whiskey is sprinting and sprinting clear. Whiskey by about 6 lengths.
1: WizKid pulling clear for the unstoppable win under jockey Richie Shakes, who says the key was being patient and not hurrying the six-year-old too early.
4: I allow him to build up in the race, so until he started to respond at the half mile, that's where I really make my move, and up in the straight I asked him for everything and he responded very well.
1: Trainer Errol Sabrati was stunned at the long odds the betting public allowed WizKid, whose last win earlier this year was in a field that included former Derby winner Ability and ex-horse of the year Further and Beyond.
5: I didn't know it was upset. I thought it would be the 6-5 favorite based on the quality of the horse. Mm-hmm. And he won in a race that is horses with the overnight for so long, which make a whole lot of difference.
1: At 23-1, WizKid wins the ORS Tackroom Trophy for owners Foster's Inc. by 4 3/4 lengths over Cookie Day and Night. The winning time for a mile, 1 minute 39.31 seconds.
0: Now for Trinidad and Tobago horse racing fans, the 64th Independence Day holiday celebrations on Monday also meant horse racing at Santa Rosa Park and, of course, the Independence Cup as the main event.
1: Rain forced the Grade 1 event off the turf. Last year's Triple Crown winner Headliner was a favorite and poised to give champion trainer John O'Brien a 6th straight win in the event, showing the class of a horse that has speed and can sustain it over longer trips. He was in front from the start, and in the hands of veteran Panamanian jockey Nobel Abrego, was hardly tested. Commentator Nick Cheney picks them up on the far turn.
6: Headliner in front by 2.5, 3 lengths now. Valiente has been spent. Hello World, trying to get going now from the third spot as they approach the 400 to the top of the stretch of the Independence Cup, and it's a lone leader in Headliner. Headliner turns them on down in the Independence Cup. Hello World set down for the drive now, rolls into second, Valiente back to third, but he's gonna have to do a lot to get to Headliner here. Headliner all alone. Look at this one go. Loving the slop today. Headliner will make the headlines in the Independence Cup 2026.
1: Trainer John O'Brien has not lost the Independence Cup since 2019 and gets a 1-2 finish here. The 60-year-old Abrego rides his first Independence Cup winner in 14 years since Just Call Me Roger in 2012. Dan Scott's Headliner by 16¾ lengths smashes the field for his 10th career win and the 6th consecutive Independence Cup for trainer O'Brien, who won 3 of the 6 races on Monday's card. Defending champion Hello World, a well-beaten second, the winning time 1:51.54 for 9 furlongs.
0: Safa Joseph continues to advertise the depth of his successes in North American racing. A week after capturing the main stakes race at Canada's Woodbine, the Barbadian had an extraordinary result in the Robert Hilton Memorial Stakes at Charlestown in West Virginia on Friday night. Consider this, his big odds-on favorite, Solitude Dude, was a disappointing fourth, but no sweat. Safi still finished 1-2 in the $500,000 event.
1: Already with 3 stakes wins and 7 lifetime starts, Safi's 3-year-old colt, Solitude Dude, was a huge 3-5 favorite for the Robert Hilton over 7 furlongs. With Tyler Gaffleon aboard, he was 4th here, but within striking distance of the frontrunners that included his stablemates, Langvad, and the 3rd place Bravaro, leaving the far turn.
7: Up top it's Langvad with Ryan's Run and a 3-wide Bravaro, and now Solitude Dude is sent along from 4th, still work to do. Here comes Bravaro. Bravaro puts his head in front. Ryan's Run gets the test tonight. Langvad fights on. Solitude Dude still languishing back and forth as his stablemate Bravaro takes over. Bravaro takes the lead from Langvad. Ryan's Run is back to 3rd. Not tonight, Solitude Dude. Bravaro and Langvad to the finish. Bravaro!
1: The favorite Solitude Dude only 4th, Bravaro at 7-1 odds, edges by a half length his stablemate, and 39-1 long shot in the field, Langvad in a Safi Joseph 1-2 sweep, stopping the clock for 7 furlongs at 1:25 even. More Barbadian success at Charlestown Friday night, jockey Rashawn Latchman aboard the big favorite Overnight Powwow in the $75,000 Sadie Hawkins Stakes. The 5-year-old mare's only bother entering the home stretch, the riderless gray horse Juba's Parade, whose jockey fell coming out of the starting gates.
7: Overnight Powwow still in front. Sky's Music on the outside. Zip Start between. She won't talk to me down at the rail. It's Overnight Powwow. I've had to overcome some adversity, but she is still strong. And the queen of the West Virginia breds. It's Overnight Powwow by 4.
1: For trainer Cynthia Mackey, Overnight Powwow takes the Sadie Hawkins by 4 lengths, with Latchman executing a confident ride aboard the 2-5 favorite, stopping the clock for 7 furlongs at 1:25.72. Latchman had a total of 3 weekend victories.
0: Now, Charlestown in West Virginia was not the scene of Safi's biggest win this past weekend. That happened at Kentucky Downs, where he provided the young Barbadian rider Micah Husbands with his biggest ever career success.
1: Watch the 23-year-old nephew of the great Patrick Husbands, first time ever riding at this track, steering Joseph's In Our Time to an upset front-running victory in the $1.75 million Kentucky Downs Ladies Turf Sprint. They were up against A.G. Bullitt, the favorite and track record holder for the distance, who was in second, chasing most of the trip. But in the end, no match for Safi's speedy 5-year-old mare.
8: As they race down by the 3/8 pole, and Spirited Boss is at the rear of the field.
9: Breed is massive. It's another week, which means another episode of your favorite entertainment and lifestyle program. I'm Naldo Addy, and this is Eddie. Eddie, where are we this week, fam?
10: Ligani.
9: All right, so from inside the Sovereign Center, no, it's a Ligani staple. So we in the streets, I have a whole heap of entertainment and lifestyle content just for you guys. So I'm going to kick off the show right now. Let's go.
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9: TLA Lanes released his debut EP titled The Rebellion on July 23, and he worked with producers such as DJ Mock, Steered Away, and Extended Play on this project. Now, we're going to find out who exactly or what exactly TLA is rebelling against. Listen up.

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1: Taylor, welcome back to the show, my dog. What's going
2: on? I'm active and I'm going.
1: I'm there. Thanks for passing through.
2: The people I swear think me have it easy because me work with DJ Mac. So probably they don't want to give it to me. You know, that's one kind of worse. they don't want to let me through because them swear thing because I'm a DJ Mac, I'm a their own volume. I have it easy.
1: Yeah.
2: But that's definitely not the case.
1: Right.
2: You see me? So that's definitely been a challenge for me personally.
1: Is that the reason why the EP is titled The Rebellion? Are you rebelling against the system, the industry, the gatekeepers, etc.?
2: Yes. I need to get in that mode. I need to get the aura where.
1: Yeah, I
2: go for my own. It shouldn't bother me that them no one give it. Me just go for it and take it myself. Yeah, so that's why it's called a rebellion.
1: That is it.
0: Yeah, my cry, oh Lord, the money me a pre want more. Mama call me.
1: You have 9 tracks on the EP. How many didn't make the cut?
2: You know, all right.
1: Nobody tell me 100.
2: No. That's not the case. We're actually gonna do 6 songs.
1: Okay.
2: And then we say, what about these?
1: Yeah.
2: So we actually add more songs.
1: It's gonna be
2: six songs. Yeah.
1: Okay. The project showcases different sides of your artistry. Was it important for you to show people that Taylor Lanez is more than just one sound or one type of song artist?
2: Most definitely. Yeah. We didn't want all the songs sound the same as they can. If you listen each song, there are different things
1: for
2: about
1: sure.
2: Each song. Vocal range, you know, call it have accents, because Bad Bunch have put a little bit of the Trinidad accent in it as well. Some of them are singing, some of them are message, like telling a message, some of it's storytelling, some of them are, even the beats, when you listen to it, the beats are different. Some of them sound more trap, some sound more soulful, some sound like club beats and stuff. Yeah.
0: Tell nobody, man, I go tell nobody, man, I go tell nobody. Say, you got it good, good, good.
1: One of your biggest songs, that had both catchiness and a particular message. You see my laugh? You say, if the man spend pie, yo, him fee leave,
2: yeah,
1: right?
2: Delete, man.
1: Right. When that song they both steal up, nah, like, big song, I rate that song they bad. But I'm sure you did get a lot of, you feel the fight that the industry and some veterans are, even man overall, when them depend them think, when them depend TikTok and do some think piece and so. How you did feel when that? You say, yeah man,
2: them tell me that man, who could have talked to me, bro? Because me have the artist song as a new coming artist in a dancer right now. The most talked about song at the time.
1: Yeah. Well, big man sit down.
2: Yeah, like like man who twice my age a cuss both and then on the media. It was such a stir up on the internet. You know, it's just this big uproar. It was a really great feeling. I think that one at the time I feel the best in the music at the time, for real.
1: Yeah.
2: It was really good.
1: So make an impact.
2: Yeah, it was a big impact.
1: For sure.
0: Yes. Member send me a king of the game, me and them under the same. Me a reciprocate energy.
3: 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And while I do that, you guys stay tuned for more Predis when we return.
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0: Burger King. There's a new king, and it's you. Thank you. Thank you very much.
2: What's your favorite thing about being Jamaican that you don't think any other country can top? That's the question that we're taking to the streets for this week's YPRI Vox Pop. Listen up.
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4: Oh my God, just everything about Jamaica. We love everything that is funny. We're always out celebrating something. Always celebrating a different cult. Like for football, for instance, football, you know, we're making it all about us.
5: I think wherever we go, we stand out, and everybody wants to be a Jamaican at the end of the day.
6: I personally think as Jamaicans, we just bring something different to everything that we do and everywhere that we go. And like she said, we stand out, and I think that no matter where in the world that you think a Jamaican would not be, you can always find a Jamaican somewhere in the corner hiding. So I love that about us. We're resilient, we work hard.
7: We're the capital of the Caribbean. Hello, have you seen us? They can't top that. I mean, it's the vibrancy, it's our togetherness. So while you have other countries that are together, I do believe when it really counts, Jamaicans really pull together, and you can't separate us when it comes down to that. And that's a highlight for us, definitely.
8: For me, I just think it's the influence that we have, literally, because honestly, we have such a strong influence that anywhere we go, our personality alone as a Jamaican really stands out in many of us.
9: You can go somewhere and say, what go on? I just hear somebody say, boom! Is it me? Anyway, I know place to go in the world, and there's a Jamaican somewhere doing something. I don't know why, but we're just there everywhere.
10: Vibes. Vibes. Also, Jamaicans are business born nobody. Like, you over here, so I live your own life and we just do a thing. Mm-hmm. Yeah, we do have a celebrity culture. I love that.
11: I don't think no other country has the level of energy that Jamaicans have. We can put an identity and energy behind anything, any event, any product, just because we're Jamaican and people love it.
2: For me, it has to be our authentic vibes and energy. No matter the occasion, a Jamaican is always going to be the light in that room. But what Unu say, let us know on all our social media platforms at Pretty Show, on Instagram, Facebook, X, TikTok, and of course, the comment section on YouTube. And tune in next week for more YPRI.
3: YPRI was brought to you by Campari Red Passion.
2: Yo, there are so many contenders, but only one can be number one in the country. Let's find out who's holding on the top spot on our Magnum Top 10 chart. Magnum.

0: a proud of me.
1: The mid-season final, as well as the All-Star game of the Howard Makati Community Basketball League 2026, recently took place. I know that once a sports and lifestyle, the Preedy team has to be present. We were there to bring you these highlights. Check them out.
2: What went into preparation for this game?
3: Well, our team, we normally have weekly meetings to talk about strategies for certain teams. So for this team, we know that their number one shooter is number 24. So our goal was to take him out of the game for the defensive aspect. And for the offensive aspect is just to play off our strengths, all the strengths that we have.
2: How long have you been playing basketball now?
3: I've been playing since I was in first form. I'm going into my third year of university. So I've been playing for like about 10 years now.
2: What for you was the high point of the game?
3: Well, the high point of the game for us was really the third quarter going into the fourth. We kind of lost a lot of momentum between the second quarter and most of the third quarter. So we kind of maintained our lead and really built back on the momentum. That was the highlight of us.
2: Was there a moment that you felt like the other team was going to beat you?
3: Nah, never. We always had the lead. So it's just to

0: maintain it and to see how much we can beat them.
1: For the West, you guys triumphed today. What kind of teamwork went into this game today?
2: It was a lot of passing and good shooting from my teammates. So a lot of good work. Some of us played together before, but not many. It's a good sign of teamwork from my teammates, and we got the win, a close win.
1: 1 point you won by. What does winning this game signify to you and the rest of the team members?
2: It's a good sign for the league and camaraderie and a good show put on for the crowd. So I think it's a good win. A good win for basketball in Jamaica.
3: The Howard Makati Basketball Community League is a league that really helps the community, and GK1 is not just about financial services. So we wanted to ensure that we're also able to help to uplift the community. So that's why this is our third year sponsoring the Community Basketball League. And we like that the community is coming out and supporting, and once we see that support, we'll also ensure that we continue to push into the community. All the teams that are involved in the league, they were able to bring their kids out. So we had kids coming as far as Spanish Town today that were here in the Bouncer Bowl, getting their snow cones, getting their face painted and enjoying the wonderful day.
4: Well, I'm very pleased with the support from the players and coaches and fans of our Southern Conference Community Basketball League. This year we chose to make sure that we had a representative from each team as a part of the All-Star game, so everybody had a vested interest in coming to support. And the mid-season final was very exciting as well, and both teams had great support, and the CBA team came out on top today, but it was a well-fought game from both teams, and I'm very pleased.
5: Guys, I just went into the Ligony Plaza and there is no Little Caesars. Can you believe that? And I really feel for a pepperoni pizza right now. But right after the break, let's check in with Bellwether and see what he's up to.

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1: Wow, it is big.
0: Burger King. There's a new king, and it's you. Thank you. Thank you very much.
2: He's formerly known as Dada, but these days he goes by the name Bellwether. And now he has a lot of songs in the circulation where I burn up the scene. Let's hear some more in this exclusive sit down.
3: 2019, been rich, still rich, caps lock, rich kid.
2: Bellwether, welcome to the show, my dog. Well, go on.
4: Yeah, I know, man.
2: First things first. So, when the people them hear me say Bellwether a while ago, but then them look by your face and say, but wait, not Dada that. Yes, it's the same gentleman, but he was formerly known as Dada. First question, my general.
4: Yeah.
2: Why the rebrand?
4: Well, all right, you know, about 2 years ago, I go up a YVP studio, and Jamie Roberts did a reason with me. And he must say, yo, why, you know, rebrand yourself, like, the name Dada?
2: Mm-hmm.
4: Like, you know, you have Sizzler, them call Sizzler Dada.
2: Right,
4: and
2: right.
4: And then Mr. Chronic say Cran Dada. And things, so I kind of say that Dada name there, I feel like too much people use it.
2: You
4: know, somebody just need something to differentiate me and so me recognizable. Once you say Bellwether, you know who you are talking. So I know when people say, yo, you know the artist Dada, I'm going to say, oh, Sizzler.
2: Mm-hmm.
4: Right, you know, so yeah, that was the main reason why I decided to change the name and say Bellwether.
2: Mm-hmm.
4: Yeah.
2: Speaking of Bell, you're also working with Bell Entertainment.
4: Yeah.
2: Talk to us about that relationship and what keeps you guys so motivated and determined to get the work out.
4: Yeah, well, Bell Entertainment is a family thing, isn't it?
2: Mm-hmm.
4: Yeah, a brother thing. Yeah, and from youth stage, we grew up together. Yeah, you don't know. We have a vision and we have the dream, we want to get out there, mm-hmm. both away. So we just work together, collective effort, and make it happen. And it not stop. As I tell you, a family thing and not just friend thing, I would just come about. Not from where youth grow.
3: Oh,

0: with my friend. You've been in the industry since you were a child. Looking back, what's the biggest lesson you've learned growing up in dancehall?
1: Bro, you know everything we do, you have to learn. Mm-hmm. You see me? So, mm-hmm. I just accept it for what it is. Whatever my experience in the past and now, I just know a part of the journey, part of the music. So, we always just accept it and just continue work.
0: You recently said your music is now more what you would quote as lifestyle music.
1: Yeah.
0: What inspired that shift and how has your personal growth influenced your sound?
1: Well, you know, so from me and you, you know, I appear gangster song music too, when I'm younger. Yeah, when I see me go up on stage, I just gangster music.
0: Yeah.
1: But, you see, since I grow, it's like I don't have that urge there to sing too much violent music.
0: Mm-hmm.
1: So, I think I choose the lifestyle music because people like to hear about money,
0: right?
1: Flashiness.
0: Party.
1: Party, fun. Yeah, so.
0: What do you call
1: me think, yeah, so. Me think that's how they fit my personality better, isn't it?
0: Real.
1: Yeah. I think me's a way different individual than when me younger.
2: In the making, self-motivated, who don't me think more than making.
0: You also mentioned that today's youth, we want music about success and upliftment. Do you think dancehall is moving away from the bad man music and more towards aspirational music?
1: Of course. Like, we all listen to the music, then we come out of Jamaica.
0: No? Want a GLE, we don't necessarily want a Glock.
1: Adjust the lifestyles, a GLE. No, the youth, them just want up the thing. Yeah. From, you see me? As I tell you, me grow for like the lifestyle type of music. You see me? I prefer it more than the violin side of music.
0: Mm-hmm.
1: Yeah, one time I would have loved the gangster song, them. But I hardly find myself a writer against the song.
0: Mm-hmm.
1: Yeah, I think maybe if an opponent want a musical clash, then that's how you might get me
0: right.
1: Write gangster song.
0: Yeah, yeah.
1: No, just the female them and
0: vibes.
1: The vibe.
0: Mad.
1: That type. See them a team up in me, it's team up in ya. Come on, hype book, ya drink Nina Bima. When you're rich. Well, I work for an EP now because I release a whole heap of track. What them can go and listen to, for now. So by September, my birthday month. So
0: which one? September. Or
1: yeah,
0: so?
1: Yeah, September.
0: Okay.
1: Yeah, so I feel like I go get them an EP,
0: And
1: the EP are going different.
0: And you know, 2 months from now that.
1: Yeah, man.
0: All right, but those I check, you know, those I check.
1: Yeah, man. Them song they ain't bring already, man.
0: Okay.
1: And then I'm bring. Yeah, okay. Me just going to the studio and. And put them on the track.
0: Okay.
1: You know,
0: okay.
1: But the EP are different. And that's all I get rich, baby. Now
0: we have time and watch cartoon. We used to. We're now going to open our Mix Master segment. Let's find out who is on the ones and twos this week.
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6: Full-time job, you know, 9 to 5 regular. And then, you know,

0: as a music lover, you know, we put it in, like it has to be a part of our life. So it's not really much of a hard task. I'm dedicated to it, and that's what we're sticking with. And we've been at the music long time, so yeah, we're gonna stick to it. DJ
1: How did your passion for music develop?
0: Passion developed at a very tender age, where, you know, I heard music in my community and I got a computer and I started DJing. I actually started DJing, I learned from YouTube. So I was never taught by anybody, I was self-taught, and you know, we gradually advanced from there. That's it.
1: How has the journey been for you as a DJ?
0: The journey is a bit, you know, nothing in life comes easy, so hurdles are gonna be there, but we overcome that. What I do best is I network. So I reach out to people on Instagram, and I'm always like, yo, grinding, meeting new people, and learning new stuff. Simple, that's it.
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0: I like listening to hip-hop R&B in my spare time, and you know, the hardcore dancehall as a Jamaican DJ, I like playing that for the people.
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3: 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And then, for top it off, we're going to include the sweet corn, and we're going to serve that with some nice new pack white rice. 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
7: Well, my experience over the 13 years now I've been here, it's quite okay. There are days when things ups and there are days when things fluently, so it's quite okay for me.
6: What do you have here selling today?
7: Well, for today I'm selling fried chicken, fried fish, Akian saltfish, curry goat, and stew pork, along with festival breadfruit, rice and peas, sweet potato, so far. Soup and corn, boiled corn and soup. We have the great Janga soup, also cow skin, along with chicken foot.
6: Which of the meals is most popular with the customers coming out here? And Munchie, how long have you been cooking food?
7: From as far as I can remember, 9 years old.
6: Yeah. Who taught you to cook?
7: My grandmother.
6: What was the very first meal that you prepared by yourself?
7: My very first meal, it was wild dumpling along with ackee. There was no saltfish at that time. Saltfish was very, very expensive.

0: So we'll normally cook the ackee, fry it up with the butter and a little scallion, along with the boiled dumpling.
1: What do you enjoy most about preparing food?
0: Well, what I enjoy more about preparing food is that the way I prepare it and the feedback from the customers. And customers always like my food, especially the curry goat, the jango soup, I always get 100 for that.
1: So you've been doing this event here for 13 years. How has the public responded to your food? Do you have repeat customers every year?
0: Yes! I like coming the 5th. Most of my customers, they come here, they wait on the curb, they sit and wait. 90% of the customers is the customers I've been having over the 13 years.
1: What makes your food shot?
0: My special ingredients. Secret. Secret ingredients. Yeah, share it. Can I share it?
2: Back in 1989, Michael Bolton's sole provider reached number 17 on the Billboard chart. 25 years later, Romain Virgo put his reggae spin on the song, which became a hit across the Caribbean. Romain Virgo is here to share the backstory behind that song in our Fiwi Culture segment.
3: 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Fiwi Culture.

0: What was it that made you decide to do a cover version?
1: So I got this rhythm from Silliwax. I was vibing to the rhythm. I really loved the rhythm the first time hearing it, and I was just vibing, and for some reason I felt like I was hearing chord progressions, like even though it was so different, it's like there was just something that was telling me that this is the song, this is a song that can fit on the rhythm. So I called Pete at the time and said, Pete, like, that song sound like it have the progression for Soul Provider. And he must say, for real? No, man. But me I say, yo, but I hit me a ear, and he say, yo, just sing it then. So I went to the studio, me and him. We recorded this at Jack Scarpio studio. And baby, I wanna stay that way. I was just there singing out my heart and my soul. So me never expect that Silliwax would actually put out the song. Michael Bolton is one of my favorite singers. I grew up listening to Michael Bolton inside of the house. Like my mother, you know, when she buy our CDs, them, you know, Michael Bolton is a part of it, you know. So, you know, without a doubt, man, we'll perform it. I don't think Jamaica took on to that cover version as much as I thought they would, but the rest of the world, especially the Caribbean, like, Soul Provider was one of the songs that was, like, it opened so many doors in the Caribbean.
0: Alright guys, so we're gonna show some love to the cats this week by giving them some proper nutrition, courtesy of True Pet Food. So you don't know, we have the wet food and we also have the new puss food, which is the dry food. And speaking of nutrition, Dr. Orlando Felicioli is here to explain to us some of the most common feeding mistakes.
2: It's now time for your True Tip of the Week, brought to you by True Pet Food.
3: As Jamaican pet owners, we kind of have fallen into some bad habits that are kind of culturally accepted. I think the main one to tackle is the cooked bones, the feeding of cooked chicken bones, any type of cooked bone is usually going to do a risk of breaking off into little pieces, and those are very sharp, and those can cause very severe damage as they're passing through the entire digestive tract. And there's kind of this notion that's spread, a bit of misinformation that's spread, that, you know, the Jamaican mongrels, the Jamaican dogs, they're typically much stronger than the regular purebreds or pedigree breeds. But the problem with that is that an intestinal perforation is an emergency regardless of the breed of dog, and that requires very serious surgery. So we've kind of got into this bad habit that we've seen dogs on the road kind of eating the cooked bones and eating cracked bones, but it's very risky, and it's a habit that we do as pet owners need to stop or at least minimize. A way to kind of find that middle ground of affordability and still being nutritional for the pets is to find more cheaper cuts that maybe humans may not like to

Money, it's Jack. You have some very lousy reception. I tried your home line too. Listen, change of plans. Dia can't make it. He knocked up his wife, 7th baby. But I found you someone else. A she. It's Abajomo. Call me when you get this.

0: Oh, hi. That would be me.
1: Excuse me?
0: You're expecting Dwarf?
1: How is that your business?
0: Because that's me.
1: Look, I don't mean to be rude or anything, okay? But if you're looking for white men experts,
0: I'm not a whore. My name is Isaba Jomo. I'm Dwarf's replacement for your village clinic. You must be Manuel.
1: What do you mean you're his replacement?
0: Jack sent me.
1: Be damned.
0: Which one is it? That I'm a woman or I'm not dear?
2: Both.
0: I have an answer to that which I'll remind you later. But for now, I'm here, I'm tired, I'm hungry. I need some food, I need some rest. And Jack gave me the first 3 months' pay. So can we make this work, please?
2: You make it sound so easy.
0: And it's not?
2: I work in a very small community. The people there are old in mind and in body. I don't need a princess like you.
0: Why are you making rash decisions? You don't even know me.

0: You mentioned hunger. There's a local canteen up the road.
1: How long more?
0: About an hour.
1: I'll wait.
0: It's your choice.
1: Who are those?
0: This part of the country is dominated by a hunting and gathering community. When the land is used up, they move on. You need to get more sleep. Immediately we get to the village, I have to tend to a patient.
1: Don't worry about me.

0: It's beautiful. But where's the clinic?
1: This is it. I work from home. I'm out in the field most of the time. In a big house.
0: This is beautiful. I'm actually impressed.
1: That's your room. Freshen up, 30 minutes.

0: dear mama.
1: Hello.
0: The doctor asked me to bring you some food.
1: Oh, how thoughtful. What's your name?
0: Precious, ma.
1: My name is Isaba.
0: Okay, ma.
1: Please, don't call me ma. It makes me feel so old.
0: Okay, ma. Please, are you a doctor too?
1: No, I'm a nurse.
0: Okay, ma.

0: There are no mosquitoes.
1: I'm not surprised that Joe. Stop going out to try and scare me.
0: I'm not.
1: Really? You had me fooled. Why are you so against me being here?
0: I'm not.
1: You're very odd. You're supposed to be a doctor caring for people. Is this how stoic and cold you are?
0: It takes you less than a day to pass judgment on you.
1: Oh, touche. I've been living under your misguided scrutiny for the past 6 hours.
0: So you've been counting?
1: I'm very good with numbers.
2: Look, I don't think you're cut out for this kind of job. Look at the outfit you're wearing.
1: So my clothes impede my work?
0: I don't want anybody getting hurt on my shift.
1: My being a woman bothers you, doesn't it? Oh, attached to nerve.

0: Hey, how are you? Cynthia, this is Isaba. She's, for now, she's going to be my nurse.
1: Good to meet you.
2: This is Cynthia. She helps me with the translations and sometimes some medical stuff. She's amazing.
1: What can I do?
2: These kids have to be inoculated for polio.
1: Is it in here?

0: I'm sorry. I thought you were in the shower.
1: What are you doing?
0: Guarding you against bites. Sorry. Sorry.
2: Hello? Hello, Jack? I can't hear you. Hello? Hello? Yeah, Jack. You need to find me a new nurse. Hello?
0: Damn it.
2: Hello, Jack? The reception is... Hello?

0: She's beautiful. I wasn't snooping. I couldn't find the names of the patients to match the prescription, so I opened that.
1: The patients in that book are dead.
0: Oh. Was she your patient?

We commend you, our dear brother, to Almighty God, and entrust you to your Creator. May you return to him who formed you from the depths of the earth. May the Holy Virgin Mary, the angels, and all the saints come to meet you as you go forth from this life.

0: Are you okay?
1: If you don't mind, I don't want to talk.
0: What is that?

0: Ouch! Damn it!
1: Can you fix it?
0: I think I fried something. Should have checked it this morning.
1: So what do we do?
0: Rain clouds. There's a hut up the road. I usually rest in. I'll put a call through to the mechanic in your chair. Hopefully we'll get some reception there.

0: I should have stayed in the car.
1: It's uncomfortable and dangerous there.
0: And this isn't?
1: Go back to the car if you want.
0: I'm so sorry about your patience. Did he mean a lot to you?
1: Patience always mean a lot to me.
0: I saw how you struggled. I thought you meant more than a patient.
1: Have you ever watched a person die before?
0: My parents died when I was 15.
1: I'm sorry.
0: It's okay. My aunt raised me. She's the best mother.
1: Still.
0: I'm okay. Really.
1: Death is always hard.
0: Who did you lose?
1: My wife.
0: How long ago?
1: 6 years.
0: What did she die?
1: Leukemia.
0: I'm so sorry. Was that a picture I saw?
1: Yes.

0: Are you cold?
1: Just a little. What about you?
0: I'll be fine.
1: Mama, let's go.
0: Thanks for the thought.
1: Do you want to prepare she died considering the life in this part?
0: Sometimes.
1: Must be hard seeing death every day. Knowing you can't cheat it. Knowing you failed it.
0: Who else did you lose apart from your parents?

0: Morning.
1: Morning.
0: Where did you get that?
1: There's a tree out back. Do you want some?
0: Sure. Thanks.
1: You're very hungry.
0: I am.
1: You make very good company.
0: For sad stories.
1: No, seriously, I think you're very brave. Living out here when you could be a magnificent doctor in any part of the world.
0: Is that a compliment?
1: It is. I've seen you work these past days, and I think you're very good.
0: Well, I have to admit, you're every doctor's dream nurse. Thanks for coming here. Even though why such a beautiful woman like you would accept a job here still baffles me.
1: So you're curious?
0: Unashamedly, yes. No boyfriend keeping you in the candlelight?
1: Nope. No boyfriend. No candlelight. So, truce? Start all over again?
0: Welcome to your job.
1: Thank you.

0: You all right?
1: I'm fine.
2: You left for the field without me today, and Precious didn't know where you were either.
1: I'm working alone today.
0: Guess we're back to our old cold reception.
1: Can we not do this, please?
2: I know, we call the truce. I really want to enjoy this job. Stop making it an ordeal for me.
1: What do you want from me? What do you want me to do?
2: I want you to stop treating me like a plague. Stop pushing me away. Stop acting all crazy on me.
0: Stop acting like we're in a relationship, for crying out loud.
1: Exactly, Saba. I don't want to be in a relationship.
2: Hold on. When did we get into a relationship?
1: Stop pretending.
2: Pretending about what?
1: Pretending that you don't feel the chemistry between us.
2: And it scares you so much, Manuel?
1: Yes, it does.
2: Why?
1: Because I don't want to love and lose again. I don't trust myself to be able to protect you. I can't do that with you.
2: So what do you want me to do?
1: I want you to leave.
2: You really mean that?
1: I do.
2: I want you to look me in the eye and tell me you want me to leave.
1: Oh, please just go.
2: Manuel, look me in the eye and tell me you want me to leave.
1: I want you to leave.
2: Okay.

0: He's a good man.
1: Why do you say that?
0: See the way you look at him?
1: Am I that obvious?
0: But you can't hide love.
1: Oh, it's not love.
0: Then what is it?
1: I do like him.
0: Look, he's a good man and he needs a good woman.

0: 特别的有味。
1: She was a nurse too. We met at the hospital during her training days. We fell in love immediately. 2 years into the marriage, she had leukemia. I hid everything. Everything. I took her to all her chemo sessions. I contacted all the specialists I knew.But the cancer went into recession and came back, taking Karen with it.

0: How did you cope? And now?
1: I found peace.
0: How?
1: Somehow. I had to. You know what they say? Time heals all.
0: I never really knew my parents. Not sure how I feel about their passing. I wish I knew.
1: And your aunt?
0: I love her.
1: But isn't she in love?
0: She is, but you always wonder.

0: Hi, may I help you?
1: Is Dr. Monroe home?
0: Yes, he is. Are you a patient?
1: This is his child, and I'm his wife.

0: She's not my wife, and that's not my kid.
1: Deny your character. Deny the woman. But don't deny the innocent child.
0: I can never lie against another lie.
1: Do you know her?
0: Yes.
1: Did you sleep with her?
0: Yes.
1: So how sure are you the child is not yours?
0: I took precautions.
1: Condoms burst.
0: Just stop it, okay? Just stop it with your self-righteousness.
1: You are in no position to judge me.

0: When did you start smoking?
1: I need to relax.
0: I'm glad you care for him.
1: He's not my son.
0: Why do you keep saying that? About your own blood?
1: What's in it for you, huh? What are you up to?
0: There was a time I meant most to you. Those nights when you held me in your arms and told me you loved me.
1: That was a long time ago.
0: A year?
1: It's been more than a year.
0: Does time matter?
1: Yes, it does. Because time changes everything. The boy is not mine.

Have you slept with him? I've seen how you look at him. The look on your face when I introduced myself. He's just using you to relieve a tedium. He has a child. A son. My son.

0: Adeale, Apale Jetoba. Papa Emele Noilo. Oh,
1: you left so early. Why?
2: I came here to do what I came here to do. I came to work.
1: Shaba, you know it's dangerous you riding alone.
2: Other women ride, don't they?
1: Other women don't look like you.
2: If that's a compliment, save it.
1: We need to talk.
2: I came here to work. Don't have time for that.
1: We really need to talk, Isaba.
2: Okay, now, there's some more goats on the other side that need to be vaccinated. I'll take care of these ones.
1: All right, fine. I'll get my medical bag.

0: Did you make the miniskirt popular?
1: When I had the legs for it.
0: It's priceless. Thank you for the tea.
1: Is everything all right?
0: Of course. I haven't visited you before, so I thought I'd pass by.
1: Oh, that's kind.

0: Where's your family?
1: I lost my husband when we newly married, then I never married again.
0: Why not?
1: Couldn't love. Yeah, that's just it. My Justin. Our hearts beat as one.
0: He's very handsome.
1: Oh, that he was. That he
0: You
1: was.
0: loved him hard.
1: Hard. More than life itself.
0: So how do you cope?
1: I don't. I live as though he was still alive. I talk to him about everything. That's why I live here. He died 20 years ago in the tribal war.
0: So is his grave close by?
1: There's none. He drowned in the river.
0: You know, we don't have to talk about it.
1: Come, let me show you something.

0: morning, night, I talk to him.
1: What kind of love is that?
0: Love. I don't know. I felt and still feel safest with him. He could ask me to close my eyes and walk barefooted, and I would trust that nothing would hurt me.
1: That's beautiful. I wonder if I would ever find that kind of love.
0: To find that which you cannot see, concentrate on what you can see.

0: have you been?
1: Leave me alone. I'm okay. I'm okay. I'm sorry. What are you doing out here so late anyway?
0: I was worried about you.
1: You were? Really?
0: Isabel, I'm sorry. Okay, I'm sorry for hurting you. I can't do anything. I can't work. I can't think. I'm sorry for hurting you. What if you were my son? What if he was my son?
1: Is he?
0: What difference would it make? I was once married. I could have had a baby with my wife.
1: What are you saying?
0: It's not about the baby, Isabel. It's about what I feel for you.
1: And what's that?
0: It's too much to be like, yet too little to be love. I care about you a whole lot, Isabel. A whole lot.
1: That baby has a mother.
0: I don't feel anything for her. And that doesn't make me a bad person.
1: She wants you.
0: We can't always have what we want. Spend the night with me.
1: And the stuff.

0: Goodness, that was tough.
1: It's funny.
0: No, it wasn't.
1: Yes, it was. Who in their right senses would try to skin an animal by tying it to its leg?
0: Oh, did you forget the first part? The fetish priest gave him a charm that protects him against knife wounds and bullets.
1: Try to get a charm for 50 Ghana cedis.
0: Yeah. This is one crazy village.
1: But it's peaceful.
0: Yeah. Why are you here, Manuel?
1: I'm running away from civilization.
0: More like the case of two extremes, huh?
1: You know? It's not that bad.
0: Oh, yeah. At least you have an abundance of fish. I had a great time last night.
1: Me too.

0: You keep running, I keep finding you.
1: How did you find me?
0: The question is, why'd you run away? I leave the country for a month. You ran off.
1: I didn't run away. I left the divorce papers for you.
0: Oh, that. They're still on the bed. I still haven't signed. And I won't. Divorce is mutual, and the last time I checked, you're still my wife.

0: And I don't intend to change that.
1: I don't want you anymore, Mark.
0: Well, I do, so we have a problem.
1: That we do. That we do.
0: Would you stop throwing tantrums? Go pack your stuff. We're leaving.
1: I'm not going anywhere with you.
0: Don't try me.
1: What are you going to do? Drown me?
0: I just might, Isaba, if I repeat myself again. This little village job you've got, I'm going to end it.
1: Why do you always do this?
0: Because I own you.
1: You don't own me. I'm not yours. I don't belong to you.
0: Really? Remember this? I'll be waiting in a car.

0: You make me look so evil, yet you have the biggest secret of all.
1: You are married.
2: Still married.
1: Yeah, still married. Why couldn't you leave that piece of information in the memo?
2: I could have blurted it out.
1: Why didn't you?
2: It's complicated.
1: Is it really?
2: Manuel, I left Mark, asked for a divorce, and I came here.
1: Did a judge approve it?
2: I don't need a judge.
1: So why are you leaving?

0: So is this it?
1: I don't know. Seemingly.

0: It's about, I told you not to marry him.
1: I was in love.
0: This is Africa. Who signs a prenuptial agreement in this part?
1: Mark wanted to make sure it was for love and not for money.
0: And you did?
1: Yes. I was in love.
0: How much?
1: $100,000. If we decide to part mutually, nobody pays. But if one person decides to dissolve it, then...
0: that person pays. Sneaky bastard. You have to find yourself an attorney to find a loophole for you.
1: He hits me.
0: That is a loophole.
1: What proof do I have until June? He can say I fell or something. His father owns lawyers and judges in these parts.
0: It's my fault. Yes. If only I had time for you, you wouldn't have craved for love.
1: It's not your fault, Aunt June.
0: It is. I am the only parent you have.
1: You did your best, and I love you for that.
0: I love you too. And we have to work our way through this.
1: I hope so. I really hope so. Anyway, how do you feel?
0: Like I got cancer.
1: You're such a strong woman.
0: Survivors. Only survivors.

0: Why are you not sleeping?
1: I want a divorce.
0: At this time of the night? Wait till morning.
1: It's not a joke, Mark. I can't live like this anymore.
0: We're in love with each other. We're married. What's your problem anyway? You have all you need and all you want.
1: I'm not happy. You control me. I can't have any friends. I can't go anywhere. I have no life.
0: I am your life.
1: No, Mark. You're not my life.

0: Why are you doing this to yourself? She's gone. Get over her.
1: Leave me alone.
0: You have a son. Think about him and get over here. She's someone's wife. Get over here.

See how you get a job without these silly papers. You're my wife, and you stay my wife till I say otherwise.

0: graduated almost 7 years ago. You know, we don't keep computerized papers or documents here. You know, it will take me time to find it. But you have it though, no? I can try to have it. Isaba Jomo.
1: Isaba Andani. Jomo is my married name.
0: I'm sorry. It will take me a lot of work.
1: You know what? Do you think you can work any faster? Just buy some pure water.
0: What is that? Money?
1: Yes. Yeah, I know you have to work very hard to help me find these documents. My life depends on it. I'm begging you, please.
0: But this money is too much for Avaro or pure water.
1: It's okay. Please. I just want you to help me find it.
0: I didn't demand it. You give it to me.
1: Yes.
0: It's
1: a gift from me to you.
0: Go and come in 1 week time.
1: Oh, thank you so much. Thank you.
0: You're welcome.
1: 1 week, huh?
0: Yeah.
1: Yes, thank you.

0: Hi.
1: Where did you go?
0: I went out.
1: Where?
0: Am I a prisoner now?
1: You're testing my patience.
0: I went to see my auntie.
1: I'm coming from your aunt's. Now, where did you go? You went to the university records department to ask about your bachelor degree. Yes or no?
0: Are you having me followed, Mark?
1: I'm having you watched. When you run away one too many times, that's bound to happen.
0: I never knew my parents. Aunt Jin, she toiled to pay for my education. What you did wasn't wicked. It was a mark of a desperate and a weak man. A coward.
1: Do you have something else to say?
0: Take it out on me. Take out all your insecurities on me.
2: Your friends built companies. You inherited from your father. Your brother made it a success. You are nothing but a figurehead. There's nothing to you, Mark. Nothing but fluff and froth.
0: Go on. Take it out on me, market warrior. Why don't you try and slap your business into success? It's easy to control a woman, isn't it? Try controlling men. A business. The only thing you can slap is a woman. Go and be a tad bit like your brother.

0: Mrs. Jomo.
1: Hi, is Mark in?
0: He's busy.
1: Is he? Well, he asked for lunch.
0: Did he? I'll take that to him. Wait a moment. Mrs. Jomo, he would like to see you.
1: Oh, he would.
0: This way.
1: Right.
2: I was looking at this one also.
3: Taste the food.
1: Excuse me.
3: Taste it.
1: You're not serious. What?

0: She's with her husband.
1: Her husband? I didn't know she was married.
0: I didn't know either.
1: Have you gone after her?
0: Gone after her? Why?
1: But you love her.
0: She's married.
1: I think you should go after her.
0: Make sure you keep the baby warm.
1: Yes, doctor.

0: If you'll let me leave, then perhaps you can watch me die.
1: What's that? Poison?
0: Give me a divorce, Mark.
1: I won't. So go ahead and drink it. I'm waiting. If you want to blackmail, you need to be smart. What is wrong with you? What are you trying to do? Start a scandal in my name? Don't you ever try that again. If you ever do that again, I'll punish you. Trust me.

0: Sorry. Sorry, sorry.
1: I need a way out of this prenup.
0: We need evidence of the abuse.
1: Can't find any.
0: Sorry.
1: I don't have any mates, no help.
0: There's never any witnesses, at least no one who can't pay.
1: You can't go on like this. And June, I want to kill him.
0: You will go to jail.
1: I can keep his body in the freezer at home and tell his family he traveled or something. No one will ever know.
0: You are criminally immature.
1: I need a way out. I need a way out.
0: I agree. I agree.
1: What about the bonds my father left? I can sell them.
0: No, you can't do that. That is all you have. An inheritance your father left for you. You can't lose it. Not for Mark.
1: Mark is such a coward, a failure.

0: I can't believe I didn't see the side of him when we were dating. When the rings went on, the mask came off.
1: You find something. Patience.
0: I met someone.
1: You did?
0: Yeah. In the village. But I don't know, John. I don't know if it's going to work.
1: Patience.

0: I've been here for a month. I've done all I can for you to accept Junior, but you won't.
1: Because he's not mine.
0: What about me? You once loved me.
1: That was a while ago. You were there for me when my wife died, and I appreciate that.
0: I give you my body, my heart, and you give me appreciation.
1: If I had more, I might give. I don't have any more, Bianca.

0: Jenny is not yours. I'm sorry.
1: Why did you do it?
0: Isn't it obvious?
1: Love is not implanting yourself into somebody's heart, even though there's no room for you. Love is letting go. If it returns to you, it's yours to keep. But if you insist on holding on, it becomes hate.
0: So you hate me?
1: No. But I want you to leave. Find the boy's real father. Give him a chance at loving his son.
0: You can't buy love for any price, can you?

0: $30 million. That is what you have just shredded.
1: I have a new architect working on a new design.
0: Better than what was designed by Storm and Company? Your architect? Better than a JP Morgan-backed firm? Mark! This building was a government contract. You have just lost us $30 million.
1: I'll get it back.
0: And I'll pay the facilitation fee again. Come, Mark! Mark! So, you do not succeed at anything that you do. You don't. This is the third time we have lost government contract. The reputation of our firm is being murdered. Why? I built this firm far before I met your mother, far before you were conceived. It won't collapse because you are my son. I want you to be in the board meeting first thing tomorrow morning, 10 o'clock, to hand over the details to Derek.
1: Derek?
0: Have you suddenly gone deaf?
1: Why'd you do this, Dad? I said I'll make this work.
0: You ran out of options, Mark. This time I'm handling

0: Handing everything over to your brother.
1: That's all you always do. It's Derek, Derek, Derek.
0: Am I not your son? Exactly the point. All you know is throwing childish tantrums all around and bullying a helpless woman.
2: Sarah, take good care of yourself.
3: Thank you, Dad.

0: Why not eating? Saba?
1: I'm not hungry.
0: Why?
1: Don't worry, it's not poisoned. I tasted it, didn't
0: Eat.
1: I? Or do you care?
0: I do care.
1: Do you really?
0: Of course I do.
1: What are you doing, Mark? Because if you did, you would realize how much you're hurting me. You're taking away my life, my freedom, everything.
0: Wives submit to husbands in everything.
1: Don't twist the Bible, Mark. Did you read the verse about that too?
0: I do love you.
1: Love is not control.
0: I just want to protect you
1: From what?
0: from everything. I just want you to be my wife. Just be my wife.
1: I was. But it wasn't enough, was it? You hated the fact that I could speak.
0: I'm the man, the head of this household. I don't want you to have your own voice. I want you to have my voice. Nobody gives a damn about a woman's voice. You're not a politician. The degrees are for decorations and bragging rights. You stay at home and take care of the children. You're Mrs. Mark Jomo. Play the part.
1: What children, Mark? Where are they? You
0: You're gonna give me sons.
1: already have two out of me.
0: Sorry.
1: Doesn't quite cut it. Sorry can never make up for the pain, the loss, and the anguish you caused me.
0: Do you love him?
1: Love who?
0: Manuel Quigley.
1: What are you driving at?
0: Don't leave me. I think I can be a better person.
1: There you go again.
0: What?
1: Manipulating me, Mark. Playing the victim. Playing repentance. You always have to be in control, don't you? You will give me a divorce, Mark.
0: Let's make a baby. We haven't made love since you came back. Let's make love. Let's make a baby.
1: Shut up, you really mean. You no longer have access to this lady.
0: I'm not gonna rape you.
1: Yeah, why don't you go and take a seat at the right-hand corner?

0: Listen, Gustav, man. I now know why you live here.
1: I don't drink. This thing upsets my stomach. I need a Smirnoff.
0: Soft.
1: What is that?
0: Ukraine soft. That's what I'm talking about. You're now a certified sinner. You drink and smoke.
1: Yep, it's the pressure.
0: What happened to the nurse?
1: It's a long story.
0: Damn, I paid her for 3 months.
1: Oh. Where did you find her, though?
0: A staffing agency.
1: And did you do any background checks?
0: Everything added up. Master's in nursing, 3 years in acute care practice in UK. I need to get that money back.
1: Next time, if you're finding me somebody, find me a big fat man with a lot of hair on the chest, pot belly, and bad breath.
0: Oh, you like them like that, huh? I didn't know you had a dark side.
1: Get your mind out of the gutter.
0: You need some pretty in your life. Karen is gone. You need to move on.
1: Move on where?
0: Well, live here for one. What are you doing here?
1: Have you seen the amount of extreme poverty and need?
0: That is good. You have a good heart. But it's time to take care of Manuel. You. You fell in love with her, didn't you?
1: I wouldn't know love if you hit me in the face and gave me a black eye. I have cuts to stitch.

0: Ahí va.
1: Thank you. They're so having an affair. I know they are.
2: Are you sure?
1: Auntie Juno, what is Mark doing inviting the secretary to your birthday dinner at my house? I know they are at it. I have a feeling. And if this isn't a loophole, then...
2: You need a tangible proof.
1: Proof? Mark wouldn't just drop that in my lap.
2: You can have them trailed.
1: Auntie June, he's way too slimy. He will know.
2: Oh. So disappointing.
1: Kara. I know she doesn't love him. And as bad as it is, I know she's in for sex and money.
2: Mark is bad in bed.
1: Ah, don't get me started, Auntie June.
2: And you stayed? No wonder.
1: No wonder what?
2: No wonder everything. How can you be sure an attractive girl like Kara is with him?
1: I mean, Mark likes kinky stuff, and that's why he's bad. Okay, enough of the sex talk.
2: I'm not a stranger to this subject.
1: But Anjun, one more thing I need you to do for me, please.
2: What?

0: Cynthia said I'd find you here.
1: What are you doing here?
0: I had to come and see you.
1: You shouldn't be here.
0: I owe you an explanation.
1: So why didn't you tell me about the marriage?
2: I needed to trust you first.
1: So you trust me now?
2: I do.
1: What are you going to do?
2: I have no idea, short of killing him.
1: You don't want his blood on your hands.

0: What is it?
1: Why can't you make the marriage work?
0: What?
1: You're leaving him to be with me.
0: I'm leaving him to be with me. I left him emotionally a long time ago before I even met you, Manuel. Manuel, do you love me?
1: What?
0: Do you love me, Manuel?
1: Hello? Okay, all right.
0: Where are you going?
1: Patient of mine is in labor.
0: Oh, I'll come with you.
1: You stay. Precious is at home. We'll talk when I get back.
0: Who is it?
1: Open this door.
0: Precious, who is this? I don't hear him. Who is it?
2: Saba, open this door.
0: Precious, open the door.
3: Are you sure?

0: No, I'm not, but open the door.
1: Ask the young lady to leave us.
0: I can't, she lives here.
1: I said, ask her to leave us.
0: So that you can do what?
1: Leave us. You connived with your aunt to lie to me.
0: I took my aunt to chemo.
1: In this village, really?
0: Leave my auntie out of this.
1: Go pack your things. We're going back home now.
0: Well, I can't. I have a lot I'm doing here. I'll return when I'm done.
1: Wait, you think I'm asking you? I'm not asking you.
0: Mark,
1: I'm telling
0: Mark,
1: you.
0: Mark. You can't tell me anything. I'm human too. I have my own life to live. I can't live yours.
1: What? Listen, go pack your things. We're going back home.
0: No.

0: Where am I?
1: You're in my house, in your room.
0: Have to go. Mike is trying to kill me.
1: Mark is gone. The police took him.
0: The police took him.
1: Yes. He was trying to hurt you. But I came just in time. He's never going to come back again. You're free.

0: inquiry.
1: We would like to be sure that Mrs. Jomo doesn't press charges against my client, as we're all in agreement that the marriage be dissolved.
2: Esaba was battered earnestly. She should reserve that right.
0: Mrs. Jomo, what do you say?
3: I'm not going to press any charges if he doesn't come after me.
1: Oh, he won't come after you.
3: I'd like to hear him say it.
1: Is that really necessary?
2: Your Honor, you should compel Mr. Jomo to comply with that request.
0: Mr. Jomo?
4: I have no plans coming after her.
3: I get to keep the house.
1: Okay. Hang on a second. That wasn't even part of the prenup.
2: It is now.
1: I insist the property.
4: Let her have it.
1: But Mark, you can't.
4: Drop it, Charles. Let her have the damn house.
0: Well, since you all did your homework, that rather makes my work easier. I need all your correspondence signatures in here.

0: are you expecting? Fireworks? Public holiday?
1: You don't know, I thought I'd be much happier. But I'm left asking myself, what's next?
0: You need a job.
1: You're right. I do. I can't wait to get back to nursing.

0: Just nursing.
1: I haven't forgotten about my doctorate degree, Auntie June. With Mark out of the picture, I just might pursue it.
0: I like that.
1: But right now, there's something else I need to go and pursue.
0: Rushing into something else.
1: Oh, I have a very good feeling about this one.
0: But you felt good about Mark before.
1: Oh, let's take a chance.
0: Isaba, that is not the only thing that matters. Why don't you live for yourself for a minute? You just shut a window and you're in a hurry to open another. Why?

0: I came to answer your question.
1: What question?
0: You asked if I loved you. I do.
1: I'm sorry, Manuel. It may not work. I trusted before and I got hurt. No, I think it's best I love myself some more.
0: But I thought you said you loved me.
1: Love isn't enough.

0: have a headache.
1: Multiple cups of palm wine will do that to you.
0: Sorry.
1: You have a guest.
0: Cynthia, I don't want to see any patients today.
1: I'm not a patient.

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I said, praise the Lord. Children of God, it is time for a miracle tonight. If you want a miracle from God, stand on your feet and open your mouth, lift up your hands, and speak to your Father right now.

0: tell him you've come here for a miracle tonight. 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Let God see you. Pray like you came here for a miracle.
1: I ask for blessings for my family. I worship.
0: In Jesus' name we pray. Amen.

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0: In the name of the Father, and of the Son, and of the Holy Spirit. Amen. Hail Mary, full of grace, the Lord is with thee.
1: Blessed are you amongst women, and blessed is the fruit of thy womb, Jesus. Hail Mary, full of grace, the Lord is with thee.
0: Blessed art thou amongst women, and blessed is the fruit of thy womb, Jesus. In the name of the Father, and of the Son, and of the Holy Spirit. Amen. Hail Mary, full of grace, the Lord is with thee. Blessed are you amongst women, and blessed is the fruit of thy womb, Jesus. Holy Mary, Mother of God,
1: pray for us sinners, now and the hour of our death. Amen. Glory be to the Father, and to the Son, and to the Holy Spirit, as it was in the beginning, so shall it be.

0: Ladies and gentlemen, welcome to Art House Contemporary here in Lagos. Without further ado, let's get started. Okay, starting with Lot 1. Okay for Dumba, hard side up. Starting the bid at $1,000. Do I have $1,000? Thank you, I have $1,000. Do I have $1,500? $1,500. $2,000? $2,000 at the back of the room. Thank you, Mum. Over to you, sir. $2,500. $3,000 to you at the back, sir. And in advance on $3,000. $3,500, lady in red dress. Thank you very much, Mum. Any more bidders? $3,500 last time. So, thank you very much, Mum. Can I see your card, please? As a card 220. Thank you very much, Mum.
1: Hello and welcome to the show. Today we are discussing the thorny topic of working women and what to do when you see it. We're having a studio with you here today. Successful young businesswoman with two small children. Have I got that right here today? Okay, so you see, tell us the listeners a little about how this is for you.
2: As most women know out there, no one your mother can make.
3: Chichi, why is the table set for two?
4: Ma, I thought that your friend Sal was going to spend the night.
3: Unless I tell you so, never assume that my guest is staying the night.
4: Yes, ma. I'm sorry, ma. Happy birthday, ma.
3: Aww. Thank you. This is very nice of you.
4: You're welcome, ma. What about the party?
3: What party?
4: Last year, you said you were going to throw a big party to celebrate your birthday this year.
3: I did? I wonder what made me say that.
4: You work too hard, ma.
3: Nonsense, Chichi. In my line

0: Of business, there's no such thing as working too hard.
1: Elizabeth, don't tell me you're calling to remind me again about your talk. Because if you have, I'll
0: vex for you, Wewelu.
2: No, Maria.
3: That is not why I'm calling you this morning.
2: I just called to wish you a happy
3: birthday, my dear. Happy birthday, dear Maria. Happy birthday to you.
0: Thanks, Lizzie.
3: Happy 20th anniversary of your 30th
2: birthday, darling. Let's pay
3: the download tonight. I have just the place in mind.
4: Dr. Famakiwa.
3: Hold on a second, love. Yes?
4: We're ready for you.
3: Okay, which way are we going?
4: This way.
3: Oh, fine.
2: I have to go. Yeah.
0: Okay, sweetie. Break a leg, okay? I'll be watching you.
3: Mutigbo, I'll set it all up, and you make sure you wear something sexy.
5: We will be right back after this message. Stay fabulous.
6: What is this?
3: This dress is ugly. These shoes, they look so cheap. I want brand names. My show is called Rich and Fabulous Tola. I want items that scream class, style, glamour. Does that coconut brain of yours know what those words even mean? How many times must I say it? Money is not my problem, but how to spend it. So buy me nice things. I want beautiful things. Has anybody heard from Kate? Why do I even bother talking to you people? I have to do everything myself. Phone!
7: Hello.
3: Where is Kate?
8: Why is she not picking up her phone?
3: How am I supposed to shoot the scene where I talk with my party planner about my 50th birthday party without my party planner?
7: She's on her way, Tola. She left over 30 minutes ago. I'm sure it's the traffic.
3: Oh, whatever. Just a bunch of incompetent fools.
7: What time did you get in last night?
9: I was at a night vigil.
7: Night vigil, Abby?
9: Mm-hmm.
7: And now you're late for your meeting with Tola. When are you going to get your priorities right?
9: My priorities are right. God is first. Look, Chike, I'm not ready for your nonsense this morning. What?
7: All this church, every day must stop.
9: What are you doing? What happened to the job interview?
7: I canceled it.
9: You did what?
7: You know me, Kate. I'm not the 9-to-5 type. I function best when I'm my own boss.
9: You need to get a job.
7: Pot, kettle, black.
9: Don't pot, kettle, black me. I'm not the unemployed one.
10: I got the contract to plan Tola's party.
9: Just to see us through the next 2 months.
7: I'm self-employed, not unemployed. Employed.
9: What difference does it make if you're not putting bread on the table? Tola only wants me at her house early because of that silly reality TV show she's filming. I don't want to be in a reality show.
7: Kate, listen. A public appearance will do you no harm. It's free publicity for your business.
9: My business was fine until you started being reckless with my money.
7: Your money? Just get out of bed. And for the record, Kate, our money problems are just as much your fault as they are mine.
9: How many of your get-rich-quick schemes have to fail before you wake up, Chike? How many?
7: High-risk business investments reap good rewards. That's why they're called high-risk.
9: And where are these rewards? Where? All I have is stress, worry...
7: The stress from all the hours you spend in church. I know you're fasting and endless prayer meetings.
9: We need God to save this family. Chike... I do not want to

0: argue with you. We need to work together.
1: Why don't we work together? Each other. All you do is spend our money on prayer for this and prayer for that.
0: Better spending the money on God's blessings rather than wasting it on your grand useless get-rich-quick schemes. And for the record, it will be your money when you start making some.
1: Thank you, my wife. That was what I was waiting to hear. I hope you have a good day.
2: Thank you very much, distinguished ladies and gentlemen. Now, today, I would like to start by telling you about my late mother. She was a great nurse, one who absolutely loved to help people. Now, when your mother loves her work, you are inspired from a very early age to take up that profession.
3: Now, I was named after the late, great Dr. Elizabeth Abimbola Awoniyi. She was my mother's hero. She was West Africa's first female medical doctor, a renowned gynecologist.
2: Now, I knew what I wanted to do with my life from a very tender age.
3: I wanted to help save lives. I was completely obsessed with that bond between a mother and her child. Indeed, a mother's treasure.
0: Calling Sigma.
4: I am not sick.
0: This one looks like morning sickness to me.
4: Can you just tell the driver to get ready? I'm late for work.
0: Yes, ma'am.

0: friends.
1: If you don't stop singing that song, I'll come out there and strangle you.
2: Thank you very much.
3: Ah, how sweet. Thank you so much for coming. Enjoy the book.
4: Hello.
0: You're my role model.
3: How sweet. What is your name?
0: Nkechi. Okay. But it's for my mom. Her name is Nena.
3: Right. Nena. How old are you, Nkechi?
0: 23 in December, ma.
3: That's almost 10 months away. Why don't you just simply say you're 22?
0: I can't wait to be 23.
3: Can't you now? No more questions.
5: Step back for madame. Go back.
6: Yes, make sure that you get this. Okay.
7: Father, I receive healing from you in the mighty name of Jesus. The mighty name of Jesus. Tola?
8: What kind of party planner are you? Your
7: behavior is just totally unacceptable. Highly unprofessional. Don't interrupt me.
9: Not interrupting you.
7: I said don't interrupt me. Look, if you're not here in the next 30 minutes, you're fired. And I might as well tell you now that I will not be recommending your services to anyone anytime soon. Well, well, look what the cat dragged in.
10: Mrs. T, I think we should still wait until Kate gets here. You know, get some reaction shots.
7: Excuse me, Madam Producer, but if I want your opinion, I'll ask for it.
11: What she's actually trying to say is that if she wants your opinion, she'll tell you what to say. Sis.
7: Yes, Jamal.
11: I think you need to listen to your producer. The blogs, they're calling you neurotic, a drama queen.
7: Really, Jamal, and what do they say about you? That's what I thought. Nothing. If you don't take that camera out of my way, I will have you escorted off my premises and you'll be fired. Jamal, my dear, sweet little brother. But if I may recall, your presence isn't required on this set today or tomorrow or the day after. In fact, your presence isn't required here at all, not on RFT. So with that, I bid you welcome and goodbye.
10: If I may interrupt.
7: You may not.
10: If we include your brother.
7: You may not interrupt. My family is off limits.
11: The oracle has spoken.
7: Oh, yeah, vamos. Excuse me. Wakey. Let's do this.
10: Stand by, everyone.
7: All right. Enough.
10: And action.
7: Welcome to yet another fun and glamour-filled day with RFT. In today's episode, we're going to be discussing the preparations for an upcoming event, the celebration of a milestone in my life. Yes, people, I'm going to be hitting the big 5-0, and with you, the viewers, I'm going to be marking it with style and pizzazz. And that's what this pizzazz.
10: I don't think I like that word. It's too akada.
7: Shade, change it.

0: Hey, Shadi, I've told you to stop calling me. Honey, if you call me one more time, I'm going to change my number.
1: Are you okay? What was that?

0: from a Kimbra's clinic, Columbus?
1: Yes, ma'am.
2: So I'm thinking, we fill the pool with balloons and lights.
3: Lovely.
2: Put party packs all around the pool edge, and then a firework display.
3: Brilliant! I'm so happy that I chose you to plan my party. Everything sounds perfect.
4: Cut. Take five, everyone.
3: 4 hours late, Kate. Which guy Jagbajantis be that? Ashakasha. I ought to just cancel your contract now.
2: I said I was sorry.
3: Don't interrupt me.
2: It won't happen again.
3: I said, don't interrupt me.
4: Okay. Turnover and 3, 2.
2: So I've booked the chopper. And the venue is secured.
3: And...
4: Cut.
5: Are you okay? Do you need a break?
3: Please.

0: Why are you holding your breath, Lizzie?
1: Omo, I had to go to London next week. I booked an appointment with one of Harley Street's best.
2: Lizzie,
1: I am giving these beauties some TLC. What do you think?
0: I think your breasts are fine the way they are.
1: I've always wanted a D-cup.
0: Who?
1: A D-cup.

0: Let's face it, these beautiful hills are going to head southwards whether we like it or not. And I believe that we owe ourselves a duty to stop them.
1: Lizzie, how long have we spent talking about the size of your breasts?
0: Abegi, kulu temper. Your test results have only just arrived from the lab this minute. Person with your exam must get results, whether pass or fail.
1: And?
0: And you, my lady, you've passed in flying colors.
1: Meaning?
0: Right, now there's good news and good news. Which one do you want first?
1: I see.
0: Ah, chill. No, it's in. The good news is that the fetus is in rude health.
1: Can you talk to me in plain English?
0: The other good news is that you are approaching the end of your first trimester.
1: Mm-hmm. That's not possible.
0: Trust me, Maria. Not only are you preggers, you're nearly gone.
1: That is impossible, Lizzie. I'm 50.
0: So, clearly you're still ovulating, and you're certainly fertile. Plus, someone with a nice waiting call and a healthy sperm count has been servicing you, you naughty, naughty girl. Abracadabra, no deformity, let me tell you. Ha! And you didn't even tell me that you were getting some. And there I was, thinking that butter couldn't melt in your mouth. Well, people. Maria, don't get better.
1: Oh, Lizzie, can you help me get rid of the damn thing?
0: This late in the game? At your age? No, my lady. I'm going to have to strongly advise against that line of action. Holy shit.
1: I've never wanted children. Never.
0: Why not? Kids are good for you. They grow up to be fascinating adults.
1: Who refuse to speak to their parents?
0: That was low. You were Maori. Yeah, Maori.
1: I really shouldn't have said that. I'm very sorry. Have you spoken to her recently?
0: She won't speak to me. Not since it happened.
1: Boy, you said, Lizzie, you not try. How can you do that for nothing?
0: I say, God beg you, I beg, leave me. My condition make crayfish bend. Beg, leave me.
1: Anyway, is she still producing that yeah reality TV show with that historical prima donna?
0: RFT? Yeah. She's still producing it. And that yeah show, as you so casually refer to it, is being watched by millions across the continent.
1: Your point being?
0: Tola can be a prima donna, yeah? She's not stupid.
1: You would say that, wouldn't you? You get her down like a house on fire.
0: She's a dear friend, yes, but that's not why I jumped to her defense. She has a heart of gold. Do you know how much money that show raked in advertising revenue last season?
1: Lots of money.
0: A fortune. And we're talking dollars.
1: Mm.
0: Do you know what she did with it?
1: Gave it to charity.
0: All of it. And she's done that ever since the show began.
1: Doesn't make her any less irritating.
0: Bad belly.
1: Welcome to another fun and fabulous field episode with Arif. Oh, what a load of horse shit.
0: Hey! You really don't like her, do you?
1: Mm-mm.
0: Anyway, that's aside. Yeah. Just me. Who's the father? Ah. Sheba Shewani. You won't tell me. Maria. You'll be back.

0: Hello?
1: Chike, it's me, Tola. What on earth is wrong with your wife? I've never seen her this erratic.
0: I wish I knew, Tola. She must be suffering from some severe form of sleep deprivation.
1: What do you mean?
2: But she's been coming home from work at odd hours.
0: She came in at 5 this morning claiming she spent the night in church.
1: Really?

0: Are you okay?
1: I've been trying to call you. Mm. What sort of advice have you been giving my husband? He's lost all our money on another deal again.
2: Let us just say that I warned him not to invest in that scheme. I warn all my clients. If a business opportunity sounds too good to be true, then it usually is.
1: But you could have called me.
2: You're my friend, Kate, but so is Chike. And he wouldn't take too kindly if he hears that I've been running to you to report on him. If you want to discuss it further, why don't you both just come to the office? And don't look so worried. I'll always...
3: Of all the people in the world, Kunle. Of all the people in the world.
2: I have no idea what you're muttering, my dear darling wife, but whatever it is, I wish you the same.
3: How dare you call me your wife? Where have you been since night? Or are you going to deny the fact that you only decided to come home because your mistress is here? Where do you think you're going, Kate? Don't you dare play dumb with me. How could I have been so stupid? He's the reason why you were late today.
2: You completely lost your mind. Don't listen to her. Our hala is too much. Me, I'm going back to the office.
3: I am not going to allow you to continue disrespecting me in this house, Kunle. You were having an affair right under my nose, and I didn't suspect a thing. I knew you were spreading your seed all over Lagos. But what I didn't know was that my party planner was one of them.
2: What you're saying is complete rubbish, and somewhere in that paranoid mind of yours, you know it's rubbish, but you say it so well.
3: I stretch out my hand to you in friendship, and you spit into it.
2: Oh, come on.
3: I let you into my house. I pay you good money, and this is how you choose to repay me. So be it. You're fired.
1: What just happened, please?
2: I'm so sorry, Kate, really. I mean, I don't know what's
3: going on. Are you still here? Get out of my house, you shameless prostitute!
2: Tola!
3: Out!
2: Tola!
1: Oh, Jesus.

0: Madame, are you okay?
1: Did I say I wasn't?
0: Sorry, ma.
1: Chichi.
0: Ma?
1: Thanks for the birthday card.
0: You're welcome, ma.
1: Get a glass. Have some wine.
0: Ah, no, thank you, ma. I'm fine.
1: All right, good night, then.
0: Good night, ma.

Oh, babes. You're getting that so... Yeah.

0: Oh,
1: where'd you learn how to do that, my darling? You should be a chiropractor.
0: Oh, really? Or do you want a more thorough examination?

0: My friend just found out that she's pregnant.
1: And?
0: 50.
1: IVF?
0: Not IVF. And the thing is, she doesn't even want it. And the irony is that I make my living by helping women who are desperate to have children. Life is full of paradoxes.

0: Oh, wait, you're not getting it.
1: I'll be back. I'll be back, I promise. Hello? Baby, are you okay?
2: Are you home?
1: Yeah, where are you?
2: I'm at the front door. Can you open up for me, please?
1: Of course, darling.
3: This is Dr. Elizabeth from Akiwa. Please leave a message after the...

0: Good evening.
1: Hello, darling. Kilode, did you lose your keys?
0: You sounded awake on the phone just a minute ago.
1: I did. Air freshener.
0: I just came to pick up some stuff from my rooms. Is that okay?
1: That's fine, darling. But before you do that, sit. Let's talk. We haven't done that in a while.
0: You've got company.
1: Maria. Maria came to see me a while ago to give me some great news. Aren't you going to ask me what the news is? She just found out that she's pregnant. Can you believe that?
0: Why do I think you're lying?
1: Don't be cheeky, young lady. You can ask her yourself.
0: I thought she hated children.
1: What gave you that idea?
0: She says so all the time.
1: Right. How is FT doing? You must be proud of that show.
0: It's okay. It pays the bills.
1: Are you still sharing that flat in Ikeja? Shadi, your hair is so beautiful. Is this what's in at the moment?
0: I don't know.
1: Shadi,
2: Hi.
1: Shade, honey, Shade, wait. Come on, darling. My view now.
0: It's okay, it's nothing. It's nothing I haven't seen before. At least this time it's not my boyfriend.
1: I was tipsy that night.
0: My boyfriend, Mom. My boyfriend.
1: What do you want me to do, go down on my knees and beg?
0: No.

0: If I never saw you kneeling again, that wouldn't be too soon. That was the position I found you in when I walked in on you, remember?
1: You will respect me, young lady. I am your mother.
0: Some mother.
1: And don't you ever come back here, you hear me?
0: And don't you ever phone me again. Shameless, but that's it.
1: I told you to go into my bedroom, Sammy, not her room.
0: But you put me...
1: No, I didn't.
2: You did, Lizzie.
1: Are you calling me a liar?
2: No, I'm not, but you put me in that room.
1: Okay, fine, so I put you in that room, but I thought it was my room, not hers.
2: You're scared of your daughter.
1: No, I am not. I just didn't expect her to show up on my doorstep. Just that.
2: She's scared of leaving the light out of you.
3: Are we still going out tonight?
1: You sound completely drunk.
4: Is that against the law?
1: Get dressed. We're going out.
5: Sammy, come on.
2: Yeah, a minute.

0: check body.
1: No more drinking. It's not good for the baby.
2: Who says I'm having a baby?
1: I beg. Hold this for me. I won't be a second. Okay.
2: Give me that.
0: There's something I've always wanted to ask you.
1: How come you never look me in the eye?
2: My breasts don't have eyes.
0: I hear you're pregnant and you don't want to keep it. No vex. It's just that Lizzie told me that she won't help you.
2: And you will?
0: Me? Listen. I know some doctors in Yaba. They have an operating room and everything. I can send you their details right now. Give me your number. Or better still, I can take you there tomorrow. Lizzie doesn't have to know.
2: I'm sorry, Michael. I don't do little boys.
0: My name is Sammy, not
2: I
0: Michael.
2: Don't care what your name is. I still don't do little boys.
0: Wait. Do you think I was trying to toast you? Come on, I was only trying to help. I swear. But come to think of it, though, I wouldn't mind having some of, you know?
3: Hey, baby.
0: Hey.
3: Nice sugar bunch.
2: Lizzie.
1: Huh?
2: Your smolly was trying to chat me up.
1: He was?
0: Nah.
1: You not.
0: She only took it the wrong way.
1: Now I'm going to have to spank you when we get home.
0: You know, spank me so hard. You want you to spank me, I want you to take it easy on me now, you know?
1: You want another one?
2: Yeah, good.
0: See you in a bit.

force.

0: penny for your thoughts.
1: Go away, Jamal. Leave me alone.
2: You seem to forget that I live here too early. I hear Her Divinity outdivided herself today and turned on Kate. Kate of all people.
1: That's none of your business.
2: Why are you so unhappy, sister?
1: Why aren't you?
2: Nneka is performing at Freedom Park tonight. I'm going and you're coming with me.
1: I'm not going anywhere with you.

0: Good night, mom. Oh, good night, sir.
1: You're not a girl, babe. Okay. I got you. Take it easy and follow me.
0: Oh, okay, oh. I got you. Don't follow me. I got you.
1: You're not a girl, baby. Mm-hmm.

0: I do.
1: In the name of Jesus. Pray. Yes. Into your Father.
0: Father, come and
1: take. Yes.
0: Yes.
1: Pray.

0: Hello, Kate.
1: Pastor, my life is falling apart. You said it would get better, but it's falling apart.
0: Have you started your treatment? It says here that you need to...
1: The doctor is wrong. I'm convinced that he is wrong. I have faith that this thing will pass.
0: The ways of God are full of mystery, Kate.
1: I talk hard. I come to church. Why is God unhappy with me? Why has he cursed me with this disease, Master?
0: You can't look at things that way.
1: I need to know what I have done wrong. I do not have cancer. There must be a prayer that you can say.
0: The sooner you start your treatment...
1: What can a doctor do that God cannot? Please, help me, Pastor. Help me talk to God. Help me beg him now.
0: Okay. Have you told your husband?
1: I've been very busy.
0: Talk to him. He needs to know. You need all the support that you can get. We here at the church would always be there for you. But you need to talk to your husband too.
1: I lost my job today.
0: Oh dear.
1: Pastor, please, pray for me. This is not the right time for me to tell him. What I really need is prayers.
0: Okay. Do me a favor. I want you to do this first thing tomorrow morning.
1: Okay.
0: Go to another hospital. Do a test. Get a second opinion. And if it's true what that letter says, that you may need mastectomy to save your life, so be it. Accept it as the will of God.

0: Tala, hello.
1: Good morning, King. I hope I didn't wake you up.
0: Wake me. I'm just on my way home. I was in church all night.
1: That's what I thought. Listen, Kate, I'm really sorry about what happened yesterday. I was wrong. I was totally out of order. My husband and I have our problems, and you've got nothing to do with them. I shouldn't have made those accusations I made. I apologize, and I hope you can forgive me. You're back on as my party planner, if you're still interested. I hope you are.

0: Chike, you're still up.
1: Where have you been all night?
0: Night vigil, I sent you a message.
1: In that dress? Which kind of night vigil be that?
0: You know very well that I went straight from shoot. I could not come home to change because of the traffic. Please don't be angry. I'm sorry.
1: I'm not angry, Kate. I just don't get this thing you're doing.
0: It's prayers. Prayers for us.
1: You might as well move into the church and come once a week.

0: I'm sorry that you feel that way. I love you, JK.
1: I love you too, Kate.

0: You're here by yourself?
1: Yes.
0: No friends? Family?
1: Just me.
0: Very well.
2: Now let's just stick to the plan. Stay on our medication, yeah? And then we'll run some more tests the next time you come.
1: No problem.
2: Now, I do not want you to worry about a thing. Okay. On top of it. See you during your next visit.
3: Thank you very much.
1: Sorry, Ma. Bye-bye. It's not going through.
4: Bad network.
1: Insufficient funds.
4: That cannot be true.
2: Okay.
1: Sorry, Ma.
5: Lizzie.
2: Hey, you.
5: Hey.
2: Is everything okay here?
1: She came in to see Dr. Sugarbar, but there's a problem with our card.
2: Give me her bill. Okay. This one, my lady, is on me.
5: Thank you, Elizabeth.
2: Hey, do you have a minute? I was just on my way to the canteen.
5: Oh, I'm sorry, Lizzie. I'm late for work.
6: All right, call me. I want to hear every single detail of that yawa you had with Tola the other day.
5: You heard about it?
6: Come on, Kate. You see me and Tola be like sisters now. Of course, she called me to moan about it, and I told her to drive to your house immediately and apologize. Did she?
5: Everything is okay now.
6: I'm glad to hear that.
5: Thank you.
6: All right, see you soon.
5: All right.
6: Bye-bye.
5: Bye-bye.

0: Happy birthday to ya. Happy birthday to ya.
1: That was yesterday, Conley.
2: Didn't you tell you I was here yesterday?
1: I was with some friends.
2: What's wrong, Maria?
1: Go home, Conley. I'm tired.
2: What's wrong, Maria?
1: Just go home.
2: What home?
1: Home to your wife. We made a mistake. I don't even know what I was thinking. I'm going to make it an early night tonight. Go home, Conley.
2: You owe me an explanation. I mean, I will leave, but not before you tell me what's happening. I mean, have you met someone else?
1: There is no future for us. I'm pregnant.
2: I love you. I love you so much. I'm so happy you're having my child, Maria.
3: Giorno.
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3: Hello, Kunle. How's your wife?
2: Fine. I'll call you later.

0: Madame, she...
1: Until she gets out. Kunle is the father.
2: So?
3: So?
1: He's a married man, Maria.
0: No.
1: To hear you talk about her, people would think that you caught Tola sleeping with your husband.
2: All that venom, Maria? The cheek of it! The cheek of it!
0: Stay out of this, Elizabeth.
1: How long has this been going on?
0: What part of it is none of your business, don't you understand?
1: This is wicked, Maria. Wicked.

0: Kate, it's me. Ah, you will not believe what I just saw.
1: Is your madam in?
2: Yes, ma'am. Let them back.

0: Moses.
1: Sir?
0: Moses, open the gate.
1: But madam say I should not open the gate for you, sir.
0: Huh?
1: Yes, sir. Sorry, sir. Good night, sir.

0: Good evening, sir.
1: Yeah, open the gate, will you?
0: Madame is asleep, sir.
1: Yeah, that's all right. I'll open the gate.
0: Madame said I should open the door for anybody, sir.
1: And since when have I become anybody? Open the gate, Chichi.
0: Madame said I should open the door for you, sir.
1: Open the damn gate, Chichi.
0: I'm sorry, sir. I can't open.
1: All right. All right. Good night, Chichi.
0: Thank you, sir.
2: Chike, how are you there? Mm-hmm. Kate, there for house. Night vigil, huh? And your wife love God. Anyway, they go shrine. You won't come? Yeah, may I come pick you? All right, bye.

0: 저렇게 갑니다.
1: 저도 들렸어.
2: 10 to cost. 30
3: Fine. Check of bet.
4: Yeah, checks.
2: Under the bet, sir.
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2: For the call.
4: 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Player goes all in. Yeah.
5: Welcome back to LLV, your number one spot for celebrity news and gossip. I'm here with my co-host.
6: Hey, welcome.
5: And what are we going to talk about today?
7: So we're going to talk about the latest fashion, the latest trends, what everybody's wearing.
8: Since the YP here, I was going to be talking about the other thing, where celebrities are living today, the new houses that are on the market. I see some celebrities have been snapping up a lot of places.
7: Honestly, Instagram is all there. The
8: Manhattan
7: Island. Everybody is there.
8: Have
7: you seen it?
8: I've seen it. I want a house there myself. I know I can't afford it just yet, but I'm working on it.
9: No school today.
10: I don't have lectures until 11 a.m. So.
9: Okay, so I will see you later.

0: Just wait here. I'll only be a moment, okay?
1: No problem, ma'am.
0: Sammy?

0: So, gentlemen, if you look at this slide, you would see this is our latest construction in Calabar. As you can see, it's over 50% done. So if we go according
1: to... I need to talk to you, Maria.
0: Couldn't you book an appointment?
1: Did you book an appointment when you poked your ugly nose into my marriage?
0: You have no right to be here.
1: And what right did you have jumping into bed with my husband?
0: I don't know what you're talking about.
1: So you're still going to pretend as if you don't know me, Abby?
2: If you don't leave this room, I'll call the police.
1: Oh, go ahead. Call the police. I would love to see them try to arrest me, sir. I'm only going to say this once. Stay away from my husband. And as for that child you're carrying for him in that rotten womb of yours, I hope you lose it. I hope you have a miscarriage.
2: Gentlemen. How stupid can you get, Maria? Prostituting yourself around town.
0: Uncle!
2: Having an affair with a married man?
0: Uncle Martin!
2: How risque of you! Is it true you're pregnant?
0: Yes.
2: For that woman's husband?
0: Yes, Uncle.
2: Thank God my brother is not alive to see you do this.
0: Uncle, please, can you leave Dad out of this?
2: When were you planning to tell me? Tell the company that you were.
0: I only found out yesterday.
2: I am disappointed in you, Maria.
0: I'm sorry, Uncle.
2: Go home. Take some time off. Get your life back together.
0: Uncle?
2: Then you can come back to work.
0: Uncle, I'm...
2: Go home, Maria.
0: Yes, Uncle.

0: were friends.
1: What are you talking about?
0: You know damn well what I'm talking about. She came barging into my boardroom saying all sorts of scandalous things.
1: Well, they wouldn't be scandalous if they weren't true now, would they? I beg, Maria, stop playing the victim. You brought this on yourself. Take responsibility.
0: You're no friend of mine. It's quite clear now. You'd never be no friend.
1: If asking you to take responsibility for your actions is a bad thing, then yes, I am no friend.
0: She came to my office. She humiliated me in front of my colleagues. Everyone knows I'm pregnant, Lizzie. You made a mess of my life. I hope you're happy
1: Maria,
0: now.
1: Maria, don't Sumayi. Your life was messed up from the moment you decided to jump into bed with Kule.
0: You don't know him, Lizzie.
1: I know him well enough to know that you were not the first and you will not be the last woman that Kule has sneaked into bed with behind his wife. Come on, Maria. He tried it with me once. I told him where to get off.
0: You're old, weren't you? He's at least 30 years too old for you.
1: Kule is a serial thing.
0: I don't care what he is. All I know is he doesn't love her.
1: Neither they love her. They don't love each other or dead. Wake up, Maria. Where is all this wisdom that they say comes with age? Every single man that cheats gives the same excuse.
0: No, it wasn't their choice to cheat. Everyone is like your cheating low-life ex-husband, Lizzie.
1: All I am saying is that he could have ended his marriage before taking up with you.
0: Oh, so apart from being a doctor, you are now a judge.
1: I think with my head, Maria. That's what I do. Unlike you, who unfortunately and consistently thinks with her heart. Which is rather amazing, given how accomplished
0: you are. You know what, just stay out of my business.
1: I am your friend, you fool. I can't stay out of your business. Now, you did something wrong. Say so and move on.
0: Well, there goes Miss Perfect. Who is going to London next week to get silicone sewn into her breast? Not me.
1: Sheil. Says the Botox junkie.
0: Well, who is going around sleeping with boys young enough to be her own sons? Not me. Oh, who was caught shagging her own daughter's boyfriend? Not me, Lizzie. Do you know why you're always poking your nose into everyone's business? It's because you're lonely. Sort out your life, Lizzie. Oh, where is your daughter? I rest my case. Well, 50 is the new 25. What a load of rubbish. Physician, heal thyself. Watch where you're going, can't you see?
1: Kate, please, I apologize. Ignore that one, I beg. I heard it's not correct, Mom. Just please sit. Shouldn't you be on set?
2: Tola cancelled the shoot. Her parents are visiting.
1: What can I do you for?
2: I came to give you this. Thanks for rescuing me yesterday.
1: Come on, Kate, I already told you. This is not a loan. It's a gift from a friend.
2: Thanks, Lizzie. I really appreciate it, but I can't. I can't. I can't take it anymore.
1: Kate, talk to me.
3: I have put up with too much from her and I have had enough. I mean, it's just too much. I can't take it. I want this to be over. Everyone can go their separate ways.
4: Is this what you want? Is that what it'll take to stop all these ugly rumors that have been flying all over us?
0: Answer your father.
5: Go, Kunle. Who is begging you to stay anyway? Yeah. Run to Maria.
4: Who's Maria?
5: Mbo. Who is Maria? Maria is his mistress. His mistress that's carrying his child.
3: Look, don't listen to her. I mean, first she accused Kate, my best friend's wife. That didn't wash. Now she's accusing someone else.
5: God punish you, Kunle.
3: The thunder fire you, Tola.
5: Ah. You are a born liar.
4: For where? What now? Okoeni.
5: But he keeps having affairs.
4: Panuemo.
5: I can only respect a man that respects himself.
4: Mariko, panuemo.
5: Look at you, Tola. Look at you. But he's the one out there, sleeping around, making me a laughing stock.
4: Oh, Lema. You...
0: You must respect your husband. You

0: must respect him.
1: Daddy, if this sprawling mansion wasn't yours, if you weren't spoiling me the way a wealthy philanderer spoils his mistress, I would tell you to get out of this house right now. Go to Badagry Beach and drown yourself.
2: Talk to your daughter. Bama Isoro. So what? Kule, let's take a walk in the garden.
3: Are you out of your mind? Does he know?
1: What do you think?
3: If you go around blabbing your mouth about this, you're the one who will suffer. I've told you before, and I will tell you again. Let bygones be bygones.
1: That's all you've ever said all these years. Well, I'm sick and tired of this rancid secret that has ruined my entire life. That man is nothing but a beast.
3: He is still your father.
1: He's a beast. I ought to get someone to slit his throat.
3: Stop talking that way. I know he was bad to you. Very bad. But if this were to get out, what do you think people will say about you? Do you think you'll be able to cope with what they say?
1: What about what they'll say about him? What about what they'll say about you? Or isn't that what you're most concerned about, mother? A mother catches her husband raping his daughter. Her daughter. And what does she do? She helps him cover it up. Well, bravo, mother. Bravo.
3: Don't you dare taunt me, you slut!
1: What did you just call me?
3: Running around the house half-naked, flaunting yourself like chow.
1: I was in my parents' home.
3: Flaunting yourself.
1: So it was my fault.
3: I never said it was your fault.
1: No, you finally said it. It was my fault he forced himself on me.
3: Stop twisting my words.
1: Wow. Wow.
3: Wow. Wow.
1: Tola, you know the consequences for you and for this family.
3: You would destroy our entire family. Our entire lives would be laid waste to.
1: Well, mine was laid waste to a long time ago. Do you know why that spineless husband of mine, who has only stayed in this marriage because he married into wealth, do you know why he keeps having affairs? Because I can't even bear for him to touch me. Why else do you think we haven't started a family? Oh, you thought I was barren, right? Well, I'm not.
3: Why did you marry him then?
1: Because I loved him. And I believe there was a time that he loved me too.
3: Love on one tinty. Why did you marry him?
1: I married him because I thought marriage and companionship would rid me of all the memories of all the nastiness that happened. But obviously that didn't work.
3: You should have let him go. You should have let him go a long time ago. It would have been cheaper.
1: I let him go. He just never left. Mm.
3: We will come to an arrangement with him. I'm so happy we solved that problem.

0: Sister Weko.
1: Ah, Mama Yolanda. Thank you. Well done, though.

0: up in my breast.
1: What?
0: I saw a doctor. And he tested me.
1: Why?
0: Because I found a lump in my breast.
1: Call your pastor. This cannot be.
0: Lee said everything will be fine. She said she'll help me.
1: This cannot be happening.
2: My Kate. Don't leave me, please, Kate.
0: I'm not going anywhere.
2: If you leave me, Kate, if you leave me.
0: I'm here.
3: Sis Afana, what's wrong?
4: Mommy and Daddy were here today.
3: Yeah, I know that. We talk every day, remember? Mommy said she was coming to talk to you and Kunle. How did that go?
4: Did she? Of course she would. She tells you everything. You've always been the one she loved more. Anyway, Kunle has moved out. We've both decided to finally go our separate ways.
3: You're finally rid of that waste of space.
4: It wasn't always like that, Jamal. There was a time when Kunle and I were very happy together.
3: Then what happened? Wait, how much did it cost?
4: How much did what cost?
3: To get rid of him.
4: Nothing.
3: I find that hard to believe.
4: Daddy offered him complete ownership of the law firm.
3: And he turned that down?
4: He not only turned him down, he tendered his resignation.
3: Maybe I was wrong about the guy.

0: Good morning, sir.
1: Good morning. Is Madame in?
0: She's...
2: It's okay, Chichi.
1: Tola and I are getting a divorce. Yeah. I moved out yesterday.
0: You moved out?
1: Yes. I'll be staying with Kate and Chike for about a week or so, until I find a place.

Don't look so worried. Now, I will talk you through what the procedure, the surgery is.

Camera one next, please. Camera one. Stand by camera two. Hold it right there. Stand by camera three. Keep it there.

0: Love it. Camera three.
1: I just came to say that you and your team are doing a fantastic job. I'm very proud of you. And I love you. Now, I'm going to take myself out of here before you throw me out.
2: Who is that?
0: Stand by, camera two. We're coming to you next.
2: Why is it hot? I'm hot. Okay, please tell him to hurry up. There's no time. How hard can it be? Yeah, I like it like this, just with me.

0: Oh, really? Okay. What happens if you get triplets?
1: Yeah, your wine.
0: You can have triplets.
1: Is that okay?

0: Jamal?
1: What's up?
0: Tala is refusing to come out.
1: Why?
0: I think she's had a bit too much to drink. I think you should go and speak to her.

0: Happy birthday, sister.
1: Thank you.
0: I was in the crowd just now. Mm-hmm. They can't wait to see you. Like, they love you. You can.

0: can feel it.
1: Stop me, they love Jamal. Come on. They're in love with an idea. An idea that I have to represent. Come on, let's face it. I'm basically famous for being famous. And that's because the world is so messed up. Anyway.
2: What?
1: You're such a happy-go-lucky soul, son. I mean, brother.
2: You're right.
3: Yeah, I'm fine.
1: I just want you to know that I love you, and it hasn't been easy these past few years. I just want you to know that I've tried, and I love you. Okay? Anyway, how do I look?
2: Amazing, Mom.
1: What did you just call me?
2: I called you Mom, Mother. Is that okay?
1: You know. Who told you?
2: Grandma told me yesterday.
1: And you don't hate me?
2: Hate you? You did not rape anybody.
4: Come on, Mom. People are waiting. Let's go celebrate, okay?
1: Okay.
2: It's fine.
1: Come here. I love you.
2: I love you so much.

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0: Mom, no, you can't get in there. 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
1: I will not leave my child. No, please. I will not leave my child.
2: Please, listen. Listen, she's losing a lot of blood. We need to get her into surgery.
1: Please, you can't. Promise me you'll give her back to me.
2: I promise you, all right? I promise you, I'll give her back to you alive by the grace of God. Okay? All right, take care.

0: Where is she?
1: We tried our best.
0: What? You promised me. You promised me you were going to give her back to me.
1: We tried our best to revive her mind.
0: You promised me.

0: boys that bullies you, is he still bullying you?
1: No.
0: Well, better not. He punches you, punches you, punches him back.
2: Okay? You're already late. Carl!
1: Bye. Take care. Come, baby. Okay, Mom, don't be late.
2: I won't be late, my love. Come on.
1: Please.
2: I promise you, my darling.
1: Pinky swear.
2: Yeah, pinky square. Kiss, kiss. Mwah.

0: Early, I don't even see any of your mates out here this morning. All right, here you go.
1: Bye, Daddy.
0: Go!
1: Go, go,
0: Hey, Kyle, aren't you forgetting something? See you. Come here, you. I love you.
1: Love you too.
0: Make sure you listen to your teacher, all right?
1: Okay.
0: All right.

0: Oh my God. Damn. Oh shit.
1: Hey, babe.
0: Hi, darling. Please, could you help me pick up Carl from school?
1: Not again.
0: I know. I'm
2: so sorry. I'm just coming out of surgery, and I didn't realize the time has gone.
0: I'm truly sorry.
1: It's okay. It's okay. I understand. It's fine. It's just that you just need to call me early so I can pick him up. I don't like the fact that he's always the last to get picked up. You know what I'm saying?
0: I will.
3: It's fine. It's cool.
1: It's okay. It's okay. Just remember, this is your fourth time not picking him up in 2 weeks.
0: No. I know. I'm so sorry. I had every intention of picking him up from school, but I had an emergency, and I'm just coming out of surgery. And I don't know. I'm just.
1: It's not cool. Well, you can save your sorry for when you see your little man. You and him will have it out. And for my little man too.
0: Please stop it. What's wrong with you?
1: Come on. This little man has been asking for it for like a month now. Huh? And I think this is the perfect time. What'd you say?
0: Kaido, we both know that man down there is far from being legal. However, let him know that mommy's gonna come back and he should get ready for some real action tonight. Okay?
1: Oh, yeah? Okay, great. You hear that, man? You see, that's some action for us. Okay, well, what do you have planned?
0: He's kind of like, what's wrong with him?
1: Come on, he's not me. He said I should ask you. He wants to know what you have planned.
2: Okay, if you insist, tell him
0: that mommy's gonna come back home really early,
2: let's say like 7 p.m.,
0: and get home, take a long bath, and come out and slip into the sexy lingerie that daddy loves to take
2: off her.
0: And then she's going to go down on her knees slowly and begin to
2: work, and just
0: work. What's wrong with you?
1: Oh, well, nothing. I just signed the car. I'm about to drive and leave.
0: Okay, no. Kaido,
2: that is not safe. You need to stay focused
0: and take your mind off it and drive.
1: Oh, please, come on. Big deal. Is it today I started driving?
0: Kaido, I'll see you later. Bye.
1: Okay, all right, bye.

0: Hi. Sorry I'm late.
1: Okay.
0: Are you the last person?
1: Yes.
0: Sorry. Daddy, sorry. Mommy called me a little late. So.
1: Alright.
0: That's why I'm here. So what do I do to make it up to you?
1: Ice cream.
0: You want ice cream?
1: Uh-huh.
0: You sure?
1: Yes.
0: That's what you want?
1: Yes.
0: Alright.
2: We're making a substitution. Have you finished eating?
1: Mm-hmm.
2: Okay, send the plates. Send it to the kitchen. Yeah? My team is up by one. Oh, man. Who's going to take the glasses? Come on now. Oh, man. Your team almost scored. What did we play? Relax. Did you see that? He fell.
3: Hey. Oh, gosh, I had the longest day ever.
2: As always.
3: I'm sorry, baby. I had an emergency. Young man, won't you come give mommy a hug?
4: Welcome.
3: Thank you. I'm so sorry. I missed my turn today. I had an emergency. You know how it is, mommy trying to save lives? Yeah? But I promise you, I'll make it up to you. Okay? Okay? Good. Besides, it's past your bedtime. What are you still doing up late?
1: There's no school tomorrow, ma'am, and I'm only up because we are waiting for you.
3: Well, here I am. Hmm?
2: Tomorrow is a Saturday. Can you just finish this math at least, please?
3: Okay, it's late.
1: It's okay, Dad. I understand.
2: Really?
5: Good night, my son. Love you, sleep tight.
3: Okay, so mommy doesn't get a hug, huh?
4: I love you
3: more, baby. Good night. And hey, I'm sorry, okay?
1: Okay.
3: I'll make it up to you. I promise. Night.
1: Night.
3: Oh, gosh. I hate to look like a bad one.
2: Oh, come on. He's just a little boy.
3: Wow.
2: You understand. He'll come around. He knows that mommy has to work.
3: I know. Yeah. I feel so guilty sometimes, you know.
2: On the other hand, you remember when we spoke about earlier?
3: Oh no, please, baby. Yeah, I'm so tired.
2: Come on, baby, come on.
3: I told you I had the longest day
2: ever. I know, but hey, I did work. You don't have to do anything. I've been doing work for a long time now. Can you know what I mean?
3: Yeah, please, honestly.
2: Come on. I'll do everything. just be there. Okay? Mm? You want to go upstairs?

0: What is this? Oh, it's a gift. I almost forgot. Turn around, let me put it on you. You are going to love it. You like it?
1: Yes.
0: You do?
1: Yes.
0: Oh, so happy. So shy. You know, you need to be more jumpy, playful.

Welcome, madam. 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Madam, I beg, I beg. No vest, madam. Madam, anything you want make I do, I go do them for you, madam. I beg. Madam. 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I beg, madam.

0: Bonjour madame, donne des très chauds.
1: Hi.
2: Hi.

0: How are you?
1: Okay, I'm here to see Tracy.
2: She's been discharged.
1: Oh, really?
2: Yes, sir.
1: How is she?
2: She's fine.
1: I was actually hoping that I would come see her, kind of where she stays, so that I can visit her from time to time. I kind of have this connection with her, if you get my drift. You know, I just want to just check up on her and know how she's doing. Please, if you can oblige me that.
2: Dr. Delphine, I really understand your concern, and I can perfectly assure you that she's okay and she's in a stable condition now. If she's not, she wouldn't have been discharged. But if you insist on paying a private visit, let me talk to Dr. Louise and Evia Bruce. I already have your card.
1: Okay.
2: I'll text out those to you.
1: Oh, I'll really, really appreciate that.
2: All right.
1: Thank you so much.
2: You're welcome.
1: Right, so I should wait for you?
2: No. You have to go.

0: What are you looking for, madam?
1: Is this Tracy's house?
0: Yes, madam.
1: Madam Tracy?
0: Yes.
1: Okay. Tell her I'm looking
0: for her. What's your name?
1: Doctor Delphine.
0: Doctor?
1: Yes, doctor. Tell her that.
0: Come inside. Madam, the person they find you, you say not doctor.
2: Hi. Wow. I'm not sure you know me. I'm not sure you remember who I am. We haven't been introduced. However, I'm Dr. Delphine Phillips of number 24 Medical Center. Oh, I'm sorry. I know I shouldn't have come here unannounced, obviously. I'm sorry to have come to disturb you. But you see, I just wanted to find out how you're holding up, you know? And to tell you that if there's anything you ever want me to do for you, if you want someone to talk to, I'm always going to be there for you. And I just wanted to be sure that...

Ah, madame, did I go? Ah, madame, anything for the boy? Ah, madame, thank you. No vex, eh? No vex. Now, nah, that time, Jack Chris, they do him, eh, madame? No vex. Correct. Thank you. Doctor.

0: this again. What do you want?
1: Madam, sorry, no vex.
2: I just want to let you know that I'll be traveling to my village for 3 weeks, ma'am.
0: You must be out of your damn mind. Where in the hell do you expect me to get a replacement for you in less than 24 hours? Where?
2: Sorry, ma'am. Due to a family emergency.

0: and I brought someone to fill in for me.
1: Akpan, it can work very well. Akpan.
2: Akpan.
3: Akpan. It's all kind of stupid. Anyways, just make sure you show him around and let him know everything he needs to get done. And make sure you tell him all my house rules, okay?
0: Thank you.
2: Akpan! Akpan! Akpan! Yeah? Okay, we don't get Christmas well. Zeddy. Apple. If you want to follow Madame, well, you go enjoy Madame. Eh?
4: I will show you everything.
2: But the problem is, you see, Madame, in Peking, you know they use and play. That in Peking, the important to Madame. Everything be alright for this as yeah. At this bad corner where they keep that team. This. Apple.
4: Okami.
2: You see this brother? Hey! Madam, no, they allow him Pekin come here at all! If Madam Pekin don't cross this border, now that day they will sack him. I don't want anything we go. You know, let me bring you come village. From village, let me bring you come. I don't want anything where they say it will cost wahala for you. Now as you go make money at the tissue now.
4: Okay, no worry.
2: Yeah?
4: No worry.
2: Happen. Yeah, use that hand dance for me again. Hey, happen.
1: Make sure I make no green name, Madame Pekin come here at all.
4: Okay, I could try.
2: You know what they call this one?
4: Why, a tanker.
2: No, be tanker.
4: Tanker.
2: Now everything will take place. This one will be tanker. Now village, I bring you come. No good show wise for you.
4: Okay, me.
2: Now reservoir, they call him.
4: Reservoir.
2: Now you wait till they call pumping machine. Pumping machine with it.
4: Pumping
2: my chair. It shock you.
4: Hi.
2: Now small. You go enter here. Money no easy for Lagos. You didn't say easy. You go enter here. Do like this. You go shout. You don't harm me that.
4: I get.
2: If madam don't call you, Urban, go and earn water. You go just run, come on them direct.
4: I get.
2: Everything there intact. I go show you where we switch generator to. No go over switch generator.
4: Okay.
2: Because I don't want anything. Maybe say, madam, will they report you for me? Mm-hmm.

0: courage.
1: Hi. Oh, wow. What are the odds of running into you here?
2: Baby, you okay?
1: Oh, yeah, sure.
2: I saw your drink pour.
1: Oh, well, it's all right. By the way, that's my husband, Coyote Phillips, and this is my patient, Tracy.
2: Hi. So everything is okay?
1: Oh, yes, I guess, yeah.
2: So I'll get you another drink then.
1: Yes, please.
2: Flavor?
1: Orange. That's Lush. Well, that's my husband, and then my son is somewhere playing over there. So hi, what are you doing here?

0: Okay, I'm so sorry. I didn't mean to barge in on you, so I'm just gonna go get another slush. Trash this. And it was really great seeing you again. Okay, I'll see you some other time, okay? Okay, take care. Bye.
1: Precious. Precious. My daughter.
0: Oh, okay.
1: She loved coming here.
0: Listen, I'm really sorry about your loss. I honestly wish I could turn back the hands of time.
1: It's okay. I mean, I know now that it wasn't your fault. It was God's will. And I'm in a much better and clearer place now. So.
0: I'm impressed to know that you're this strong. You're a very strong woman, Tracy. And hey, listen, if there's anything you want, here is my card. If you want somebody to talk to, you know, I'm just a phone call away. Okay?
1: And I'm really sorry for the way I treated you the day you came to my house. I was so down at the time, so I'm sorry about it.
0: It's okay. That's fine. No problem. Please just call me, okay?
1: I will.
0: Take care.

0: Hi, darling.
1: Hi, dear. How are
0: you? I'm good.
1: But honestly, deep inside, I feel like you have a dark, twisted heart. Like, what the hell is the light? Black walls, black paint, black this.
0: Oh, come on. It's just furniture. It's nothing. I promise you, my heart isn't dark. It's so clean. We need to go and get those shoes, like, right now.
1: But you know what? It's not a safe environment for a grown child. You need to change this.
0: How? Trust, you sound crazy. Really, you sound really crazy. Like, it's the most ridiculous thing I've ever heard in my life. Like, how does this have anything to do with anything?
1: Okay.
0: Look, you need to come and get those shoes before all of my darkness swallows you up. Let's go.
1: Okay. Yeah.
0: Really? Why do you all say that? Really? I promise.

0: told you not to come out here and play at the back again. It's dangerous.
1: Madam, no vex, madam.
0: Shut up.
1: You know, now small pikin, I play, she they play for it.
0: Said, shut up.
1: Madam, no vex, man. The thing can't fit him, now why?
0: You retarded thing. I told you, my child shouldn't come out here to play at the back. Can't you see it's really dangerous here? Come on now. Okay, just go inside, okay? Keep pausing.

0: of having scars all over the place. You don't know you're a girl.
1: But you know,
2: I've been telling you for the last 6 months now to get this thing fixed, but no, you won't. See now, look at what you've caused. Fix it!
0: Look, Joyce, I'm going to get around to it, okay? I will. The crazy guy that was meant to come and fix it hasn't come. The thing is just... Look, let's just go inside, okay? Let's go inside. I'll get it done. I'll definitely get it done.

0: Hi.
1: So glad you could make it.
0: Yeah.
2: Hi. Welcome.
1: Here, sit down. And that's my husband again.
3: Hello.
1: Hi. And that's my son, Carl.
0: Wow. He's so
1: Carl, awesome. Say hello.
0: Hello.
1: Oh. Oh wow.
0: So charming. I bet you're going to grow up today. It's amazing as your dad.
1: So anyway. Oh. Sorry, excuse me. Hello? Oh really? Oh okay. I'll be right there. Yeah. Bye. I'm so sorry guys. I have to go when there's an emergency at the hospital. Yeah? Okay.
0: Oh, I better get going.
1: Oh, what? No.
3: Save a life.
0: Oh, okay, I'll just go.
1: Why? Stay back, please. Just have fun, okay? It doesn't matter. Stay with him. Just switch, play with Carl. Stay with my husband. Keep him company. Yeah?
3: Okay.
1: Yeah.
3: Later. Love you.
0: Love you.
1: All right. Take care.
3: Bye. Bye.

0: Good evening, madam. Madam, I just say make a call, ask you, say anything where I go do for you before I go to, madam.
1: It's okay.
0: Madam. Madam, you talk. Hey, thank God, oh, my madam talk. Abasi song song, oh. Abasi song song, oh. Madam. Madam. Chai, hey. You don't shame all the people who talk, say my madam, I don't praise. Say my madam, I don't cry. So say, she don't, her voice don't go. She don't turn Jeff and jump. Eh? Madam, I thank God.
1: I am not crazy. And my voice works fine. I've just not felt the need to talk a lot.
0: Ah, madam, I thank God, oh, I thank God. Oh. Now when you don't talk, and you talk, say, you know the curse. Ah, madam, I thank God. I just won't beg you. Make you no vex at all. Make you no vex for me, I beg, yeah? I beg you, madam. Huh?
1: It's okay. I forgive you. I see now that it's not your fault. It was God's will.
0: Ah, thank you, madam. And you don't talk, say, now God. Now me be the unfortunate messenger where I did here that time, madam.
1: Matter of fact, there is one thing. That is, of course, if you don't mind. Would you be kind enough to come in to the house and help me wash my bathtub? It's really cute.
0: Madam, if you talk to me, I clean the whole compound, madam. I will clean and drink the water, anything for you, madam.

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1: 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I go do it.

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1: Thank
0: very good
1: you.
0: story. You should read the rest of it. You're welcome.
1: I wish my mom would do this with me, but she never does this.
0: Oh, really?
1: Yeah.
0: Oh.
1: She's always wicked. She comes home late at night, so we don't really get to do anything together.
0: Oh, I'm so sorry about that, darling. I'm sure your mommy wants to do something with you, and she will.
1: No, she never will. She keeps on making promises, and they mean nothing to her. All she does is work, work, work, and she loves her job.
0: Trust me, your mommy loves you, okay? I'm sure she's going to make it up to you. Show me.
1: No, my mommy doesn't love me. Only my daddy loves me.

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Trust me, your mommy loves you. Okay? I'm sorry. No, it's okay, it's nothing. I'm gonna get going now. Please tell Delphine I'll see you.

0: Good afternoon.
1: What is it?
0: Madam, I just said we can come greet you and make her use the opportunity to ask for her card. I recall your number,
1: Akpan has been relieved of his duties as its services were no longer needed. And so is yours. Now, I don't ever want to set my eyes on you ever again. Do you understand me?
0: Boss, madam.

0: Sorry. Sorry, Emily. Thank you. Sorry, Emily. You okay? Huh? All your friends left? Thank you, Daddy.
1: I'm sorry, okay? Okay?
0: Let's go. Buckle up.
1: How was school?
2: Fine.
0: Hmm?
2: Fine.
0: Alright, sorry. Okay?
1: I'm sorry I wasn't able to come pick you up from school today. So it will never happen again, okay?
2: Okay.
1: Are you sure? Will you say something to me? Huh?
2: You don't know what a promise is, Mom. I think you really need to stop using the word. Because they say a promise is a debt and a debt is a sin. Just say, Mom, I don't think you need any more sins because you're trying to apologize. Something we both know you do again.
3: Carl, I promise you come back here.
2: It's 10 p.m., Mom. It's past my bedtime, and it's a weekday tomorrow.
4: You going to bed, big man? All right, good night.
3: What you want not run for me? I'm trying my best.
5: I'm going for a run.
1: Is that it? So you're just going to watch your son disrespect me and say nothing?
5: What do you want to say? What do you want to say?
1: Well, he's your son, so put him in check.
5: How can I put him in check when it's obvious you're in the wrong? And what do you want me to say? The boy's growing up. He can see things for the way they are.
1: Great. Here we go again. Always putting me on the spot, making me look like the bad one all the time.
5: I make you look like the bad one. I make you look like the bad one. You messed up. Did you go and pick him up? He was in the street till 6 p.m. and you didn't even call me.
1: I was in a surgery, Carl.
5: Yes, you were in a surgery. And your son was out there waiting for you till 6 p.m., wasn't he? And I know your rules. You don't want a driver. You don't want a nanny. You don't want a maid. Because you want to be there for your son. You want us to be there for his growing up. But you're never there every single moment. You're not there. And you don't even pick him up.
1: What are you doing? My schedule is tight. It's been crazy all year round. I'm so exhausted every time I get home. What do you want me to do? I'm trying my best.
5: Your best is not good enough.
1: What do you want from me?
5: What do I want from you?
1: What do you want from me?
5: I want you to be a mother! Be a mother to your son. Save your son, and then you

Go and save the world. That's what you do. You put your house right. Then you go and save whatever is out there. And stop blaming people when you mess up. Your son tells you something nasty and you want to blame others? Don't blame the world. Take care of your house. Take care of your son. Take care of me. Take care of us. Okay? That's what you need to do. And then you go save the world. And don't call me again when it's your turn to pick him up. Don't call me. Do your bit. I'll do my bit. Be a parent.

0: Hello.
1: Hi. Is there? I hope I didn't wake you up.
0: Oh, it's okay.
1: I mean, I'm calling you so late.
0: Right, talk to me. What's going on?
1: I really needed someone to talk to. And my mom will not pick up my calls as usual. Tracy, I'm drained. I'm physically

0: It I know exactly how you feel, okay? Just hang in there.
1: I'm just tired, honestly. I'm tired of trying.
0: Look, it's okay. It's okay. Everything is going to be all right.
1: I just wish all of this would go away.
0: Just hang in there a little while longer. And I promise you, God by His will come. And one by one, He will take all of your problems away till you're left with absolutely nothing. Okay? All you need to do is believe and have faith.
1: Well, thank you so much. Thank you. I really do appreciate it.
0: My pleasure. Okay. Take good care of yourself now. Bye.

0: I see my keys.
1: What's right here, Daddy? You're welcome.
0: Don't worry.

0: Huh? Hmm? Where's your dad?
1: Back to work.
0: Okay, we need to go. Let's go, come on, babe. Hi, darling.
2: Hi.
0: Hi. How's it? Thank you, but I've been calling you.
2: My phone is broken.
0: Carl!
1: Your what?
0: Carl, hi, Carl! Mommy's back!
2: Why are you calling Carl?
0: I got a gift. This is something he's been dying to have. I went half on my way to get it. Carl! Come on down!
2: Okay, okay, okay. Why are you calling Carl? Carl's supposed to be with you.
0: Excuse me?
2: What do you mean, excuse me?
0: I called you.
2: I said my phone was broken. It is broken. Which part of that did you miss?
0: Kaede, I called you. I sent you messages. I called you separately. You weren't picking.
2: My phone is broken. Didn't you get that? It's 9 o'clock and my son is still out. I don't get you sometimes. I don't get you. I really don't get it. My son is out there at 9 o'clock.

0: I told you I didn't go to pick him up. I was in surgery.
1: But the security at the school said you picked him up at 5 p.m.
0: And I'm telling you, I couldn't make it to pick up Carl. I was in the theater.
1: Well, I'm sorry, ma'am. I just want to make sure I get everybody's story right. But the security said
0: The security must be crazy. I told you I didn't go to school to pick Carl up. Why don't you just go out there and look for my son and stop asking me questions?
2: Yeah.
0: He's a little boy out there on the streets alone.
2: Yeah, it's okay. Inspector.
1: James.
2: Inspector James, please. My wife says she didn't pick him up. If she did, he would have been here. He's not here. My son is out there somewhere, and I'm sure he's by himself. Can you just please help us find him, please?
1: Well, we'll do all we can, okay? And I assure you that if he is out there, we will find him, and we'll bring him back home to you.
2: Thank you. Thank you.
1: All right? I'm sorry, all right?
2: All right.
1: Take it easy, Mrs. Phillips, all right? It's going to be fine, all right?
2: Thank you.
1: Come on, guys. Let's get to work.

0: Amanda.
1: I'm sorry. I'm sorry. I don't mean to be so hysterical. Carl is such a good kid. Why would anyone want to take him away from us?
2: No.
1: Why would anyone? Sorry. I know I'm meant to be happy and strong for you and console you. I'm sorry. I know I'm meant to be happy and strong for you and console you, but your son has been my source of joy. He's filled up the empty space that has been in my heart ever since I lost my little precious.
2: You know what, Tracy? He'll be fine.
1: No.
2: He's not lost. He will be fine, so you need to calm down.
1: Okay? I can't. Sorry, I can't do this. I can't be here. This is too much for me. It's too much. I can't. Let's go.
2: Sorry. Tracy, what?
1: Sorry.
2: Tracy, you need to calm down, Tracy.

0: Hi.
1: Are you okay?
0: Trying to be.
1: Look, I know how you feel. I'm sorry I broke down at your house the other day.
0: It's alright.
1: It brings back, you know.
0: It's okay. I understand.
1: It brings back a lot of memories. Right? Do you like it? Do you want it to go faster? Faster! Oh my god, how is this fun? How is this fun? Are you having fun?
2: Yes.
1: Oh my god, my head is spinning, but it's fine. If this is what you want.
2: Sorry, mom.
1: Oh my god. Okay, we need to. Oh, sorry. Phone is trying to talk to me. Sorry, darling. Okay. I'm sorry. This thing is.
2: I understand.
1: I'm dizzy.
2: We need to. You need to go now. You need to leave now. The time is past.
1: Sorry, please. Can she just stay for like 10 more minutes?
2: No, that's what you said about 10 minutes ago. You understand? So, you need to go.
1: Okay, to go home. Do you want to go home?
2: No.
1: Please. You know what? Okay. I have to find my way out of this thing. No, my daughter doesn't really like playing with the crowd, eh? Can she just stay for like 10 more minutes? I promise. I know that's what I said before. Please, I'm begging you, just take it. One more spin, I beg you. Yes, please, I can't stop. Please.
2: 10 minutes.
1: 10 minutes. 5 minutes. One more spin. One more spin and we'll go.
2: Next 10 minutes, I'll be back.
1: Okay, please. Okay. Thank you. Thank you. Okay, now we can spin one more. Okay. No, let me. Don't you want me to sit down first? Okay, let's go. Spin. What direction? This direction. Yay!

Ah, ça, ouais.

0: see, as madam don't come out now, no worry, make her enter there. I must enter the house today.
1: Ah, how you want to do that now? She knows, she say you don't lock the gate from back.
0: She locked the gate, she no lock the gate. I must find a way to enter that place today.
1: Wallahi, Isaac, the madam don't talk, say don't chase her for her. Now, if you say don't chase her, me that too. If you tell me that they sleep, now you chase her. Me, I don't know. Make you just sleep her like that too.
0: You know what happened? Eh? If Akpan did the house, I must enter there, go look for Akpan today, today. Nothing will if you tell me, I must find Akpan today. And if I enter there, if I don't see Akpan, all my things will be there. Me, I don't forget. I must pack everything.
1: Wallahi, Isaac, me, I know deal. If madam go there now, go catch us, carry police, come carry us, go prison cell. Me, I know go. Me, I don't go fear, make any man enter me from back over like Isaac. Me, I no grill.
0: You no worry. You no dey there. You just follow me. Stay. They look left, look right. If anybody they come, you can just call me. Me, we go find ladder.
1: Hey, Isaac. Ah, me, I no go do. Man, I no go let this only one do. I tell you. Hey, no, I dey tell you.
2: You know, I was cooking and I thought about you, so I just decided to bring you a little bit of comfort food. And I also got you something else. Oh, this will help you deal with every single thing that you're going through.
3: You see that? What happened to you?
2: Oh, it's nothing.
3: Let me take a look. I could go get my first aid.
2: No. It's just a little bruise from the kitchen. You know, I've been cooking a lot all day.
3: Oh, wow. That looks really bad.
2: No, honestly, don't bother yourself about it. It's fine. It's nothing.
3: It's okay if you insist. Thank you so much.
2: You're welcome.
3: Tracy.
2: Yes.
3: Thank you so much. You've been more than a friend ever since this has happened to me. You know, and but you see, reading the Bible isn't exactly going to cut it for me. Someone out there has my child. I can barely eat. I can sleep. I can't exactly say I'm going to sit down reading the Bible when I'll be too busy reading reports on every missing child, hoping to find mine. I am.
2: Look, I know what you're going through. And I know how you feel. Okay, but trust me, this Bible is what you need right now. This is what you need to put the missing pieces of the puzzle together. It's the Word of God. It's all you need to find your child. Okay? Trust me. It's all you need. Now, I've marked out a few chapters that will help you. Okay?
3: Okay. See?
2: You can start with Matthew 5, verse 38. No. That won't do it. Exodus 21, from verse 24 onward. That's the one. That is what you really need to digest.
3: Right. Okay.
2: Yeah. You know, I really have to get going because I have to come here with a taxi.
3: Okay, perhaps my husband can drop you off, baby?
2: Oh, no, it's fine, it's fine. I wouldn't want to inconvenience you guys, you know. I will just take a taxi back.
4: No, it's fine. I mean, it's not a problem. It's okay.
2: Oh, no, I please, let me just...
3: No, Tracy, I insist. Let him drop you.
2: It's okay.
4: Come on. It's okay. All right.

0: Something happened for you.
1: What's with that?
0: See, all animal things see there inside. And if that chase, Madame Chisa, in things no go there at all. See, fool.
1: Okay, now true. You said for purpose, nobody say apart from auto. Okay, now we don't know. Come and go calendar for you, make it come out.
0: Wait. If Akpa and Lady's house, now today I must find out, make I see her.
1: Razak, I beg, come out, come out. Wallah, we don't go to go prison because of you. Take her from the back, wallah, I beg.
0: You know what happened? You just stay here. They look left, they look right. If anybody, they come, call my number. No worry, no fear.
1: I tell you, come out.

0: Madam, welcome.
1: Looking for something?
0: Madam, no verse. I just say make I look for...
1: For what?
0: Madam, I just say make I find...
1: Find what?
0: Madam, Naakmano, if family don't they call me. They say, let me bring her home Lagos. Say that they call her with number no go. They don't know where he whereabouts.
1: And have you found her?
0: Madam, I go inside your room, now your phone I see, and in clothes still there.
1: Oh. I knew there was something strange about him. Come. Let's go inside, there's something I need to tell you.
0: Madam.

0: können, Ei. Not been too embarrassed to talk about it to anyone.
1: Madam, sorry, I need free drink for this kind of king couple. My belly will return.
0: Come on. I insist. You see, after little Precious passed away, I've been so depressed, so lonely. And as embarrassing as this might sound, one day the loneliness got so unbearable and I needed a little help. Seeing everyone thought I was crazy, I had no man to call. Akman was the only man around. And one night, this loneliness got so unbearable, and I invited him to come into the house. I told him I needed him to help me, just for that one night. I even offered him 200,000 naira. But he got so hysterical and started yelling. He said he was going to tell the whole world. I didn't know what to do. He insisted on taking the money. And he just took the money and ran off. I was so embarrassed. I was so broken. I couldn't even believe I let myself go that long. But you, he would never do a thing like that with you. You are going to help me.
1: Madam, you know, say you're my yoga. I know you sure say if you do this kind of thing. But if you say nah, do make I do it. I could just try as you want.
0: I'm sure you would. Now drink up and get very comfortable. I'm going to put the TV on for you. And drink up. You're gonna need all the energy. Come, sit here.

0: Nothing will be possible for this life, oh.
1: Hey, madam, go ask me for favor for this life.
0: Hey, God, you guys, you do your thing.
1: Hey, only me, madam.
0: You don't burn anybody. I'm now the chief owner of this house. No story. Hey, I'm now a king.
1: Hey,

0: of it. If you get it and then get the 25 out of it, it makes no difference.
1: Thanks for visiting. Guys, is there any lead? Any progress? Anything?
0: Sir, I'll be back. I'll be outside.
1: What? Kidnap? Who would want to kidnap my son? Dal! Come in. Dal!

0: How does it feel to lose a child?
1: I've lost my child. He's on the missing. I will go find him.
0: I mean, I'm just saying. It's been 3 weeks. 3 weeks out there in the arms of a complete stranger. And the police have absolutely no idea on his whereabouts. This is Nigeria.
1: My child is not his. Okay? I saw the living God.
0: And so did I. And what happened to her? She died right in your arms. I'm just saying, it makes it a lot easier to deal with. I'm just so hot that you're hot, and all this is bringing back a lot of bad memories for me. My precious is bad, and now we can't find Carl. I don't know what to do, and the police are not doing anything. It's so hard for me. Do you understand? It's hard for me to deal with. And I'm gonna keep praying, okay? We will find him. We will. Read your Bible. Okay?
1: Yes.
0: I have to go.

Something really strange happened today. What if it's not possible? It's not. It's not.

0: Por exemplo, vou ver como posso.
1: Tracy. Something strange happened today, and it really got me thinking. Is it possible she may know something about Carl's? Nothing. I'm sorry. It's just something really weird happened. She said something today to me. Her tone, her body language, things she said to me, it just sounded, and there was so much bitterness in what she said. Baby, come on. Don't okay, I'm just saying. What if? Okay, she acted really strange today. Something weird about the thing she said to me, her body language, her tone. She said to me, she said, how does it feel to lose a child? And I said to her, I haven't lost my child. He's just missing. And then I think she said, not for, no, you
0: Stop
1: know.
0: it. Stop it there. Stop it right there. What's wrong with you? How can you say that? Do you know she lost her child too? Yes, you do. So maybe all this is just playing in her head. She's hurting right now. Don't you see that?
1: He's only missing. We haven't lost him.
0: You sure you haven't lost him?
1: What do you mean by you? Referring to me as if I'm alone in this.
0: Because you caused this. You created this whole situation we're in right now. It was your fault. Because you didn't pick him up. You neglected your parental duty. You got him kidnapped or stolen or whatever situation he finds himself in right now. It's your fault. You caused it. Now you want to blame someone for your negligence. For your mistake, it doesn't work like that.
1: Coyote, Coyote, where are you going?
0: Need to get some air. I need to breathe. There is stuff in me.
1: Coyote, it's 11 p.m. in the night. Coyote, please!

0: precious. 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
1: Oh, why are you not talking?
0: Mommy is gonna take the table if you promise not to scream or try to bite me like you usually do. Deal? Deal?

0: Mommy, you can yell, mommy, all you want, but your mommy isn't gonna care. You see, no one will. No one cares about you.
1: It's a lie, my mommy loves me.
0: But mommy doesn't love you, remember? You told me yourself. Your mommy loves her job.
1: My mommy's not a killer, she's a doctor, she saves lives.
0: You see, your mommy took something really precious away from you. Your mommy, she promised me. She promised me she was gonna save her, but she killed her. She killed my precious, and now all I want is for her to feel every single bit of hurt and agony I feel. I want her to feel every single pain that I went through.
1: Help! Somebody help me! This crazy woman is trying to kill me! Help! Help!
0: Help, help, help. No one is going to help you.

0: Hello?
1: Hi, it's Kay.
0: Oh,
1: I know I shouldn't be calling you this late, right? I know. It's crazy, isn't it? Sorry for calling you this late.
0: No, it's fine. I mean, I'm just home doing nothing. I'm just laying in bed, so.
1: I just need to talk to someone. I need to.
0: Fine. I mean, you can call me
1: Okay. I was hoping I could see you. Can I see you tonight?
0: anytime. Tonight? It's almost 12.
1: I know, right? It's crazy. You know what? I shouldn't have made this call. I'm sorry for disturbing you.
0: No. It's okay. I mean, you can come over whenever you want. Just give me a call when you get here.
1: Oh yeah, you'd be surprised to know I'm actually, in front of your gate. Well, not like in front, but I'm just about a house or two away. I've been here for like an hour now. Just contemplating if I should come and knock
0: Wow.
1: or not. Yeah, and I'm glad I made the call. I'm glad you asked them.
0: It's okay. Just give me a few minutes to freshen up. I look up. How's the next
1: Yeah, it's okay. All right, it's fine. Thanks. I will be in front of your gate. I just hung so you know I'm here.

things are just not going well. I don't like it. We got an argument, that's why you came here. Things are going so bad. The police are not, you know, giving me any feedback. Everything is so confusing. I don't know where to begin. My boy has been missing for so long now. It's so mind-boggling. You know,

0: was not making things any easier for me. She's just home all day, doing nothing. So it's so overwhelming. I'm getting a little confused here. Things are just not going the way I...
1: I know what you mean.

Eva to have my son. Please tend your hands back around that princess and every soul. Let him return my son back to me, to my family, to God and I, please, Lord. Let there be peace in my house, oh God. Why don't they control, oh Lord? Why don't I come in for your presence, oh Lord? Whoever that has my son, whoever that has to return, quicken his steps to return my child back to me. Your father, Lord, take control, oh God. My God.

0: something.
1: Ah, there you are. I was looking for you.
2: Where were you? Hmm?
1: Hey, did you hear that?
0: No. I didn't hear anything.
1: No, I can swear I did hear something. It's like some noise coming from this room.
0: It's probably the wind. Come.

0: So what's the verdict? What's the news now? What am I supposed to do with this? This unseemly bad news.
1: It's just unfortunate, you know. We don't even have any leads yet. I mean, we're working, but it's just.
2: Before, so what I think is, you know, really, before we start with the lands, we're going.
1: Yeah, the good thing is here, so.
2: Yes.
0: Why are you doing this to me, Faraday? Where have you been? I've been always sick about you.
3: Is there any progress on my son?
1: Good evening, Mr. Phillips. I'm sorry, but I assure you, we're doing our very best to find him.
4: It's obvious if this is not good enough. It's obvious it's not good enough, because there's nothing to show. You have nothing.
1: Mr. Phillips, we're working tirelessly on this case. You just need a little more time, okay?
4: We guarantee you, as long as your son is out there, who's able to do our possible best.
1: You know what? You guys, I don't know what it is. You go up, you come down. You go in, you... What are you doing?
4: Give me something to work with. Give me a body. Something.
1: Well, you're clueless. It's been over a month, and you just keep going up and down. What are you looking for?
4: You don't get out of my house.

0: people like this.
1: I can talk to whoever. I can say whatever I want to say to anyone. This is my house. You know, you guys can stay.
0: Where are you going, Kaede? Kaede, where are you going to come back here, Kaede? Kaede, what is wrong with you?
1: I don't get this.
0: Where there? There he goes again. Every little quarrel and he just drives off.
2: Any idea where he's going soon?
0: I don't know. No clue.
1: What? Wait, hold on. Are you thinking what I'm thinking?
2: Mr. Phillips? Nah. No, man. No, not Mr. Phillips. I mean, there's no possible way you could be involved. Nah.
1: Nowadays, you just can't trust anyone. I don't know.
2: Well, you're right on that one, but, what could be his motive?
1: I'm saying, then where does he run off to all the time? I'm curious to know.
2: Look, I can guarantee you one thing. I don't know where he runs off to every now and then, but that man is a man that blames his wife for losing their only child. I mean, due to her negligence. You can't blame a man like that for not wanting to be in her face every day.
1: I understand, all right? I understand that totally, you know. But I'm curious to know where he runs off to all the damn time. I mean, his wife claims she doesn't know. And then she says none of his friends have any idea either. Man, think about it, man. My gut just tells me, you know, that this could lead us somewhere. Maybe he's in trouble or something.
2: Well, I'll show you one thing. A man like that,
1: what?
2: A man like Mr. Kaede Phillips, I mean, he's not going to put his child's life over some business deal or affiliation gone wrong. Look, that man is a true man and a true father. Okay? But you know what? Men like that are hard to come by these days. You know what? Put your curiosity at rest. Let's get on it.
1: Shit. Look, we need to get on it. All right? Because I'm not going to rest till I get to the bottom of this. No, I'm serious. This is I'm going insane.
2: Let's get a drink first before we pass out.
1: All right. Oh, no, man. But we need to get on this.
2: All right. Yeah, this case is already giving me a head in already, man.
1: Jesus.

Where have you kind of. Değil. 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Do you not think you owe me an explanation of, as to where you've been? Kaydı. Hadi please, I need you to talk to me. Say anything to me. I have lost our only son. I can't possibly live through the thoughts of losing him.

0: lost. I'm right here, right in front of you. I haven't gone anywhere. Okay, and I was thinking, only be remembered when to prove me otherwise. I suggest you do something with your life. Go to work. Yeah, is that not what you're good at? Work? Working all the time?
1: I can't.
0: I can't stand the idea of you being around here doing nothing. Being idle. You know what? If you had put 50% or 20%, in fact, if you had put in 2 hours of the time you're spending into finding a car, into our marriage, we wouldn't be here right now. Being a loving wife, doing your motherly duties, caring for our son, we wouldn't be talking right now. My boy would still be here with me. My son would have been here right now. But you just want to work. Go back to work. What you're good at? What made us lose our son in the first place? I'm sick and tired of you being idle, sitting on your ass, doing nothing. I suggest you go to work. I'm sick and tired.

0: Ah, good afternoon, Oga. What do you want by?
1: No, I'm fine. Do you know the madam that lives there? The house, the black lady over there?
0: Ah, Oga, as I did this place, I didn't mind my business. You know, my market at the seller, I don't know anybody. No,
1: thank you.
0: Ah, Oga.
1: Yeah?
0: I just say you won't buy something or any other thing happen.
1: But you say you don't know her?
0: No, I don't know.
1: Okay, thank you.
0: Can you imagine? Eh? This kind of money where I just come market, they can't ask me whether I know one madam waiting for that place. Nonsense. Let's say this woman don't come buy egg from my hand. Now talk, you go take open my hand, this kind of money.
1: Hello. How you doing?
2: Yes.
1: Sonia?
2: Yes, sir.
1: How are you?
2: Yes, sir.
1: Do you know any madam who they live here for the house?
2: No.
1: Black gate.
2: No, I don't know.
1: Madam, wait, well. Fair, light, white, madam.
2: No, I don't know.
1: You know they see anybody?
2: Yes. You cannot be the way she is.

0: So, who is Bashiru?
1: Bashiru tell me Rasak enter, he not come out. Then Bashiru is former school. Bashiru to enter, I don't know Bashiru not come out. I'm missing him again.
0: So anybody enter the house?
1: Yes.
0: No, they come out.
1: Yes, yes. That's all I know.
0: So when the last time you see Bashiru?
1: Bashiru will see last. So we'll see you again as he enter and we'll see you again.
0: Okay. What's your name?
1: Sabo.
0: Sabo. Thank you. Yes, sir. Thank you.

0: Now these are the judgments which thou shalt set before them. If men strive and hurt a woman with child, so that her fruit depart from her, and yet no mischief follow, he shall be surely punished, according as the woman's husband will lay upon him, and he shall pay as the judges determine.
1: How are you?
2: I'm fine.
1: Sorry to badge in on you like this.
2: Okay. So, is there any news on the car? Sit down.
1: Thank you.
3: That's exactly why we are here. We just want to ask you a few questions.
1: First, the lady we saw here the other day, the one with the dark hair.
2: Tracy.
1: Yes. Now, what exactly did you say your relationship with her is again?
3: And what exactly is your relationship with her?

Thank you.

0: Your mommy put us all in this mess. Oh, look who we have here.
1: Daddy!
0: Daddy dearest. Too bad he's not going to make it. Now, who do I kill first?

0: try to see if we can get the gate open. We need to get the gate now. Is there anybody? Let's not see. Get this gate. Open it up. Find a way to open it.
1: Oh, what is she doing here? I got closed. I'm sorry you cannot come in here. Okay, this is your danger. No, this is the reason why you can't come in here. I need you to get back to the car and we'll bring your family back to the safe. Now, take her back to the car now. Come on in. You go.

0: You're already blind. But how about I say it's you? Now, open your mouth, and this is going to be very, very easy. Open your mouth! Open your mouth! Open your mouth! I told you not to fucking do it! Well, it's about time you showed up. And if I don't, what will you do?
1: Who brought the weapon? All right?
0: No! Shut up!
1: I know she hurt you.
0: You don't know shit!
1: Trust me, Tracy, I know. I know she took your little girl away. Okay? But this little boy right here, he didn't do that to you. Okay?
0: She promised me she was going to save her, but she killed me.

0: face it. Now she's gone. All right? But this little boy is still here.
1: Help!
0: And you can save him. All right? You can give him a chance to live. Please, Tracy, look at me. I'm dropping my gun. All right? Let me help you.
2: Stop. I did not kill your child.

0: child. She died. Twisted psycho bitch.
1: You killed my child. And now you're going to watch us die. Please. Just the same way you killed mine.
0: Please, will you? I swear to you. I tried all I could to her. Please give me that pistol. Please.
1: I told you.
0: Shut up. You promised me you were going to
1: do it. But you let her die.
0: I didn't.
1: You killed her!
0: I didn't.
1: And now you are going to watch your child die in my arms the same way mine died in yours. And you are going to live the rest of your life knowing that you did this.
0: I told you to read your Bible. And you're strong. Burning for tilt. Eye for eye. A life for a life.
2: No. It doesn't have to end like this, Stacy. Please listen to me, okay? And we can still all walk out of here alive, all right?
0: God did not ask you to kill my child. He's only a little boy. Okay, it's me you want to take him. Let him.
1: No! You killed my child, and now you're going to watch yours die right in my arms the same way you took mine. And you're going to live the rest of your life knowing that you did that.

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0: Honey.
1: Yes, sweetheart.
0: My little sister Lily will be coming over in a few days.
1: Oh, really? Lily. Is she done with her youth service already?
0: Oh, yeah. Since last month.
1: Wow.
0: She's coming over to Abuja for her last interview. Yep, with one of the biggest banks.
1: Wow. Well, that's great news. Quite impressive. Good speed, too. Did you say the last interview? Oh, that means she must have gone through the most difficult phases. This left no balance, so... In a country where some people who had passed out are yet to get themselves a job, how much more a good-paying one? Irony of life. I'm happy for your sister, though.
0: Lily is super intelligent.
1: Sweetheart, of course I know. I mean, she's a combination of both beauty and brains. And also a go-getter. You know, sometimes she reminds me of my brother, Brian.
0: Oh, the one in the States?
1: Mm-hmm.
0: But when is he coming down? I need to start up his tech company because I always hear you guys talking about him coming down to start up a tech company ever since we got married.
1: Well, you seem not to know my brother, Brian. You know, he loves well-organized system. I'm not sure he'll be able to cope with the hustle and bustles of this country. I'm sure you know what I mean.
0: So he's been bluffing all this well. Well, if you're right about one thing, he really reminds me of my little sister, Lily.
1: Wow. Come on, hurry up and come to bed.

0: And look at what we have here. And here comes my darling angel. How about the kids?
1: Sleeping.
0: Really?
1: Yes.
2: It's good.
1: Should we make a toast?
0: Most definitely.
1: To us.
2: It's good.
0: Not okay. It's all right. It's okay.
3: Guys, stop it before you hurt your brother. Dave, come for juice. Good boy. How many times will I tell you guys to behave yourself?
4: Sorry, mommy.
3: Destiny, take care of your brother.
4: Okay, ma.
3: Lily!
5: Lily! Hey! What?
3: Ah, they're just welcoming you now.
5: Oh, God, no! Just look at my body!
3: Ah! You should get used to them. You're not serious, so. Go and take

0: up your brother. I'll be right back. You should be expecting more.
1: No, what?
2: My dear brother, how are you? Yeah, I'm fine. I'm good. Oh, my wife and kids are doing pretty well. What's happening? Really? Well, that's because you've been saying this only God knows for how long now. Okay. Next week? Oh, fine. Whatever it is you'll be needing, please, don't hesitate to tell me. Yes. My family will be preparing for your return. No. No, we're not doing hotel. No. Yes, you'll be staying here with me till you get your own apartment. Okay. All right, blood. I'll talk to you later.
0: Your brother?
2: Yes. He'll be returning finally.
0: Really?
2: Yes. He sold, he proposed an idea to a multinational company. They bought into it and it'll be coming down to create their app and manage it for them.
0: Wow, that's huge.
2: Yes, it's a very big one. It is. And I think this is the push he needs because he's been wanting to come down home, but I think finally he's gotten the push he needs.
0: Yeah.
2: How are you?
0: I'm good.
2: How about the kids?
0: Oh, my sister is helping me tuck them into bed. They're sleeping by now.
2: Oh, that's good. Sorry. So that means you'll be getting a well-deserved rest.
0: Right. Go and sleep.
3: Okay.
0: Daniela. Go and sleep.
4: My bedtime stories.
5: She finds it difficult to sleep without her bedtime stories. But I'm a big girl, so I'm good.
0: Well, tonight you have to sleep. Okay? You have to try and sleep.
4: No, you have to read me my bedtime stories.
0: Can you hear your brother crying? I need to attend to him, so sleep.

0: bedtime stories. I want my bedtime stories. Oh, I want my bedtime stories.
1: Just sleep.
0: I need my bedtime stories.
2: Neither this help. Oh. What?
1: The baby's full. Change him now. You have a diaper. I tried, but I couldn't.
3: This is my sister, eh? So you're so irritated by things like this. How are you going to cope when you have kids of your own? And here I was thinking I was going to have some rest for the night because you agreed to help. Is that not Daniela's voice? What happened?
1: I don't know. I thought she was sleeping.
4: My angel, what is
5: I
4: it?
5: I can't sleep. I want you to read me my bedtime story.
6: Oh, no one has read it to you. Okay, I'll read it to you, okay? Up you go, let me go put you to bed. Sorry. So what would you like to listen to? Rapunzel?
3: My dear sister. When at all would you learn? So you couldn't just tuck them in for one night?
1: Sister, please let me be. Your kids are too demanding and I've never changed the diaper before.
7: Really, you've been here for only one night and you've started complaining about Daniela and Destiny? And here was I thinking I was about to rest for the night.

0: give me the diapers. And follow me. Come and watch us.
1: Destiny, have you guys finished your homework? Huh? Okay, pick up everything. Pick up everything. Tidy up.
2: Hey! Don't touch me. Don't touch me. Okay? You ruined my dress the other day.
1: Lily.
2: Just imagine how the whole place is messy.
1: You're only doing this because you're not married yet. I beg. So tell me about it. How did it go?
3: Well, I got it.
1: Ah, congratulations, little sis.
3: Thank you. So our posting letter will be coming out tomorrow. And I will know the branch I'll be posted here in Abuja. They also asked us to fill our address so they post us somewhere close to home.
1: Good. So did you use here?
3: Of course. Where else?
1: Okay, good.
3: Yeah, even though I'll be getting my own apartment later, it has to be somewhere around the neighborhood because it's quiet.
1: You're not getting any apartment. You will not leave this house until you get married. Fred and I are not having kids now, so we have enough room. You hear?
3: But what's with you and this marriage thing? Honestly, I'm not ready.
1: I hope this thing you've been saying is a joke. Anyway, you're not leaving this house until you get married, and that's final.
4: Cinderella or no Cinderella, take yourselves upstairs immediately.
5: Okay. Let me tell you.

0: So, here we are.
1: Wow. Bro. You got yourself a big house, man. Wow. Guy, I hope so.
0: Now you see why I told you that. Putting up in the hotel. So where's the time and money?
1: Whoa.
0: There's enough space. So let's go upstairs and we'll drop this down.
1: So how about our wife?
0: You are your expensive jokes.
1: Expensive jokes. You mean
0: my wife.
1: Bro, our wife. Come on.
0: Hold on. Time will do. Guy. I mean, you're not getting any younger. You need to get yourself a wife.
1: Please, where's my room?
0: Oh, that's a way of silencing me, right?
1: Bro, I don't have time for women now.
0: But please, you need to think about it. I mean, I'm talking about your exes. We'll find a woman that is suitable for you.
1: Bro, I wish I could find a woman.
0: We will definitely visit. Come on.
2: So, I've moved your bags here. Your children's room?
3: Yes. It's about time you bond with your kids. You're my younger sister. These children are yours too. You need to be children friendly. I'm expecting wedding bills soon.
2: I can't stay here.
3: Practice makes.
2: I said I can't stay here.
3: Perfect.
2: Get used to your children. Your room will be locked until you bond with these kids.
4: How can you?

0: Hi. You must be Brian.
1: I'm really Clara's sister.
2: The one that got the new job, right?
1: Yes.
2: Oh, so how is it going?
1: Well, I have a very tight schedule, but I love my job.
3: Well, as long as one enjoys the job he or she is doing, I guess it's worth it, right?
1: Of course.
3: Okay. Nice to meet you, Lily.
1: Same here.

0: are you doing?
1: Can I see?
0: No, I want to see first.
2: What is this? Come on, stop this. Stop. Can't you see I'm working? Please go meet your aunt.
3: No, you know you can't. Go upstairs. Let's go to mommy and daddy's room.

0: Mine is finished. Let me have some.
1: No, go and get yours from the kitchen and I'm going to finish this.
0: Please let me have some. I'll get you another one.
1: No.
2: Listen, you're not leaving this house because of those kids. I mean, not because of those little children.
3: Little? Bro, your children. Little. Oh, come on.
2: No, listen. I know you've not been kids friendly. But let me ask you. If those kids were yours, won't you live with them?
3: Bro, please. Allow me get my space. Please, they'll drive me crazy. Look, I'm going, I can't even think.
2: Brian, listen, calm down, okay? We've been apart for 10 years, 10 solid years. And now that you're back, it wouldn't be a bad idea to use this opportunity to bond. Listen, I know you've been living all by yourself, this isolation and all of that, but come on.
3: I've been living alone and I've been...
2: And you're not fine.

0: Yes, I know. See, this has always been my fear, you know, and come to think of it, you're not growing any younger. Yes, your mates are married with kids.
1: Now, come on. Now, this is not about me. This is about those adults, those grown women in little bodies. They're driving me crazy. I can't think. Come on, bro, help me out. I can't do anything.
0: Ryan. I mean, you and this, your expensive jokes. Okay, now calm down, all right? Just take it easy. Look at you.
1: Stop.
0: It's okay. Come on. Okay, you know what? I'll talk to those adults in...
1: Come on, stop. Don't make me laugh,
0: buddies,
1: bro.
0: Grown women.
1: I'm serious. Come on, I'm serious.
0: All right, I'll talk to them, okay? We'll get things fixed.
1: Same with you, bro.
0: Look at you. You all walked out. Calm down. And by the way, how has work been?
1: And fine. It's been good, but I've not gotten anything done because of them. They keep messing with
0: it's
1: my...
0: Fine. It's fine. It's fine. Calm down. Come on. All right, have this. So calm yourself down.
1: Oh, I'm doing this just because I need to calm.
0: Please do. Come on.

0: is that?
1: Daniela, I worked through the week. Huh? And today is Saturday. Why don't you want to allow me sleep?
0: Oh, sorry, Auntie. It's just that Destiny doesn't want to play with me. So I was bored.
1: Please, huh? I want to sleep. Just leave me alone, okay?
0: Oh, worrying.

0: Really? Wanted to talk to you. My husband and I have a wedding to attend next weekend, and the couple are really dear to us.
1: Please, I can't go with you.
0: No, I actually want you to take care of the kids.
1: What? For how long? How many hours are you going to be away?
0: Lily, why are you so scared? Come on, these are just children, okay? And you can control them as an adult.
1: If they are normal kids, yes. But these girls,
0: It's funny how you complain because you were just like them when you were a kid. They just took after you. How we dislike our reflection sometimes.
1: Okay, how am I going to do this now? I hope you're going with Dave.
0: Dave? He's the main reason I'm asking you this now.
1: Sister, how can you do that? How am I going to change him when he pulls?
0: The same way I changed you when
1: When
0: you
1: you
0: were
1: were
0: a
1: a baby,
0: baby.
1: yes. Just get a maid.
0: Maid. Those people have showed me pepper. When you have kids one day, try and avoid them, please. You'll be fine.

0: la Nintendo.
1: Steve, Put.
0: Put? So what do I do?
2: You seriously don't know what to do.
1: Change it!
0: Can you please help me change it?
2: Don't you know how to do it?
1: Like, seriously, just change the diapers.
0: Yeah. I'll change it. Okay.

0: Auntie, why are you crying?
1: Auntie, please stop crying. You'll be fine, okay? At least the bad order has stopped.
0: Yes, good job, sis. Auntie, you can sit down. Enjoy his love. We got this.

0: Go get the diapers from Auntie. And wipes too.
1: But why do I have to get the wipes? You're older.
2: Auntie, can I please help us and get the wipes?

0: Going out?
1: Yes, we are. We're going to the SA Park for some preparation. We need to go play some football!
2: Yay! I'm going to beat you again, like I always do.
1: Did you hear about that? You don't laugh, that's because you're good at what you do. Alright, bye guys.
3: Alright.
4: Bye guys.
1: Bye.

0: tired.
1: Ah!
0: Tell me about it.
2: Honestly, sis, I think I'll have to start looking for my own apartment.
3: Why should you when I live in Abuja? That doesn't make any sense. Wait, is it because of the kids? You're running away from your nieces and nephew?
2: I have a professional exam I need to prepare for.
3: Another one? I thought you wrote one and passed while waiting for JAMB. I remember you were on the newspaper as the youngest student to write.
2: Sis, there are other qualifications I need to acquire, and I'm just getting started. How do I achieve that in this house with...
3: With who? With the kids? Lily, pause for a second and think about it. If you were married and these kids were yours, would you not find a way to write your exams? I will not have you look for another apartment whilst I'm in this Abuja. Period.
4: I don't like this auntie and uncle.
5: Me too, they're so mean.
4: When are they leaving?
5: I don't know, but I wish it was tomorrow.

0: This is so frustrating.
1: I know, I just wish they were able to go right now. I'm so tired.
0: Me too, please.
1: They're
0: leave.
1: Super annoying. Ugh.
2: We're leaving now. How do I look, girls?
3: Mommy, you look beautiful.
4: Aww, really?
2: Thank you.
4: Just your mom.
3: Come
4: on, say that again.
2: All right, you girls be good, okay? Do not trouble your auntie so she doesn't move out before we get back. Really, bye. Take care of them. And Destiny, control your siblings. And always take care of them, okay?
3: Yes, mommy.
2: Love you.
3: Anything.
2: Oh. Oh. All right. Bye.
4: Come
2: here. Lily, take care of them.
3: Okay.
2: Come
4: here. Please, okay. Come here, sit. All
3: right,
4: bye.
3: Bye, bye. Bye, mommy. Bye, daddy.
5: Hayes, I hope you heard your parents. Huh? Be good girls and don't stress me. You heard that, right? Huh? Oh yeah, now move there.
2: And what's this mess you are making on this table?
5: Huh? I said sit. And I don't want to hear any shouts or see someone running up and down. Did you hear me?
3: Yes.
5: Destiny, did you hear me?
3: Yes. Mom said that we shouldn't give Auntie any trouble unless she will leave. What do you think? So shall we begin? Yes, we shall.
6: Detective Toby Idemudia from Police Rapid Response Team, Kubwa.
7: Okay, I hope all is well.
6: Am I in the house of Mr. and Mrs. Chude?
7: Yes, Mr. Chude is my brother.
6: Well, Mr. and Mrs. Chude were involved in a ghastly motor accident this morning around 10:15 a.m. by Kubwa Expressway.
7: What? Accident? Please, are they okay?
5: Are you sure they are the ones?
7: Sure.
5: Okay, please.
7: Can we see the bodies to be sure?
5: Let's go. Let's just...
7: Please calm down. You calm down and come with me to the police
5: station. Okay, please.
7: Okay, please, let's just go. Okay, let's just go.

0: Sis, I'm here. I'm here pondering so much. I'm still wondering how I'd like to talk to you again. There are so many things that I didn't get to see. I know how much you cared for me. And how much I cared for you too. I changed diapers today, you know. I even talked Daniela and Destiny to bed. Since the shoes you left, they are so big. They are too big for me to fit in. How do I do this? How do I do this?
1: It's gonna be tough, Lily. We are the closest thing to a family these kids have. We have to be there for them.
2: How do we even do it?
1: I don't know. But I believe everything will fall into place.

0: evening, ma'am. Good evening.
1: She's the new maid.
0: A maid?
1: Yes.
0: What's your name?
2: Ma, my name is Esther Ihowame. I have 5 kids, so, but I'm believing God for a husband, a handsome man. Yes, ma, I love kids. I love taking care of kids. In fact, I'm already in love with your children. Yes! Esther Ihowame. That's my name.
3: Esther.
2: Sorry, sir. Esther Ihowame.
3: Sorry.
2: Thank you, sir.
3: Can you please go to the children's room I showed you earlier and clean it up?
2: Oh, right away, sir. Yes, sir. Ma, Esther Ihowame. Thank you, ma. Thank you, sir.
0: I'm coming back.
4: Brian. How can you get a maid without informing me?
1: I did say I was going to do something about it when we spoke. This feels like the right thing to do, considering the fact that we are pretty busy. And remember, there's a baby involved. I also went to the kids' school to make arrangements so they can start using the school bus.
4: So where did you get the maid from?
1: There are agencies for that everywhere.
4: Brian, I would really appreciate it if you inform me before taking any decision, especially one that applies to these kids.
1: Yes, ma'am.
4: Thank you.

Now you two, listen to me. There will be no food for you this afternoon. That is after receiving strokes of care.

0: Hey, from me. Did you hear me? Stupid children.
1: What did we do?
0: What did you do? I will tell you. You insulted me that I gave you small portion of food. Do you know how to make food? Do you? Do you know the cost of food stuffs in the market? Do you? You don't know. The only thing you know how to do is to stay in a big house, stay in a big car, go to a big school. That is the only thing you know how to do. Eh? You insulted me, a homie. Now listen, if you tell your auntie or your uncle anything, you are finished. I will kill you! I will kill you! Do you understand? Did I miss something? My hands are clean, oh! My hands are clean. Do you understand? Good. Keep kneeling down. Good children.
1: My brother is crying. I'm gonna carry him.
0: My employer. So, you are not the one to tell me when to carry your brother or not. Come on! Pick me! See you! Pick me! Pikmin!
2: They are killing me! They are killing me!

0: What? Thank goodness you walked in on that girl. I mean, this is the reason my sister never liked the idea of getting mates. So this is how I would have lost my jewelry and that of my sisters. And who knows what this girl has been doing all this time we've been away?
1: I got to find out from the kids that she's been physically abusing them.
0: Oh no. We should get that girl arrested.
1: I already did.
0: So now, what are we going to do? What are we going to do with the kids, especially Dave?
1: Well, I guess we'll have to go with your earlier suggestion and do it ourselves. If our siblings could do it without any help, then I guess we can.
0: Um.

0: I have to look for a good daycare for Dave. And then we'll work out a schedule to do the rest in turns.
1: Okay.
2: Sorry, what do you want? Aya, take this. Take. Sorry. Okay. You want more? Ah, okay. Where's Bella? Sorry, sis.
1: About that, can you help me do that? I have a meeting later in the
2: day. No, you can't do that. You can't. It's your turn. What do you mean? Please.
1: Look, at least I have
2: a
1: meeting.
2: No way. You have to find a way. Please, just clear that.
1: Clear what? Come on, we didn't talk about this one.

0: Finally, some peace and quietness. God, what have they done? I don't know why you hate peace and quietness. Of all things to play with is my document.
1: Give it!
2: No!
1: You give it!
0: Hey! You think this is funny, right? You think it's funny? Oh yeah, come and kneel down, both of you. Kneel down. Yes, with your hands up. Is that how to kneel down? Yeah. This is how you two will be anytime you misbehave. Next time when you see my stuff, you won't touch it. I have never seen or heard that you tore your mom's books. So why would you do that to my documents? Huh? What have I done wrong?
2: My teacher said that we should make paper mache for our assignment.
0: Okay.
2: I want to submit it tomorrow.
0: Exactly. And you decided to do that with my office documents, right? Why didn't you ask your uncle to give you papers?
2: I did, but he ignored me.
0: Fine. That's the same way I'm going to ignore you both for 30 minutes. You're going to be here. Don't give me that look, okay? Don't give me that look. Please stand up. If you touch anything that belongs to me, huh? You'll be sorry.
2: Thank you, auntie.
0: Don't thank me, I don't want it. Like, I wonder what goes in, like, what happens in your head. You brought a bowl, you poured the document inside. Ugh.

0: Uncle, sorry.
1: Sorry what? Sorry? Where is it? Get there now, fast! Down there, I want you to kneel down. What's this? Who raised you guys for God's sake? You guys are going to Mama. You're going to the village to stay with Mama because I don't understand any of this problem. Raise your hands. Raise it! What? Oh my God, my walk!
2: So what did you do this time?
0: Nothing.
2: Nothing, of course. You can't ever do anything, can you? Huh? You can't. So it's a beautiful position, so just continue. Exactly. Yeah, raise your hand. Good, good. Okay.
3: Joy like the river.

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Daniela,

0: Hang on your back, please. 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
1: Destiny and Daniela, what is this? Answer me, what is this?
2: It was Destiny.
3: It's a lie. It wasn't me, it was you.
2: It's a lie.
1: Just shut up. Now, both of you are going to serve some punishment so you don't do this ever again. Face the wall. No, come here, come here. Now, listen and listen good. You'll never play in this living room again. Am I understood? Just give me a minute.
0: Nonsense.
4: Sorry. Just imagine. I wonder what you were looking for inside the flower vase.

0: I want to go to the market so I can get some things for the house.
1: Okay, how long will you be gone?
0: Long enough to get the things we need. Dave is still asleep and I hope he doesn't wake up till I return.
1: Okay, money?
0: I'm good.
1: Okay.

0: Now you two, remember I said you're not allowed to play in this living room, right? Good. So this is how you guys are going to sit till it's time to eat and then sleep. Is that understood? Because failure to do so, I'm not just going to ship you off to the village, but I'll ship you to different grandmas. Yeah, imagine that. You, Destiny, I'll ship you to my mom. And you, Daniela, I'll ship you to Auntie Lily's mom. You know how she is. Do you understand? Good. I'm coming back. Peter!
1: Yes, sir.
0: What are you doing there?
1: Hey, madam just went out, so I'm closing the gate.
0: Okay. Please go get my clothes from the dry cleaner.
1: Okay, let me.
0: No, come. I mean now. I need it now.
1: Now?
0: Yes, just go now.
1: Okay?
0: Okay? All right, thank you. Hurry!

0: Let's go outside and play. See, you say we cannot play here.
1: What about uncle? I don't want to be shipped to the village. Different grandmas. Ooh.
0: Don't worry. Let's go see if we still do.

0: Okay. Some people are learning really fast. Alright. That's good.
1: Daniela!
0: Hey!
1: Destiny, hi, you're back.
0: Yes.

0: Is Dave still asleep?
1: Who?
0: The baby.
1: Oh, yeah, he is. Please, where are they?
0: Who?
1: The kids.
0: Maybe in their room.
1: No, they're not there. I just came down from there. I told them to sit here.
0: How do you mean they're not in their room?
1: Because I just checked. Daniela! Destiny! Wow, this is serious.
0: Destiny! Destiny! Destiny!
1: Are they here?
0: They are not here.
1: God, where could they be?
0: Are you asking me? You were supposed to look after them.
1: Please.
0: Destiny!
1: Destiny!
0: But Brennan, how can you do something like this?
1: I have more, I have to concentrate.
0: You have not more, but you are supposed to look after them.
1: Please, let's just concentrate on finding them first. Peter! Come, let's go check them outside. Peter! Peter!
2: Okay.
1: Where are you just coming from?
2: I want to get the cloth from the dry cleaner.
1: Clothes? Yes. Now! Since I sent it! What's wrong with you? And you left the gate open
0: so
1: since!
0: Where are the kids? Where are the kids?
1: Kids?
0: Where is Daniela and Destiny?
1: This guy, we're wasting our time with this guy for God's sake.
0: How do you leave this gate open?
1: Let's go!
0: Oh, Jesus! Don't you dare leave this place open again! Where exactly are we going to go looking for them?
1: I don't know.
0: Now?
1: Let's just check everywhere.

0: Hi.
1: Good evening.
2: Good evening.
1: Sorry, please, I'm looking for two little girls between the ages of 4 and 7. I don't know if you saw them anywhere around the estate.
2: Two little girls?
1: Yes.
2: That's gay. One do like tall, the other is short.
1: Yes, yes, one is tall and the other is short.
2: I said them.
1: For where?
2: The other estate.
1: The other estate?
2: Yes.
1: Please, where in the estate? Where in the other estate?
2: I think that somewhere. She mean not two boys.
1: Okay, I said two girls, not boys.
2: Okay, two girls. Like I never see that one for my life.
1: Okay, thank you so much.
2: Wait, thank you.

0: Excuse me, fine boy. You enter my eye, you. Fine boy. I saw the little things. Shoe.
1: God.
2: This is so frustrating. Who knows where these children will be? How could they?
0: Please, let's keep, we have to keep working and we need to find them. You can't be tired because you were the one that were with them in the house. You were supposed to look after them.
2: How would I have known that they would walk out?
0: That's why you're supposed to keep an eye on them. Please just walk fast.
3: Destiny, can we do this every day?
4: Sure, why not? Did you enjoy yourself?
3: Yes, I miss mommy and daddy. They don't want to call me a real life princess.
4: I miss them too. But you are a real life princess. Now, let's get back home before mean auntie and mean uncle send us to the village.
3: Okay.
4: Let's go quick.
3: I don't want to go to the house.
4: Come back. Nice.

0: think we are going to the village.
1: Where did you guys go to?
2: You said we can't play inside the living room, so we went to the estate park to play.
3: And our dad used to take us there once in a while.
4: Destiny, you had us worried. Please don't do this again, okay?
1: Listen, kids, you should never do this to us again. We'll take you to the park every weekend. We can even do better. We'll take you to the zoo for the movies, all right?
3: You promise?
1: Yes. Then you should never do this again. There are dangerous people out there that can hurt you. They can kidnap you and maltreat you. All right? Please.
4: Okay, let's go up so you can shower and eat. Let's go.
5: Ryan, I still have goosebumps. What could we have done if we lost these kids?
1: I wouldn't have been able to forgive myself.
5: They are being rebellious against us. That's exactly what these kids are doing. Now the question is, what did your parents do right that were doing wrong?
6: That's exactly what I was thinking of on our way back.
1: These are kids, for God's sake. They need to play, explore, ask questions and get answers to them. But unfortunately, we are both not in the right frame of mind to give them that.
5: It doesn't stop them from wanting it. I know this is new to us, and we're finding it hard to cope. But I think we should put aside whatever it is we have against kids and create time for them so we don't lose them.
6: We've been selfish.
5: Very.
6: These children need us.
7: You like it?
8: Mm-hmm. Oh.
6: So kids, here we are. Don't stop.
9: Okay.
10: Hey.
9: Woo. There's so many activities to do.
10: I know, like jumping on the bouncy castle, looking
9: at... I want
10: the
9: bouncy castle.
10: I mean, I want popcorn. Yahoo! A jumping! Oh man, no jumping!
9: Yeah.

0: I miss mom.
1: I miss dad.
2: Oh, we miss them too, okay? Look, we might not be able to replace them, but I promise we are going to love you guys equally, okay?
3: Oh boy, what is this?
2: Yes, I promise. What's that? What? There?
0: Shall the phone continue?
2: Oh yes, of course. Yeah. Let's continue.
4: Don't go too far.

0: Wow, I can't believe she just slept off like that. Imagine. Wow. We are one big family with a great big hug. Kiss from me to you. Won't you say you love me too? I love you. You love me. We are one big family with a great big hug and a kiss from me to you. Won't you say you love me too?
1: Okay, so I never knew you had a fun side to you.
2: Says someone who was cocky all along. Oh yes. Brian, please, you can't go to work now. Not when we have joint custody of the children. Brian, I need your 50% contribution here.
1: No, I don't talk like that. And I wasn't cocky. I just needed to set you straight that I have a job too.
2: Oh yes, we all knew. I mean, you never joked with it. And I liked that about you. A hardworking and straight lady. I really admire you.
1: Okay, so should I take that to be a compliment?
2: No, it's the truth. You know, you should be a mentor to this new generation young ladies. Career-wise, yeah. I think you'll be good at it.
1: You had to say career-wise because you think I'm not domestic, yeah? I saw what you did there.
2: Okay, look, if it helps, we are both not domestic. I'm not either.
1: Well, I think we're both clumsy with this childcare-ish. And it's fine, we can laugh over it now.
2: Yeah, me too. Look, it felt as if you just was transferring all the aggressions of these children and their misdeeds to me.
1: Brian,
2: Yeah?
1: you were freaking annoying. I thought I was going to run mad.
2: There was no way in this world I was going to make you run And if it helps you, we are becoming good parents now. So, are you thinking of getting married anytime soon?
1: I just left a relationship of 2 years. We broke up last year.

0: Why?
1: Irreconcilable differences.
0: That sounds like divorce.
1: A heartbreak after 2 years of relationship felt like it.
0: Divorce what? I didn't know you had this sense of humor.

0: It wasn't funny. But I'm glad I can actually laugh about it now.
1: You're really a beautiful and a nice lady. With a good head on your shoulder.
0: A very good one.
1: I see no reason why a guy would want to break your heart.
0: Well, it happened. So, how about you? Are you not settling down soon? I mean, you have everything going for you already.
1: Well, in my case, I guess I've not just met the right woman yet. Yes, I've never been in a real relationship.
0: For real?
1: Yeah.
0: Why?
1: It just never happened.
0: That means you're a player.
1: Ah, come on. If I was, don't you think you would have noticed by now?
0: Well, that's true. I've never seen you with a lady here. But how can you say you've never been in love? I mean, you're dangerously handsome.
1: I've always been a hard worker, right? Ever since I was in school, it was all about my studies. Then when I started working, it was all about my work and research. So it always affected my affairs. Ladies will always break up with me just for no damn reason. They never got to understand me.
0: Or they never had the patience to see the side of you the kids have made you show.
1: They've made us. And I'm loving it.
0: The baby.
1: Oh, don't worry, I should go get
0: it. No, I will go. It's my turn, remember? I'll go.
2: You enjoyed the conversation we just had.
0: Me too.

0: Hey, Ryan.
1: Hey.
0: So, how did you cope with the kids alone?
1: It's good.
0: Oh. Okay, so I had to just go and...
1: Look, what you do with your spare time is none of my business. I made pasta just in case you want to have dinner, even if I doubt you would. Excuse me.

0: Thank you.
1: You're welcome.
0: Thank you so much for today.
1: You're welcome. It was nice having you.
0: Same here. It's nice seeing you too.
1: Yeah, so I will see you some other time, huh?
0: Okay. All right. So.
1: See, I don't feel like letting you go already. Oh, yeah. So you're back. Okay, so this is Lily, my sister-in-law.
0: Hi, Lily. Good evening.
1: How's it day?
0: Is she okay?
1: Don't worry, she'll be fine.

0: You.
1: Me what?
0: Don't you think you should keep your relationship away from here because of this kid?
1: Say someone who went to see her ex the other day.
0: Well, I went to see him. I didn't bring him here.
1: Well, it's better. It's better than running off to someone who clearly does not respect you the moment he as much as snapped his finger.
0: That wasn't what happened, okay? Most of you don't even have the moral justification to judge anyone because you are the irresponsible one.

Hey. Hey, Lily. Lily, please, can we talk? Please, can we stop this cold war already? Please, I can't sleep. Look, I can't. I tried the whole of last night, but I couldn't. Please. In the midst of the situation we found ourselves, I fell for you. Yes. Lily. I'm helplessly in love.

0: When did you realize that you love me?
1: Well, I can't place my hands on a particular moment, but I always did feel something strong for you. And that's the reason why I agreed to share custody of the children with you. I wanted to be close to you.
0: Are you sure it's love this time? I mean, you have never been in love.
1: Yes, I am. The same way I'm sure that white is white and black is black.
0: But I felt the same way too. Yeah. I always wanted you around me. It felt so natural. It's something I never felt with my ex.
1: Ah, your ex. I'm so glad it's an ex now. Confession. I almost had a heart attack when you guys were talking.
0: No. There's no way I'm going back to him. Talking about me, how about you?
1: What about me? Ah, the girl you met, my colleague, eh? Well, she was just a colleague, and I actually tried to use her a little bit to get you jealous.
0: Really?
1: Yes, and I see it worked, eh?
0: Mm-hmm.
1: So, will you be my girlfriend?
0: Yes.

0: Lily, I can't imagine growing old with anyone else.
1: Not that I want to. Fate has brought us together and given us three wonderful children. And I know my life will never be complete without you by my side. You make me feel brand new. And I want to spend the rest of my life with you, Destiny, Daniela, and Dave. I'll cook for you, change diapers, plan my busy schedules with you. I just want all the craziness that comes with you. Please, Lily, will you be my wife?
2: Yes. Oh, no, hold on, I need to take care of myself.
3: Hey, Miss Judy, is there anything you want me to cook for you?

0: this massive. It's another week, which means another episode of your favorite entertainment and lifestyle program. I'm Naldo Ali, and this is Eddie. Eddie, where are we this week, fam?
1: Ligani.
0: All right, so from inside the Sovereign Center, no, it's a Ligani staple. So we're in the streets, I have a whole heap of entertainment and lifestyle content just for you guys. So I'm going to kick off the show right now. Let's go.
2: Pre-This is brought to you by the following partners: Magnum Tonic Wine, Champion of Dancehall, Ray & Nephew White Overproof Rum, Campari Red Passion, Newpack More Than Just Values, True Pet Food, Cal's Where Quality Meets Affordability, Sunshine Snacks, Burger King, You Rule, Little Caesars, It's Not Crazy, It's Little Caesars Pizza Pizza, and by Popeyes, Big Flavor, Real Value.
0: Taylor Lanez released his debut EP titled The Rebellion on July 23, and he worked with producers such as DJ Mock, Steered Away, and Extended Play on this project. Now, we're going to find out who exactly or what exactly Taylor is rebelling against. Listen up.
3: Me know you woulda do me anything. Why? Cause you a friend up with the enemy. That me no negative.
0: Taylor, welcome back to the show, my dog. Well, go on.
1: I'm active and I'm going.
0: Yeah, thanks for passing through.
1: The people I swear think me have it easy because I work with DJ Mock. So probably they don't want to give it to me. You know, that's one kind of worse. They don't want to let me through because they swear think because I work with DJ Mock, I'm at their own volume. I have it easy.
0: Yeah.
1: But that's definitely
0: not the case.
1: It's not
0: right.
1: The case.
0: Right.
1: You see me? So that's definitely been a challenge for me personally.
0: Is that the reason why the EP is titled The Rebellion? Are you rebelling against the system, the industry, the gatekeepers, etc.?
1: Yes. I need to get in that mode. I need to get the aura where...
0: Yeah, go for your own.
1: Yeah, me go for my own. It shouldn't bother me that them no one give it. Me just go for it and take it myself. Yeah, so that's why it's called a rebellion.
0: That is it.
3: Yeah, my cry, oh Lord, the money me a pre want more, more, more. Mama call me.
0: You have 9 tracks on the EP. How many didn't make the cut?
1: You know, all right.
0: Nobody tell me 100.
1: No. That's not the case. We're actually going to do 6 songs.
0: Okay.
1: And then we say, what about these?
0: Yeah.
1: So we actually add more songs.
0: Okay,
1: it was
0: going
1: to be six songs, yeah.
0: Okay. The project showcases different sides of your artistry. Was it important for you to show people that Taylor Lanez is more than just one sound or one type of song artist?
1: Most definitely. Yeah. We didn't want all the songs to sound the same as they can. If you listen each song, there are different things
0: for sure.
1: Each song, vocal range, you know, call it the type of accents, because Bad Bunch I'll put a little bit of the Trinidad accent in it as well. Some of them are singing, some of them are message, like telling a message, some of it's storytelling, some of them are, even the beats, when they listen to it, the beats are different. Some of them sound more trap, some sound more soulful, some sound like club beats and stuff. Yeah.
3: I'm not tell nobody, I'm not gonna tell nobody, say, you got it good.
0: One of your biggest songs, that had both catchiness and a particular message, you see my laugh? You say, if the man spend pie, him fee leave,
1: yeah,
0: right?
1: Delete, man.
0: Right. When that song they both steal up, nah, like, big song, I rate that song they bad. But I'm sure you did get a lot of, you feel the fight that the industry and some veterans are, even man overall, when them depend them think, when them depend TikTok and do some think piece and so. How you did feel when that? You say, yeah, man.
1: Them tell me that man who could have talked to me, bro. Because me have the artist song as a new coming artist in a dancehall right now. The most talked about song at the time.
0: Yeah. Well, big man sit down.
1: Yeah, like peep. Like man who twice my age a cuss both and then on the media. It was such a stir up on the internet. You know, it's just this big uproar. It was a really great feeling. I think that one at the time I feel the best in music at the time, for real.
0: Yeah.
1: It was really good.
0: So you make an impact.
1: Yeah, it was a big impact.
0: For sure.
3: Yes. Members say me a king of the game, me and them are not the same. Me a reciprocate energy.
4: 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We're currently at the Burger King, right by Barrican, and I'm going to try out the baby burgers. And while I do that, you guys stay tuned for more Pre-This when we return.
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1: Wow, it is big.
0: Burger King. There's a new king, and it's you. Thank you. Thank you very much.
2: What's your favorite thing about being Jamaican?

0: taken that you don't think any other country can top? That's the question that we're taking to the streets for this week's YPRI Vox Pop. Listen up.
1: YPRI is brought to you by Campari Red Passion.
2: Oh my God, just everything about Jamaica. We love everything that is funny. We're always out celebrating something. Always celebrating a different cult. Like for football, for instance, football, you know, we're making it all about us.
3: I think wherever we go, we stand out, and everybody wants to be a Jamaican at the end of the day.
4: I personally think as Jamaicans, we just bring something different to everything that we do and everywhere that we go. And like she said, we stand out, and I think that no matter where in the world that you think a Jamaican would not be, you can always find a Jamaican somewhere in the corner hiding. So I love that about us. We're resilient, we work hard.
5: We're the capital of the Caribbean. Hello, have you seen us? They can't top that. I mean, it's the vibrancy, it's our togetherness. So while you have other countries that are together, I do believe when it really counts, Jamaicans really pull together, and you can't separate us when it comes down to that. And that's a highlight for us, definitely.
6: For me, I just think it's the influence that we have, literally, because honestly, we have such a strong influence that anywhere we go, our personality alone as a Jamaican really stands out in many of us.
7: You can go somewhere and say, what are going on? I just hear somebody say, boom! Is there enough place to go in the world? And there's a Jamaican somewhere doing something. I don't know why, but we're just there everywhere.
8: Vibes. Vibes. Also, Jamaicans are business born nobody. Like, you over here, so I live your own life and we just do a thing. Mm-hmm. Yeah, we do have a celebrity culture. I love that.
9: I don't think no other country has the level of energy that Jamaicans have. We can put an identity and energy behind anything, any event, any product, just because we're Jamaican and people love it.
0: For me, it has to be our authentic vibes and energy. No matter the occasion, a Jamaican is always going to be the light in that room. But what Uno say, let us know on all our social media platforms at Pretty Show, on Instagram, Facebook, X, TikTok, and of course, the comment section on YouTube. And tune in next week for more YPRI.
1: YPRI was brought to you by Campari Red Passion.
0: Yo, there are so many contenders, but only one can be number one in the country. Let's find out who's holding on the top spot on our Magnum Top 10 chart. Magnum.

0: a proud of me.
1: The mid-season final, as well as the All-Star game of the Howard Makati Community Basketball League 2026, recently took place. I know that once a sports and lifestyle, the Preedy team has to be present. We were there to bring you these highlights. Check them out.
2: What went into preparation for this game?
3: Well, our team, we normally have weekly meetings to talk about strategies for certain teams. So for this team, we know that their number one shooter is number 24. So our goal was to take him out of the game for the defensive aspect. And for the offensive aspect is just to play off our strengths, all the strengths that we have.
2: How long have you been playing basketball now?
3: I've been playing since I was in first form. I'm going into my third year of university. So I've been playing for like about 10 years now.
2: What for you was the high point of the game?
3: Well, the high point of the game for us was really the third quarter going into the fourth. We kind of lost a lot of momentum between the second quarter and most of the third quarter. So when we kind of maintained our lead and really built back on the momentum, that was the highlight of us.
2: Was there a moment that you felt like the other team was going to beat you?
3: Nah, never. We always had the lead. So it's just to maintain it and to see how much we can beat them.
2: For the West, you guys triumphed today. What kind of teamwork went into this game today?
4: It was a lot of passing and good shooting from my teammates. So a lot of good work. Some of us played together before, but not many. It's a good starting a teamwork from my teammates. And we got

0: and you got the win, a close win.
1: One point you won by, what does winning this game signify to you and the rest of the team members?
0: It's a good sign for the league and camaraderie and a good show put on for the crowd. So I think it's a good win. A good win for basketball in Jamaica.
2: The Howard Makati Basketball Community League is a league that really helps the community, and GK1 is not just about financial services. So we wanted to ensure that we're also able to help to uplift the community. So that's why this is our third year sponsoring the Community Basketball League. And we like that the community is coming out and supporting, and once we see that support, we'll also ensure that we continue to push into the community. All the teams that are involved in the league, they were able to bring their kids out. So we had kids coming as far as Spanish Town today that were here in the Bouncer Bowl, getting their snow cones, getting their face painted and enjoying the wonderful day.
3: Well, I'm very pleased with the support from the players and coaches and fans of our Southern Conference Community Basketball League. This year we chose to make sure that we had a representative from each team as a part of the All-Star game, so everybody had a vested interest in coming to support. And the mid-season final was very exciting as well, and both teams had great support, and the CBA team came out on top today, but it was a well-fought game from both teams, and I'm very pleased.
4: Guys, I just went into the Ligony Plaza and there is no Little Caesars. Can you believe that? And I really feel for a pepperoni pizza right now. But right after the break, let's check in with Bellwether and see what he's up to.

0: 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Done or get a combo with a small fries and drink for just $1,650.
1: Wow, it is big.
0: Burger King. There's a new king, and it's you. Thank you. Thank you very much.
2: He's formerly known as Dada, but these days he goes by the name Bellwether. And now he has a lot of songs in the circulation. We are burning up the scene. Let's hear some more in this exclusive sit down.
3: 2019, been rich, still rich, caps lock, rich kid.
2: Bellwether, welcome to the show, my dog. What's going
4: on? Yeah, I know, man.
2: First things first. So when the people them hear me say Bellwether a while ago, but then them look by your face and say, but wait, now Dada. Yes, it's the same gentleman, but he was formerly known as Dada. First question, my general.
4: Yeah.
2: Why the rebrand?
4: Well, all right, you know, about 2 years ago, I go up a YVP studio, and Jamie Roberts did a reason with me. And he must say, yo, why, you know, rebrand yourself, like, the name Dada?
2: Mm-hmm.
4: Like, you know, you have Sizzler, them call Sizzler Dada.
2: Right,
4: and
2: right.
4: And then Mr. Chronic say Cran Dada, and things. So I kind of say that Dada name there, I feel like too much people use it.
2: You know,
4: somebody just need something to differentiate me and so me recognizable. Once you say Bellwether, you know who you are talking. So I know when people say, yo, you know the artist Dada, I'm gonna say, oh, Sizzler.
2: Mm-hmm.
4: Right, you know, so yeah, that was the main reason why I decided to change the name and say Bellwether.
2: Mm-hmm.
4: Yeah.
2: Speaking of Bell, you're also working with Bell Entertainment.
4: Yeah.
2: Talk to us about that relationship and what keeps you guys so motivated and determined to get the work out.
4: Yeah, well, Bell Entertainment is a family thing, isn't it?
2: Mm-hmm.
4: Yeah, brother thing. Yeah, and from youth stage, we grew up together. Yeah, you don't know. We have a vision and we have the dream, we want to get out there,
2: mm-hmm.
4: both away. So we just work together, collective effort, and make it happen. And it not stop. As I tell you, a family thing and a just friend thing I would just come about. And mm-hmm. from where youth I grew up.
3: We driving Benzes, be my authentic Toyota's plenty, none not rented, stunt with my friend.
2: You've been in the industry since you were a child. Looking back, what's the biggest lesson you've learned growing up in dancehall?
4: Bro, in everything we do, you have to learn.
2: Mm-hmm.
4: You see me? So, mm-hmm. I just accept it for what it is. Whatever my experience in the past and now, I just know a part of the journey.

0: part of the music. So we always just accept it and just continue work.
1: You recently said your music is now more what you would quote as lifestyle music.
0: Yeah.
1: What inspired that shift and how has your personal growth influenced your sound?
0: Well, you know, so from me and you, you know, I appear gangster song me used to do when me younger. Yeah, when I see me go up on stage, I just gangster music.
1: Yeah.
0: But you see, since me grow, it's like me not have that urge there for sing too much violent music.
1: Mm-hmm.
0: So I think me choose the lifestyle music because people like to hear about money,
1: right?
0: Flashiness.
1: Party.
0: Party. Fun. Yeah, so.
1: Woolly bugger.
0: Me think. Yeah, so. Me think that side they fit my personality better, isn't it?
1: Real.
0: Yeah. I me think me's a way different individual than when me younger. In the making.
1: Self-motivated. Who don't me think more than making. You also mentioned that today's youth, we want music about success and upliftment. Do you think dancehall is moving away from the badman music and more towards aspirational music?
0: Of course. Like, we're all listening to the music, then we come out right. of Jamaica.
1: No? We want a GLE, we don't necessarily want a glock.
0: Adjust the lifestyle is a GLE. No, the youth, them just want up the thing from. You see me? As I tell you, me grow for like the lifestyle type of music. You see me? I prefer it more than the violent side of the music.
1: Mm-hmm.
0: Yeah, one time I would love the gangster song, them. But I hardly find myself a writer gangster song.
1: Mm-hmm.
0: Yeah, I think maybe if an opponent want a musical clash, then that's how you might get me
1: right.
0: write gangster song.
1: Yeah, yeah.
0: No, just the female them and
1: vibes.
0: The vibe.
1: Mad.
0: Yeah,
1: mad.
0: That type. See them a dream up in a me, it's dream up in ya. Come on, hype book, ya drink, Nina, be ma. When you're rich. Well, I work for an EP now because I release a whole heap of track. What them can go and listen to, for now. So by September, October, September, my birthday month, so.
1: Which one, September?
0: Yeah, so? Yeah, September.
1: Okay.
0: Yeah, so I feel like I'm gonna get my EP. And the EP are gonna different.
1: You know 2 months from now that?
0: Yeah, man.
1: All right, but just a check, you know, just a check.
0: Yeah, man, them song there in my brain already, man.
1: Okay.
0: And then I'm just going to the studio and put them on the track.
1: Okay,
0: you know,
1: okay.
0: But, the EP are different. And that's how I get rich, baby. Now
1: we have time and watch cartoon. We used to. We're now going to open our Mixmaster segment. Let's find out who is on the ones and twos this week.
2: 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Double the energy, double the vibe. Inna me call tonight, no. Me inna me clothes fitting glass. Me shoes not cheap like chicken parts. Check out me Valentino summer. You are back in Jamaica for the summer. But you now reside overseas. What took you overseas?
3: I went overseas 2023 actually, where I ventured into a new job and I'm now doing music like a part-time, playing on the Radio Star 92 on Thursdays, you know. That's like my second hobby, you know. It's like a hobby type of vibe, but at the end of it, like, it's music, so it's our life and it's a livelihood, right? Yeah, basically that's it.
2: What was the transition like for you moving from Jamaica to Cayman and seeing that the culture is a little bit different? What was that for you?
3: I mean, it was difficult at first, but you know, living there, we kind of adapt and we do educate ourselves to like more genres and like expand ourselves in the whole music industry thingy. So now I'm a bit comfortable enough to be there playing for all different type of nations and things, because you know it's our like wider diaspora. So no, we're there. It wasn't really much of a difficult thing, but we adapted, you know.
2: So you work on the radio station on Thursdays and you do your full-time job. 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
3: Full-time job, you know, 9 to 5 regular, and then, you know, as a music lover, you know, we put it in, like it has to be a part of our life. So it's not really much of a hard task. I'm dedicated to it and that's what we're sticking with. And we've been at the music long time, so yeah, we're gonna stick to it. DJ Crush. Anybody,
2: and she know what you do, yeah. But that's all in my- How did your passion for music develop?

0: Passion developed at a very tender age where, you know, I heard music in my community and I got a computer and I started DJing. I actually started DJing, I learned from YouTube. So I was never taught by anybody, I was self-taught, and you know, we gradually advanced from there. That's it.
1: How has the journey been for you as a DJ?
0: The journey is a bit, you know, nothing in life comes easy, so hurdles are going to be there, but we overcome that. What I do best is I network. So I reach out to people on Instagram, and I'm always like, yo, grinding, meeting new people, and learning new stuff. Simple, that's it.
1: What's your favorite genre of music to listen to in your spare time, and your favorite genre of music to play for the people at an event?
0: I like listening to hip-hop R&B in my spare time, and you know, the hardcore dancehall as a Jamaican DJ, I like playing that for the people.
2: 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So speaking of food, Pandifier right after the break.

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4: Of course, I can cook.
3: All right, so you know, so we have a new pack, sweet corn, right? 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And speaking of food, it's time for our Panda Fire segment. Eddie, let's find out which chef I take over this week.
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6: What do you have here selling today?
7: Well, for today I'm selling fried chicken, fried fish, ackee and saltfish, curry goat, and stew pork, along with festival breadfruit, rice and peas, sweet potato, so far. Soup and corn, boiled corn and soup. We have the great Janga soup, also cow skin, along with chicken food.
6: Which of the meals is most popular with the customers coming out here? Munchie, how long have you been cooking food?
7: From as far as I can remember, 9 years old.
6: Yeah, who taught you to cook?
7: My grandmother.
6: What was the very first meal that you prepared by yourself?
7: My very first meal, it was wild dumpling along with ackee. There was no saltfish. At that time, saltfish was very, very expensive. So we normally cook the ackee, fry it up with the butter and a little scallion along with the boiled dumpling.
6: What do you enjoy most about preparing food?
7: Well, what I enjoy more about preparing food is that the way I prepare it and the feedback from the customers. The customers always like my food, especially the curry goat, the Janga soup. I always get 100 for that.
6: So you've been doing this event here for 13 years. How has the public responded to your food? Do you have repeat customers every year?
7: Yes! I like coming the 5th. 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
3: Back in 1989, Michael Bolton's Soul Provider reached the number 17 on the Billboard chart. 25 years later, Romain Virgo put his reggae spin on the song, which became a hit across the Caribbean. Romain Virgo is here to share the backstory behind that song in our Fui Culture segment.
5: 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Fui Culture.

0: talk about her. What was it that made you decide to do a cover version?
1: So I got this rhythm from Silliwax. I was vibing to the rhythm. I really loved the rhythm the first time hearing it, and I was just vibing, and for some reason I felt like I was hearing chord progressions, like even though it was so different, it's like there was just something that was telling me that this is the song, this is a song that can fit on the rhythm. So I called Pete at the time and said, Pete, like, that song sounds like it have the progression for Soul Provider. And he must say, for real? No, man. But me say, yo, but I hit me a ear. And he say, yo, just sing it then. So I went to the studio, me and him. We recorded this at Jack Scarpio studio. And baby, I wanna stay that way. I was just there singing out my heart and my soul. So me never expect that Silliwax would actually put out the song. Michael Bolton is one of my favorite singers. I grew up listening to Michael Bolton inside of the house. Like my mother, you know, when she buy our CDs, them, you know, Michael Bolton is a part of it, you know. So, you know, without a doubt, man, we'll perform it. I don't think Jamaica took on to that cover version as much as I thought they would, but the rest of the world, especially the Caribbean, like, Soul Provider was one of the songs that was, like, it opened so many doors in the Caribbean.
2: Alright guys, so we're gonna show some love to the cats this week by giving them some proper nutrition, courtesy of True Pet Food. So you don't know, we have the wet food and we also have the new puss food, which is the dry food. And speaking of nutrition, Dr. Orlando Felicioli is here to explain to us some of the most common feeding mistakes.
3: It's now time for your True Tip of the Week, brought to you by True Pet Food.
4: As Jamaican pet owners, we kind of have fallen into some bad habits that are kind of culturally accepted. I think the main one to tackle is the cooked bones, the feeding of cooked chicken bones, any type of cooked bone is usually going to do a risk of breaking off into little pieces, and those are very sharp, and those can cause very severe damage as they're passing through the entire digestive tract. And there's kind of this notion that's spread, a bit of misinformation that's spread, that, you know, the Jamaican mongrels, the Jamaican dogs, they're typically much stronger than the regular purebreds or pedigree breeds. But the problem with that is that an intestinal perforation is an emergency regardless of the breed of dog, and that requires very serious surgery. So we've kind of got into this bad habit that we've seen dogs on the road kind of eating the cooked bones and eating cracked bones, but it's very risky, and it's a habit that we do as pet owners need to stop or at least minimize. A way to kind of find that middle ground of affordability and still being nutritional for the pets is to find more cheaper cuts that maybe humans may not like to eat or may not want to eat, but still can benefit our dogs. A lot of the time we see that with some trimmings, usually the trimmings are from butcher shops, whether you see a lot of skin, a lot of joint type bone structures. Those are usually very affordable, and they provide many different things like the omega-3s and the collagen.
3: The True Tip of the Week was brought to you by True Pet Food.
2: Alright, Ligani Massive, that is how we're going to close out this week's episode of Breeder Show. Until next time, I'm Naldo Adi.
5: And I'm Eddie.
2: And I hope you guys enjoyed your Emancipendence holidays. Big up on yourselves, and we'll see y'all next time. And extended play.
6: Pre-This was brought to you in partnership with the following partners: Magnum Tommy.

Equine champion of dancehall, Ray and Nephew White Overproof Rum, Campari Red Passion, New Pack More Than Just Value, True Pet Food, Cal's Where Quality Meets Affordability, Sunshine Snacks, Burger King You Rule, Little Caesars It's Not Crazy, It's Little Caesars, Pizza Pizza, Popeyes, Big Flavor, Real Value.

0: Cuba introduces major market reforms as it moves to attract foreign investment and expand private enterprise. Jamaican police step up efforts to prevent criminal gangs from recruiting children through the country's schools. And St. Lucia prepares to receive its first group of third country nationals being removed from the United States. I'm Renee Sion, bringing you some of the big stories across the region in this Caribbean Week in Review. Cuba is introducing some of its most significant economic reforms since the 1959 revolution as the country struggles with a deepening financial crisis. New regulations are aimed at attracting foreign investment and reducing government control over private businesses, tourism, and international trade. Private companies will now be allowed to hire workers directly, while private travel agencies and self-employed tour guides will be permitted to operate. Businesses involved in foreign trade will also face fewer restrictions when opening overseas bank accounts. The changes come as Cubans endure persistent blackouts, fewer shortages, and rising prices. However, the reforms coincide with additional sanctions from Washington targeting five Cuban companies and the grandson of former President Raul Castro. Over in Jamaica, police are stepping up efforts to prevent criminal gangs from recruiting children through the country's schools. Sergeant Kester Frenell says school resource officers are monitoring student groups and identifying young people whose behavior may indicate possible gang involvement. The officers are working with school administrators, deans of discipline, and guidance counselors to intervene early. Fennell says the aim is to prevent students from becoming further involved and steer them towards more positive choices. JIS News has the details.
1: Speaking on the JCF's Force for Good podcast, sub-officer in charge of the St. Catherine North Community Safety and Security Branch, Sergeant Kester Fennell, underscored the importance of preventing gangs from recruiting new members, particularly within schools.
2: Through the school resource officers, we have interjected ourselves in these schools, and we have been able to identify some students who may have some behaviors that might suggest that they might be affiliated with certain utterances. You pay attention to those. Sometimes you look at the groupings within these schools, the boys who are the boys and girls who come together to form different groups, and they give their groups names.
3: Yes. Mm-hmm.
2: So we are recognizing now that within the school, there are pockets of gangs that are forming. So we target those groups and we pay keen attention to them.
1: Sergeant Fennell indicates that school resource officers work closely with deans of discipline.

0: discipline, guidance counselors and school administrators and parents to address the issue.
1: And from time to time, we have had to call in several parents of these students to inform them about what it is that we are recognizing and the path that their children are on. Once we recognize the issues, we're not just working with the schools, we're also working with the parents to see how we can get this child to deviate from the path that they're on to a more positive one.
2: In the Cayman Islands, Deputy Speaker Paralina McCall-Loomsden has filed a private member's motion calling on the government to consider establishing a national sex offender registry. The Georgetown West MP says the registry would help police monitor convicted sex offenders and strengthen protections for children and other vulnerable members of society. We get more from Cayman's Compass News.
3: The opposition has filed a private member's motion calling for a sex offenders register. The motion filed by Deputy Speaker and Opposition MP Paralina McCall-Loomsden, it says a Cayman Islands sex offender registry should help with investigations, protecting children and vulnerable persons, as well as surveillance of convicted offenders. It states that countries like Jamaica, the UK, Canada and Bermuda have adopted a registry as another way to monitor convicted offenders, while also reducing the risk to re-offend. This motion is expected to be debated at the next sitting of Parliament, which begins at the end of this month. In February 2009, a draft sex offender registry bill was tabled in what was then called the Legislative Assembly.
2: St. Lucia is preparing to receive its first group of third country nationals being removed from the United States. Foreign Affairs Minister Alva Baptiste says the five men and the one woman are not criminals, but were unable to regularize their immigration status. Under the two-year agreement, St. Lucia will receive up to 10 people every quarter. The International Organization for Migration will assist those who choose to return home or remain in St. Lucia. Baptiste say they must be treated with dignity and respect. The details in this NBC Prime News report.
4: This week, St. Lucia is set to receive six third country nationals transferred from the United States under the bilateral third country national agreement. The group, comprising five men and one woman, is part of an arrangement that could see up to 10 individuals transferred to St. Lucia each quarter over the next 2 years. The government says it is working closely with the United States through the International Organization for Migration, IOM, to provide the individuals with two clear pathways, voluntary repatriation to their countries of origin, or for those who choose to remain, they are to agree to comply with St. Lucia's laws and would require support to integrate into society. Addressing concerns from the public, officials have stressed that the individuals are not criminals, but people whose immigration status in the U.S. could not be regularized and who are therefore being transferred under the agreement.
5: At this particular point, this will be the first set of people coming here. They will be dealing with the IOM when they arrive. And of course, we are going to cross that bridge when we get to it. But we do have a committee with external affairs, immigration, because it would have implications for a number of ministries. And that committee is actually meeting regularly to ensure that we treat those people who are coming in with respect. And if at all anybody decides to stay, then this is a new conversation that we would have as to how we go about navigating that particular challenge.
4: As for their immigration status in St. Lucia, the minister disclosed that the circumstances of each individual are unique and will require a coordinated multi-agency approach, given that their presence on island would involve several government ministries.
5: We will be dealing with some policy changes and special dispensation to ensure that we deal with people who are coming in under that program so that they are not violating any particular law. So this is basically what the situation is. It's a case-by-case situation there. We deal with it on a case-by-case basis, and this is all new to us, and we are going to grapple with it.

0: Still in St. Lucia, the government is strengthening diplomatic efforts to protect its citizenship by investment program while continuing talks with the United Kingdom over visa restrictions affecting St. Lucians. External Affairs Minister Alva Baptiste says key international partners are being engaged as pressure increases on the program. He says discussions with British authorities are also continuing as the government seeks to address the concerns behind the visa measures. DBS News tells us more.
1: During Monday's press briefing, Minister for External Affairs Alva Baptiste acknowledged that the United Kingdom's visa restriction and the manner in which it was implemented caused significant disruptions. He noted that students in his constituency who were enrolled in the UK schools had to adapt to online learning. He adds that when the time came for the students to travel back for graduation, the policy change created an unexpected financial strain. In response to questions about whether this policy can be reversed, Baptiste said that St. Lucia will continue to dialogue with the UK. The EU is likewise leaning toward imposing visa restrictions on St. Lucians, giving the country until June 2028 to shut down its Citizenship by Investment CBI program. Addressing this issue, Baptiste said that the loss of St. Lucia's green gold era, combined with the erosion of trade preferences and climate change, sparked financial fluctuations, which the CBI program substantially mitigates.
2: We need to cushion the impact of external shocks. And the CIP facility is actually in place to help the fiscal position of the country, so that the government is able to invest more in healthcare, invest more in education, to invest more in the youth economy, etc. That is the purpose of the CIP program, to assist the fiscal position of the country. We don't have it for style, and we don't have it to break laws. We do not have the program in place for any other reason apart from trying to deal with a very turbulent external environment.
1: Baptiste said that countries in the region naturally seek to build robust defense mechanisms for the CBI programs to ease concerns raised by jurisdictions like the European Union. He emphasized the importance of direct discussions with groupings like the EU because he recognizes their perspective on the matter might be limited.
0: St. Kitts and Nevis Prime Minister Dr. Terence Drew is undergoing further medical tests in South Florida amid reports that he suffered a stroke. Drew says he sought medical attention after experiencing persistent nausea, vomiting, neck pain, dizziness, and difficulty walking. He was initially evaluated in St. Kitts before receiving treatment in the intensive care unit at the University Hospital of Martinique. Reports indicate that his condition stabilized and he is not expected to suffer lasting effects. However, the stroke diagnosis has not been officially confirmed. Drew says he is fully conscious, in stable condition, and recovering well.
3: As a medical doctor, I know when it is time to practice medicine and when it is time to simply be the patient. After the weekend I just had, I knew the best thing I could do was step back, follow my doctor's orders, and take the rest my body required. Though I certainly miss my regular gym regimen, I am content for now taking it easy. In fact, following my doctor's advice, I went for a gentle walk earlier this morning, and it felt great getting moving once again. This experience has been a wake-up call for me, and I hope it can also serve as a reminder to each of you that health matters. We must listen when our bodies speak to us. Please take your health seriously. Get your regular checkups, take the time to rest, and never ignore the warning signs when something does not feel right.
0: We'll have more news right after this break.

0: 2023 Magis School dormitory fire. In response to a lawsuit filed by the victims' families, the state rejects allegations of negligence and is asking the High Court to dismiss the case. It claims emergency exits were accessible and students received fire safety training. However, a commission of inquiry previously found that several safety protocols were not in place. 20 children died in the fire. Gordon Mosley of News Source Guyana has the details.
1: Well, the state of Guyana, through the Attorney General, has filed its formal defense against civil claims stemming from the fatal May 21, 2023 Mahdia School dorm fire, denying any liability over the deaths. In its defense, filed by the Attorney General Anil Nandlal, the government is denying all allegations of negligence or constitutional violations contained in the lawsuit, contending that the lawsuit is misconceived in law and ought to be dismissed. The lawsuit, which has been filed by families of some of the victims, is seeking damages from the state on behalf of the victims and surviving families. In the defense, the state is also contending that all safety procedures were in place during the deadly fire, claiming that emergency exits were accessible and students had been instructed on fire safety and evacuation procedures through regular drills. The defense by the state also noted that police investigations revealed that the tragedy resulted from the deliberate, intentional, and malicious act of a student following the confiscation of her mobile phone. The student was subsequently charged with 20 counts of murder, the court document noted. The state also noted that all medical systems were in place, with specialized medical teams from the Georgetown Public Hospital being deployed via air services to Mahdia overnight, while government officials coordinated medical evacuations for the injured to Georgetown. It said too that specialized treatment was also facilitated internationally, including transferring one student to the Mount Sinai Health Center in New York. The state also highlighted its financial assistance packages and relief efforts, noting that lump sum financial packages were established of 5 million Guyana dollars for families of deceased students, $3 million for those with serious injuries, and $500,000 for those with minor injuries. The defense maintains that the claimants remain eligible to receive financial assistance, but wants the High Court to dismiss the legal action in its entirety.
0: Still in Guyana, the Court of Appeal has allowed extradition proceedings against businessman Nasir Mohammed and his son opposition leader Azruddin Mohammed to continue. The United States wants the two men extradited to face allegations involving gold smuggling, tax evasion, fraud, and money laundering. However, the Georgetown Magistrates Court is prohibited from issuing a final committal or discharge order until their constitutional appeal is decided. The lower court may continue hearing testimony and accepting evidence while the appeal will be expedited. Here is more in this AGP News report.
2: The extradition proceedings against businessman Nasir Mohammed and his son, opposition leader Azruddin Mohammed, can continue before the magistrate's court, but no final decision can be made until their pending appeal is determined. That was the unanimous ruling of the Court of Appeal delivered on Thursday, August 27, by Acting Chancellor Justice Roxanne George and Justices of Appeal Rishi Prasad and Narishwar Hanuman. The Mohammeds had asked the appellate court to stay the extradition proceedings in its entirety while they pursue an appeal challenging the constitutional validity of provisions of Guyana's Fugitive Offenders Act being applied in their case. The court, however, declined to completely halt the proceedings. After considering the competing arguments, the potential of prejudice, the risk of injustice, the balance of convenience, and the public interest, the judges fashioned an interim arrangement allowing the extradition hearing to continue while restricting the magistrate from bringing the matter to a conclusion. In practical terms, evidence can continue to be heard and other procedural steps can be taken before the magistrate's court, but the presiding magistrate cannot make a final determination on the extradition proceedings while the appeal remains outstanding. The Court of Appeal also directed that the substantive appeal be case managed and heard on an expedited basis. The appeal centers on the Mohammed's challenge to the constitutional validity

0: of provisions of the Fugitive Offenders Act governing the extradition proceedings against them. Senior Counsel Royce Dill Ford, along with attorneys Sayan Dujon and Damien De Silva, represented Nazar and Azuddin Mohammed. Attorney General Anil Nandalal led the legal team representing the state. The ruling now effectively allows the extradition case to move forward procedurally while preserving the Mohammed's constitutional challenge by ensuring that no final determination is made before the Court of Appeal decides the substantive appeal.
1: Stay with us. Up next is sports.
2: She's been watching, wondering, waiting for the sands of time to give way to a tide of change. When her seas can provide safe harbor to all who reach her shores, and her earthly embrace can soothe your soul. Let her sense of adventure set you free, and her everlasting stars twinkle in your honeymoon skies. She is Saint Lucia. Let her inspire you.
1: Time now for a roundup of some of the sporting developments in the region this past week. Jamaican sprint star Sherika Jackson has brought her 2026 season to an early end to focus on her mental health. The 32-year-old announced the decision on social media, saying the difficult season had affected her well-being just as she was beginning to find her rhythm. Jackson, the second fastest woman in history over 200 meters, thanked her family, friends, sponsors, and supporters. She says she remains hopeful about returning to competition next season. Over in Trinidad and Tobago, the National Under-19 Women's Cricket Team has been honored after capturing the CWI Rising Stars title. The players were celebrated at the National Cricket Center following their successful campaign in Antigua. Trinidad and Tobago went undefeated throughout the tournament before dethroning defending champions Barbados in the final to claim the regional crown. TTT Sports tells us more.
3: Six matches, six wins, zero losses. The Trinidad and Tobago Under-19 women's team swept through the CWI Rising Stars tournament in Antigua, dethroning defending champions Barbados in the final. And on Tuesday, they were celebrated at a luncheon in their honor. Captain Samara Ramnath praised her team's journey and results.
4: We started this journey as a team, we finished it as champions, and that is something we can all be proud of.
3: Head coach Stephanie Power told the room the run wasn't about talent alone. It was about a shift in how these young players saw themselves.
5: They understand that talent may get you noticed, but discipline, commitment, resilience, and the right attitude gets you chosen and take you to the highest level.
3: Seven members of the squad have already been called up to a West Indies high-performance training camp. A step Power says the players shouldn't mistake for the finish line. Trinidad and Tobago Cricket Board President Azim Basarat praised the girls' discipline on and off the field and challenged them to seize any opportunity that present themselves.
6: We are producing champions. We have class players who will go on, I'm quite sure, to represent the West Indies senior women's team shortly. But we must be able to compete internationally with the West Indies team. We must be able to match England, Australia, India, and so on.
3: For now, the celebration belongs to the girls, who went unbeaten through the Caribbean, with their sights already set on the West Indies pathway.
1: Tobago Knight Riders have retired Dwayne Bravo's number 47 jersey, making him the first player in the Caribbean Premier League history to receive the honor. Bravo was recognized during a ceremony at the Queen's Park Oval for his contribution to the franchise and regional cricket. The 42-year-old won five CPL titles as a player and led the Knight Riders to another championship as head coach. Bravo claimed 129 wickets across 107 CPL matches and remains the tournament's third highest wicket taker.
7: You know, thank you for everything. Thank you for being an inspiration, a role model. You know, to all of us, you're we're really happy to have you in our corner.

0: Thank you for being a bigger brother. Thank you for being a father figure at times for us. But most importantly, thanks for being that inspiration in my life as well.
1: DJ Champion Bravo, what a career. What a friend, leadership, role model. I think you have paved the way for a lot of young cricketers. The way you carry about yourself, your energy level, and always wanting to win in everything. So you have been great as a player, as a coach, an idol, and a mentor.
2: And that's sports. We'll be right back.

Let's take a quick look now at some of the other stories that made newspaper headlines. The Trinidad Express newspaper carried the headline, $193.5 million in cocaine found near preschool. The paper reported that police uncovered 416.5 kilograms of cocaine concealed inside backhoe tires at a Loudonville warehouse located near a preschool. A British Virgin Islands businessman and two St. Lucia nationals were detained in connection with the seizure. The discovery has raised concerns about a major drug operation being conducted close to an area used by young children. The Tribune newspaper in the Bahamas reported that police pursued innocent man with malice for 6 years. A Supreme Court judge ruled that authorities continue prosecuting Hansnell Samuel for murder even after an autopsy found that the alleged victim died from sudden cardiac complications. Samuel spent 682 days in maximum security and remained under prosecution for more than 6 years before the case was discontinued. The court found that he was falsely imprisoned and maliciously prosecuted, with damages now being assessed. Those were some of the stories that made newspaper headlines. And before we go, let's take a look on the lighter side. British

Tonight, report that Cuba's Raul Castro is gravely ill draws strong reaction in South Florida's Cuban community. St. Kitts and Nevis Prime Minister reportedly being transferred to Miami for further medical attention. Sean Richards returns as leader of the People's Action Movement in St. Kitts and Nevis. And the U.S. extends ban on flights to Haiti's capital as gang violence surges. A production of the Carib Update News Service, this is Primetime Caribbean, and all the details of the major stories from across the Caribbean and beyond coming right up. I am Tahira Burke.

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1: Big tonight. Reports that former Cuban leader Raul Castro is seriously ill and hospitalized following an apparent stroke are fueling strong reactions among Cuban exiles in South Florida. Miami-based Spanish-language newspaper Diario Las Americas reported on Tuesday that the 95-year-old Castro is gravely ill, citing a confidential source with ties to his inner circle. The Cuban government has not publicly confirmed the reports, and state television made no mention of his health. Castro succeeded his brother Fidel as president in 2008 and led Cuba until 2018. He remained head of the Communist Party until 2021 and has continued to wield influence. St. Kitts and Nevis Prime Minister Dr. Terence Drew is being transferred to Miami for more medical attention, according to reports from various sources in Basseterre. While the government has made no official statement, sources confirmed that Drew was transferred by medical helicopter on Monday to the neighboring French island of Martinique. The Kittitian leader was hospitalized at home in what appeared to be a medical emergency on the weekend. Officials have not reported on the nature of the medical emergency, but Acting Prime Minister Geoffrey Hanley said his leader was fully alert and spoke to the cabinet before he was flown out on Monday. Still in St. Kitts and Nevis, the old leader has become the new leader of the opposition party People's Action Movement, PAM. Sitting MP and former Deputy Prime Minister Sean Richards is back at the head of PAM. Richards was chosen during a special caucus on Tuesday night following forced resignation of Natasha Shani Gray Brooks on July 31. Only on Monday, Brooks had also announced that she was also opting out as a prospective candidate. Richards had led PAM into the last general elections, a disastrous outing where the party only won his seat. Watchers say the efforts at rebuilding the party since had not gone well under Brooks, which inspired the push to have Richards back. Richards says his return will focus on rebuilding and renewing the party with five immediate priorities: uniting PAM, strengthening its internal structures, implementing recommendations from the Committee on Reconciliation, preparing for the next general election, and finalizing plans for the national convention. The U.S. Federal Aviation Administration has extended a ban on United States flights to Haiti's capital until March next year as gang violence persists. The ban means that commercial operators and U.S.-registered civilian aircraft can't fly below 10,000 feet in Port-au-Prince and nearby areas, including parts of central Haiti. The FAA first halted such flights in November 2025 after gunmen shot at a Spirit Airlines flight as it was landing at Port-au-Prince's Toussaint-Louverture International Airport. A flight attendant received minor injuries and other commercial planes on the ground were hit. The FAA has extended its ban several times since that incident, a move that continues to isolate Port-au-Prince from the rest of the country. The latest extension was implemented on Tuesday and will remain in place until March 2, 2027. Police and a UN-backed gang suppression force are trying to quell gangs that control an estimated 70% of Port-au-Prince and swaths of land in Haiti's central region. U.S. Congresswomen Ayanna Pressley and Yvette D. Clark are condemning the deportation of Haitian nationals, warning that more than 350,000 Haitians could face job loss and deportation following the removal of their temporary protected status. The co-chairs of the House Haiti Caucus say thousands of Haitians have been deported to the country they describe as unsafe and plagued by gang violence. They point to recent gang attacks that have left dozens dead and others kidnapped and claim some Haitians deported by the Trump administration have already been killed. Pressley and Clark accuse the administration of targeting Haitian communities and stripping TPS protections from people who contribute to the U.S. communities. The lawmakers are calling on the Senate to pass legislation restoring TPS for Haiti, arguing that the lives of Haitians and Americans are at stake. This is Primetime Caribbean. More news coming up after the break.
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1: Also big tonight, Cuba's tourism sector has plunged 62% in the first 7 months of 2026, with the island recording just 419,000 international visitors, compared with 1.1 million during the same period last year, according to official figures from Cuba's National Office of Statistics and Information. The drop comes as U.S. pressure on Cuba intensifies, including an energy embargo imposed by President Donald Trump in January. The measures have compounded an already severe economic crisis marked by fuel shortages, inflation, and widespread power outages. The tourism slump is increasingly visible across the island, with hotels, private accommodations, shops, and attractions reporting fewer international visitors. Cuba's government has blamed U.S. sanctions for worsening the crisis, while Washington is pressing for changes to the island's political and economic system. Dominica is on course to build a $1 billion EC dollar tourism industry as visitor numbers grow and major infrastructure projects advance. Tourism Minister Dennis Charles Pemberton says the sector generated about $405 million EC dollars in revenue during the 2024-2025 period, underscoring its growing contribution to the economy. She says the government believes continued investment can more than double that figure. Key projects include the construction of Dominica's International Airport and the new marina, both expected to improve access, boost visitor arrivals, and generate additional tourism revenue. Charles Pemberton says the investments could propel tourism towards the $1 billion EC dollar mark while creating more economic opportunities across the island. A Supreme Court judge in the Bahamas ordered members of the Bahamas Educators Managerial Union to return to work on Wednesday, just hours after the union launched strike action over unresolved grievances. Justice Darren Ellis granted the government an interim injunction barring BEMU members from taking part in further strike or industrial action and ordering them to report for duty as scheduled. Tuesday's strike forced public schools across the country to close early, with some schools failing to open at all. BEMU President Stephen McPhee said the union took action after months of frustration over outstanding promotions dating back to 2018, annual salary increases, more than 50 vacant principal vacancies, and allegations of unconstitutional appointments.
3: We are at that point. We have begged, we have pleaded.
1: He said the union had been trying to meet with the government for 5 months, but was recently told the earliest available date was September 14.
3: If you will not even meet with us and tell us the next available time for these matters that they call legacy matters, tell us which of you will work for 10 years, denied your benefits.
1: But Education Minister Chester Cooper claims he met with McPhee in August, where the union laid out their grievances, and he claims he promised a meeting for September 14. Therefore, the strike caught him off guard. He described the strike as precipitous, disruptive, and disappointing, saying the government was committed to resolving the outstanding issues.
4: It is precipitous, it is disruptive, and it's disappointing. I have an open door policy for

0: Union seems counterintuitive that if there is a short supply of administrators in the classroom, that anyone would advise the remaining administrators to remove themselves from the school.
1: McPhee, however, said the union had been radio silent since May and accused the ministry of disrespecting and disregarding its members.
2: These people are hurting. How many more meetings? Tell me which minister has been waiting from 2016 for their car, for their allowance, and for their base salary.
1: The court order now prevents the union from encouraging members to stay away from work while discussions with the government continue. The Caribbean Court of Justice, CCJ, has refused an application by Guyanese businessmen Nazar and Azruddin Mohammed to stay the extradition proceedings currently before the magistrate's court. The Mohammeds sought special leave from the CCJ to appeal a court of appeal ruling allowing the magistrate's court to continue hearing the committal case. They also sought interim orders to stay the proceedings while their application was being considered. However, their application for a stay was dismissed. The United States is seeking the extradition of the father and son to face an 11-count indictment alleging conspiracy, mail and wire fraud, and money laundering. The extradition case is unfolding in the magistrate's court, with hearings resuming on September 3. Guyana's Commission of Inquiry into the MV Burima tragedy says public hearings could begin later this month as commissioners gather evidence, identify potential witnesses, and finalize procedures for the investigation. The commission says it has already conducted a preliminary survey of the accident site, secured a venue for the public hearings, and established a secretariat to provide administrative, research, and logistical support. Investigators are also collecting information from key agencies, including the Maritime Administration Department, Transport and Harbors Department, Guyana Coast Guard, and Air Guard. The commission has begun reviewing documents on the vessel's seaworthiness, the conditions under which it sailed, and the crew's operation of the vessel during the voyage. Potential witnesses are being identified, and a preliminary interview schedule is being prepared. The commission says its rules of procedure are in the final stages and will be published shortly. It said the rules are intended to ensure the inquiry is transparent, orderly, fair, and accessible. St. Lucia's opposition United Workers' Party is questioning whether the public has been given the full story behind Housing Minister Richard Frederick's sudden placement on administrative leave as scrutiny of the St. Lucia Social Department Fund continues. Prime Minister Philip J. Pear announced on Monday that Frederick would step away from cabinet and his ministerial duties until further notice, saying the move was intended to ensure transparency and prevent any perception that the minister could influence the process surrounding the SSDF. Pear also stressed that the decision should not be interpreted as an admission of wrongdoing by Frederick, but the opposition says more questions remain unanswered. During a UWP press conference on Tuesday, UWP member Titus Preville called for a formal independent investigation into the SSDF, saying it should be conducted by investigators with experience, independence, and capacity to properly examine the matter.
3: We ask that the investigation should be conducted by a team of investigators with the requisite experience, independence, and capacity.
1: He said the process should not be conducted behind closed doors and is calling for the terms of reference, including the scope of the investigation, to be made public. Preville also called for the SSDF's executive director and board to step aside while the investigation is conducted.
3: To ensure that this independent investigation into the SSDF is undertaken, we highly recommend to the Prime Minister that he urgently moves to cause the resignation of the executive director, Mr. John Victorine, and cause the board of the SSDF to resign. This is an expectation that is normal. It is normal best practice in situations such as these. for the credibility and integrity of the investigation.

0: the executive director and board, who are critical subjects of the investigation, cannot be asked to preside over or be or in any way be seen to have influence in the conduct of this investigation.
1: The UWP further proposed that both the government and the leader of the opposition participate in determining the terms of reference for the investigation. This is Primetime Caribbean. Global news is coming up next.
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1: Also big tonight, Cuba's tourism sector has plunged 62% in the first 7 months of 2026, with the island recording just 419,000 international visitors, compared with 1.1 million during the same period last year, according to official figures from Cuba's National Office of Statistics and Information. The drop comes as U.S. pressure on Cuba intensifies, including an energy embargo imposed by President Donald Trump in January. The measures have compounded an already severe economic crisis marked by fuel shortages, inflation, and widespread power outages. The tourism slump is increasingly visible across the island, with hotels, private accommodations, shops, and attractions reporting fewer international visitors. Cuba's government has blamed U.S. sanctions for worsening the crisis, while Washington is pressing for changes to the island's political and economic system. Dominica is on course to build a $1 billion EC dollar tourism industry as visitor numbers grow and major infrastructure projects advance. Tourism Minister Dennis Charles Pemberton says the sector generated about $405 million EC dollars in revenue during the 2024-2025 period, underscoring its growing contribution to the economy. She says the government believes continued investment can more than double that figure. Key projects include the construction of Dominica's International Airport and the new marina, both expected to improve access, boost visitor arrivals, and generate additional tourism revenue. Charles Pemberton says the investments could propel tourism towards the $1 billion EC dollar mark while creating more economic opportunities across the island. A Supreme Court judge in the Bahamas ordered members of the Bahamas Educators Managerial Union to return to work on Wednesday, just hours after the union launched strike action over unresolved grievances. Justice Darren Ellis granted the government an interim injunction barring BEMU members from taking part in further strike or industrial action and ordering them to report for duty as scheduled. Tuesday's strike forced public schools across the country to close early, with some schools failing to open at all. BEMU President Stephen McPhee said the union took action after months of frustration over outstanding promotions dating back to 2018, annual salary increases, more than 50 vacant principal vacancies, and allegations of unconstitutional appointments.
3: We are at that point. We've begged, we've pleaded.
1: He said the union had been trying to meet with the government for 5 months, but was recently told the earliest available date was September 14.
3: If you will not even meet with us and tell us the next available time for these matters that they call legacy matters, tell us which of you will wait for 10 years, denied your benefits.
1: But Education Minister Chester Cooper claims he met with McPhee in August, where the union laid out their grievances, and he claims he promised a meeting for September 14. Therefore, the strike caught him off guard. He described the strike as precipitous, disruptive, and disappointing, saying the government was committed to resolving the outstanding issues.
4: It is precipitous, it is disruptive, and it's disappointing. I have an open door policy for all unions. Seems counterintuitive that if there is a

0: a short supply of administrators in the classroom, that anyone would advise the remaining administrators to remove themselves from the school.
1: McPhee, however, said the union had been radio silent since May and accused the ministry of disrespecting and disregarding its members.
2: These people are hurting. How many more meetings? Tell me which minister has been waiting from 2016 for their car, for their allowance, and for their base salary.
1: The court order now prevents the union from encouraging members to stay away from work while discussions with the government continue. The Caribbean Court of Justice, CCJ, has refused an application by Guyanese businessmen Nazar and Azruddin Mohammed to stay the extradition proceedings currently before the magistrate's court. The Mohammeds sought special leave from the CCJ to appeal a court of appeal ruling allowing the magistrate's court to continue hearing the committal case. They also sought interim orders to stay the proceedings while their application was being considered. However, the application for a stay was dismissed. The United States is seeking the extradition of the father and son to face an 11-count indictment alleging conspiracy, mail and wire fraud, and money laundering. The extradition case is unfolding in the magistrate's court, with hearings resuming on September 3. Guyana's Commission of Inquiry into the MV Burima tragedy says public hearings could begin later this month as commissioners gather evidence, identify potential witnesses, and finalize procedures for the investigation. The commission says it has already conducted a preliminary survey of the accident site, secured a venue for the public hearings, and established a secretariat to provide administrative, research, and logistical support. Investigators are also collecting information from key agencies, including the Maritime Administration Department, Transport and Harbors Department, Guyana Coast Guard, and Air Guard. The commission has begun reviewing documents on the vessel's seaworthiness, the conditions under which it sailed, and the crew's operation of the vessel during the voyage. Potential witnesses are being identified, and a preliminary interview schedule is being prepared. The commission says its rules of procedure are in the final stages and will be published shortly. It said the rules are intended to ensure the inquiry is transparent, orderly, fair, and accessible. St. Lucia's opposition United Workers' Party is questioning whether the public has been given the full story behind Housing Minister Richard Frederick's sudden placement on administrative leave as scrutiny of the St. Lucia Social Department Fund continues. Prime Minister Philip J. Pear announced on Monday that Frederick would step away from cabinet and his ministerial duties until further notice, saying the move was intended to ensure transparency and prevent any perception that the minister could influence the process surrounding the SSDF. Pear also stressed that the decision should not be interpreted as an admission of wrongdoing by Frederick, but the opposition says more questions remain unanswered. During a UWP press conference on Tuesday, UWP member Titus Preville called for a formal independent investigation into the SSDF, saying it should be conducted by investigators with experience, independence, and capacity to properly examine the matter.
3: We ask that the investigation should be conducted by a team of investigators with the requisite experience, independence, and capacity.
1: He said the process should not be conducted behind closed doors and is calling for the terms of reference, including the scope of the investigation, to be made public. Preville also called for the SSDF's executive director and board to step aside while the investigation is conducted.
3: To ensure that this independent investigation into the SSDF is undertaken, we highly recommend to the Prime Minister that he urgently moves to cause the resignation of the Executive Director, Mr. John Victorin, and cause the board of the SSDF to resign. This is an expectation that is normal. It is normal best practice in situations such as these. For the credibility and integrity of the investigation, the executive director and board, who are

0: political subjects of the investigation cannot be asked to preside over or be or in any way be seen to have influence in the conduct of this investigation.
1: The UWP further proposed that both the government and the leader of the opposition participate in determining the terms of reference for the investigation. This is Primetime Caribbean. Global news is coming up next.
2: If you want a paint that's tough enough to protect from the elements, if you want to paint flexible enough to survive the subtle cracking of time, only this can. Aura Exterior from Benjamin Moore. Paint like no other.
1: And now to take a look at sports. Sports comes to you compliments the Grenada National Lotteries Authority. We begin with cricket and CPL action. The St. Kitts and Nevis Patriots have produced one of the Caribbean Premier League's biggest run chases, beating the Barbados Tridents by 6 wickets after successfully chasing 218 at Warner Park on Tuesday night. Johnson Charles led the charge with a blistering 78, while Andre Fletcher finished the job in style, hitting the winning 6 with 5 balls remaining. Earlier, Quinton de Kock smashed a superb 106 from 54 balls to power the Tridents to 217 for 4. He shared a 116-run partnership with Zachary Carter, who struck 57 and cleared the boundary 7 times. The Patriots made early mistakes in the field, dropping 3 catches, but recovered to keep the Tridents to a challenging total. In reply, Charles set the tone before being controversially given out of a full toss, only for the third umpire to overturn the decision and call a no ball. Charles then punished the error with 6 from the free hit. After Charles fell for 78 and Kyle Myers was run out, the Patriots held their nerve. Contributions from Dasun Shanaka, Jason Holder, Fletcher, and Wanindu Hasaranga kept the chase on track. Fletcher then sealed a sensational victory with a towering 6, sending Warner Park into wild celebrations. The result gives the Patriots the 4th highest successful run chase in CPL history. Tiger Woods has pleaded no contest to a reckless driving charge and has had his driver's license suspended for 5 years on Wednesday following a rollover crash in Florida. Woods was arrested in March after his SUV clipped a truck and overturned on a residential road near his home on Jupiter Island. He was initially accused of driving under the influence, but according to a sheriff's report, deputies found 2 pain pills in Woods' pocket and observed signs of impairment. A breathalyzer test was negative, but Woods declined to provide a urine sample. The case adds to a difficult chapter for the 15-time major champion, whose career has been disrupted by multiple back and knee surgeries, crashes, and pain medication issues. Woods remains one of golf's most recognizable and influential figures. He became the first golfer of Black heritage to win the Masters in 1997 and won his 15th major at Augusta in 2019. And in tennis, Elena Rybakina says the chance to become world number one is motivating her, but she is taking the U.S. Open day by day after making a winning return to action. The second seed, playing her first match since withdrawing from her Cincinnati Masters quarterfinal with a heel injury, showed no signs of discomfort as she cruised past 17-year-old wildcard Thea Frodin 6-3, 6-2. Rybakina, 27, is just 434 points behind defending champion Irina Sabalenka in the rankings and can claim the top spot for the first time by reaching the semifinals in New York, even if Sabalenka retains her title. She will also move to number one if Sabalenka, Coco Gauff, and Jessica Pegula all fail to win the tournament. And that's a look at your sports highlights for tonight. And this is where we end another edition of Primetime Caribbean, a production of the Carib Update News Service, the Caribbean's newsroom. On behalf of all our producers and writers, I am Tahira Burke at the Carib Update News Service News Center. Thank you for viewing and do enjoy the rest of your evening.

Welcome to the Nevis Newscast for Thursday, September 3rd, 2026. I am Fredicia Liebert. Police on Nevis are investigating an incident that resulted in the death of two individuals. The deceased have been identified as 62-year-old Mario Andrew and his partner, 52-year-old Caroline Rodriguez, both of Brown Pastor. The circumstances surrounding their deaths are currently under investigation. One person is assisting the police with their inquiries. The incident was reported to police at about 12:55 a.m. on September 3rd, 2026. Further information will be provided as it becomes available. Anyone who may have witnessed the incident or who has information that could assist the investigation is urged to contact the Charlestown Police Station at 469-5391, the nearest police station, or the crime hotline at 707. All information will be treated with the strictest confidence. The Nevis Electricity Company Limited, NEVLEC, has concluded a successful technical mission to Iceland as preparations continue for the next phase of the Nevis geothermal drilling project. The delegation, led by General Manager Nelson Stapleton and Project Coordinator Neftali Erar, traveled to Iceland primarily to witness the independent third-party inspection of the Drillmech HH300 TYR drilling rig, which is being prepared for mobilization to Nevis. During the visit, the team worked closely with Scotia Drilling Consultants, SDC, as the inspection progressed and engaged with the Iceland Drilling Company, IDC, on the condition and readiness of the rig, ongoing maintenance activities, mobilization requirements, and preparations for drilling in Nevis. The delegation also reviewed aspects of IDC's operations and visited active geothermal drilling sites, providing first-hand exposure to drilling practices, equipment management, and field operations. The mission also included technical discussions with COWI on civil engineering requirements for the geothermal well pads and associated infrastructure. An introductory meeting was also held with Verkis, another Icelandic engineering firm, to explore its experience and potential areas of technical support to the project. With the Iceland mission completed, attention now turns to the remaining readiness activities ahead of drilling. These include the closeout of inspection findings, completion of required maintenance, advancement of civil works and well pad preparation, and the mobilization of the drilling rig to Nevis. The mobilization order is expected shortly, with the various work streams progressing in parallel toward the commencement of drilling. The successful mission represents another step in preparing Nevis for geothermal drilling and in building the technical, institutional, and operational capacity needed to support the long-term development of the island's geothermal resource. The Nevis Geothermal Drilling Project is being led by the Nevis Island Administration, with NEVLEC serving as the executing agency, and with support from the government of St. Kitts and Nevis. The project is also supported by key development financing partners, including the Caribbean Development Bank, Inter-American Development Bank, and Green Climate Fund. Still to come, young Nevisians virtually participate in 19th Regional Youth Parliament. The details after this break.

0: Greetings, everyone. I am the Honorable Spencer Brand, Minister with responsibility for Communications, Public Works, Water Services, Physical Planning and Environment, Disaster Management, Post and Labor in the Nevis Island Administration. I am indeed delighted to offer congratulations to the Nevis International Financial Services industry. Government revenue generated from this industry has made significant contribution to the development of our island over the past four decades. And we expect that the revenue will continue to ensure that our island continue to develop. Infrastructure such as roads, electricity, and water have seen remarkable improvement over the last four decades. I wish to embrace the success of the Nevis International Financial Services industry, which has redounded to the success of the livelihoods of the people of Nevis. Happy 40th anniversary and congratulations.
1: Welcome back. The Commonwealth Parliamentary Association, CPA Nevis branch, has been invited by the Jamaica branch of the Commonwealth Parliamentary Association to participate in the 48th Commonwealth Parliamentary Association Conference of the Caribbean, the Americas, and the Atlantic region, currently taking place at Moon Palace, Jamaica, from August 30th to September 5th, 2026, under the theme Strengthening Parliaments in Digital Age. President of the Nevis Island Assembly, Honorable Michelle Slack Clark, is representing the CPA Nevis branch and will be presenting on the topic Maintaining Parliamentary Decorum in the Digital Age. During the conference, the 19th Regional Youth Parliament was convened virtually on Thursday, September 3rd, under the theme Youth Leadership in the Age of Artificial Intelligence. The event was hosted virtually to encourage broader and more inclusive participation by young parliamentarians across the region. In light of this, the Jamaica branch extended an invitation to the Nevis branch to nominate two youth parliamentarians to participate in the virtual CAA Regional Youth Parliament on Thursday, September 3rd. Chevenet Daniel and Kegel Smithen represented the Nevis branch. Other participating countries are Anguilla, Antigua and Barbuda, the Bahamas, Barbados, Belize, Bermuda, British Virgin Islands, Cayman Islands, Dominica, Grenada, Guyana, Jamaica, Montserrat, St. Kitts and Nevis, St. Lucia, St. Vincent and the Grenadines, Trinidad and Tobago, and the Turks and Caicos Islands. In keeping with the theme, Youth Leadership in the Age of Artificial Intelligence, the youth parliamentarians debated the attached resolution. The Republic of China, Taiwan Resident Ambassador His Excellency Edward Tao says the Taiwan International Youth Ambassador's last visit to Nevis was in 2015.
2: So this delegation was organized by the Taiwan's Ministry of Foreign Affairs with the purpose of boosting youth exchanges with our diplomatic allies. We were joined by 24 youth ambassadors, all exceptional university students, and selected through a rigid audition process. And they were also accompanied by members of the Taiwan International Youth Association, who are former youth ambassadors and now serving as mentors.
1: His Excellency Tao was speaking at a breakfast gathering held at Government House to welcome Taiwan International Youth Ambassadors to Nevis.
2: So over the years, the Taiwan and Nevis have worked closely in education, youth development, forging strong partnership, focus on human resource development, cross-cultural learning, and leadership growth. Each year, we welcome Nevisian students to pursue higher education in Taiwan through various scholarship programs. My government also established the first and only Mandarin program here in the Federation in Nevis. So furthermore, Taiwan ICDF and the NIA has previously collaborated on the WIFI project, offering technical and vocational education and digital literacy and educational facility upgrades to the local students. So it is my sincere hope that the visit of the 2026 Taiwan Youth Ambassador

0: Council delegation will inspire further exchanges in the years ahead, fostering deeper friendship, mutual understanding, and lasting connection between our two countries. Once again, I express my gratitude to Her Honor, the Deputy Governor General, the Premier, Mr. Mark Brantley, Ms. Holders, Ms. Brown, and all the dedicated staff that has been responsible for organizing this wonderful event. Your warm hospitality and steadfast support is truly appreciated.
1: The delegation arrived in the Federation on August 31st, 2026. That's it for this edition of the Nevis Newscast. On behalf of all of us here at the Department of Information, I'm Fredicia Liebert. Thank you for viewing.

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1: Ahead in this week's packed presentation, stories from Jamaica, Trinidad and Tobago, the USA, and Canada. Former champion two-year-old Mojito returns to winning form at Jamaica's Caymanas Park, where there was an upset in Saturday's ONS Tackroom Trophy race. Last year's Trinidad and Tobago Triple Crown winner grabs the headlines in Monday's Holiday Independence Cup. A flurry of Safi Joseph stories, the Barbadian trainer gives young Bayesian rider Micah Husbands his richest career triumph with a massive score in the Kentucky Downs Ladies Turf Sprint. Safi also seals a 16th consecutive trainer's title at Florida's Gulfstream Park and notches a $500,000 stakes triumph at Charlestown in West Virginia, where Barbadian jockey Rashawn Latchman also gets in on the stakes-winning act, as did Jamaican rider Rajiv Mirage at Fairmont Park in Illinois, and Jamaican owner-trainer combination of Mike Russ and Jose Pinchin at Gulfstream Park, and the Barbadian jock Jason Jetley Hoyt at Canada's Woodbine. Plus our weekly statistical update on Caribbean victories overseas, our opening story coming from Jamaica.
0: A double race day weekend it was at Caymanas Park. Sunday's feature, the Arthur Jones Memorial Cup, honoring the Hall of Famer and 10-time Jamaica champion jockey. Among the 10-horse field, the Grey Mojito, second runner-up horse of the year in 2025, with hot apprentice Tajay Suku aboard. Going quickly to the race now on a packed show today, Mojito winless from four starts so far this year, close to the pace from the beginning. He is fifth here on the far turn, waiting for his winning run, and watched by Kevin Burnside in the comp box.
2: They move towards the three, and on that lead and making the running, formerly Schooler King, is right in close attendance, watching them from third. That's Wall Street Trader. Just behind them, that's Mojito. Then comes the Zulu Warrior. Princess Fiani is right there too, and also trying to come into it. That's the Atlantic Convoy, but it is still Formalist, but now blasting through the middle, and it is Wall Street Trader. Here comes Mojito up the rail. Wall Street Trader and Mojito will fight it out. Mojito looks to be traveling the better from Wall Street Trader. It's Mojito in front of Wall Street Trader, still there fighting on. Mojito trying to get rid of Wall Street Trader, and Mojito will win the Arthur Jones. Mojito beats Wall Street Trader.
0: Mojito in a sprint race for the first time since August last year, when he was second to Pack Plays in the BGLC Trophy, and delivers an efficient victory. The six-year-old's 10th win this in 25 lifetime starts, and first since capturing the Jamaica Cup last year November. The successful jockey Tajay Suku getting his second win aboard the 2022 champion two-year-old, and says the race plan worked out by trainer and co-owner Richard Azan was on point.
3: Get a good break, but don't in any rush, because him have speed, so don't rush him and try to burn him out, but I also got a good break.

0: break, and I was right there and put him on his bit, and when I ready, I just move.
1: The 4-5 favorite Mojito by a length and a half at the Arthur Jones Memorial over a fighting Wall Street trader. The winning time for 6 furlongs, 1 minute 13.36 seconds. Saturday's main event 24 hours earlier was the 1 mile ONS Tackroom Trophy. Last year's Derby winner I Dream Again with Robert Halladine riding for champion and leading trainer Jason DaCosta, the favorite. And in front entering the home stretch,

0: fast, I dream again, under pressure from cookie day and night, coming out white, whiskey is winding up, this is a good finish, well, now whiskey has struck the front from cookie day and night, whiskey day and night, whiskey is traveling the better, and whiskey begins to pull away from these, whiskey, impressive in the end, whiskey is sprinting and sprinting clear, whiskey by about 6 lengths.
1: WizKid pulling clear for the unstoppable win under jockey Richie Shakes, who says the key was being patient and not hurrying the six-year-old too early.
2: I allow him to build up in the race, so until he started to respond at the half mile, that's where I really make my move, and up in the straight I asked him for everything and he responded very well.
1: Trainer Errol Sabrati was stunned at the long odds the betting public allowed WizKid, whose last win earlier this year was in a field that included former Dabo winner Ability and ex-horse of the year Further and Beyond.
3: I didn't know it was upset. I thought it would be the 65 favorite based on the quality of the horse. Mm-hmm. And he won in a race that is horses with an overnight for so long, which make a whole lot of difference.
1: At 23-1, WizKid wins the ONS Taproom Trophy for Owners Foster's Inc. by 4¾ lengths over Cookie Day and Night, the winning time for a mile, 1 minute 39.31 seconds. Now for Trinidad and Tobago horse racing fans, the 64th Independence Day holiday celebrations on Monday also meant horse racing at Santa Rosa Park and, of course, the Independence Cup as the main event. Rain forced the Grade 1 event off the turf. Last year's Triple Crown winner Headliner was a favorite and poised to give champion trainer John O'Brien a 6th straight win in the event, showing the class of a horse that has speed and can sustain it over longer trips. He was in front from the start, and in the hands of veteran Panamanian jockey Nobel Abrego, was hardly tested. Commentator Nick Cheney picks them up on the far turn.
4: Headliner in front by 2½, 3 lengths now. Valiente has been spent. Hello World, trying to get going now from the third spot as they approach the 400 to the top of the stretch of the Independence Cup, and it's a lone leader in Headliner. Headliner turns them on down in the Independence Cup. Hello World set down for the drive now, rolls into second, Valiente back to third, but he's going to have to do a lot to get to Headliner here. Headliner all alone, look at this one go, loving the slop today. Headliner will make the headlines in the Independence Cup 2026.
1: Trainer John O'Brien has not lost the Independence Cup since 2019 and gets a 1-2 finish here. The 60-year-old Abrego rides his first Independence Cup winner in 14 years since Just Call Me Roger in 2012. Dan Scott's Headliner by 16¾ lengths smashes the field for his 10th career win and the 6th consecutive Independence Cup for trainer O'Brien, who won 3 of the 6 races on Monday's card. Defending champion Hello World, a well-beaten second, the winning time 1:51.54 for 9 furlongs. Stafford Joseph continues to advertise the depth of his successes in North American racing. A week after capturing the main stakes race at Canada's Woodbine, the Barbadian had an extraordinary result in the Robert Hilton Memorial Stakes at Charlestown in West Virginia on Friday night. Consider this, his big odds-on favorite, Solitude Dude, was a disappointing fourth, but no sweat. Safis still finished 1-2 in the $500,000 event.
5: Already with 3 stakes wins in 7 lifetime starts, Safis 3-year-old colt Solitude Dude was a huge 3-5 favorite for the Robert Hilton over 7 furlongs. With Tyler Gaffleon aboard, he was 4th here, but within striking distance of the frontrunners that included his stablemates Langvad and the 3rd place Bravaro leaving the far turn.
6: Up top, it's Langvad with Ryan's Run and a 3-wide Bravaro. And now Solitude Dude is sent along from 4th. Still work to do. Here comes Bravaro. Bravaro puts his head in front. Ryan's Run gets the test tonight. Langvad fights on. Solitude Dude still languishing back and forth as his stablemate Bravaro takes over. Bravaro takes the lead from Langvad. Ryan's Run is back to 3rd. Not tonight, Solitude Dude. Bravaro and Langvad to the finish. Bravaro!
1: The favorite Solitude Dude only 4th, Bravaro at 7-1 odds, edges by a half length his stablemate, and 39-1 long shot in the field, Langvad in a Safi Joseph 1-2 sweep, stopping the clock for 7 furlongs at 1:25 even. More Barbadian success at Charlestown Friday night, jockey Rashawn Latchman aboard the big favorite overnight powwow in the $75,000 Sadie Hawkins Stakes. The 5-year-old mare's only bother entering the home stretch, the riderless grey horse Juba's Parade, whose jockey fell coming out of the starting gates.
6: Overnight Powwow still in front. Sky's Music on the outside. Zip Start between.

0: She won't talk to me down at the rail. It's overnight powwow. I've had to overcome some adversity, but she is still strong and the queen of the West Virginia breads. It's overnight powwow by four.
1: For trainer Cynthia Mackey, overnight powwow takes the Sadie Hawkins by four lengths, with Latchman executing a confident ride aboard the 2-5 favorite, stopping the clock for seven furlongs at 125.72. Latchman had a total of 3 weekend victories.
2: Now, Charlestown in West Virginia was not the scene of Sappy's biggest win this past weekend. That happened at Kentucky Downs, where he provided the young Barbadian rider Micah Husbands with his biggest ever career success.
1: Watch the 23-year-old nephew of the great Patrick Husbands, first time ever riding at this track, steering Joseph's In Our Time to an upset front-running victory in the $1.75 million Kentucky Downs Ladies Turf Sprint. They were up against A.G. Bullitt, the favorite and track record holder for the distance, who was in second, chasing most of the trip. But in the end, no match for Safi's speedy 5-year-old mare.
3: As they race down by the 3/8 pole, and Spirited Boss is at the rear of the field, Zeitlos in a midfield position. They have 5/16 of a mile left to go, and In Our Time showing the way. A.G. Bullitt a length back in second position. In Our Time is the leader at the top of the lane, a quarter mile to go, with A.G. Bullitt struggling to bridge the gap, and In Our Time has snuck away, puts a decisive margin on A.G. Bullitt, who's been left floundering. In Our Time is travelling boldly to the 16th pole in the Kentucky Downs Ladies Turf Sprint, has given nothing else a chance. Smashing performance by In Our Time.
1: 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First time aboard her, but competently handled by Micah Husbands, whose win here tops April's $1.25 million Apple Blossom score he had aboard Safi's Claret Beret at Oakland Park as his biggest career win.
4: She was professional, man. Like, I felt like there was a horse around to turn on me, and she was just waiting for me to ask her, and I was just waiting for the quarter pole, and when I asked her, man, she took off.
5: And just the success with Safi, I mean, you rode a grade one winner for him at Oakland, and now this, I mean, just got to be exciting for you guys.
4: Yeah, he's a great guy, and he always looked out for me. He taught me a lot, and without him, it won't be possible.
1: Safi has now crossed the 200 mark in career stakes victories in North America. That figure now stands at 202. In Our Time wins the Kentucky Downs Ladies Turf Sprint by 3.5 lengths at 5-1 odds. Over Time to Dazzle and Jody's Pride, the winning time for 6.5 furlongs, 116.01. Meanwhile, Safi is celebrating a 16th consecutive trainer's title at Gulfstream Park in Florida, the Royal Palm Springs Summer Meet ending Monday night, with him as a clear champion, 4-6 wins, including a colony leading 7 stakes victories, to top the Venezuelan pair of Victor Barboso on 27 and Jose D'Angelo on 29. Safi also led the money list at $1.97 million US dollars in horses' earnings.
2: Another Gulfstream Park story to cover before we move on. Michael Bernard, aka Mike Cross, has twice been champion owner in Jamaica, 2019 and 2020, with horses like Wow Wow and Nipster. And he teamed up with Jamaican trainer Jose Pinchin for an exciting stakes win on Saturday.
1: The Bear's Den Stakes, over a mile and 70 yards this, worth $100,000. And Jose Morillos in the green cap on the outside. Aboard the favorite Trelawney for Pinchin and Bernard was hooked up on the lead with Di Cachette for the entire trip. And here's Peter Yellow for the home stretch call.
6: They're on their way home. On the inside, Di Cachette. On the outside, Trelawney. They brush with 3/16 to go, and they kick on. Trelawney on the outside at the rail. Di Cachette. Di Cachette and Trelawney. Di Cachette is still in front. Trelawney trying to get by. Trelawney very game. He's coming back. Trelawney and Di Cachette. Di Cachette, Trelawney, photo finish.
1: Morelos and Trelawney get the tight win in a photo finish for the 3-year-old colt's first stakes victory. Fourth victory in 12 lifetime starts. 3 of those wins this year for Pinchin and Bernard. Trelawney by a head in the Bear's Den Stakes as the 8-5 favorite, edging the 9-2 bet Di Cachette, covering the mile and 70-yard trip in 142.42.
2: And let's look now at our last two overseas stakes winning reports for Caribbean jocks, Jamaican Rajiv Mirage at Fairmont Park in Illinois, and the Barbadian Jason Jet Lee Hoyt at Canada's Woodbine.
1: Closing in on 200 career stakes wins in North America, Mirage in the green cap. Widest of all here in the $250,000 St. Louis Derby. Aboard the outsider Sharon's Beach, but also threatening down the home stretch, the favorite Blackout Time.
7: On the inside is Blackout Time. Right in the center is Wonder Mist.
0: On the inside, coming on through, it's Sharon's Beach. But on the outside, Sharon's Beach has it. Sharon's Beach, an upset winner of the St. Louis Derby at 9-1.
1: At 187 stakes wins, Mirage, the 13 away now from the 200 mark in North American stakes victories. And the 41-year-old says that Jonathan Thomas Train Gelding gave him a great race.
4: Winning a Derby anywhere, anytime, it's a really dream come true. But like you said, my journey has been a roller coaster ride, and to be doing it at this time in my career, I'm just very grateful for that and thankful for Jonathan and his team and the connections for giving me the opportunity.
1: One of just over a handful of CARICOM jockeys with over 2,000 career wins in North America. Mirage skillfully gets Sharon's Beach home in the St. Louis Derby by a half length over Wonder Mist, with a favorite blackout time third. The winning time for 8.5 furlongs, 146.17. 24 hours later, north of the border, Hoyt was in top form at Woodbine in Canada in the 7-furlong Algoma Stakes. After stalking the pace for most of the trip, Hoyt had slipped his mount Brandy and Me, the one horse, into second position, leaving the far turn, and had only one horse to catch down the home stretch.
7: Leader Super Diva turns a length in front of Brandy and Me on the outside. On the rails, Horbury, Ella It is chiming home and going to the front, Brandy and Me. Ella It is, and battling away is Horbury. It's Ella It is after this leader, Brandy and Me in front. Ella It is in second, but Jason Hoyt has got this 1-1. The Algoma, Brandy and Me, triumphant again by a couple of lengths.
1: Robert Geller on commentary, unraced as a 2-year-old. The 3-year-old filly, Brandy and Me, undefeated now in 2 lifetime starts. A perfect ride by Hoyt aboard his first stakes win this year at Woodbine.
8: It is always, you know, getting the winning circle for me, you know. It is.
9: Congratulations on the win.
8: Thank you very much, and thanks to Yvette.

0: Hey.
1: You don't want to come in?
0: No. I can't do this anymore. I mean, this, you, me, this relationship, I can't do it, Natasha.
1: You can do what?
0: Look, you can cook, you can do the house chores, you unromantic, you're rude.
1: What are you talking about? You knew all this before you gave me this ring.
0: Yeah, listen, maybe it was a mistake on my part. I was foolish. I wasn't thinking, but this time around, you know the woman I want.
1: How dare you? Why would you talk to me like that?
0: See what I was saying? Uncontrollable anger. You can't control your temperament. I'm sorry, it's over.
1: Aaron.
0: It's officially over, baby.
1: Is this a joke?

0: cool down. Yeah.
1: Let's go.
0: Anyway, Chelsea's leading 2-0, so I don't have a problem.
2: Relax now.
0: 2-0, bro. 2-0.
2: You collide,
0: even if you collide, you still have one more goal. Nicolas Jackson is the guy, man. Look at him.
1: Calm down. You will see the miracle now. Just hold on. Don't look at it. No!
3: Offside. That's an offside game.
1: That's not
3: true. That's offside. Did you see the
1: eyes? That's not true. Okay, did that? Come on, guys. Come on. Go! 2-1. 2-1.

0: Good morning, Tangerine baby. Hope you slept well.
1: Good morning, baby.
0: Good morning.
1: When did you wake up?
0: Long enough to have made you breakfast.
1: You made breakfast?
0: Yeah, baby. That's it.
1: Remind me how lucky I am again.
0: You're the luckiest woman in the world.
1: Can say that again.
0: Okay, so I need to go get ready for work. You can have your breakfast.
1: Okay? All right.
0: See you in a bit.
1: Thank you. I love you.
0: You're welcome. I love you too. You want me to do something?
1: No, it's
0: should
1: fine.
0: I feed you?
1: No. Get ready for work.

0: Natasha, I know I can be a handful most times, but honestly, there's no one out there who can better manage my excesses more than you do. Natasha, the world is not perfect, but with you, I see perfection. I might not have the world to give to you, but with this ring, I promise to make you happy. Will you marry me?
1: Yes! Of course. Oh my God.
2: Wait, hold on.
1: What are you doing?
0: Thank you.
2: Oh, my baby's off the market.

My God. What's up, bro? Aaron. What's wrong with you? Aaron!

0: His excuse is flimsy, Sam. I think there's something he's hiding from her.
1: The only reason I thought could make Aaron break up with Natasha was if she cheated. Did she?
0: Cheat?
1: Yes.
0: Tasha would never do such a thing. She loves him so much, and you know that. She wouldn't even go as much as thinking anything that would jeopardize the relationship. You and I know it, you know.
1: So what then is the problem? What is the problem? I know my friend can cook so well. So Natasha's inability to cook is not a problem for me.

0: him.
1: She even told me he said she's not romantic. He told her that.
0: That's a lie.
1: Really?
0: Yes, I know how many times Aaron has told me and reiterated that the reason why he loves Natasha so much was because she's romantic. So that is a lie.
1: Well, I guess you don't know your friend too much.
0: Why would you say a thing like that? I know Aaron. I know my friend. And I know it's a matter of time before he tells me everything. How is Natasha taking it?
1: Not good. Not good at all.
0: I can understand that. I can understand. So I'll just rush back in.
1: Yeah, I'll just get to it.
0: All right, have a nice day.
1: All right, see you later.
0: Bye. Aaron, why did you break up with her?
2: You never asked me why I started dating her in the first place. So what do you mean by why I broke up with her?
0: Aaron, what is wrong with you? You mean to tell me you just woke up one morning and decided to end the relationship that up till last 3 days meant everything to you?
2: Son, it's my life. It's entirely my business, okay? I don't see why you're all worked up.
0: Aaron, I am your friend. I can't see you do things that are not right and keep quiet. Okay? Aaron, Natasha loves you. She loves you so much. I mean, she wants a future with you. That's why she accepted that ring. Aaron, your life, people's emotions are tied to it, especially Natasha. Your actions, just consider these things. Your actions could be of a great danger to her. Please.
2: I'm not the only man in this world. She will find someone, love him, and forget about me. Look, I'm not the first guy she's dating, and I shouldn't be the last.
0: Aaron, why are you like this? I'm disappointed. Why this sudden change? Fine, it's your life. If you want to maintain this status quo, just remember that I'm not part of it. It's disgusting. Remember, this could put her life in grave danger. She loves you, man. It's a very bad idea, and you'll regret it. I promise you.

0: Life doesn't start or end with Aaron. I hope you know that, T. I mean, I can understand that what Aaron did to you was absolutely wrong and heartbreaking. I mean, what happened to that girl that no prefect ever bullied in school? You never allowed that, not even a bit.
1: That girl is wrecked.
0: Don't ever say that.
1: Aaron wrecked that girl.
0: Just stop. You are not wrecked, and you know it. What Aaron did to you is never to be compared to whatever you've experienced in life. He's not close to it. I don't think you know how strong you are.
1: You won't understand.
0: I understand perfectly. And that is why I've decided to suggest this to you. Why don't you change city? Yes, travel. Start a new life. Yes, away from this drama, trauma. Get a life. Start afresh.
1: Don't say that. I cannot pack up my life and leave because of Aaron, okay? No. I'm going to stay here. I'll heal and I'll grow back to the woman that I used to be.
0: It's okay. Be fine, okay?

Bro, you're still here. Aren't you going to get ready and go to work? Aaron.

0: It's been over a month. You ended things. Why sit here sulking over a relationship you ended yourself? If the relationship meant so much to you, why did you end it? Why? Just look at the pain you're going through. Aaron. Aaron. Aaron, are they talk to you now? You know, you're lucky you are the owner of your business. If not, if I don't sack you since now. If I don't sack you.
1: Good morning, Cynthia.
2: Sir, Mr. Mode just got here this morning and he's not happy. This is the third time he's coming this week. He said if he doesn't get the artwork by tomorrow, we'll have to make a refund.
1: All right, that's okay. Thank you.

0: this relationship. I can do it, Natasha.
1: You can do what?
0: Look, you can cook, you can do the house chores, you're unromantic, and you're rude.
1: What are you talking about? You knew all this before you gave me this ring.
0: Yeah, listen, maybe it was a mistake on my part. I was foolish. I wasn't thinking, but this time around, you know the woman I want.
1: Babe.
2: Yeah.
1: Huh? You're still here.
2: I need to finish this design and forward it to the client by, 6 p.m. Running late.
1: At the detriment of your girl's life?
2: Babe, how does this concern your life?
1: I'm hungry.
2: Okay, go make some food for yourself.
1: Babe, you know I don't know how to cook.
2: Oh, Lord. Okay. I'm going to make food first. Let me just finish this.
1: I want it now. Please, I am so hungry.
2: I need to. Okay, let me save the job.
1: Please come right now.
2: Oh, God.
1: No man is worth your life, Natasha. And so what? He doesn't want me anymore. He doesn't want to be with me. There is more to life than Abraham, Natasha. There is more.

0: Hey.
1: Girl! No, that's what I'm talking about.
0: Well, I told you I will not be here sulking over a loser. It's his loss, not mine.
1: Of course. You're looking so charming. You see, any man that has you in his life should consider himself the luckiest.
0: Mm.
1: You get that?
0: No.
1: So hope your mom isn't angry that you stayed out of work for some time now.
0: No, she was actually happy when I called her yesterday and told her I'm starting work today.
1: That's nice. I'm happy you made the decision.
0: I'm happy I made this decision too. That way, I'm going to get over him faster.
1: That's why I'm here to help you. We're hanging out right after work.
0: Mm.
1: Yes, I mean it.
0: Mm-mm. I don't think I'm ready for that.
1: Why? It's no long talk. You're going out with me today to have shots. And that's final.
0: Mm. Okay, mommy.
1: Mm-hmm. You have a great day, darling.
0: You too.
1: Bye.

0: That's good. That's good.
1: Thank you. Mr. Abode, I'm very sorry for being late. I just that I have some family issues I'm dealing with. You know, it's unlike me.
2: It's okay. Thank God you've been able to sort out yourself. For the design, I must confess, it's perfect. Thank you.
1: Of course, it has to be. You know, we always aim at delivering excellence.
2: Exactly, exactly. And you're really proving it. You're really proving it.
3: Babe, let's go, okay? Let's go have fun. It's not worth it. Come on. We don't have time for bad energy.
2: Mr. Martins.
4: What's up?
2: Is everything all right?
4: Yes, everything is all right.
5: Well, I know he must have thought he would see me with tears and sorrows all over my face.
3: Mm-hmm. One reason why I insisted you get out from that mood, you know.
5: But come to think of it,
3: what?
5: Do you see how ugly that guy is?
3: Babe. Guy no ugly.
5: Please.
3: You see this partner where they talk? The guy,
5: He is, and I can't believe that I wanted to spend the rest of my life with him.
3: I know the guy messed up, you understand? The guy for your hand, no doubt. But you see that part where you say he's ugly? At all. He's not ugly. The guy is cute.
5: That's what you think.
3: I know so.
5: I'm so tired.
3: Yeah, man. I enjoy the outing anyways. You see what I know? And it's for sure, when a woman loves a man, he becomes everything. The most adorable human being in the whole world. It happens that way. But when it's the other way around, like you're done loving him, forget it. So I understand how you feel, okay? I understand you.
6: Babe, I need to take this call, okay?

0: Hey, girl.
1: Girl. This one you're looking this hot tonight. Whose son are you trying to ruin?
0: Well, there is only one person's son in my net. And you already know who it is.
1: So all this is for Nathan?
0: Yeah. All for him, baby girl.
1: After 1 year of being in a relationship with him, you still do this for him?
0: Does it matter?
1: Well, it doesn't, but one would think is for someone you're going on a date for the first time with.
0: It's always the first day for me, right? I'll see ya later.
1: I hear you.
0: I'll see you later.
1: All right. See you. Have fun.
0: All right.

find our hearts entwined. Two souls bound by a love so kind. But in the depth of time, a shadow soon will fall. For one of us, one of us.

0: Why are you screaming my name like
1: what?
2: Guess what?
0: What? I don't know what.
1: Oh my god!
2: He proposed!
0: He proposed!
2: Yeah.
1: Oh my god!
0: Oh my goodness!
2: Oh my goodness!
0: God, this is so beautiful.
2: Oh, finally the wait is over!
0: The wait is over. I'm so happy for you.
2: Oh my god, look
0: oh my
2: at
0: god,
2: me.
0: This is so
2: I
0: beautiful.
2: I am more happier for myself.
0: I know
2: how long I've waited.
0: Please, I can't wait to hear all the gist. I want to hear it.
2: Eh?
0: I want to hear
2: how it all went down.
0: I want to hear how it
2: Let
0: all
2: me
0: went
2: go
0: down.
2: And change. You see that guy pulled my leg today?
0: Right.
2: You know what I mean?
0: Come on. Please just go up. Come down and tell me how it all went down. Okay, I'm waiting.

0: I like it.
1: Mm-hmm. I love it.
2: Wait until you see the wedding ring proper.
1: Oh my God.
2: It's gonna be diamond, you know?
1: I cannot wait to see it.
2: I know.
1: So, where is the honeymoon going to be?
2: Where they have a lot of animals.
1: Mm-hmm.
2: Kenya, baby.
1: Oh my God, you remember?
2: Of course I remember. I remember everything that concerns you.
1: Mm. I said my honeymoon was going to be in Kenya. The very day we met, I told you that.
2: Yes, and I remember telling you I was going to spend the rest of my life with you, so I put it in here.
1: Mm. You are so sweet. And I love you.
2: I love you too.
1: Because I cannot wait.
2: Me too. I can't wait for us to start making babies.
1: Mm. Yeah.
2: So we'll start with twins.
1: Oh my God.
2: Or triplets. You know, it's in our family bloodline.
1: Oh my God, that is too much. I'm even talking about two is much when you're talking about three.
2: Oh, there's this style. No, this style we haven't done before.
1: I don't have strength.
2: No, you have the strength. When we do that style, it's just triplet.

0: strong.
1: Welcome, bro. Son.
2: Yes?
1: Son, I'm dying.
2: What do you mean you're dying?

0: You're right. I did not break up with Natasha because she couldn't cook or any of those. I just didn't want her to go through any of this with me. I don't want to drag her into a sorrowful ending of something beautiful we shared.
1: Okay, so what is wrong with you? What is going on?
0: Son, I have leukemia.
1: You have leukemia?
0: Yes. That's why I've been acting up. I don't want to feel pitied. I just want to live the remaining of my life. Just go. Cool.

0: So, base,
1: Yeah.
0: he said we are going to see his parents for official introduction next week.
1: That is nice. Like, I can't wait, seriously.
0: And immediately after the introduction, we're getting married straight. Yes, so I've been thinking of a perfect date for this wedding.
1: So fast.
0: Babe, I can't wait though. I don't no time at all. Cannot allow anybody to come and engage me, turn me into queen of the ring, and then dump me right after. No time for that. I don't have time. Dasha, I'm sorry. I'm truly sorry. Please forgive me. That didn't come out well. Forgive me.
1: It's fine.
0: I'm deeply.
1: Just a moment.
0: Dasha. My mouth safe. Oh, wow. T.

0: Hey, bro.
1: Hey, bro.
0: How are you?
1: I'm good, at least I know I'm not dead yet.
0: You can't be dead, bro. You cannot be dead. A lot of people need your life.
1: Bro, there's no point wasting time.
0: So, bro, I was thinking, why haven't you started chemotherapy?
1: It's a waste of time, bro.
0: Why would you say a thing like that? Chemotherapy, a waste of time. It will better your life, you know, and give you more time to live.
1: Look, bro, there's no point. I have accepted my fate. There's no point delaying the inevitable.
0: Come on, Aaron, stop this. What do you mean the inevitable? You have people who care about you and people you care about. You have to fight for your life. I mean, you need to give it all you've got.
1: Why should I fight? What am I fighting for? I've accepted my fate, bro. It is what it is.
0: Aaron, I just want you to...
1: Sam, please.

Hello, Nancy. I need to see you. It's very important. It's a matter of life and death. Please. Okay, thank you.

0: have you called me handsome?
1: Oh, let me guess. You want to find out if my friend, Natasha, has died of depression, right?
2: Nancy.
1: What? Isn't that what he ever wanted? Hmm? But newsflash. My friend, Natasha, is living her best life. Healthy and hearty. Okay? And believe me, it's only nature that will punish that your friend. If not worse.
2: He has cancer.
1: Oh, that serves him right. He deserves it. That's the best punishment he will get for betraying my friend.
2: That's gross. That's gross, Nancy. My friend is not a player, and he will never be. He didn't just leave her. Nancy, Aaron left Natasha because he don't want her going through the pains of seeing him suffer and die.
1: Hold on. You're getting me confused, Sam. What's going on?
2: Aaron has leukemia. Yes. And the doctor said he has less than a year to live. So you see, he just don't want Natasha to get to know this and suffer the rest of her life. That's why he left her.
1: Wait, Sam, are you for real right now?
2: Serious. I am serious.
1: Oh my God.
3: I really had fun. I can't remember the last time I felt this way in a long time. Yes. Hi. Why are you like this? Hold on a moment. I need to speak to my friend. Your fiancé came here. He said he's been trying to call you and your number is not going through, so try and return his call, okay? I'm sorry, I had to give my friend a message. Well, if you want to see me again, why not? I mean, who doesn't like a good acting? Right.
4: Hey, bro.
2: I told her.

0: What?
1: I mean, I told Nancy. I mean, someone needs to tell Natasha.
0: She was not supposed to know.
1: That was your decision and not mine.
2: It's my life!
1: It's not yours! It's not your life, Aaron! What is wrong with you? Do you even know what it means to create a life? Why do you think the law holds someone accountable for attempting suicide? It is because your life is tied to others. You do not choose when to live or die. What is wrong with you? Do you have an idea what your reluctancy and stubbornness to commence chemotherapy is doing to me? Do you? It will break her.

0: Hey Nancy. Nancy, there's something I've been meaning to tell you. So there is this guy that I met online, and he's been, asking me out, and I've been finding it difficult to open up to him. I mean, you know what I've been through the last time. You know that Aaron hurt me so much, and there was no piece of love left inside of me. So it really scares me to open up to a relationship.
1: Aaron did it for you.
0: What? Where is that one coming from?
1: You see, Sam called me and I went to meet him. He's dying, Tasha.
0: Sam is dying.
1: Aaron is dying.
0: Aaron is dying. What's that supposed to mean?
1: It's leukemia.
2: Hey.
0: What are you doing? Are you all right?
2: Nothing. I'm just tired.
0: Tired?
2: I feel a bit of weakness around my joints, and I'm not having body pains though, just weakness.
0: Have you taken any drugs?
2: You know how much I hate drugs. It could be fatigue, Maybe it's fatigue, so I've taken some few days off work just to relax, yeah.
0: Oh, so it's few days for us then.
2: Okay, baby.
0: Do you want anything?
2: No. Looking beautiful.
0: Thank you. All right, I'll just be here with you.
2: Okay, mommy.
3: What are you saying?
0: Stop out of it.
3: What are you
0: Move
3: saying?
0: Downwards.
3: No, I can't.
0: Hey, so why are you doing it now? For what to happen?
3: Yeah, I'm asking for circle.
0: You're asking for? Because you know circle is difficult.
3: No, it's not my fault. Yeah. What do you want? What do you want? Say what you want.
0: Rectangle.
3: That's so mean. That's so mean. You don't even have it.
0: No.
3: You said rectangle, where is it?
0: No.
3: So you don't have it, just
0: No.
3: this is witchcraft.
0: I didn't want you to
3: That's witchcraft.
0: be. Please.
3: Pick two, boo-boo.
0: Okay, I don't have it.
3: You don't have it.
0: Babe.
3: Yeah?
0: Your nose, you're bleeding.
2: This is the second time in this week. Second time I'm bleeding from the nose. Is it that much?
0: No.
2: Can I please get a tissue or something to wipe it?
0: Okay.

0: 叫一下。
1: So this is why you broke up with me? Because you were sick? Is that why?
2: I was just taking a walk.
0: This is the reason why I broke up with you. I couldn't have you go through the pains with me. It started with fatigue, nose bleeding for several months, then started feeling joint pains all over. At a point, I was experiencing shortage of breath. Sometimes I could hardly breathe. So I went to see the doctor and

0: What's wrong?
1: I'm so sorry, but this is what I feared, Aaron.
0: What is it?
1: Leukemia.
0: Doctor says I have blood cancer. But it's all right. I've accepted my fate.
2: No. You cannot accept this. I refuse to accept it with you, okay? We are going to fight this.
0: See, this is why I didn't want to tell you. Stop giving me false hopes.
2: False hope? You call me giving you a reason to live. False hope. A reason to live for us. For our dreams, for everything that we shared.
0: We can't achieve everything that we dream of. My days are numbered!
2: No, your days are not numbered! I would never accept this. Never!
0: Baby, Natasha!

0: Leukemia develops when the blood cells acquire mutational changes in their genetic materials or DNA. And sometimes it has to do with environmental factors, which is the mutational changes I was talking about. In Aaron's case, I think it has to do with constant exposure to the chemical materials in the lab where he prints his design.
1: So, doctor, how long does he have?
0: You see, the cancer has already eaten deep into him before diagnosis. So he has like about 8 months to 1 year.
1: 1 year?
0: I'm so sorry, Natasha.

0: What is it?
1: Just 1 year, Nancy. It has just 1 year to live.
0: I'm so sorry. I'm so sorry. It's okay. I'm so sorry. Everything's going to be fine. Tea. Tasha. Tea. Oh my goodness.

entwined. Two souls bound.

0: Yeah, baby. Why haven't you been picking my calls?
1: It's Nancy.
0: Nancy? Where's Natasha?
1: She's in her room. She came back crying from the doctor. She's been crying all through. She even locked herself in her room upstairs.
0: Okay, I'll be there soon. Coming up. Bye.
2: Baby, it is me. Open the door. You know I don't like watching you go through pains. Please, open the door.
1: Tata, please, open the door. Please.
2: Baby, I'm not dying anytime soon.
3: 8 months? And why it tops? It's not really a good time.
2: 8 months is enough to make a baby, don't you think?
3: I don't want to raise a baby alone.
1: Tasha, open the door, please.
3: Just stay out of this, Nancy.
2: Come here, baby. You remember when I lost my mom 4 years ago? When I thought my whole world has ended in that accident. You walked up to me and you said, Aaron, I'm going to take good care of you and be your mom until your dying day. That's what you said.
3: And then you held my hand and said, if dying beside me is pain, then you would want to feel the pain in your next world.
2: You chuckled and you said, you're good with words, aren't you?
3: Even a dead brain can conjure words that will be appealing to your heart. That is what you said to me. And now you want me to live the rest of my miserable life, hoping to hear these words.
2: Come here, Tasha. Together we shall build a memory within 8 months that will last a lifetime. Come, baby. Please come.

0: Babe, wake up.
1: Yeah.
0: Help me pull the blanket. Yeah. Yes. I made breakfast for you.
1: Sam cooked?
0: No, I cooked.
1: Baby, you don't know how to cook.
0: Yeah, but you know, after you said all that to me, I went home and I started learning how to cook online.
1: Wow. Impressive. Baby, I'm sorry. I didn't mean anything that I said. I'm so sorry.
0: Please. I know.
1: Does it taste good?
0: You should try to see.
1: Well, it looks like you still need a few lessons here and there. Don't worry, I'll teach you.
0: Please don't just let pride finish you. Eat and let me go arrange the kitchen.
1: Okay. I'm tasting it though.

0: Hey, baby.
1: Hey, babe.
0: So I got a ticket to go see a movie later in the day.
1: To see a movie?
0: Yeah.
1: You don't like going to the cinema?
0: I do now.
1: No, you don't.
0: Baby, I promised you the best of the couple of months left, didn't I?
1: I know, but you don't have to do it.
0: No, baby, I want to do it. Whatever you enjoy doing, I want to do. Okay? Let's go have fun.
1: I love you.
0: I love you too, baby.
1: Right.
0: So the movie start later in the day, so we've got some more time to.
1: Right, that's fine. You want anything? You want me to get you a juice or something?
0: No, I just want to spend time with you. So can we go inside?
1: And do what?
0: Like, nothing, just go inside and...
1: I want to be here.
0: You want to be there? Okay, yeah. Cool. So then, put your legs across.
1: Yeah. So...
0: Did your mother ever tell you how beautiful you are?

0: The movie was really intriguing, more than I imagined.
1: Yeah, I enjoyed it too.
0: You enjoyed it?
1: What?
0: You enjoyed it?
1: Yes, I did. I mean, Raymond showed a lot of courage to still marry the lady.
0: Raymond, go please. His name is Richard.
1: Oh, yeah, Richard was, yeah, yeah. It was nice.
0: Mm. Let's go in. Tea?
1: I did.
0: Yeah. Are you all right? What?
1: Good.
0: What's wrong with you?
1: My knee.
0: Your knee what?
1: Knee.
0: What is it? Sorry.
1: My knee, yeah.

0: Aaron, how is he?
1: He's holding on.
0: I'm so sorry, Tasha. I'm really sorry.
1: Well, he has accepted his fate. I'm the one still finding it hard to come to terms with it.
0: I can understand.
1: I know they say death is inevitable. But it's not the same when you're constantly reminded of its inevitability. To think that I was even mad at him not knowing what he's going through.
0: But you didn't know.
1: I wasn't sensitive enough to know.
0: Come on, Cloud. Don't be too hard on yourself. You know Aaron doesn't even blame you for it, either. You know that, right?
1: That one. Does he even find a fault in anything that I do?
0: That's what you get when you finally meet your soulmate. It's like that.
1: And yet, death is staring at him right in the face.
0: My girl, it's okay, right? Come on, girl, don't be too hard on yourself. Everything is going to be fine. Trust me. All right? It's okay.
2: Hey.
1: Hey.
2: Has she left?
1: Yes. I didn't want to bug you. How do you feel?
2: A bit weak, but I'm okay.
1: Should we go see the doctor?
2: No. Remember, it's one of the symptoms. Yeah, it's okay. What happened to your wedding?
1: She said Nathan's parents want them to postpone, so they cut court a little more.
2: Why?
1: Because they want to get to know her.
2: Okay, that makes sense.
1: Yeah. But you know, your mother accepted me from the very first moment she saw me.
2: You mean the devil will accept you any day, baby?
1: Look at you. You and your flattery. You still haven't lost it yet.
2: That's what I intend to do for the remainder of my life.
1: You're jobless.
2: I know.
1: Let me find us something to eat.
2: Hold on. I hope the food will be as nice as the cook.
1: You can trust me on that.
2: I do. See you around.

0: Hello, Tash.
1: Oh, hi, Sam. You left when I came in.
0: Oh, yes, it wasn't like that anyways. I had a job in Abuja, so I just came in.
1: All right, it went well.
0: Yes, it did.
1: All right, welcome.
0: Thank you. Aaron?
1: He's in the room.
0: Tash, can I talk to you?
1: Oh, yeah, sure.
0: Tash, I actually came back because of this. I spoke to Aaron yesterday and he said he hasn't commenced chemotherapy. And I'm scared. I'm very worried. We both know what will happen if he hasn't commenced yet. Tash, the reason why I wanted you back into Aaron's life is because of this. I spoke to the doctor and he said that if Aaron doesn't commence the treatment as soon as possible, he will be in grave danger. Tash, I know you love him. And I also know he loves you as well. That's why I am fighting so hard to have you back into his life so you can give him a chance, give him a reason to continue fighting for his life. Like I said, I am worried. He doesn't listen to me. He's very stubborn. You know that. But I want you to take advantage of the love

0: he has for you and convince him to commence this treatment. It will help him and it will keep him longer for us. I know you want to see him more. Please, dear.
1: Thank you, Sam. You are a friend indeed. I promise you I'm going to talk to him and he will start his chemotherapy as soon as possible.
0: Thank you so much. I appreciate that.
1: You're welcome.
0: Thank you. I feel very dizzy and tired. Let me go in and take a rest.
1: It's fine.
0: Thank you so much.
1: Yeah, welcome again.
0: Thank you.
1: Why haven't you started treatment?
2: Treatment? The doctor said it's not treatable.
1: Oh, so what does chemotherapy do?
2: It only manages it.
1: So why haven't you started managing your own?
2: Look, there's no point, okay? Even if I delay it for whatever, I'm still gonna die.
1: Oh, so we should commit suicide from birth because we are going to die at some point? Is that what you're saying? Listen, I know that you've accepted this. I probably never will. I know you don't want to fight this, but I want to. So please, I need us to start chemo as soon as possible.
2: That shit is stressful, B. I'm not doing it.
1: I'd rather stress myself for a year just to get a day with you than sit and do nothing. For my sake, please. Please.

0: Hello, Natasha.
1: You're here.
0: Yeah.
1: Is everyone fine?
0: Yeah, he's fine. It's okay. He just called me over in respect to commencement of his chemotherapy.
1: Oh, he has agreed to start.
0: Yes.
1: Oh my God.
0: Initially, I was surprised, and then I realized that you stay with him now. So instantly, I knew that was your idea.
1: Mm.
0: Thank you very much for making him do this, Natasha.
1: Thank you, doctor.
0: Okay, I'll be on my way now. I have some patients waiting for me at the hospital.
1: All right.
0: Do take care of him.
1: Yeah.
0: Bye. Yes! Baby!
2: Babe!
3: What's excitement all about?
0: Mm.
3: What's the good news?
1: Well, I just met Dr. Joy coming in.
3: Oh, that.
1: Mm. Thank you.
3: You know, I'll do anything to spend another day with you.
1: Am I not lucky? Thank you.
4: That's might actually be very interesting if you do it inside. So I suggest you go to your room.
3: What's your problem? Is it that you're jealous or what?
4: Jealous?
1: Of course he's jealous.
4: I mean, I just want to watch football. I'm jealous.
1: You should get yourself a girl.
3: Yeah, get yourself a girl.
4: I have a girl.
3: And where is she?
4: Somewhere in Nigeria.
1: Oh, please.
3: So normally you go to the girl's house.
1: I'm in the room.
3: You see what you call? She should have stopped there when you came in.
4: Hey, bro, go with her now. That'd be quickie. My brother, go conjugal kill
3: you. Right, let's watch the football.
4: Mm. You prefer football than...
3: This is the starter. You know, you start, then you continue.
4: Are you
3: this
4: sure?
3: Like, yeah, it's like serve it hot. If you hadn't come in here, we would have done it quickie. You, can't you read the signs?
4: Master, serve it hot.
3: Bad belly.
4: Master, serve it hot.
5: Entwined, two souls bound by a love so kind.
3: Hey. Hey, baby.
0: You?
3: I want to ask you for something, please. Don't turn me down.
0: What is it?
3: Just don't say no, okay?
0: What is it?
3: Promise me you won't say no.
0: Oh, how can I make a promise when I don't even know what it is?
3: Just promise.
0: All right. I promise.
3: Good. Will you go on a date with me?
0: A date with you?

0: Yes.
1: Is that what you've been so scared to tell me? Gabe, come on. You know I will go on 100 dates with you without saying no to any.
0: Good then. Good. Okay. This is how we're going to do it. You're going to go home and I'll come pick you up.
1: It's sounding like a date.
0: Of course it is.
1: And it seems to be endearing. No problem. I'll go home, change, and I'm ready for you.
0: Good. So we have a date.
1: We have a date.
0: All right, baby.

0: 네. 소정.
1: Hey, what are you doing here?
2: What do you mean by how? What am I doing here? This is my house.
1: You know they quarrel. You understand? You know they quarrel. It's just that, you know, you've not been staying here now for weeks now.
2: Well, I'm here for just a day or two.
1: Hey. Aaron, did he travel?
2: No, he's around. He asked me for a date.
1: I don't understand.
2: He asked me to go on a date with him and he said I should go home, get dressed, and he'll come and pick me up like the princess that I am.
1: Much love, no Kiluna one day. Well, that's sweet.
2: Yeah, it's sweet.
1: Sweet.
2: You know, sometimes I just imagine how he thinks that out, you know.
1: You don't do, huh? I'm what? Here. I better come out. Just stop it. Leave me alone. I'm a quick best. Single people, this thing. I hope it. Tasha. T.
3: Coming.
1: Natasha. Natasha, I think you have a package.
2: What's that?
1: I hope this fits that perfect body of yours, Aaron. Can you imagine? Oh. Let's see what's inside.
4: Oh, this is so beautiful.
2: You haven't even seen it yet.
4: What is
1: this? Look at this dress. It's so pretty.
2: Okay.
1: And it will fit perfectly.
2: Looks
1: trust
2: nice.
1: Me. Yes.
2: And to think that he knows I love blue.
1: Wow.
2: I can't wait to rock it.
4: Mm-hmm. It's beautiful, girl.
2: It's really nice.
1: I'm telling you. Mm-hmm.
2: Hold that part.
1: Oh, okay.
2: That's. Hey, babe.
5: I hope you liked it.
2: I love it.
5: Good. All right, so you get ready. I'll be at your doorstep in the next few minutes.
2: I'll be right here waiting.
1: What's that?
2: He said he's coming in the next 90 minutes to pick me up.
1: Oh, okay. You should go get dressed then.
2: Sure.
1: I go love you. Wow, that's beautiful. Oh my goodness.

0: You look immaculate.
1: You and flattery. You're making me shy.
0: The goal is to make you shy forever, baby.
1: You and words.
0: Shall we?
1: Sure. Thank you.

0: Mm-hmm. You know, I enjoyed the date. I had a very good time. It's one date I can never forget.
1: Mm. I had fun too.
0: Yes, I have to go.
1: Yeah. All right.
0: Babe? Yeah? Anything the problem?
1: I want to go with you.
0: No, babe, you're going to ruin the fun.
1: No, babe. I'd rather ruin the date than stay there without you.
0: Okay. All right, then. Let's go.

0: you okay? What is it? This blood. Babe, I need to call the doctor. This blood is too much. What do you mean by no?
1: That would not be necessary.
0: No, I have to call. Where's my phone? I have to call the doctor.
2: Aaron, have you been taking your drugs?
1: You know how much I hate drugs.
2: This isn't about what you hate and what you don't like. This is about your health.
1: I'm already unhealthy. What health are you talking about?
2: Why are you so lackadaisical about your condition, Aaron?
1: Because I don't fight lost battles.
2: Aaron, the thing is...
1: Look, are you done?
2: Yes, please.
1: Thank you for passing by. I appreciate it. You can go.

0: Doctor, how is he?
1: Not so good. Oh, he has refused to take his medicine.
2: No, Doc, that can't be true. I give him his medicine. I do that myself.
1: Do you normally sit back to make sure he takes his medicine?
2: Here, for your medicine.
3: Oh, thank you. So I put some clothes on the dry line. Could you please help me take it?
2: I'll get them when you're done taking your drugs.
3: I'm taking my drugs. Please.
2: You want it now?
3: Mm-hmm.

0: Aaron, why are you not taking your chemo drugs?
1: I don't need it. I'm fine.
0: You're fine? Like this? You lied to me about taking your chemo drugs. Why?
1: So that's why I didn't want to tell you in the first place. The truth is, I don't like taking drugs.
2: I'd rather prefer taking like 1,000 injections to 2 tablets of drugs. I don't like...
0: I don't care what you think you can or cannot do. You lied to me, Aaron. That's the point. How am I supposed to be in this house with you knowing that you won't be sincere with me about your health? You know what? It's fine. You can go ahead and do whatever you want to do. If you don't want to take care of your health, it's fine. I'm out of here.
2: All right, go then. Go.

0: Tasha? Why are you back here?
1: It is so annoying, especially at this time.
0: What has it done then?
1: You know, we talked the last time, and he agreed to go for his chemotherapy. We went to the hospital. The doctor gave us some drugs for him, and I've been giving him the drugs, and guess what?
0: What?
1: He's not taking them.
0: What does that even mean?
1: He just manages to find a way to throw it out whenever I'm not around.
0: Oh, God. That's childish.
1: Yes. Girl, stop it right there. Girl, I am the only one that has a right to insult my man.
0: Yes, ma'am.
1: It's just so frustrating.
0: I know,
1: oh,
0: right?
1: God.
0: I know. Come on, girl. What's up?
1: I'm upset. That's what's up.
0: I know. It's okay. Just relax, okay? It's gonna be fine. Relax. It's okay.

entwined. Two souls bound.

0: Bro, you know I won't let you go out this night to see her.
1: I miss Natasha.
0: Of course I know you miss her. She will come around, but not just this night.
1: I miss her so much. I need to see her. I need to go see her.
0: You know your problem is that you're very stubborn.
1: You don't understand, bro. I can't function without Natasha. Can't you see how I'm miserable?
0: You don't take my advice. You need to relax. You could endanger yourself out there.
1: You're not getting it. I said I miss Natasha. I need to see her.
2: I'm here now. Oh.
0: Oh, there she comes. Hello, Natasha.
1: My baby, I'm so sorry. I'm so sorry. I miss you. I'm so sorry.
2: I missed you too.
1: Sorry.
2: Don't worry. I'm here now.
1: Baby.
2: I love you too.

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But I've imagined my life without you in it. And it seemed so imperfect. I know that you have just a few months to leave. But I want to spend the rest of this month being your wife. So, Aaron, please marry me.

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0: 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Sam, what is it?
1: He's gone.
0: No.
1: Just calm down. No, listen. Listen. There's nothing we can do. 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
0: No, please don't say that. 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Please. 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
1: Victory! 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

0: Good morning.
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0: My sister, but no day fine, I don't tire. I beg and go, let me go kitchen. Bring very cold water. Bless you, I won't get headache this morning.
1: Headache? 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Ah, but the wall be say, madam never come down, come open kitchen door since, so. In fact, I don't come here like 5 good times since 6 o'clock. She never come open kitchen door.
0: Okay, make her go rest more now.
1: Sorry,
0: so I continue work.
1: Sorry, yeah?
0: Oshie.
1: Sorry, my brother.
0: Thank you, eh?

0: Why don't you just answer that phone?
1: It's the maid.
0: Yeah, what if you want something?
1: Well, honey, why don't you worry less about what the maid wants and start giving me what I want?
0: Yeah, but it's distracting.
1: Then focus, baby. Forget about the distraction and let's just concentrate on us.
0: Baby.
1: Look, I waited up till 1 a.m. for you to return. I must have passed out as usual. I would have known.
0: Honey, look, I am fagged out. I got in at 2 a.m. in the morning. You know, the meeting was just draining, just dragged on. You know, getting the Indians to trust that we'd deliver the project on time.
1: Honey, honey, please, I don't want to talk about the Indians or work. Look, babe, you're here with me. And that's what matters. I want you to need me as much as I need you. But spend more time talking. Honey, can't you feel how much I need you?
0: But baby, I do. But I'm beat. I am. Look, I have an early start today and I just came to check up on you.
1: You don't want to, right?
0: Baby, I'll be late for work.
1: Come on, honey. You work for yourself. So you can go to work at 1 p.m. or any time you like. I have all day to spend with you, so you see, we don't have a problem.
0: Yeah, baby. Yeah. Baby, could you just answer that call? Come on, let's have some quiet.
1: What is it?
2: Madam, you're far God, I thank you. Thank you, God. Madam, good morning.
1: Good morning. What is it?
2: Sorry, ma'am. Madam, I don't wait for door, they knock since I no see you. Now I say, let me call you.
1: So because you no see me, now you make it call my phone up and down like say one emergency day.

0: Emeka. Doesn't this remind you of when we just got married? We used to spend days locked up. Phones were on silent and tossed away. Nothing could stop the flow of things. But now, anything and everything distracts you. We have been married for 5 years, yet no baby. And it's not like we're even trying hard enough. Honey, what's the problem? Is it that you don't...
1: You see, this is it. This is a problem.
0: What?
1: All this nagging and tension and you wanting it badly. That's my problem with this whole thing. Please, would you just let me breathe?
0: Huh?
1: You must understand that I am very busy. Things are not the same as it was when we got married. Look, we are large, larger than we ever imagined. Come on, baby. Things are different now, and that's a good thing. A good thing that I want to solidify and make permanent.
0: Well, this good thing is beginning to look like a curse. Emeka, what exactly are you doing? How much more do you want to secure? How much longer am I supposed to wait?
1: Ada, things will soon be smooth. I promise.
0: How soon is soon? Because you've been saying the same soon for the past 5 years. Look, I've waited so long to have children, but you keep pushing me away with the excuse of wanting a balanced life before children. What is this, Emeka?
1: Baby, I don't want our children to taste the kind of life that we had.
0: God has blessed us. So how much more do you want? Wait, you want to own the whole world before you are satisfied? Emeka, we are ready to have children. You have a lucrative real estate business. We have a house so big that it can house 10 children or more if we choose to. So what else do you want?
1: Babe, Ada, my mind is still not at peace. There's too many distractions, too many things I need to attend to. Look, I don't want our kids to have nothing short of the best. Please, baby, see reason with me. Listen, this will be over before you know it.
0: Are you really sure about that, Emeka? Are you? Are you? Because the business will continue to expand. And what if in another 5 years, the business continues to grow? Will you be able to stop then?
1: Baby, don't worry. I got this.
0: No, you don't! You don't! I'm tired! There's always something more important than me. Something more needing of your attention than children. What is it? Are you important?
1: Okay, you need to stop. You know this conversation ticks me off and yet you continue. Especially when we get a chance to cozy up. How am I supposed to get turned on like this?
0: No. Don't you dare. Don't you dare put this on me. You don't get it up because you can't or you choose not to. You don't have control over your body because you are distracted. Oh, I have tried to get you started, but you let what get into your head and get you distracted. So don't you dare put this on me!
1: Ada, big responsibilities even come with bigger adjustments. You need to understand that. Look, I need to get ready for work. There's so much we'll lose if I don't go.
0: Oh, yes, and off he goes! Off he goes again! To his room, then to his workplace! And then when he comes back at night, I'm asleep. And even when I wake up for him, he is tired. That is if I'm privileged enough to be graced with his presence. Because sometimes he may vamoose from his office to somewhere in the world, like China or America, only to return a few days later with gifts. Vanity upon vanity. That is the norm I constantly deal with. And when I complain, I become the problem. I become the nag.
1: You need to get it together before you lose it completely.

0: Good morning, madam.
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0: All is well, ma'am.
1: What are you making for breakfast?
0: Madam, the food where I get for mine, they make, you know, get name, but you enjoy it.
1: Don't make for me. I'm not feeling very well. Just make for God only.

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You know it's good for morning sickness. 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

0: like one.
1: Listen, don't worry. 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You know, securing those plots is foremost on my mind, and I will not sleep until I do so. Look, Benny, it's no secret that each plot on that land in the next 10 years will be worth 500 million naira. That's why it's going so fast. And that's why we'll grab it now while we can for 50 million. Me, I'm not going to wait for 10 years. 2-3 years, I've sold mine. You go. That's how we make money, you know? Anyway, I'm about to head to the office now. I will give you a call when I get in, and then we could talk more. Hey, Benny, my God! All right, then.

0: Hello, Ego.
1: Darling, how now?
0: My dear. My dear.
1: Ada, are you okay? What is it?
0: I'm fine. God day.
1: I don't say God day, but what is it?
0: Ego, you know my problem now, so why do you keep asking me?
1: Why now? Where you day?
0: I'm at home.
1: Clear me for your estate gate before you forget.
0: I'm so happy you came.
2: My darling, Thank you. It's nothing.
0: Wait, let's go upstairs tomorrow.
2: Climb 4 flights or 60 steps. I beg. Me and my husband, we had enough exercise last night. Thank you very much.
3: Babe, I'm sorry. I shouldn't have said that.
0: Please don't. Don't apologize for having a blissful marriage.
3: God, I'm so sorry.
0: Don't do that, please. No, don't. I mean, it is scarce, so you have to enjoy it.
2: Have you tried talking to him?
0: Are you seriously asking me that, Ego? I have talked and talked so much to my husband that he now calls me a nag.
2: But how can you hit the nail on the head when there's a clear distance between the wall and the hammer? Babe, you miss it. Are you Virgin Mary? Look, for action to take place, there must be fusion. And how can fusion take place when he's never around?
0: I don't know. Honestly, I don't. And even when he's at home, he stays up in his room, working.
2: But Ada, how can you allow your husband to stay alone? And how can the two of you have separate rooms?
0: Honestly, Eko, I don't know. It all started like Fono, when we were building. The architect made provision for Madame's room, and honestly, I thought it would be fun to have a space where I'll display all my shoes, my bags, my jewelry, you know? I thought, you know, it would be nice to have a place to go to when we quarrel. In fact, I had scenarios in my head that I'd lock myself up after the fire.

0: it, and he'd come knocking and begging. Besides, I also heard it'll be good for me to have my room when I have a baby. But now, when I think about it, my friend, hey, that was my own doing. Because as you know, we have been waiting for 5 years to have a baby. And in those 5 years, Emeka and I have grown apart. Eh? He has even turned his room to a semi-office that he locks up sometimes for the fear of documents being tampered with.
1: This is not good.
0: It's not good.
1: This is not good. I mean, me and my husband have been married less than you guys. And we're already on our third one.
0: You're pregnant?
1: Yes, I am. 2 months.
0: Congratulations, my friend. Che Eko, honestly, I envy you. Hey, what have I gotten myself into? Eh? How can a man be so busy that he neglects his wife?
1: Is he important?
0: I don't know. I have asked him that same question several times. Please, my friend, tell me, what do I do?
1: I don't know, honestly. Look, only you can make yourself happy. Otherwise, you will continue to gloat in misery.
0: What do I do? I'm losing my mind.
2: Start by working. I don't understand why you would stop working because you guys came into money. I know so many rich women like you who their husbands have money and they're still working now.
0: Okay. I'll consider that. But you know it was the same Emeka that asked me to stay home to take care of the kids that are yet to come. What is this? Eh? What sort of punishment is this? What is this now?
1: Ada, this is not the time to cry. So he wants you to stay at home, Abi, while he goes out there doing his work. Oh yeah, stay at home now. Akwea, listen, I don't want to be the one to advise you before they say it is Ego that advised you. He wants you to stay at home. Stay at home. Abi, so that there will be peace. My dear, let me run along.
0: What is this now? What is it now? What? I'm your friend, Ego. Tell me what to do, please.
1: Okay, babe. Keep doing what you're doing. Looking good, dressing up, driving his cars, chopping his money. Continue doing what you're doing now. Abby, what do you want me to tell you?

0: You're welcome, madam.
1: Thank you. And thanks for seeing me at such short notice. Very good work you're doing here.
0: Thank you. It's our pleasure doing what we do. I mean, instead of unwanted babies being abandoned or killed, we ask incapable parents and unwilling parents to put them up for adoption. We thank God for what he has used us and is still using us to do.
1: That's very impressive. Very. Sister, as I disclosed to you over the phone, I'd like to know the possibility of adopting a child, a baby, an infant.
0: Oh, yes, madam. I have looked through your credentials and your status no doubt qualifies you for a possible adoption.
1: Oh, that's good to hear. Thank you.
0: Yeah, however, because of the specific need for an infant, we are limited. Although there's a woman who came here 2 weeks ago, fresh out of delivery. She registered her interest, but insisted that she wants to breastfeed the baby for 6 months before the handover.
1: Oh, that's so sweet of her. Look, I can wait. To be honest, I was worried about how I would handle an infant, you know? But I just thought an infant would be easy to bond with me and fit into the overall picture, you know?
0: I know, madam. If you like, I can arrange for the both of you to meet, you know, get to know each other, see the baby, and break this stranger barrier that usually frightens the seller. I always advise that so that there's a formed friendship of some sort before the handover.
1: That's good. I mean, I don't mind. I'd like to meet them.
0: All right. Yeah. Good then.
1: Thank you so much.
0: You're welcome. Yeah. You're welcome. The pleasure is ours.
1: Yes.

0: Thank you. How are you?
1: This is the lady I told you about.
2: Hey.

0: pocket money for mineral.
1: Thank you. Thank you, my sister.
0: Thank you.
1: And better care. Well done. I talk say this thing you won't do for me good.
0: Madam, what is anything good to the same my children, so.
1: Okay. So, why you can't do one? Are you really sure about this? You don't think this thing will work?
0: Yes, I don't think I'm well. Make you no worry. I will give them to you, but first make I breastfeed them. You know, say that one a gift from God, a free thing. I mean, no say breast milk they make picking strong well. I make I know they fit to do them. To say I feel they breastfeed reach 1 year, but as I know they shop well and my breast they pick dry.
1: How many children you get?
0: Now, number 4 be this.
1: Where the other ones them dey?
0: Don't carry their gift to people.
1: Yabo, why you dey sell your children dey give people? Come, I hope say this thing no be business where you and your husband dey do, because it no go good.
0: Mother, why you dey talk like this now? Why go happy to sell my children? One woman went in my church where no fee born. Now I carry give my first 2 children. The other one and my sister carry them. As I come here about Madam Shira, now I go meet her. This is not the first time where I go carry my piki give stranger calling money.
1: Your husband no fit give you small money, make you take the do small business, get small money, take the feed your children.
0: Madam, no be person where you get money, go fit give person money. My husband a useless man, yo. No close mouth talk, huh? Na so it be. Na so to drink, now it's a big drink. With the small, mama put what they do, na so it go, they chuck at the inside, now it don't finish.
1: My sister, I beg no vex for this question I won't ask you. Eh? But after you born the first one,

0: born the second one. Come born the third one. Why you come born another one?
1: Madam, my husband no, they let me rest here. And so do now we they do. Morio, afternoon, night, everything. And so do. He say, once my body touch and say, your whole body go catch fire. And as you see now, my house is small. So now so our touch, our body they touch well.
0: I see. I understand. Me and my husband been there like that. We meet when we do youth service. We can't engage for there. That time. Chai. Nobody fit separate us.
2: Oh.
0: We'll finish youth service. We can't marry. Two of us can't put money together. Can't get more small one room apartments. It's big past this is our own small. Our own good. Now morning, afternoon, night. Me and my husband that time. Now every time. Hey! Small thing like this, once our body touch. Now so fire go begin to catch us. They catch us like say, fire won't burn the house. Chai! Oh. Hi! That time, eh? Me and them, we did so close. Eh? We go enter bus, go walk together. Come back together. Sometimes we wait for each other for bus stop.
2: Hey God!
0: And when we still reach house, now so touching body go still continue.
2: Hi, sister. I wish I could change time. That was the best part of my marriage, my sister. Hey, go.
1: You don't cry. Eh? Don't worry, God will give you a own picking. You hear? Eh?
0: Don't
1: we'll give this one to you. Make her proceed and finish. Joe, yeah? Don't cry, yeah?
0: Hi. See, Iyabo, I don't want to make you sell this pikin. I want to make you take care of him well. But you must promise me one thing. Say, if I give you money to take that business, you go do him well. You hear me so?
1: God will bless you too, my sister.
0: Take this one. Eh? Use and buy food. Start to feed yourself. Eh? Take care of yourself.
1: God will bless you.
0: Just manage until I can't give you money for your business. You hear? I beg, look after this picking for me. I beg. Don't sell your picking again. I beg.
1: I don't go sell her. Eshima.
0: I go come see you, yeah?
1: I do pay ma.
0: Get up, no, they kneel down. Get
1: my
0: up
1: my God
0: now.
1: Go bless you.
0: No, they do this kind. Get up.
1: Go thank you, ma. Thank
0: you.
1: Thank
0: you. Why, my sister?
1: My God go bless you.
0: God go bless you too.
1: Thank you.
0: Take care, eh? I will come see you.
1: Eshima.
0: Bye-bye.
1: Eshima, thank you. Which can angel visit me so? Eh? If to say no follow mother Shira call, I for say no angel be this you. Eh? Oh. Ah. I do my Jesus. Ah. Oluwa. Oluwa. Ah. Oluwa. Ah. Oluwa. Ah. Oluwa. Ah. Oluwa. Ah. Oluwa. Ah. Oluwa. Ah.

and grant my prayer. I remember when I cried to you 6 years ago. I cried to you about Emeka and I cried to you concerning our then struggling position. And you indeed heard my prayer. You increased us in abundance. You increased my husband Emeka much more than I asked for. You set us up in high places. You took us from the gutters and set us up in high places. And for that, Father, I say thank you. I give you all the glory. I give you all the adoration. And I thank you, Lord. But Father, Father Jehovah, today I ask for a complete reversal of all those blessings. Father Jehovah, demote my husband and make a Silas a joke. Father, return him back to nothing. Take him back to the days when he just met me. Take him back to when he saw your face, Father. Father, I remember I crunched to your humility. I challenged you with a portion that says in the Bible that when a man finds a wife, he finds a good thing. I needed good things to happen in my marriage. Perhaps I was not specific. Perhaps my heart was yearning for more help instead of an all-around increase. But Lord, you indeed heeded my challenge and you granted my request. You heard my prayers. In fact, you blessed us abundantly, Father Jehovah. But Lord, today I challenge you again in grief. Father Jehovah, it seems that those blessings that you have bestowed upon us has become a temptation and is casting dark shadows in our household. So Father Jehovah, I say take it away. Lord, Father, in the name of Jesus, roll it all away, Jesus. Father, today I'm going to be specific. Take us back to a one-room apartment, Father. Lord, please answer my prayers. Lord,

0: Good morning.
1: Good morning.
0: When did you come in last night?
2: 3 o'clock in the morning. I already checked in. You were fast asleep on the floor. Babes, are you okay?
0: So, why are we talking on the phone now? Why can't you come check on me since you got up first? Or are you not interested in finding out if all is truly well with me?
2: Babes, I've already been down here twice. I thought you were down here now.
1: I hope all is well with you because
2: I don't think I have the energy to climb back upstairs.
0: I see.
2: The chef said you didn't tell him what to prepare for breakfast.
0: Tell him what you want now. Are you not downstairs there with him?
2: Okay. Percy. Percy.
3: Sir.
2: Prepare yam and sardine sauce for me.
3: Okay, sir.
2: All right. Go.

0: How are you?
1: I'm fine. How are you?
0: I'm good. Remember that investment I told you about? The new Lagos resort beach now selling.
1: Yeah, didn't you say it was too expensive? 50 million per plot.
0: Yes. The projection is amazing. I mean, in 1 to 2 years, that land will more than double or triple its price. I mean, imagine what that would do for us.
1: But do you have that kind of money? I thought you said you invested quite a huge sum in buying Three Lands oil shares. So where would you get the money from?
0: The bank is ready to give me a loan. They actually see the potential.
1: Okay.
0: I've decided to invest in 10 plots. What do you think?
1: Why are you asking me what I think when you've already decided? Emeka, please go ahead with your plans. But while you're at it, please transfer 5 million naira into my account. There's something important I'd like to do with it.
0: Okay. As soon as I get to the office, I'll do that. Meanwhile, I need you to do something for me. I want you to pray for this investment. You know how your prayers work like magic. And we need this desperately, you know?
1: Emeka, there is nothing I need more desperately right now than children. So please, don't add me to your list. Besides, you can pray to God for your own needs yourself. We all have equal access, you know.
0: Come on now. You know I have lost touch with prayer and all now, you know.
1: Wow. And you're proud to say it.
0: Look, I am very busy, you know.
1: So busy that you have not been to church in almost 2 years. No wonder the Bible says that it will be easier for a camel to pass through the eye of a needle than for a rich man to see the kingdom of God. Matthew chapter 19, verse 24. Mark chapter 10, verse 25.
0: Ada, I don't need this right now.
1: And I am not in a right frame of mind to seek the Lord in prayers for any kind of investment.
0: Why?
1: Because I am angry, Emeka. I am bitter. I am sad. And I cannot for the life of me understand why
2: Ada,
1: you keep...
2: Your food is not ready.
1: Well, go on then. You don't want your food getting cold.

0: Welcome you.
1: Yes, how are you?
0: Welcome, why?
1: No, they call me Ma. My name is Ada, okay?
0: Yes, ma.
1: Yeah. So, how are you? Sister Shima talks to your picking nowhere.
0: Hey, you go inside. But Madam Shira, nurse, they look out.
1: Okay.
0: Welcome. Mm. Welcome, ma.
1: See, go bring chairs, don't. I want to tell you something.
0: Okay, ma.

0: Yabo. See, I don't talk to Sister Shira. And I feel for my spirit to help you. I won't carry you go bank. Let them open accounts for you with 5 million naira. They will come give you financial advisor. After you don't think what you won't carry your money do, you go come tell them. You go help you organize your market. You hear me so?
1: Madam, why they help me like this? Who you be? Eh? What's that? Why they help me like this? What I'm going to give you now? You don't want my children. What I'm going to give
0: you now?
1: I know what. Hey. I do

0: See,
1: get up, get up.
0: Iyabo,
1: get up, see. Get up, get up. Come on for that place where you did. Sit down. I know, see, I don't want to make you give me anything. The only thing when I want to make you do for me is say, I will make you better your life. Take care of your children. And if you fit, I beg, go bring back all your children then when you don't sell. Yeah?
0: Yeah.
1: Another thing, your husband, help him. Make him get help. Make him stop till they drink. So that when he don't do okay, all of them are going to do together. They do everything together. You hear me, so?
0: I don't hear you, my angel. I don't hear you, my God. God bless you.
1: Bless
0: I do pray. I love God. God bless you. God go give you children. You don't help me. God go help you. Eshe. I do pray, ma. Amen. Lord, God go bless you. Eshe.
1: Oh, yeah, go inside. Go ready. Make us start.

0: exactly will understand my plight now? Who do I share my pain with? My parents say I must be patient. And his parents think I'm rushing him and may slow his progress. What do I do?
1: Ada?
0: Ego?
1: Ada?
0: What are you doing in my estate?
1: No. How are you?
0: Good to see you too. How are you?
1: Fine. You?
0: I'm good too.
2: Is it the husband neglecting you thing again?
0: I beg, I'm tired. Anyway, I really don't want to talk about it.
2: Am I a stranger now that you will not talk about it with me?
0: No, no. I just came here to clear my head.
2: It's okay. Understand.
0: Congratulations on the naming ceremony. I'm so sorry I couldn't attend. You know how emotional I get when it comes to things like that.
2: I know. Kaide and I are no longer together. It's really been long ago.
0: Well, that's because you stopped coming to my place.
2: Did they forbid you to come to the mainland every time you want me to come to the island? But you won't reciprocate. Eh? You didn't even come to my baby's naming ceremony. So I decided to leave you so you can hang with the caliber of people that you belong to, and I hang with mine.
0: Ego, why would you hold such contempt without telling me?
2: It's not contempt. It's keeping it real.
0: Okay.
2: Anyway, I'm on a date. So let me go back to my date.
0: Wait. What? I don't understand. What kind of date?
2: My dear, me and Kaide are no longer together. He couldn't take care of me and the kids, so I left though, looking for greener pastures.
0: What are you talking about, Ego? How can you leave your husband just because he doesn't take care of you the way you want? At least I know that Kaide can afford the basics.
2: Oh, so it is me who is good for managing the basics. When you live in a house as big as a hostel, eh? So I should manage with that 90,000 a month earning salary husband.
0: Ego, where is all this venom coming from?
2: Nowhere! Okay? It's not coming from anywhere. Look, some of us handle things very differently. Like you, if I was in your shoes, I would go and get somebody else to impregnate me and pin it on my husband. And not sit there gloating for somebody who doesn't give a hoot about you or care about you.
0: Okay. Ah! All right, you know what? You've said enough, thank you. I'd like you to leave me alone now, please.
2: I will. Bye-bye.
0: Honestly, Pastor, I don't know what to do.

0: tired in my soul, in my body, in my spirit. I'm just weak all over. And it's like, even when I try to be strong, I fail.
1: I'm so sorry, my sister. I understand exactly the way you feel. I would like to talk to your husband, so have him come see me.
0: Pastor, I think it'll be better if you come and speak to him yourself, because it will not be any different from every other Sunday that I try to talk him into going to church with me.
1: What is he running away from? The truth, perhaps.
0: The truth, perhaps.
1: You see, Sister Da, the Bible says in Matthew chapter 6, verse 33, to seek ye first the kingdom of God and his righteousness, and then every other thing shall be added unto you. So I don't understand why people quickly forget this aspect of the Bible. As soon as the initial prayer request is answered, they completely stop seeking the face of God. You know that if you do not seek, you won't find. And if you don't find, you will continue to search. And there is no other way to go about it but to continue to take this matter to the Lord in prayers. Show him more understanding, and most importantly, allow God to take the wheels. You see, as humans, when we search for something that is not reachable, the best thing to do is to take it to the Lord in prayers. To tell you the truth, Sister Da, that is the best advice I can give you concerning this matter.
0: Thank you, Pastor.
1: It is well, my sister.

0: I almost didn't. You hurt me last time, Ego.
1: Darling, you know they forget waiting person, do you?
0: But I don't come now. I dey here.
1: I need your help.
0: What kind?
1: Financial.
0: I see.
1: I'm cash strapped. I didn't want to come to you, but I just had to.

0: I hadn't seen you in over a year. And when I did, you lashed out at me. And now you manage to reach out to me. And for what? Money? Why didn't you say so over the phone? I would have made a transfer. Why did you ask me here?
1: I wanted us to see, so we could talk things through, so I could say I'm sorry. I was angry.
0: For what?
1: Because you had money and you did not share.
0: Are you serious? But you never asked.

0: Martin. You know I needed help. But you never offered. Kyrie took the kids and left because I didn't have substantial income to look after them. And you had money in excess. But you did nothing.
1: Are you kidding me right now, Ego? Wait, how am I supposed to get into your head to know what you want? Besides, you didn't even tell me you were planning to separate from Kayode.
0: Calm down now. Your body today hot. Babe, I need a loan of 2 million naira.
1: I'll give you the money. But it's not a loan.
0: Jesus,
1: thank you.
0: Thank you.
1: It's okay.
0: Thank you.
1: Okay. Let me have your account.
0: Yes.
1: Account details.
0: I know it.
1: Hold on. Okay.
0: 000. 90.
1: Yes.
0: 635.
1: Done.
0: Jesus. You don't know what you've done. Babe, thank you so much.
1: Hold on. This can't be right. Let me call my account manager quickly.
0: Okay.
1: Hello, Shay? Yeah, how are you? Please, can you confirm my last withdrawal? Yeah. It was 5 million. No, it wasn't 15 million. You saw the slip. Ah, better. Yeah, investigate it quickly and get back to me.
0: What is it?
1: I'm not really sure what's going on, but my account balance doesn't tally with my last withdrawal. Anyway, I'm sure you'll be fine. They're investigating it anyways.
0: I hope you won't collect this money that you just borrowed me back.
1: Oh, come on. I'm not going to collect it back from you. I have to run. I want to make something special for Emeka. My pastor says that I should continue to shower him with love and care, however long it takes. And as for you, I promise I'll come regularly to check on you and the baby. All right?
0: Yes, darling. Thank you.
1: Kiss the baby for me. Yes.
0: You're an angel.
1: Take care, okay?
0: Yes, thank you. Thank you, babe.
1: Bye.
0: Thank you so
1: Bye.
0: Much.
1: Thank you. How are you? Oh. What are you doing here? Emeka, what's wrong? And why are you home so early? It's only 2 o'clock. Emeka. You are scaring me. What's wrong?
2: Been a declaration that the area marked for the development of the beach resort is unfit for housing. Can you imagine? A land that I spent over 500 million has been referred to as no good. One that its entire land mass will be washed in water. Even the state government has declared interest to reclaim the land. And news of the decline has spread so fast that people are pricing 5 million of plots.
1: 5 million for something you bought for 50 million naira?
2: Real estate, they call it.
1: Well, I don't... So what are you going to do then? Are you going to sell or stall for more offers or what?
2: From whom? Individuals are looking for a chance to own something that will appreciate.
1: Okay, so what about the company that sold to you? Can't you get your money back? After all, they deceived you all into a position.
2: From the CEO to the gate man, everybody has disappeared into the air.
1: Goodness. What is happening?
3: Father Jehovah, today I ask for a complete reversal of all those blessings. Father Jehovah, demotes my husband and make a Silas a joke. Father, return him back to nothing. Take him back to the days when he just met me.
2: You know what will happen if we don't pay back the loan, don't you?
1: Wow. I can't believe you just called me that. You haven't called me that name in ages.
4: Are you listening to what I'm saying? The banks will come after us if we don't pay back in due time.
1: Honey. Look, why don't you sell off your shares and pay back? What of Peter? Why don't you call him?
5: Peter?
1: Yeah, our business manager. I'm sure if he gathers all our shares together, he'll be able to come up with something substantial for you.
5: Yeah, I think I'll do that.
1: See? Everything will be fine. Just calm down, okay?
2: Why are you staring at me like you've seen a ghost? I asked you, what share or shares can we sell?
6: Honestly, Mr. Jugo, none for now. Well, maybe one, but that will not fetch you much at all. I would rather to wait for this recession to pass.
2: Peter, in other words,
6: I have very bad news, Mr. Jugo. Very bad news concerning your shares.
2: No!

0: have I done wrong? I have been failing business. I've been good to people. I have been a hard worker. What did I do wrong?
1: Honey, please don't. Everything will be fine. Just trust in God.
0: Who have I been trusting since?
1: Honey, please don't. Don't say things that you may regret. I mean, look at you. You're alive. So let's just thank God for your life. The accident was grave. Your car is irreparable.
0: What else is irreparable? Oh yes, I remember my legs. I get to be in a wheelchair for God knows how long. How wonderful. I've lost my car. My shares gone. Please tell me again. Why am I supposed to be thankful for my misfortunes?
1: Baby, it could have been worse.
0: Please, leave me be.
2: I said! I want to be left alone!

0: Ada. Ada!
1: What's going on? Who's this? Get me out of this car!
2: Is he your husband?
3: Yes, he is. What's going on?
0: What is the meaning of all this?
2: Mr. Jogu, right?
0: Yes! What's the matter? Why are you asking my name?
4: We're under instructions here.
5: What is this?
6: Ross, I beg you, don't do this to me. This is the only house that I have. I have nowhere to go.
4: I am
6: begging you.
4: Me and my wife.
7: I am walking under strict instructions of others.
6: I know.
7: Listen, if you want a reversal of this, you have to speak with the bank head.
6: I know. I'm just saying that, you know, you can help me.
7: Please.
5: See, my husband had an accident. He's in a wheelchair. Please, just help me talk to your colleague.
4: Ma'am,
5: please.
4: I can't do anything for you.
5: Please.
4: He's in a better position to help. I'm under strict instructions here. Please, go talk to him.
6: Go back to the door, please.
7: Move out, Otaku. I'll have to involve you.
6: There's no need for that now. Please, I'm begging you.
7: Madam,
6: please.
7: Madam, you please. Can go inside and pick some of your personal belongings. My Officer, house. Escort her in.
6: I will sort out something with the bank.
7: Escort her into my house.
6: I will sort the bank out. Listen, I will be at the bank tomorrow and I will sort out something with
7: them.
6: There
7: is nothing I can do.
6: There has to be something you can do.
8: Kendi na fever. Hey!
0: Hey! How do you mean?
8: How come Mark ago? Your children, they are here.
9: Why is my son in a wheelchair? Will someone start talking? What happened to my son?
5: He had an accident.
10: Did the accident affect his tongue? Eh?
11: No, Mama. I'll be fine. The wheelchair is supposed to help ease the tension of my leg. In no time, I'll walk again.
9: I see. Anything else I should know? Your appearance is suspicious.
11: Papa, I've lost everything now.
9: Hmm?
11: I don't know who I've offended or why this is happening to me. But there seems to be a rapid loss of everything I have struggled for over the years. My goodness.
12: Yes, see.
5: Hey,
12: Adam.
5: Hey.
12: I see you.
5: There's a problem.
12: What?
5: A big problem.
12: What?
5: I don't know, but 2 years ago I prayed for my husband's downfall.

0: Now it seems like my prayers are being answered.
1: Could it be a coincidence when I'm sitting How can you pray such? What kind of prayer is that?
0: I don't know now. I don't know. I was feeling down and bad. I wanted my husband near me. You know, I wanted us back where we started, and now it seems we are.
1: How?
0: Everything is gone.

0: I suppose the two of you are in one room now.
1: Yeah, they have three bedrooms there.
0: Well, at least you're in the same room. You got your wish.
1: I know, but there's so much tension in the air.
0: Well, you just have to try. Time waits for no man. And you're almost 40. Don't forget.
2: Not now. Not in this, my state of mind. Ah.
1: With you, there is never a right time. Emeka, what is it? What? Is it me? Am I no longer attractive to you, Emeka? What is it? We've been sleeping on the same bed for the past how many months, yet nothing. What is it, Emeka? What?
2: Look, I don't have time for this. I am going through enough hassles already.
1: Emeka.
2: Know what your problem is. You don't know into act of sex. You're selfish, why?
1: Are you kidding? Can we not talk about this thing? What is this? Emeka, must you go anywhere? Can we not sort this thing out here? Emeka! Emeka! Increase. You made us very wealthy, Father. I asked that you demote him, and you did just that. But in all this, I am still not happy, Lord. I am not. I still don't have my husband. I still cannot keep him. I still can't reach him. Did you not say that we should go forward and multiply in the world? Did you not say that a woman and a man shall be joined in holy matrimony and produce offspring? Why is Emeka still acting this way? Why? Perhaps I did wrong by asking for his downfall. God, please. If it is possible, I beg you in the name of God. If it is possible, please. Please give him that which he seeks. Give him abundance and blessings, Father Lord. And perhaps he may just have my time again. And perhaps he may just be happy again, Lord, please. Lord, please.
3: You are an abomination. My son will never look at you again. Ebualo.
1: Mama Bikosian.
3: Come and try again.
1: I can explain. It's
3: you explain what?
1: Mama,
3: you explain what?
1: What you think, Mama?
3: You plotted Emeka's downfall for your own selfishness! Okoye! Okoye!
1: Mama Mba,
3: you want to explain? What do you want to explain to
1: Mama
3: me?
1: Mba, Mama, it's not like that. Please, I can explain.
3: Look, let me tell you. Before I do you something bad, pack your things and leave this house. Okoye! Okoye!
1: Mama Biko, Mama!
3: Hey!

0: Is this not a big disgrace that you have brought upon us, Ada? What will you tell your younger ones? What advice will you give them when they come to you concerning their husband's refusal to lay with them? Will you tell them to pray for their downfall or that things will get better?
1: Mama, I didn't think it through. I prayed that prayer out of frustration and misery.
2: What kind of frustration will make you say such a terrible prayer? This is a disappointment, Ada, and I never expected it from you.
0: Jay!
1: I didn't know what I was thinking. I was in an emotional state. Please, I'm truly sorry.
0: I understand, my daughter. Go and rest now.
1: Yes, ma'am.
0: What are you going to do? It will kill her.
2: She should have thought about it before taking such a step.
1: I feel you.
3: Accepting us into your home, regardless the present circumstances. Unubali fe uneli. It shows you are good people.
4: You have done no wrong, my beloved. It is your daughter who has committed an abomination.
0: I know what our daughter did is unheard of. That is why we have come here, so we can reason together and try to understand why she did what she did. Biko.
5: How can you suggest such arrant nonsense, Mrs. Ikeyin?
6: That your daughter prayed to ruin our son and you are asking us to see reasons with her? Was she not in her right senses when she made that useless prayer? Anamajunu. Zanunu. Eh?
4: Sisi, calm down. You are channeling your anger to the wrong person. She did not advise her daughter to do so.
3: Papa Emeka, please caution your wife. She is going out of hand.
6: The way your daughter has gotten out of hand.
4: Sisi, excuse us, please. I know you are angry. Excuse us before you say things you will regret later.
5: Nay, I will. I will do that.
6: But I will not keep quiet and watch these people talk nonsense from their mouths.
4: Please, do not take what she says to heart. She speaks out of anger.
0: Papa Emeka, I understand. I probably would have acted worse in the same situation. Only the fear of the Lord and my upbringing will not allow me.
3: My in-law, please let us reason this thing very well. It sounds stupid, indeed it is. But we remember we advised our daughter when she came to us, complaining that her

0: husband was continuously not compliant in the baby making assignment. When she came to you, we were told you advised her to be more patient.
1: That is correct.
0: Years after, she came back to us complaining that her husband was still not performing his duties. Mm-hmm. Her pain was not disguised this second time. She opened up and explained to us how they were living. My daughter confessed to us that her husband does not touch her regularly, especially when she needs him to do so. During her unsafe periods, sometimes he doesn't touch her at all for months. It was a sad day for me because I never believed I could be discussing such a thing with my daughter. You know, sometimes it is better to leave these things to the imagination. But for her to open up the second time, it must have pained her very well. So, I understand the frustration that led her to believe that the source of her problem is Emeka's word and his busy schedule.
1: And so, she decided to pray for his doom? My love, I understand her pain. But I am ashamed that you see reasons with her prayer.
0: Well, you have the right to feel so. But I'm not ashamed to say that I understand where that pain came from. I really do. I leave it to think about it. We cannot force it to make any decision. But sending my daughter away is rather too hasty.
2: Yeah.
0: We will leave now. Chichi, let us go.
1: Go well.

0: Hello?
1: I don't know why.
0: Baby, I'm sorry. I wish you could see my heart to know how truly sorry I am.
1: Well, I don't want to. Your heart smells foul.
0: That's not true, Emeka. Please, look, everything I did was for you, for your love.
1: Why are you so selfish? While I was busy out there trying to build a future for our children, you were busy tearing me apart. How could you be so selfish?
0: That's not true, Emeka. Look, I'm a 39-year-old woman who wants 4 kids, and I don't have time on my side.
1: Well, you have the kids now, don't you?
0: Emeka, please, can we sit face to face and talk about this? Please, I love you.
1: I hate you. I hate you for your selfishness and everything else that you stand for. Please, for the love of everything that you care for, do not call me again. I am better off without you.

0: You need to stop crying.
1: What do I do, Ego? My husband said he hates me. What do I do?
0: Maybe he said it out of anger.
1: You don't understand. This is torture.
0: Actually, I don't understand. Because I know how long you've been praying for kids. Huh? Is this the best you could do?
1: I guess I deserve it.
0: I know what's done is done, and you can't turn back the hands of time. What you need to do now is think about what you're going to do moving forward.
1: I don't know what to do. It's not like I have a substantial amount of money to start something tangible.
0: I can give you 1 million naira.
1: How? From where?
0: From the money you gave me.
1: I gave you 2 million months ago. What, you didn't touch it?
0: I did. But I can spare 1 million. Or better still, you can join me in this restaurant business I'm doing. You can be partner.
1: You have a restaurant?
0: My dear, I do. It's my mom who introduced me to this restaurant business. Even got somebody to help me set it up. The woman who owns the franchise is a member of her church and gave a testimony of the business. Every idle person my mother knows is pretty much into this selling of food. You need to get up and go. Okay? And the offer remains.
1: I'll think about it. But I'm honestly happy for you, Dominic.
0: Thank you, my dear. I'll soon be moving out of this place. And you can come and rent it if you want to. You know, you're the only person in the whole wild world. We know like better things. Soon, some of us will become big girls, riding big cars,
1: please,
0: carrying Gucci and Chi.
1: Please.
0: I'm just playing.
1: Please, don't remind me.
0: Okay, I'm just playing now. Big madam, my Adza baby. Give it here, give it here, give it here, give it here.
1: No, hold that in my car.

0: Sissy, is the food not ready yet?
1: Dim, I will soon be done. I hope you can wait.
0: Do I have a choice? I want you to talk to Emeka.
1: About?
0: You know what?
1: What do you want me to tell him?
0: Remember when we first got married? Mm-hmm. For years you complained about my preference to sleep on a sofa in the parlor.
1: Uh-huh. So where is this going?
0: When I didn't stop, you broke the wood holding the bottom of the sofa and later blamed me for spoiling it when I fell flat on it.
1: At least it got you to come to bed, didn't it?
0: That is exactly my point, Sissy. Sometimes women do drastic things to get the attention of their husbands. Yes, Chinedu, my friend, once told me how his wife mixed kerosene in all the bottles of the Ogogoro drink he sold because she wanted him to discontinue selling liquor. His customers that day complained terribly of stomach pain, and his business collapsed

0: right after that. But guess what? He is still with that woman up till today. And don't forget, I'm still with you.
1: Edim, are you categorizing the small thing I did with the big destruction that cost our son?
0: However different the size of problem caused is, the intention is the same. Don't get me wrong, Sisi. I'm not justifying her actions, but let us learn to tolerate others' mistakes, forgive, and forget.
1: Okay. I will talk to Emeka, but it would have been the best if he had come from you.
0: He'll come back to me, and I will continue from where you will stop.
1: Aye. Nay. So, it has been planned all this while, Ewa?
0: That hunger is starting to peak right now. Please, hurry with the food.
1: Don't worry, I'll bring your food for you right away.
0: Okay.

0: Arthur.
1: Thank you.
2: Okay, my man. Okay, my man.
3: Emekusoye.
4: Alale, my brother. Thank you, mate.
5: Adieu, pa.
4: Nana, wow.
5: Okay, see, I'm not happy with you.
4: Ah.
5: I'm not happy with you at all.
4: Okay.
5: You abandoned me when I needed you the most.
4: Yeah. My brother, I was down too. You know the land crash now. But you know, as we say, the downfall of a man is not the end of his life.
6: No, man. Good to see you, bro.
4: Good to see you too. Mm. Nah, man. I'm sorry about all your losses, bro.
5: My brother is a terrible thing, but you had some losses too, right? But I can see you still have your house.
4: Well, I thank God. And I know you will pick up soon too.
5: But okay, women are wicked. Women are wicked! So, because they think they have the power to declare anything declarable, they feel they can misuse it anyhow.
4: Now shut up, Zaire. Who says you don't have the same power? Okwaya? We men, we forget our duties as the spiritual head of the home. We forget what we possess and automatically pass it on to the women who are everly ready to take that spiritual position in the home.
5: I never thought about it that way. And my pastor never explained it that way as well. The man, instead, he's busy telling me to fast for 1 month and...
4: Forget that thing. Eh? Ada loves you. She did what she did out of love. In fact, yourself, you fall my hand.
5: Fall your hand, say what happened.
4: Because you are not doing your duty as a correct husband.

0: Madame, one minute,
1: the ladies franchise I bought.
0: Oh, nice to meet you, madame. I've heard good things about you.
1: Madame! Yabo. Yes, madame.
0: Yabo.

0: could have figured it out. But I never thought it was you. Look at you. Oh my God. I thought about you from time to time.
1: Me too.
0: Hey.
2: I'm so happy to see you. Oh my madam. I'm happy to see you.
0: I know her.
2: I know my madam well.
3: Madam. You don't know what you do for me and my wife, yo.
2: We don't look for you, Taya. I will go meet that bankman where you carry me go meet. He say no, that you don't travel, come out from country. Madam Shira, she say she go call, you no go pick. I collect your number, I call, you no go.
0: My sister, I know. I mean, they go through some kind things, so I just shut everybody out.
2: Madam, what will be the problem?
0: I beg, we will leave that one first. Yeah. How will this one take? You know, say when my friend tell me, say, now her mama church member, help him set up her business. I know if I believe, say, it could be you. This world small, no be so.
2: Madam, for now you can't some. Remember that 5 million you give me? That money, it don't reach over 70 million.
0: Na lie.
2: Not true.
0: In less than 3 years.
2: I'm not saying you're not gonna believe me, but not true.
0: How that one? Are you serious?
2: Madam, in fact, I know say you the rich woman, but I don't talk. See, anytime when I see you, say, I go tell you thank you my own small way. I'm happy to see you well, just take on a small thing when I get.
0: why you go give me this kind of money? Yeah? 10 million naira.
2: Mother, what you do for me? Pass 10 million. See my ass now. You don't tell my ass to happy.
4: See my husband now. You don't say that poverty now they make a drink like
3: Yes, so my sister. I know they drink strong drink again, but if I want drink, I think they drink small.
0: That one good. You good like that.
2: Madam, you get one other thing when you advise me that time. You say make I try, go carry my children. All of them, they with us now. Now then be this.
0: She. The picture fine.
2: I shame.
0: Yeah, but I'm so proud of you.
2: I shame.
0: You know, saying that some people they could just chop that money. They no go do anything.
2: Where?
0: But see you. See what you do achieve. You do well.
2: I shame.
0: Tolu, you do well.
3: Madam, are you go thank you?
2: Yes, are you go thank. See my house now. Everywhere don't set. My house don't decoule. Poverty no be good thing. Poverty no be good thing. May nobody pray for her. If you dey inside, make you ask of me, carry you come up from inside. And if you don't dey inside, make you thank Baba God well. Because that is set na blessing.
0: Not true, you talk. Thank you, my sister. God will bless you.
2: And you will go talk.
0: Okay, get up.

0: Hello?
1: Hi.
0: Hi.
1: Did you just send me some money?
0: Yes.
1: 10 million?
0: Yes.
1: Why?
0: I only returned what I took from you.
1: How? Did you save it or did you invest with it?
0: Actually, no.
1: Yes, no. Which one is it?
0: You remember when I asked you for 5 million and another one shortly after that?
1: Yes.
0: It was to help squander your money and speed up the loss process I so wanted to happen badly.
1: I see.
0: Well, one of the beneficiaries invested well and decided to pay back.
1: I see.
0: Emeka, I know how much you must hate me for this, but there's really no point in lying anymore, is there? And I know that no amount of money I return to you will replace the hurt I caused you. So please, just use the money to start something. And with God on your side, I'm sure you'll make it back to the top in no time. But Emeka, please, when you get back to the top, do not neglect your partner or your wife. Whoever that may be. Take care now. Bye.
1: Wait. Ada.
0: Yeah?
1: I don't think I want to start afresh with anyone else. I don't see how that will be possible.
0: What are you saying, Emeka?
1: What I'm saying is that I'm sorry for the way I handled this. I'm sorry for saying I hate you because I don't. I never hate you, even if I tried. I'm only mad at you. Well, I was mad at you. But I'm not anymore.
0: Oh my, Emeka. God, you don't know how happy I am to hear this, God. Oh, thank you. I truly am sorry. I am so sorry. I love you so much. And I do hope you forgive me.
1: Of course, I forgive you.
0: You have?
1: Yeah, baby. I mean, after much thought, I think I might have overreacted.
0: No, don't say that. You didn't. I crossed the line. Now I know I could have done things differently. Oh, my God. I'm so happy to hear this. Thank you. I love you so much.
1: I love you too. Can we meet at Oke's place tomorrow?
0: Okay, I look forward to seeing you.
1: I am looking forward to it too.
0: Emeka, thank you.
1: No, don't thank me. Thank you.
0: Okay, if you say so. Okay, see you soon.
2: Are you sure?
0: Yes. He says we should meet at Oke's place.
2: What if he tries to kill you? Have you thought about that?
0: Ego. Why would my husband want to kill me? Uh-uh. Which kind of talk be that self?
2: You made him broke. He said he hates you. This is a man who likes money. Now he says he wants to see you. Because you apologized or because you gave him 10 million.
0: Ego, I really don't like the way you're sounding. I don't. This is my husband we're talking about, for Christ's sake. What is it?
3: Madam, I beg, now your husband is team bill, so nothing go happen. Make you go meet them. And as they go, make you dress fine, fine, no.
2: Come on, shut up your mouth! Get back to working. Can you imagine this girl? Dare you!

0: Ada. Adanna, my love. The wife of my youth. How could I be so blinded by power, money, and greed? How could I neglect the one person that stood by me and prayed for me tirelessly for my progress? My darling, I am sorry. I am wrong. I am foolish. I am faulted. Please forgive me. I promise I will make it up to you if you give me a second chance. Please, my love.
1: You don't need to ask, because I definitely will. Emeka, you are my husband. My companion. The man after my own heart, my all. To say I am surprised is underplaying my feelings right now. Thank you for wanting me back. Thank you for looking past my mistakes that has cost us so much pain. Living without you these past months has been torture. So thank you for turning it all around. I'm sorry. I can never stop saying it.
0: No, I'm so sorry. Baby, please. Please, sweetheart. I am the one who should be sorry. I wronged you. I neglected your wants, your needs. I pushed you.
1: No, listen.
0: Let's put this all behind us and start afresh.
1: Yes. Let's. I love you so much.
0: I love you, baby.

0: What's your present?
1: Something nice.
2: Thank you.
1: You're welcome. And some fine wine to celebrate.
2: To a new beginning. Cheers.
1: Cheers.
3: So, Mr. and Mrs. Well, I know you must be spoiled for choices by now. These are beautiful houses. I would too. So, having seen all the various types of apartments we have on offer, which one have you decided to go for?
1: Well, we'll take the 3-bedroom apartment. That's if that's okay by you.
2: Actually, no. I'd like us to get a 1-room apartment. Yes, babe, it's just the two of us. So let's start from there, even if it's just for 1 year.
0: Baby, you know I don't do things like that.
2: Well, hurry up the process of getting me pregnant. And if I take him, I promise we'll move to a 2-bedroom apartment. And if I take him after that, we will move to a 3-bedroom apartment, or even a duplex if you like.
0: Okay. Deal. Bridges.
3: Sir.
0: Can you take the 1 room?
3: Oh, 1 room is this?
0: Yes.
3: All right, sir. I shall be expecting you.
0: Okay.

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0: How was your flight?
1: Long and tiring. But I'm here now.
0: Thank God.
1: And who is this one?
2: My name is Kay.
1: I wasn't talking to you.
0: That's Kay, my new driver.
1: Well, teach him some manners.

0: Home sweet home. Welcome back home, Eva. Welcome to Liberia.
1: This place is a complete mess, Rhoda. Just as I left it, same boring paint and atmosphere. Come on now, sis. We're the Freemans, and we're supposed to be a bit better than this.
2: You're welcome, Miss Eva. You're welcome.
1: Is he talking to me?
0: Yes. This is Frank, remember?
1: Aren't you the gate man?
2: Yes, I am.
1: So what are you doing here?
2: I just wanted to just
1: work. Now get back to your post, you poor object. Get lost!
0: Eva! The guy was only trying to be nice.
1: Why should a gate man invite me into my own home?
0: Eva, what is the big deal?
1: The guy is a poor person.
0: Oh gosh.
1: And shouldn't be talking to me in the first place. And you, make sure to bring my luggage in. And I don't want anything missing. Poor people, I just can't stand these people. Lord.
0: I'm sorry.

0: I miss you.
1: Why am I here?
0: I'm sorry about today. You know, whenever Eva is around, she takes control of everything.
1: Yeah, I know. She even takes control of your life. Now I understand why you insist on us keeping our relationship a secret all these years. Despite the fact that she lives abroad.
0: It's not what you think, Frank. I love you, okay? But I also have my reputation to protect. I mean, what will people say? I'm Rhoda Freeman and you were just this person.
1: A gay man. No, go ahead and say it, Rhoda Freeman.
0: Yes. Though I hate to admit it, but that's who you are. And I love you regardless. I miss you.
1: You see, that's the point. You only miss and need me behind closed doors. I'm tired of you using my body, Rhoda Freeman. I'm done!
0: No, wait. Frank, no. It hasn't come to that. Please.
1: Listen, if you're not willing to introduce me to your sister and hold my hand in public, Rhoda Freeman, I'm not willing to do anything with you behind closed doors.
0: Frank!
2: Sorry to say this, Miss Rhoda, but your sister is so insensitive. She's so full of pride and hatred. Is it because she resides abroad?
3: Abroad has nothing to do with Eva's character. She's always been that way. It's even better now as compared to when we were kids. She believes that everyone should be rich. If you are poor, you are cursed.
2: With all due respect, I think your sister is possessed. And she needs deliverance. How can one hemoglobin hit another just because one is poor and the other is rich? We are all made in the image and likeness of God.
3: Oh dear. You'll be okay. You will be okay. So
2: I will try my best.

0: So that's Eva for you. And our parents were still alive. They tried all they could to save Eva from herself, but they couldn't. We all tried but failed. So she's never going to change.
1: That's a pity for such a beautiful and intelligent young lady to possess such devilish character.
0: Well, Frank and Vera have gotten used to it. So try to do the same.
1: How long is she in Liberia for?
0: A month or so. You can cook.
2: I'll try.

0: What can I do for you, ma'am?
1: What sort of stupid question is that?
0: Which is?
1: You're still doing it. How can you ask me what can you do for me in my own house?
0: I'm so sorry, ma'am. What do you want me to say?
1: You're doing it again. Stop asking me stupid questions and bow when I speak.
0: No.
1: What? What did you just say?
0: Ma'am, when a god deserves such honor.

0: Yeah, trust me. We can always
1: brother,
0: do it, you know.
1: Brother, I want him fired in the next 24 hours.
0: Let me call you back shortly. Yeah? Okay. Eva, why are you shouting?
1: I said I want him fired.
0: Who?
1: Your poor driver.
0: Why?
1: Just do as you're told. Fire him.
0: Eva, you just can't walk in here ordering me to sack my driver without telling his offense.
1: He's rude and arrogant for my liking. The poor guy just disobeyed me.
2: You mean you said that to her?
3: I did. Honestly, my man. I only bowed down to God.
2: Well, you could get fired for that, you know?
3: I don't...
0: You will apologize to Eva.
3: Sorry, miss. I didn't see you coming. Your sister was very insensitive.
0: Eva is my sister. And you will show her some respect. All of you. Hope we are clear. Apologize to Eva. Or kiss a job goodbye.

0: Good afternoon, ma'am.
1: What are you still doing here? You were fired yesterday.
0: Yes, but I'm here to apologize for my insolence. I was rude, I was stupid. So I'm sorry. I'm sorry, ma'am. I really need this job to survive, ma'am. So please forgive me.
1: Let me see your fingernails.
0: Sorry?
1: I said, let me see your fingernails. They're quite clean. Now, get me some fruits. You're forgiven.
0: Thank you. Right away, ma'am.

I'll be there in 45 minutes or less. Yeah. Okay. Frank, open the gate, please.

0: What is this? And what's that on your face?
1: These are your fruits, madam. And this is my face, babe. I'm the slay queen of the house.
0: Ew. Slay queen, my butt. I don't remember asking you to bring me fruit. I don't like you bringing me anything because you're very, very dirty. And where is Kay?
1: He said he was going to pick Miss Rita up from the office.
0: The fool just left without saying a word to me. And he even asked you, of all people, to bring me fruit. What are you still doing here? Get lost, you filthy thing.
2: You mean Eva called you dirty?
3: So very dirty. If I have my own will, I'll get out here. Poison.
2: No. Don't say a thing like that. Don't say a thing like that, okay?
3: Why shouldn't I? That girl is so extraordinary rude. She's so full of herself. Okay. Do I look dirty to you?
2: No. You know, you're always neat and clean. In fact, you are the slay queen of this house. You know that.
3: If that's so, then why don't you want to be my boyfriend?
2: No. Don't go there. Okay? I told you already, I have a girlfriend whom I love so much.
3: Girlfriend?
2: Yes.
3: I barely see her with you.
2: The reason why you don't see her with me is because she's a working class lady.
3: A working class lady? Why would a working class lady stoop so low to a low life like you? You lying. You tell me to get off your back. But I'm not going to get off your back. Because you're going to be the father of my 10th children.
2: 10?
3: According to my size, baby.
4: Vera?
3: 10. And still maintain my sexy body. Because I don't want to share you with any other girl. Yo. Little.
5: Good morning, Miss Rhoda. You're almost late for work.
6: Okay, I know. I will have some work for Eva.
5: She's coming with you?
6: Yeah, she wants to meet the new employees.
5: I pitched this poor employees already.
6: I know.

0: prostitutes. You step forward. I said, step forward.
1: Me?
0: Step forward.

0: Why are you dressed like that? Like a harlot. Step aside. Step aside. As I was saying, we're training professionals here and not prostitutes. So if you... What are you laughing at?
1: Nothing, ma'am.
0: Step forward. Now tell me what's funny.
1: I'm sorry, ma'am.
0: Step aside. The rest of you can go back to your offices, and two of you are fired.
2: Eva, why?
0: Discipline, Rhoda. Discipline. A disciplined employee does not come to work dressed like a harlot. And a disciplined employee does not show off his teeth when his superior is expressing. These two are indisciplined, so they are fired.
2: Eva, these are my employees. You just can't walk in here and sack them for no reason. Come on, I'm the boss here.
0: Really? Now, don't forget I own 80% of this company and you're no boss. So don't get me started. You're fired. Get your things and leave.

0: A bottle of water after that exercise would be just perfect.
1: What do you want, Rhoda?
0: Oh, please, Eva. Unlike you, I have a good sense of humor. I was on my way to work and I thought to bring you a bottle of water. Even though I'm still angry at you for dismissing my employees yesterday. And to also talk to you about the man in my life.
1: Finally. So, who is he and why haven't I seen him since my arrival?
0: That's because he's a busy man.
1: You mean a working class man?
0: Mm-hmm. Yeah.
1: And he's rich.
0: Well, he's quite okay. He's intelligent and he loves me. And that's what matters.
1: Great. So, I'm having a cocktail tomorrow evening for a few of my very important friends who are here on vacation. Invite him.
0: I will. Thank you.
2: I will definitely be there.
0: You sure will?
2: I will be.
1: I love you.

0: I love you more.
1: Who would have ever thought that your working class lady would have been the boss herself?
0: Listen, I love her.
1: You love what she gives you? Money, clothes, and sex.
0: Hey, listen, watch the way you talk to me.
1: And are you going to sack me? Oh, please. What do you think? She's going to marry you? You're just deceiving yourself and obviously breaking your back even, forgetting to know that you have 10 children to give me. Keep it cool. Keep up.
2: Hey, Kay.
3: Yes.
2: You're back.
3: Yes.
2: Did you get it? Okay. Was there traffic?
3: The traffic was crazy.
2: I know. Great.
3: So, am I allowed to go home now?
2: Yes, you can go.
3: All right. Have a good night, man.
2: Good night, Kay. Kay.
3: Yeah.
2: Why don't you stay back for the cocktail party? It will start soon.
3: I wouldn't mind, but...
4: But what? Stay back. I mean, who doesn't love cocktail? Especially when a very important guest is going to be introduced.
2: Thanks for the invite, Eva. Like, who doesn't like cocktail? Stay back.
3: I like it then.
2: It will begin very soon, just wait. I love you, Sam.

0: Hey, Rhoda. What are you doing?
1: Enjoying a cocktail, man.
0: I don't remember inviting you.
1: I beg your pardon? You asked me to stay.
0: To serve, not drink. Now, to the kitchen.
2: Eva, what are you doing? Kay is my driver. He's not the maid.
0: He's an employee. And he's being paid for his services. Am I right, Kay?
1: Absolutely. I'll get more drinks.
2: Kay.
1: It's okay, Miss Rhoda.
0: You see? He understands his duty.
2: May God help your soul.
0: Amen. Attention, everyone. Once again, you're all welcome to my home here in Liberia. I am super excited to have you all here tonight. And I want to introduce to you my beautiful sister, Rhoda Freeman. Rhoda has been very hardworking and supportive over the years. She's presently the general manager of the Freeman and Freeman Group of Companies. Our own company.
3: Wow, she is indeed beautiful.
0: Yes, and she's beautifully taken. And the lucky guy will be joining us here tonight. But before

0: Before he gets here, she's gonna give us a low profile about him.
1: Profile.
2: Okay, fine. He's humble. And he's a good human being. Yeah.
0: And he's rich. Yes, my sister here has been very unlucky with poor guys over the years. But this time around, she caught herself a real catfish.

0: Good evening, beautiful people. And I want to apologize for being a little late.
1: Frank? Is that you?
0: Yep.
1: Shut up! I'm sorry, guys. He's my gate man, and I'm just wondering what he's doing here when he's supposed to be at the gate. Especially now that we're expecting a very important guest. But wait, Frank, who invited you?
0: Rhoda.
1: Rhoda? Is this the guy we've been expecting? The gate man?
2: Of course not.
1: Will you shut up your mouth? You even have the audacity to call her by her name. You see, Rhoda? You're so weak. That's why all these poor fools take advantage of you. Now get back to your post, you poor object. Get lost. I need a drink.
3: What you do, Lula? I do things that make you cry.
4: True.
3: And let me say your love not in my heart.
1: Please, my apologies. Please get back to your party.
2: Mr. Lover Boy, how was your introduction party? Oh, I remember. Your sweet working class lady denied you like Peter did Jesus. Oh my God.
0: Go ahead, Vera. Love as much as you want.
2: You talk about wearing these clothes. Who have elevated you from a gate man to a general manager? What a disappointment. Just so you know, my love will not wait for you forever. So, you better make up your mind and stop chasing wind.

0: Where I come from, a beautiful lady is not supposed to stand all by herself. It's against the tradition.
1: I hope you're having a great time.
0: I'm not sure. Maybe a dance with you will do the magic.
1: Oh, please.
0: Come on. I'll be on my best behavior, I promise.
1: Just one dance.
0: That's all I ask. Oh, by the way, I'm Robert McCarthy. I work as a computer analyst back in the States. Owners of the biggest and the best real estate company in Liberia, the McCarthy's property. And not to sound boastful, sweetheart, but I am a very, very rich kid. And a mama's boy at that. So believe me when I tell you I know how to take care of my lady. To top all of that off, I also know my way around the kitchen very well. But one thing I don't know how to do though is leave you my woman to satisfy you.
1: Okay, enough. You know what I mean. Can we just hit the dance floor already?

0: How did I get here? What did you do to me?
1: No.
0: How dare you address me by my name? You're in trouble. I order you to open this door right this minute.
1: Yeah, have some tea.
0: I said open this door.
1: This is my house, Eva. I have called the shots. Now, take your tea, sit down.
0: This is kidnap.
1: Whatever. Sit down.
0: You're
2: in-

0: Please don't hurt me. What do you want? Name your price. I'll pay you double.
1: Your sister is calling. Tell her you've decided to spend some time with your rich friends because you're sick, tired of spending time with poor people.
0: What if I tell her to call the police? You clown.

0: What are you doing?
1: If I ever miss call, I'm straight.
0: And when you've completely stripped?
1: What that mean?
0: You wouldn't do that. You're not that dumb. You

0: Please sit.
1: I prefer standing.
0: Frank, you have every right to be angry. And I'm sorry.
1: I have nothing to say to you.
0: Frank, please.
1: You denied me, Rhoda. In the presence of Eve and everyone else. You made me look like a complete idiot.
0: And I'm sorry. I don't know what came over me last night. Please.
1: I think you are just too embarrassed to be identified with a gate man, just like your sister put it. Or you didn't want to offend your driver.
0: What does that supposed to mean?
1: I mean, if you can sleep with your gate man, there's no guarantee that you can't sleep with your driver.
0: Frank! Thank you, Vera. You can go now.

0: Eva is spending some time with her friends. I promise to introduce you the moment she gets back.
1: What? I have nothing to say to you. It's over.

What do I want from you? I want you. I foolishly fell in love with you the moment I set my eyes on you. But I dare not speak what my heart felt because you're so hateful and full of pride. Why do you hate poor people so much? You're so proud, and yet my love for you keeps growing stronger and stronger each day.

0: Good morning, Miss Rhoda.
1: Yes, I'm on my way. All right. Bye. Give it a call. Gotta go.
2: Morning, Kay.
1: Morning, Miss Rhoda. Where's Miss Eva?
2: Oh, you won't be seeing her for a while.
1: What a relief.

0: Oh my God.
1: What's up, beautiful people?
0: Hi, Robert.
2: I know you.
1: You're the servant boy from last night, huh?
3: Right. My name is
2: I'm Makate. The new guy that's crazy about your boss.
4: Okay, could you wait for me in the car?
3: Sure, Miss Rhoda.
0: What do you want, Robert? I was on my way to work.
2: I know. I just stopped by to say thank you for the dance last night.
0: It was nothing.
1: It was everything to me. Just give me a chance, Rhoda. I'm sure the guy that's in your life is not half as caring as I am. I mean, the guy didn't even show up last night, for God's sake. And besides, he doesn't have one third of what I have. I'm a rich kid, babe.
0: That's the problem, Robert. I'm too grown to be messing around with kids.
1: Ouch! That was harsh. But yo, listen. I don't mean like kids, you know?
0: I'm in a relationship, Robert.
1: I know. But who doesn't cheat?
0: I don't.
1: Come on, Rhoda. I already told my mom about you.
0: Really?
1: Not really. I was planning on doing that today, though.
0: I'm sorry, Robert. I'm in a relationship. But we can always be friends, though.
1: What a heartbreak. I might just go and have some coffee with my girl.
0: She's not in at the moment.
1: Double heartbreak. But hey, here's my card. Should we kiss your little boyfriend? Breaks your heart. Just know, I'm a phone call away.

0: Thank you.
1: You're welcome.
0: See you later today.
1: Miss Rhoda?
0: Yes?
1: Do you have a minute?
0: Sure.
1: I'm still wondering, why did Frank boldly walk into the house last night if no one had truly invited him?
0: I also wonder.
1: He called you by your name, man. Was Frank the person we're all expecting? You don't have to answer that if you don't want to. But from what I witnessed last night, I'm certain you were the one that invited him. Unlike your sister, Miss Rhoda, you have a very good heart. You wouldn't hurt anyone intentionally. I know your sister pushed you to the wall. That's why you did what you did last night. But it's not too late to make amends. Look at me. You are an incredibly beautiful and intelligent woman. You have the power to sweep any man off their feet if you so desire. But you chose Frank regardless. He makes you happy. He loves you. So don't be afraid to shout it out to the world. It makes you happy and it's all that matters. Your sister needs to understand that.
0: Okay.
1: Love is a beautiful thing, Miss Rhoda. Don't hide it when you feed it. What was that for?
0: Thank you, I guess. I'm sorry.
1: You're welcome. Call me whenever you need me.
2: I feel sorry for you.
3: I feel more sorry for myself. I was so stupid to have fallen in love with a woman who could never be mine. I wish I could just forget about her.
2: Let me help you.
3: How?
2: How do you feel now?
3: Don't do that again.
2: I'm your only option! The one who loves you for you!
1: Good evening, my love. How was your day?
3: Oh.

0: How was your day?
1: I'm hungry.
2: So am I. Come on, there's food in the kitchen.
1: Don't touch me.
2: Sweetheart, I'm going to touch you over and over and over again. So you might as well get used to it. If you must know, you and I are going to play a little wife and

0: husband again.
1: And what makes you think I'm interested in your stupid game?
0: It doesn't matter. What matters is that you are going to be playing my wife and I, the husband. You need to learn some manners, Eva. I'm trying to help you to become a better person. It's because I love you.
1: I hate you. And I'm never going to love a good-for-nothing, poor idiot like you. And hey, just make sure to keep me locked up in this little hole forever. Because the slightest mistake you make and I'm out, I'm going to make your life a living hell.
0: See? Did you get so angry and aggressive like this? You become so daring. And looking into your eyes right now, and how your lips are glowing, just makes me want
1: to... Take me to the kitchen!
0: Cool girl.

0: Where's the food you said was in the kitchen?
1: There.
0: What is this?
2: Food?
0: Uncooked food?
2: Yes. And you are going to cook it.
0: What?
2: I said you are going to cook the food.
0: I don't know how to cook.
2: What are you telling me?
0: Just what you heard. I don't know how to cook.
2: And yet, you are saying that with so much pride and dignity. Instead of being ashamed of yourself. My gosh, Eva. You're a disgrace to womanhood. Don't you know a woman who doesn't know how to cook is worthless? It's part of their beauty and status? Don't you know that? Now. Beg me to teach you how to cook.
0: What? You're crazy. You are crazy.
2: Beg me to teach you how to cook. Beg me to teach you how to cook. Or else you won't like what I'll do to you. Beg me to teach you how to cook.
0: Please teach me how to cook. I beg you.
2: Good.

0: Who asked you to sit? How does it feel? I asked it, right? Answer me.
1: Yes.
0: That's how you made me feel last night. I apologize.
1: I'm sorry.
0: Sorry for what?
1: For how I

0: treated you last night.
1: Sit down, let's eat. Pray for us. I'm guessing you don't know how to pray too, right? So sad. Repeat after me. Dear Lord.
0: Dear Lord.
1: Thanks for providing for us today like every other day.
0: Thanks for providing for us today like every other day.
1: We ask that you provide for those who don't have.
0: We ask that you provide for those who don't have.
1: The poor people.
0: The poor people.
1: Help us love the poor, O Lord.
0: Help us love the poor, O Lord.
1: Amen.

0: How are you liking that so far?
1: I need space.
0: Not in this room. Certainly not on this bed. Remember, you're playing the role of my wife. So get closer.
1: I don't want to.
0: Eva, do you realize that we are in my house all alone? And I can do with you whatever I desire? I can even make you disappear without a trace.
1: Why are you telling me that?
0: Because that is what's running through my head right now. So save yourself the trouble and come closer. Not there. Come and lie in my arms.

0: she hold me so tight.
1: I love you, Ava. And more cannot express.
0: And I hate you.
1: Please. Let me do the talking tonight. Because I know the moment you get out of here, you'll send me straight to prison. But at least I will go to prison knowing that I had you in my arm like this.
2: Vera, what are you doing over there?
3: What does it look like I'm doing, baby? Come to mama. Come get some meat.
2: Vera, for your information, my mother is dead. And secondly, I don't like meat. Now get up and get out.
3: Not until you quench this burning desire of mine.
2: Vera, I'm warning for the last time. Vera, where am I?
4: Delicious. You're learning very fast. I'm impressed.
0: As if I care.
4: You really don't care that I love you?
0: Will you stop singing love songs to me every time?
4: Speaking of love song. One second. I have my favorite. Come on.
0: I haven't finished my food yet.

0: Look at me. I love you. And the day you realize you also love me, it will be too late.
1: What makes you think I'm ever going to love you?
0: A little birdie told me that you have already started feeling something for me.
1: Something very strong. No doubt about that.
0: Really?
1: Yes. I can't deny the fact that I've been feeling something strong for you. And I've been waiting for a moment like this to say it to your face.
0: Hey, Eva. For so long, I really want to hear you say it. I've been dying for this moment. Say it, please.
1: I hate you with passion.
0: I hate you too.

0: What are you doing?
1: You ready to hit me?
0: Yes.

0: What do I want from you? I want you. I foolishly fell in love with you the moment I set my eyes on you. But I dare not speak what my heart felt because you're so hateful and full of pride. Why do you hate poor people so much? You're so proud. And yet, my love for you keeps growing stronger and stronger each day.
1: I hate you with passion.

0: Oh my God. Eva, I didn't know you were home. When did you return?
1: Last night.
0: Come here.
2: I miss you so much.
1: I miss you too.
2: It's good to have you back.
3: Good morning, Miss Eva.
1: Morning. Excuse me.
0: Did she drop?
3: Guess much my lucky day.
0: Yes. Let's get Gloria ready.

0: Thank you for coming to my call.
1: Rhoda, please. Stop it.
0: Fine. My sister is back. And I promise to introduce you to her as soon as possible. Frank. I know you were hurt. And I'm sorry. I love you. And I don't want to lose you. Frank! What is it, Vera?
2: I'm sorry, madam. I thought he wanted to rape you.
0: Vera, what do you want?
2: Lunch is ready.
0: Okay. Thank you. You can go now. Stupid girl. I'm sorry for that.
3: Sorry for interrupting, man.
0: It's okay, Kay. What is it?
3: I came to ask your permission to go out shortly.
0: Sure. Just come back in time to take me back to the office.
3: Thank you, ma'am.
4: Hey.
3: Good afternoon, Miss Eva. What can I do for you?
4: So I woke up one morning and found myself in your bed. And back in my bed a few days ago. By what means did that happen?
3: By the same means you got in my bed.
4: You drugged me.
3: It was just sleeping pills, Eva. And I'm sorry, okay? By the way, I'm still waiting for the police to come and arrest me for kidnapping you. Do have a good day, Miss Eva.
5: So tell me about it.
6: I love him. I love him. I love him. I love that man. I love him so much. I don't know how to express.
5: You two look great together.
6: I know.
5: Have you told your sister?
6: No, not yet. But very soon.
5: Look at you. Your face is glowy this morning.
6: Oh, come on. Let me get my bag quickly.
4: What's going on?
5: Sorry.
4: You're flirting with my sister. I thought you said you loved me.
5: But you hate me. Why has your sister? She's a beautiful young lady. And she's very fond of me. What can I say?
4: I hate you.
5: Come on. Tell me something I don't know.

0: Vera? Vera! Where's she? Oh, gosh. I'm gonna break up this time. Eva?
1: Hey, Rhoda.
0: What are you doing?
1: Making breakfast.
0: Oh, wow. What? Where is Vera?
1: I don't know. I just thought to make breakfast. After all, a woman who doesn't know how to cook is worthless, right? Mm.

0: dinner prepared breakfast?
1: Yes, and it was delicious.
0: That's unlike her. You told me she didn't know how to cook.
2: Now she's cooking. Ever since Eva returned, her attitude towards everything and everyone has changed. Like, I don't know what her friends did to her. She's now a new person. And I'm happy for her.
0: Me too.
3: I'm not sure I can do this. I can still remember what she did to me at the cocktail party.
4: That was back then. Things are different now.
2: Kate is right, my love. Eva has changed a lot lately.
5: Good afternoon, everyone.
3: Good afternoon, miss.
5: Frank?
3: Yes, Miss Eva.
5: What are you doing here?
2: I sent for him.
5: Hope there's no problem.
2: No. Eva. Frank and I love each other. Yes, and I invited him that night.
5: Frank.
3: Yes, Miss Eva.
5: How deep is your love for her? Listen, I don't care how deep you think your love is, but my love for her is deeper. And if you ever make her share a drop of tears, I'll make you share the last drop of your blood. Are we clear?
3: Yes, Miss Eva.
5: Forgive me, Ruta, for not understanding your feelings and always judging your love life. I don't know why you don't slap the hell out of me sometimes. I've been one pelt and horrible little sister, and I'm sorry. And to you, Frank, I'm sorry for all the terrible things I've done and said to you.
3: It's okay, Miss Eva.

0: Alolulola. And my wish is to spend the rest of my life with you by my side, as me being your husband. Mm-hmm. Will you marry me?
1: Yes, I will.
2: Congratulations.
3: Thank you.
4: Congratulations, guys.
1: Thank you.
2: All right. Make a toast. Love.
1: To a brighter future.
3: To happiness.
4: To life.
5: What's up, beautiful people?
4: Hey, Robert.
1: Hi, Robert.
5: What's going on here?
4: An engagement ceremony.
5: Who's getting engaged to who?
4: Frank to Rhoda.
5: Frank? I mean, isn't this the dude you chased out of the party the other night?
6: Well, I didn't know he was the one then.
5: Seriously? He's the one? A gate man? You tell me that because of a gate man? Are you freaking kidding me? Even my garage boy is richer than this dude, for God's sake.
2: Mr. McCartney, I think you're overreacting. If you don't like the engagement ceremony, can you please walk out?
5: Shut the fuck up, man. Man, who are you to ask me to leave? You servant boy?
6: Hey, Robert, I think he's right. If you don't like what you're saying, kindly walk yourself out.
5: Damn right I'm leaving this wretched home. This is bullshit.
4: I'm sorry, guys. Robert can be a little crazy sometimes.
1: It's okay.
2: Cheers.
1: Cheers.

0: Miss Hiva? What are you doing in my apartment quite this late? What are you doing here, Eva?
1: Cheers.

0: Rogers, stop. This is madness. I can't. What do you take me for, Eva? Some kind of male prostitute that you can have whenever you want?
1: You won.
0: What?
1: My heart. Listen, I don't know how all this happened, but I think I'm in love with you.
0: Say that again.
1: I love you.

0: I can't believe we just...
1: I don't know. I don't know what will happen to me when you go back.
0: Yeah. I don't know what will happen to us. That's why I'm not going back.

0: Can we talk?
1: Sure.
0: Okay. Kay can no longer be your driver.
1: Eva, I told you before, I would not dismiss Kay. Come on, he's a sweet guy.
0: Mm-hmm. I know, and that's why I couldn't help but fall in love with him.
1: What?
0: Yes, we spent some time together, got to know each other better, then we fell in love. Say something.
1: Congratulations.
0: Thank you.
2: I'm happy for you.
0: Thank you.
1: So, what's going to happen when you go back to the States? Send for him?
0: I'm not going back.
2: So you're just going to abandon everything and stay in Liberia for some man?
0: A man. A man who changed my life in a way that only I can understand. What's your issue with Kay? I thought you guys were good friends.
1: Kay is a great guy. Mm-hmm. I am not disputing that. But appearance can be misleading at times, Eva. You gotta be wise. What if this guy is just using you as his ticket to fortune?
0: You know, I could say the same about Frank, but I was happy for you instead. You know, every time you just prove to me that you are not my blood sister.
1: Eva!
0: Have a great day, sis.
3: Is that what she thinks of me? That I'm using you?
4: Calm down, Kay. She's my sister. She's only concerned about me.
3: And you? What do you think?
4: I don't know. Everything is happening so fast.
3: Eva, I love you. I love you enough to let you go if that's what it would take to make you happy. Trust me, I don't want to be a problem to you or your sister. You can go if
4: I can't. I can't go even if I want to. Not now that I'm carrying your child.
3: You're pregnant? It's been better a month since we had...
4: Yes, I know. I wasn't too sure when I started having symptoms. So, I decided to get a testing kit. I did, and it came out positive.
3: No. No, no. No, no. Yes. Yes. Yes. I am going to be a father and the husband of the most beautiful woman. Marry me, Eva.
4: Of course I'll marry you.
3: Next week, in court.
4: Yes.

0: Kay hates Eva from the depth of his heart. He told me so himself. How can he claim to love her now?
1: It's possible, Rhoda. Sometimes hate can turn into the most powerful love there is. Those two need our support, and we need to be happy for them.
0: I'm just worried about my sister.
1: And I'm more worried about you. I don't want you to stress yourself up. Okay? Please come. Come, baby. Everything's gonna be okay, all right?

0: What do you want?
1: Drop the glass. You've had enough.
0: What do you care? I'm not your blood sister anyways.
1: Forgive me, Rhoda. You are and will always be my sister. I love you.
0: Eva, I just want to take care of you. Always. At least, that was the only reason our parents adopted me.
1: Stop saying that. I'm sorry.
0: It's okay. I'm also sorry for judging your love life. It won't happen again. Come here.
2: I love you, little sis.

0: Thank you, Vera. Go pour yourself some wine and join us. You're a family now.
1: Thanks, Miss Giba.
0: We have news, guys.
2: It's very good news.
0: Okay. Ken and I are having a baby.
3: You're pregnant. Oh, this is good.
4: Congratulations, man.
3: Congratulations, sis.
0: Thank you.
1: Congratulations, Eva.
0: Thanks, Sarah.
2: More good news. We are getting married next Saturday at a city court.
3: No way! Now this is getting more and more interesting. Congratulations, guys. We are all so happy for you. Cheers to that.
2: Yes, we are.
0: Thank you. And one more thing. Now that I'm pregnant, I won't be able to work. So I'm turning over my position as CEO to my darling husband-to-be. And I need both of you to make available the best office there is at the company. If that's not a problem.
3: Not at all. Even better. At least we won't have to deal with some pregnant woman. Losing her temper every minute. Welcome to the company, okay?
2: Thank you, Miss Ron.
0: No. Really?
5: So, which of the prayer warriors did you have to visit to be able to sweep Eva off her feet?
2: You're crazy, man. Honestly, I don't know what happened, but I love that woman.
5: I know.
1: Look who turns out to be my boss.
2: Come on, Miss Rhoda. You will always be my boss, regardless. You know that.

0: Well, okay. I know I said some unpleasant things about
1: you. It's okay, Miss Rhoda. You owe me no explanation, no apology whatsoever. I mean, you're only trying to protect your sister.
0: Yeah.
1: That's quite understandable. But I love Eva. I won't let any harm come to her regardless. I would die before any harm come to her.
2: I know. And I would rather die than to allow any harm come to you.
3: Baby. Where are you, baby?
1: Yes, Charmy. She's calling me.
0: There goes our CEO.
2: You know, life has a way of surprising people. Well, anyways, let's.
0: I love you.
2: I love you.
4: Vera, what is it? Where is Eva?
5: Miss Eva is now waking up. She is stiff.
6: What?

0: You know, I think you're gonna like this place better.
1: I think so. It's more comfy than the former.

0: off. I don't want to be late for the first day at work. What's up? You look nice for a first day at school.
1: Everyone will know I'm new.
0: That's okay. Let's have this conversation in the car, okay?

0: Chai, which kind of nonsense worker be this one now? She be for those enter this worker, this motor now, they go where they go. Eh? What has they do with this Osho Fisef? See, come on, ₦3,000. What I want you to do? This one for CIP, save worker that money now. Hey, which kind of nonsense worker be this one? Money don't finish now. Oh, what about ₦3,000?
1: Mommy, he just drove off even while that lady was waving at us for a ride.
2: Well, would you rather I picked up a total stranger to ride in the car with you and I?
1: She was in the compound, Mom, which means she must be a neighbor.
2: Well, I'm almost certain that she isn't.
1: Wow, you seem to know so much despite the fact that we moved in just yesterday.
2: You know what, Tia? I'm not going to have an unnecessary argument over someone who doesn't even matter. I mean, she's not even the neighbor. Besides, it's my car. I choose who rides in it. Here's something you should bother yourself about. The house key. Make sure you don't lose it, okay?
1: Okay, Mom. Keeping it safe in my bag.
2: And here we are. Don't worry, darling. Come on, Tia. You're going in as a newbie, and by noon you're going to be an oldie, okay?
1: Mommy, it's just that this is starting all over again.
2: It's okay. Just take it as a new adventure. You're broadening your horizon. You know, you're meeting new friends. Okay.
1: Okay, Mom. Bye.
2: Bye. Not so fast.
1: Come here.
2: Have fun.
1: Mom.

Brossy. Baddest boss. Yes. I finished it since. Yeah, I think they go even call Assas to come and pick it up. Yeah, today is fine. I'll be in the office all day. I'll be in the studio. Bros, which kind of discount now? Maybe leave up for that level. I beg now. I beg. You know, see, once I touch beats, the beat must bomb. I beg. Maybe leave up for that level. I beg. Nice one to you. Yeah, it's fine. Anytime, I'm here. She just come when she gets to the house. Baddest boss. Nice one, G. Nice one. Okay. All right. Thank you.

0: Sorry, who do you seek here?
1: I live here.
0: Oh, you're the new occupant?
1: Yeah, me and my mom.
0: Okay, okay.
1: You attend Laura Stevens?
0: Yeah, I do.
1: That means we attend the same school.
0: Are you serious? But yeah. How come I didn't stay in school today?
1: The school has over 1,000 students in population.
0: Yes, you're right, you're right. You're welcome, though.
1: Thank you.
0: Jamal!
1: Tiana!

0: It's okay. I'll get it. I'm not expecting anyone. Who is it?
1: Good evening.
0: Evening.
2: Wow. Nice.
0: Thanks.
2: I just realized tonight that you just moved in.
0: Last night, actually.
2: Sorry, I had a bit of a rough night yesterday.
0: I see.

0: Glad.
1: I brought this for you to welcome you to the...
2: Thanks.
1: ...to the neighbourhood.
0: Mm-hmm. Good. I see you've got a doctor.
2: Mr...
1: Just Damien, please, call me Damien.
2: I really had a rough day today, and a very tiring one at that. Thank you so much for the wine. Good night.
1: Okay. So I guess I'll see you around then.

0: Who is that?
1: The neighbor.
0: Oh, he must be very nice.
1: Why, because of this?
0: Mom, at least he welcomed you. Means he has a good heart. Now I see where his son emulated it from.
1: He has a son?
0: Mm-hmm. Jamal, he's about my age. The best part is we attend the same school.
1: Okay, listen. I do not want you getting involved with those people because I don't want them corrupting you.
0: Mom, you barely even...
1: Thea! I am your mom. You need to trust me to protect you.
0: No, Mom. You're beginning to act paranoid.
1: Thea! Tiana!

0: Good day, Ethel.
1: Save yourself the curtsy, okay? Save yourself the curtsy and tell me what you want from me.
2: I miss Tiana. I just need
1: to... So, you have resolved to stalking, right?
2: How will I be stalking my own family? I love...
1: Save your love for your next generation. We don't need it. We are doing very well without you.
2: We can put the past behind us.
1: Listen, if you don't stop, if you don't cease from stalking me, I will get a restraining order against you. And I mean it, I'm not joking, Dave. Leave us alone!

0: And what is the meaning of that in the bowl?
1: Lunch.
0: But I just made pasta for everyone.
1: And I said I wasn't interested.
0: You should address me with some respect, like I were your mother.
1: And you'll never be able to.
0: Will you watch your tongue? Damien, I can't take it anymore. I cannot condone your son's disrespect.
2: Oh, look, I've had a long day. I'm just trying to relax with this stuff.
0: Oh, so you playing video games is more important than my happiness?
2: What are you saying?
0: What I'm saying is your son is ill-mannered and I can't take it anymore. I'm tired of him. Your son thinks he can just dish out whatever he wants to anyone.
2: Claire, but he's just a boy.
0: A boy who doesn't think that I am fit to be his mother.
2: Claire, don't.
0: Oh, fine. Yeah, it's fine. I'll just pack up my things and go. So you call me when he's well-bred.
2: Claire, wait. What have you done this time?
1: Dad, but I didn't do anything. She just got mad at me because I chose cereal over pasta for lunch.
2: Yeah, but Jamal... Manner of approach is everything, okay? Just save me all this. Pasta wasn't nice, was it?

0: Now, let's get out of here before your mom gets this.
1: Great idea.
0: I guess we have some time before she gets back from work. Mm-hmm. Seatbelts.
1: Okay.

0: Thank you so much, Daddy.
1: You're welcome, T.
0: Oh. I love you, Dad.
2: Darling, what is it?
0: I don't want you to leave. Can't you just talk with Mom and let's remain a family?
2: We've talked about this, T. Let's just give it some time, okay? Give me that smile. I'll talk to you later. Don't forget to call me if need be.
0: Okay. Love you, Dad.
2: Love you too, baby. Your mom mustn't know that I was here.
0: Okay.

0: Hi. Sorry. Who was that man outside?
1: Oh, you mean the man that just dropped me off?
0: Mm-hmm.
1: That was my sugar daddy.
0: What?
1: I almost got you there. That was my dad.
0: You almost scared me. I was scared of you doing such, even at a tender age.
1: My mom must never know he was here, Jamal.
0: Okay. Okay. So was that why you left school so early?
1: No. I checked you in class, but I couldn't find you or your bag, so I just thought you left already. I was outside waiting for my usual to take me home when I saw him.
0: Yeah, I went to see my class teacher.
1: Okay. All right. I better go get changed before my mom gets back. I don't want her raising any suspicion.
0: No problem.

0: Good evening, Miss. I'm sorry, I didn't get your name the last time.
1: That's because I never told you.
0: I'm sorry, did we get off on the wrong foot the first time we met?
1: Mr.
0: Damien. Damien, please.
1: Is there something in particular you want?
0: Nothing. Nothing really. I mean, I just thought we could get to know each other better as neighbors.
1: Hi. I'm Ethel. I'm a hotel manager and I am a single mother, but I do not appreciate neighbors encroaching on my privacy. Thank you.
0: I'm just gonna go. Crazy woman.

0: at the door.
1: Yes, Mom.
2: Hi, Tiana.
1: Good evening, sir.
0: Who is it?
1: It's the neighbor.
3: What does this guy want again, for goodness sake?
2: No, Tiana, wait,
3: Hi, Damien.
2: Oh, I can see you got my name right this time.
3: What can I do for you?
2: I'm sure you've met my son, Jamal. They attend the same school.
3: Mr. Damien, what's the point?
2: Look, it's Jamal's birthday today, all right? And he's spending the day with his friends at the mall. I thought it'd be nice for Tiana to come.
3: I'm sorry. We won't be accepting your invitation at the moment because Tiana is not available. You know, she was actually reading before you interrupted with your knock. Right, baby? So please extend our hearty cheers to your son, Jamal.
2: It's Jamal. Mm-hmm. Some other time then.
3: Yeah, sure.
4: Bye, mm-hmm. sir.
3: You better not have had anything to do with this young lady.
1: Mom, he didn't even tell me it was his birthday.
3: Better not.

0: So how certain are you about this gist?
1: Dad, this gist is firsthand. I heard it from the horse's mouth.
0: She told you all this by herself?
1: The mother?
0: That Margaret Thatcher?
1: Nah, Tiana told me all.
0: Tiana? So, are you guys, like, intimate?
1: Dad!
0: I mean, like, with information. This stuff is personal stuff.
1: Dad, well, we're friends, schoolmates, and yeah, we do talk.
0: Yeah. Mother would be so proud of you.
1: Yeah, she would be. Especially when I don't allow you to marry that Aunt Claire.
0: Jamal, Claire is not that bad. You just have to know her better.
1: I think I'm done with all the knowing.

0: Don't touch that. How many times have I asked you to stay away from this box?
1: Mom, I was...
0: You're what? What is wrong with you?

0: Tian, and I'm sorry about the way I spoke to you earlier.
1: It's okay, Mom. I'm sorry I pried into your closet.
0: You know what, baby girl? Some memories are better left stashed in a box forever. Bringing them back would only cause pain.
1: I'm so sorry, Mom.
0: I love you so much, Tiana. I love you so, so much.
1: I love you too, Mom. Come here.

0: Jamal?
1: Dying.
2: Come in. Sorry for disturbing you. My father is dying. He has been thrown up since last night. I think he just passed out.
3: Oh. I'll be right back. Come, let's go. Lock the door.
1: Okay, Mom.
3: Let's go.

0: He came in drunk. I heard him screaming my name. So I jumped out of bed and ran in here and found him lying lifeless.
1: Does he do this often?
0: No.
1: Did he drive home by himself?
0: No. His car is everything in the compound. One of your friends must have done this.
1: It's okay. He'll be fine. Go get me a towel and water or something.

0: Don't worry, he'll be fine, okay? He just had a bit to drink, too much. It's alcohol poisoning. I'll stay here until he's stable.
1: Thank you, ma'am.
0: Don't worry, he'll be fine.

0: Hey.
1: Oh, I see you up.
0: Yeah, I, listen, thanks for your help yesterday.
1: You know, you should learn to be a responsible father, because your son was really scared to the teeth when he came to me. Just imagine the trauma he would have felt when he thought you died.
0: Look,
1: it's no blame game. It's just that you don't want your son growing up being a dead drunk like you.
0: Look, I appreciate your help, yeah? But I'll have you know that I love my son very much.
1: Love? That's very funny. Seeing that your son had to miss school today because he had to look after his inebriated father. Listen, I'm busy. Talk later.

0: selfie.
1: Oh,
0: 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Angle. This looks like a real beach, man. The water's so blue. Selfie, the next Leonardo da Vinci. Ooh. Woo! Is it because you can't draw? It actually turned out nice.
2: Here comes my mother.
1: Jeez.

0: good afternoon to you too. You guys don't seem to like each other very much, huh?
1: Not at all. Oh well, she brings my father joy.
0: What if your dad decides to marry her?
1: Well, I pray he doesn't. But if he does, I might just learn to live with her.
0: And be a good son.
1: Good thought.
0: It's always fun with you, Dad.
2: Never a dull moment with you, T.
0: I hope you won't stay long in Ghana.
2: Just a few. Oh, no.
0: What is it, Dad?
2: Your mom just parked her car.
0: Oh, no, this can't be good.

0: warned you to stay away from my daughter. How many times? Listen, young man, I don't want anything from you. Not your money, not your love, not your care, absolutely nothing. Stay away from us.
1: Ethel, but I'm your...
0: Shut up! You shut it. You are absolutely nothing to me. You shut that door a long time ago. Now listen, Dave, don't damn you. You see this neighborhood? They frown at kidnappers a lot.
1: But I just...
0: Hey!

0: Tia. Tia, I am your mother.
1: He was just trying to be a father and nothing more.
0: He doesn't love you.
1: Why are you so bitter towards him?
2: Watch your tongue, young lady.
1: Mom, I don't know what it is he did to you, but please forgive him.
0: You know what? You're gonna go inside this minute.
2: Get the hell out of here! And Tia, I forbid you to ever see him again. Not as long as you stay under the same roof with me. Do you understand? Are we clear?
1: Yes, we are.
2: Please, can you turn down the volume of the music? Some of us need to sleep. It's actually depriving me and my family of sleep.
3: Sorry, we're just recording. I had no idea what that was. Oi, turn the music now.
2: Yeah, please. It is. You know, some of us have work to go to tomorrow.
3: Why are you always like this? I just apologize, but yet you should just you're just ruining everything. A little curtsy wouldn't harm you.
2: Anyway, good night, neighbor. Oh, ask the wolves you have in there to stop howling in excitement. I'm sure Kanye never disturbed Kim while making good music.
3: Crazy.

0: hope I haven't missed much.
1: No, we're here to start the presentation.
0: Oh, thank goodness.
1: There's a problem.
0: What's the problem?
1: It's Jamal's turn to present, and he won't go in until his father comes.
0: Then let him wait.
1: If he forfeits this chance, he won't get another one to show his creativity.
0: Tia, what exactly do you want me to do?
1: I want you to talk to him and stand in for his dad. Please, Mom.
0: Tia,
1: Please, Mom. Please, Mom, please.
0: Okay. Okay.
2: Jamal.
0: Hey, Jamal. Come. It's okay. I'll represent your dad, okay?

0: Where you from? Where you been? Can I know ya? I wanna be a family.
1: Oh.
2: True love is being there when needed. That's what family is all about. Let's go, baby. Once again, congratulations, Jamal.
3: Bye, Jamal.
4: Son, I'm sorry. I was in a studio session with Yemenade. I just remembered your presentation and I started running down here.

0: What? Why are you laughing?
1: Your reaction amuses me, Mom.
0: You know what this is?
1: Mm-hmm. It's a condom, not a rubber bomb. It's 2018. I'm not a kid anymore.

0: Where's Damien? Listen, I think it's a shameful thing that two grown-ups like you cannot control your lustful desires for each other. Listen, I'm sure you have big rooms here, comfortable rooms, but no, you chose to desecrate my car. I hope this doesn't happen again, because if it does, I will not hesitate to sue you guys. Excuse me. Listen, condoms are meant to be used and disposed of properly, not to adorn your neighbor's cars. Excuse me.
1: What? Oh, Damien is dead meat!

0: Why is she not answering her calls?
1: Maybe she's busy at work.
0: And I don't think she's coming back tonight. She mentioned something about having a night shift.
1: Night shift? Is she a nurse?
0: She's a hotel manager.
1: Oh. Calm down, Sienna. You'll be fine. Things will be sorted out.
0: This has never happened to me before. Forgetting my keys in the house.
1: I guess it was the morning rush.
0: That's true. Today was worse. Mom almost forgot to put on her shoes.
1: Why don't you just come over to my place and chill?

0: right?
1: Yep.
0: You know, I knew you were a music producer and all, but Jamal never told me that you have a studio in here.
1: Jamal, really? Did Jamal tell you that you can actually record your song right now?
0: Really? Like, right now?
1: Of course.
0: Like, Corinne Bello, Tiwa Savage, Demi Alade.
1: Tiana.
0: Whoa, I'm a superstar.
1: Come on, put that on. Make you hear things better. All right, I was working on a beat, but I don't know if you like it.
0: Oh, yeah.
1: Wait, hold up. Do you have a song in mind that you want to do? Because there's no music box in here, it's like a mini studio, but I can actually record something.
0: Okay.
1: You have a song in mind?
0: I just, you know, I'll go with the flow.
1: All right. Okay.

0: I don't know what to sing.
1: Sing anything.
2: Okay, sing one of yours. Do a cappella. Let's hear it. Let's
0: Okay. You know, I write some songs, but they're like slow songs.
2: All right, let's hear it. Let's hear it.

0: as a strong wind blows.
1: Yay! No, no prize.
0: Are you sure?
1: Yeah. It's got some work to do, but we're getting there.
0: You like it?
1: Yes, love it. Go on, go on, keep going, keep going, keep going.
0: Okay. The noise seems to rattle as my thoughts only battle.
1: Okay.
2: Tiana!

0: Do you know how long it takes for kidnappers to call for ransom?
1: Ransom?
0: Yes, I think my daughter has been kidnapped. I don't know what to do. I think if I call the police, he will put Tia in danger. Oh my God, I don't know what to do. Oh, that bastard! I think he came on to Tia while I was away. Oh my goodness, I'm gonna deal with him. Dave is dead meat. I will kill him.
1: Calm down. Relax. Relax. Your daughter is inside sleeping.

0: Calm down. 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
1: How are you supposed to calm down? How can you keep someone's daughter in your house?
2: Oh. He actually gave me shelter. He helped me.

0: What happened to the roof over your head?
1: I lost my keys in the house.
2: I put it to you that you forgot your keys to carry out your plans.
3: Mom!
2: Shut up while I speak! And you couldn't find a better place to stay than in the house of a man who is not responsible to his son and sleeps with anything with a narrow path between the thighs!
3: Mom, that's what I'm
2: saying! Shut up! I am your mother!
1: I don't know what's happening anymore. I'm beginning to get scared for you. I'm going to find my dad and I'm going to live with him!
2: Go! Go to your deadbeat dad! Go to your deadbeat dad!
4: Have a good daughter, you really shouldn't lose her.
2: Tia!

0: God, I hate hospitals. I do. Just, it reminds me of the day she died.
1: She loves me.
0: She put him right in my arms and then she passed away.
1: Were you married?
0: No. She was my twin.
1: Jamal is not your son?
0: Nope. She had no idea he was married. Poor Damiana. He got her pregnant and then ran us to the US to be with his family.
1: That's sheer wickedness. You know, sometimes you men deserve more than a bullet to your heads.
0: Yeah, I've been his father ever since. What about you? You shouldn't be alone. I mean, I see the way you treat her father and it's not going to break the bond between them. I think you need to tell him about the status of his daughter.

0: pense.
1: Claire. Ever since you stepped into my life, you've never gotten tired of me or given up on me. I know I'm not the best, but for you, I can strive to be. I'll make your happiness my priority, now and forever. Will you marry me?

0: It's beautiful. Oh gosh.
1: Thank you. Thank you.
2: Oh. That was my worst fear.
0: So you finally have a new mom?
2: No way.
0: Are you even ready to let her mommy know?
2: Mommy? Tiana, please, can we talk about something else? When are you leaving here?
0: I don't know. But I hope so. You know, the doctor said that I'm recuperating at a very fast speed.
2: Well, that's good news. I want you home. I miss you.
0: I miss you too. Did any of my classmates ask of me?
2: No, no one did.
0: But they must have heard the news in school.
2: Maybe.
0: Anyway, your dad has been very supportive since the accident. Thank him for me.
2: You're welcome. Well, he's a very kind-hearted man. I really wish that your mom knew him beyond the neighbors we are.
3: The doctor said he'll do another x-ray tomorrow to be able to ascertain her progress.
1: That's good. Sienna's a strong girl. I'm sure she'll be
3: Yeah, she is. What are you doing here?
4: I've heard what happened to Tiana. I've come to see her.
3: And how is that your problem?
4: Ethel, I just wanted
3: to... please! Just go back to wherever you're coming from.
1: Ethel, I'm sure we can settle this.
3: No! I need him to get out of here! Are you deaf? I said bounce! You know what? I'm going to get a restraining order against you. I'm going to inform them to make sure you don't come a centimeter close to my daughter. Hello, Barrister Clem.
1: I'm Dave.
4: I'm sorry you had to meet me like this.
1: That's fine. Just calm down. You know, she's under a lot of pressure.
4: Ethel, you know, you really should end this bad blood with Dave. At least for your daughter's sake.
5: Dave is my younger brother.
4: Shoot me. Dave is your brother.
5: He's my only brother, but we became sworn enemies when he betrayed my trust. I had just fallen pregnant.

0: then, and I confided in him. I had hoped to keep it a secret until I figured out what to do.
1: Since you have decided to bring shame and disgrace to my family, this house cannot contain both of us.
2: Mama, Mama, please, I'm begging you. Then please, help me beg, Papa. I don't have anywhere to go to.
1: You should have thought about that before going to help open your legs for every Dick, Tom, and Harry in your school.
2: Papa, please.
1: Ethel, let me tell you, you are dead to me. The only child I have is Dave.
2: Papa, please.
1: I don't want to ever see you.
2: Please.
1: Now get out.
2: Papa, please.
1: Get out. I don't want
2: Papa,
1: to.
2: Please.
1: Get out. Get out.
2: Papa,
1: get out. Neka. Neka. See the kind of disgrace and shame your daughter brought to us. In spite of all I did to give her the best out of life.
0: So that's how I became a loner. No family.
3: So why does she call him father then?
0: It's a long story. But he came back after a while and we had this major argument. Tiana was still very little then. He went behind my back and started showering her with so much love. I didn't want to take it away from her.
3: And you never told her the truth about her real father?
0: While I allowed her enjoy the privilege, I also wanted to use it to get back at him. I knew that the only way I could get revenge was to keep him away from her.
3: Pathetic.
0: You can see that.
3: But listen. Tiana's an intelligent girl. Don't you think she can comprehend whatever story you tell her about her father, but using death? Sorry. Where's my boss? Boss! Yes, I'll be in the studio shortly.

0: No way. What's going on?
1: You're shocked by what you just saw, right?
0: Gobsmacked.
1: Felt so good.
0: First, Dave,

0: Now this, you know, I'd have lost $1 million if someone had told me that I could do all this, smoke and drink.
1: You know, in the past I used to leave a wildlife back in the days. I used to drink, smoke, and I party binged.
0: Dang.
1: I mean, named the party, and I was there. But there was this particular party that I remembered. It was a frat party in Benin. It was well organized. It was a mask party.

0: of a new era in the animal kingdom.
1: Our number one enemy is the guru now. They won't come cast us. Kapo, they make a fine you come. Make with the pay. Okay. Hey, dear. I'm coming.
2: Consumed by lust when he left the night. I forgot to ask for his name or even to see his face. I didn't see the tiger again.
3: So, did you wait?
2: Of course I did. I waited 2 hours. But I had to run for my dear life because a gun battle erupted, and later on I was told that some frat boys lost their lives to the axemen. You see why it's just better to tell Tiana that her father is dead than, you know, making her understand that, you know, she's a product of my own recklessness.
3: Hey! Hi, honey.

0: should have sensed it long before now. Don't give me that look.
1: I don't understand.
0: I knew you were up to no good with that slut.
1: Claire.
0: Don't Claire me, Damien. Just a shameless bastard.
1: You know what? I'm not even gonna get upset.
0: You don't have to. Just go back to her. No, go back to her. Let her make you feel happy. Let her warm your heart. Give you everything you need, everything you're looking for in a woman. No, go. I'll just leave you so you can have room to explore.
1: Claire.
0: Don't Claire me. Just a shameless fool.
1: Claire, wait. Claire.

0: Mommy, why did you hide this away from me for so long?
1: I'm sorry. I am so sorry. I didn't want to take away the joy, the love that you had.
0: You only deprived me of it.
1: I know, and I am sorry. I am sorry. I just wanted to punish him for abandoning me earlier.
0: Things are less complicated now. I hope you'll forgive my uncle.
1: I will. I promise.
0: Now that I have my real dad, will you both get married?
1: Baby, it's not that easy.
2: My love, the important thing is that you have me, and I have you, and we will take care of you, no matter what.
0: So I've been living with my real dad as a neighbor all this while.

0: It's good to have us together.
1: Okay. All Indians called Aisha.
0: I don't know. I think it's kind of like the
2: Guess who's here?
3: Tiwa Savage.
1: No, maybe only an idea.
2: It's Dave.
3: Dad. I mean, Uncle Dave. I'm
1: so glad to see you.
3: I'm so glad you could finally come. Thank you so much, Mommy. You're the best mom in the world.
0: I know.
4: And oh, another surprise for you.
3: Really?
4: Grandpa is on the phone.
3: Grandpa? Hello, Grandpa?
5: Hello, Sierra.
3: I'm fine, Grandpa. How are you?
5: I'm sorry I've not been the best grandpa to you, just like I've not been the best dad to your mother.
3: I'm so happy all of this is happening now, Grandpa. My predicament has brought together all lost and broken bonds. I hold nothing against you. And I'm sure Mom doesn't either. Right, Mom?
4: Absolutely nothing.
5: Thank you very much, my daughter.
3: Grandpa, one more thing. Can I come spend my next holiday with you?
6: I think she meant we.
3: Can we come and spend our next holiday with you?
5: Sure you can. Even if you want to spend a whole decade.
3: Thank you, Grandpa. Bye.
4: Let me have my phone. And let's go. We're done here. You've been discharged.
3: Yeah!
2: Come on, let's get it.
0: Hurry.
3: Mom, wait for me.
0: Let's go.

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Buddy, hello. What is all this? I have told you that it's over. I'm not interested anymore. But I already told you from the beginning that I'm not interested in any relationship. Listen, I don't have time for this, okay? I really need to just concentrate on my career and just move on with my life. What is all this? You're calling me, asking me where I am. What am I doing? Like, look, I don't have time for that, please. But then listen, I do not have time for this. Jeez.

0: Yeah, I'm a bit sad.
1: Hi.
2: Excuse me.
0: Oh yeah, good morning.
2: Yes, hi.
0: How may I help you?
2: Yeah, I saw a vacancy post outside, so I came to inquire about it.
0: Oh. Admin manager position?
2: Yes, please.
0: Okay, where is your seat?

0: babe, you've been saying this now for how long? I told you I am B-R-O-K-E, broke. I'm dry. Babe, when now? You said last week. No, last week has passed. We're in the new week. And I told you my mom is sick. And my phone is even touching. My phone is bad. I need money. I love a good job. I love you too, but you keep saying this all the time. Hey, I beg, please. Promise. This is what you said yesterday. Ah. Okay now. I love you too. Ah. I said I love you now. Okay, I love you, baby.
1: Tomorrow they come. So don't die.
2: Hey, baby.
3: Hey.
2: What's up? Tell me, how's it going?
3: Babes, I've been walking all around Lagos today. No job anywhere. The last place I went to drop my CV at, they just said I should wait for a call back.
2: It's not easy. Don't worry, just take it easy, okay? I strongly believe that life will fall in pleasant places for you.
3: Amen. I really hope so. Mima, I'm telling you, it's really tough out there. Please, let's see some food in the house.
2: Mm-hmm. Let's try some. It's in the kitchen, girl.
3: Okay.
2: Right. Just make that stew with small rice.
3: Okay. All right, thanks.
2: You're welcome.
3: Girl, it's really bad out there. I'm telling you, you needed to see the amount of people looking for a job.
2: Just keep pushing. I believe you will get it. It's not easy. More job for Lagos had.
4: Good afternoon, sir.
5: Good afternoon.
4: The interview is scheduled for tomorrow afternoon.
5: Tomorrow afternoon? Okay. Thank you.

0: You said Oga is not around.
1: Oga not there around.
0: But he told me to come here. He was supposed to help me look for a job today.
1: Yeah, I don't know that one.
0: Do you know when he's going to be back?
1: That one said, me, I don't know. I don't know. If you come anytime, I'm not to talk.
0: Okay, thank you.
1: Oh, voila. All right, bye-bye.
2: Hey, I know you.
0: Leave me alone. What do you want from me?
2: You don't remember me?
0: Should I? Are you Mr. President?
2: No.
0: Mr. Governor?
2: Not at all.
0: My father?
2: Of course not.
0: Then excuse me.
2: Wait,

0: Hey.
1: What?
0: Are you? Hey.
1: Just, can you, just stop.
0: Can you just hear me out? Where are you running to? Excuse me.
1: No.
0: I haven't said anything and you're saying no? Can you just...

0: Come on, give me the gist. Now, what's this smile about?
1: Not really a gist, but I don't want to say it's a coincidence.
0: I don't get it. Spill it.
1: So, there's this girl I bumped into twice at quick sessions.
0: Mm-hmm. Come on, what's all this big drama? What are you saying?
1: What I'm trying to say is, I met her some few days ago, and then this afternoon.
0: Mr. Player didn't get her number.
1: That's the thing. She snubbed me and walked off before I could say a word. What's funny?
0: Nothing. I can't imagine what's going through that mind of yours.
1: Yeah. There's something about that girl.
0: Hmm.
1: I don't know, but there's something.
0: It's the lover.

0: Good day, sir.
1: Are you Mabel?
0: Yes, sir.
1: Sit down.

0: Babe, what happened? What happened at the interview?
1: We meet again.
2: Sir, I will appreciate it if we can get on with why I'm here.
1: You know I can give you this job without any interview.
2: I don't understand.
1: You're too beautiful to be overlooked.
2: Is this part of the interview?
1: You know, I can actually get you started immediately.

0: pay you any amount you want as your salary right here, right now, if you'll be mine.
1: I beg your pardon. Please just stop. It's not funny.
2: Hold on. I'm trying not to laugh. This girl will not kill me. Babe, you should be happy. Look at this. You went hunting, right? And the animal walked straight into your crotch. Effortlessly. Babe, what are you not saying now? You should be thankful to God.
1: How do you mean?
2: Go for him. Yes. Babe, use your head now. Use your head. Make good use of this opportunity. Look, babe. You may never get another opportunity like this. Yes.
1: Now I know you're also out of your mind. Please, please.
2: Babe. Now Lagos, so. Ha. See this, babe. When you don't have it, they form hard to get. Eh? Hey, when reality hits you, I just hope it's not too late, though. This girl, why is this opportunity not coming to me now? This girl, don't just me, oh, babe. Hey.
3: Yeah. Hello, Miss Nebel.

0: lock that gate and don't allow anybody come inside here.
1: Oga is not here, but...
0: I said go and lock that gate. Now!
2: What is going on here?
0: Well, I was giving him instructions to go and lock the gate.
2: Really? You want to embarrass me?
0: Embarrassment? This is what you get each time you disobey me.
2: I will get back to you.
1: Thank you, sir.
2: What is wrong with you? What do you want? What is eating you up?
0: We have an agreement to go see a movie by 6, right? It's past 6. Julie, you know time is precious to me. Whenever you fail me, you face the consequences immediately. Excuse me.

Hello? Yes, this is she. Okay, yes, I'll be there soon, yes. I can make it, yes. All right, thank you very much.

0: Babe, are you okay?
1: Yeah, but I just received a call from the office right now and they're asking me to come over.
0: So, what do you want to do?
1: Girl, honestly, I am really confused.
0: Babe, you don't have to. I mean, you and I know that you need this job. Why don't you just make use of this opportunity?
1: Please take heat. But Helen, what about the MD?
0: I know you're smart enough to handle it. Come on, you're a smart girl.

0: Good morning. I got a call earlier, said you guys wanted to see me today.
1: Okay.
0: So the boss is in the office?
1: Yeah, in his office.
0: So I just walk in?
1: Yes.
0: All right, thank you.
1: Yeah.

0: Good morning, sir.
1: Good morning. Please, have a seat.
0: I'll rather prefer standing, sir.
1: I want to apologize for making you uncomfortable the other time. From the deepest part of my heart, I am sorry. And going forward, nothing of such will happen again.
0: Okay, sir.
1: You're welcome.
0: Thank you.
1: Get to your office.
0: All right, sir.

0: is wrong with you now? Can't I have peace in my house again?
1: Teresa, what is the meaning of this? Huh?
0: Meaning of what?
1: Why are you hitting me like that?
0: Your snow! I can't sleep! Did you swallow a generator? Huh? Where are you going to? Tell me, where are you going to? Are you walking out on me? In my own house?

0: Toby? How dare you look at me while I'm still talking?
1: Are you serious? What do you want from me? Huh? Even though I was snoring too loud, I left you in the bedroom and came down here. You still chased me down here?
0: I detect what I want, not the other way around. Is it my fault that you're snoring like someone that swallowed Lister? Mr. Man, better be careful.
1: This woman, what is it? Why are you stressing me? Can't I sleep in peace?
0: You won't sleep until I sleep.
1: Are you serious? Okay, come now. Come and sit down.
0: I can't sleep here. We have to go upstairs. Don't just snow. I don't know if you swallowed Lister. I said you can't sleep! You cannot sleep!

0: Good day, sir.
1: Good day.
0: You asked me to bring this file over.
1: Yes, sir. Just drop it here for me.
0: Anything else?
1: No. You can go.

0: Things are happening, though. I wish I was in the country then, though.
1: If you see that party carried weight. If you see people husband. That came for that party.
0: Daddy told me now. It was a very big party.
2: Yes, Nancy, thank God it was there. Big, big people were there. You know how I missed it.
0: That's why I came back, my dear.
2: Wow. Did you see that girl's post on Insta blog?
1: I saw it.
2: That liar. So she brought back 2 million.
1: Where do you want this? Where do you want him?
2: Where do you want him?

0: capitalize on your weakness.
1: Exactly. Exactly, Tolu.
0: But come to think about it, oh my friend, why have you not married Tolu yet? Are you sure you are doing the right thing?
1: Please, Jessica, do you know who I am?
0: Of course now.
1: Wait, do you know who my dad is?
0: Of course, who doesn't know who your dad is?
1: Where is all this coming from? Because you should understand that I own Tolu. Like, without me, Tolu is a nobody. Whatever Tolu have today, my dad gave him everything. He's a nobody. He came from the gutters. He lives under my roof.
0: Of course.
1: He drives my dad's car. I still bought him car. Yes, I bought him a car. My mommy. Actually, I bought him a car. He's helping my dad expand his business and all that. So, he took over my dad's company.
0: I was just worried.
1: No, but please don't say that again. I'm a small girl. Someone will take my life slow and steady.
0: May I shall pray. Make anybody not take this to look from your hand.
1: I'm just worried. Who wants to try that one? Hey, see, babe. I will kill the smallest fly.
0: Bam!
1: Nobody.
0: Bam!
1: Who dare you? Trying to take my tool away from me. It's not possible.
0: Exactly.
1: God.
0: Omalicha.
1: I will kill you. Yes. They whine me.

0: Hold on.
1: Can I?
0: Sure.
1: Hello?
0: Good evening.
1: Good evening.
0: So what are you doing here this late?
1: Well, I came to see a friend around the neighborhood and I decided to stop by to say hello since you live close to him.
0: Oh, well, thank you. That's very thoughtful of you. Thank you.
1: I wouldn't take much of your time. I just came to say hello and go. So I'll see you at the office.
0: All right, sir. Thank you.
2: Okay. Sorry, are you leaving so soon? Why can't you just join us, have a drink or something?
1: No. Thank you. Thank you so much.
2: Okay.
1: All right.
0: All right.
1: Good night.
0: Take care. Good night.
1: All right. Bye.
0: All right. Bye.
3: No wonder.
0: No wonder what?
3: Man, your boss is handsome.
0: Meaning?
2: Babe, come on now. Tell me you're not saying it.
0: Goodness, Helen.
2: Oh, that guy is handsome. Oh, God. Okay.
0: Listen, Helen, hold on. Calm down, calm down. Wait, do I need to sing it in your ear again and again? I am not interested in any man. Okay, I'm just focused on my career and that's it. So just count me out when it comes to men.
2: Career woman, I bet you shall be coming down. Last, you go marry.
0: So then,
2: please stop.
4: My friend,
5: are you the Reno? Siskin.
2: But how do you guys say? Show you the wine.
5: Hey!
2: Show you the wine.
5: Ah, you look amazing.
2: Why not, baby girl? Money is there to spend.
5: I can't sit.
2: I can't sit. So many people's lives are saved on the streets.
5: Right? Can you see how you look? I beg more, do one snapshot.
2: Don't do. I can't remember last time.
5: They need to know. They need to know that you have arrived. They need to know.
2: But the money is too much.
5: They need to know that you've arrived.
2: Oh, you have
5: money. Okay.
6: Hi guys, I just came back from UK.
7: Hi guys, it's my friend.
6: Yeah, she's so lucky to be my friend.
5: I'm very lucky.
6: Yeah. You know who my dad is? Do you want to know who my dad
7: is? Guys, my friend. Tell them.
6: That's
7: my friend. She came from the UK.
6: So
7: did you see that bag that woman uploaded on her WhatsApp?
6: Oh.
7: 700k. Yeah, what's up?
6: I beg.
7: Don't
1: want. Should I call her?

0: So have you forwarded this to them?
1: Let me cross check and see. Yes. Yes. And they said we're going to send a response letter today.
0: Okay. And what's the budget for this one?
1: Let's see. Oh yeah, it's 39 million.
0: Nine?
1: 39 million. It's right
0: 39.
1: Here. Yes, sorry, it's here. Okay.
0: Alright, okay.
1: Just put them together. Your phone, sir.
0: What's my phone?
1: Right here.
0: Hey, honey. Babe, it's 15 minutes to 2. How do you expect me to get home before 2 p.m. with all this traffic? And besides, I'm in the middle of a very important meeting.

0: Sir, is anything the matter?
1: Nothing to worry about. Just okay. Get on with it.
0: Okay.
1: So I want you to cross-check everything and make sure that we are on course.
0: All right, sir. Everything is looking good so far.
2: Oh, wow! Yes, sir. So you're still here?
0: Good day, madam.
2: Tolu, shut up. I wasn't talking to you. You trash.
0: I beg your pardon?
1: Maybe I'll calm down. This is my fiancé.
2: Oh, wonderful. So you're telling this one, this slot to slow down. Wonderful.
0: You have to take that back.
2: Eh? What'd she say? And if I don't?
1: Hey, can you guys stop this? Stop it.
2: No, does she know who I am? Ah! Tolu, look at this sort I'm getting from this little bitch. Since I picked her from the gutter, as well as she.
0: You cannot call me that. You cannot call me that, madam. You will not call me that. You will never know who I am.
2: Oh my God. Oh my God! Oh my God! Like, oh my goodness! Oh my God! Oh my God! Oh my God! Oh my God! Oh my God! Oh my God! Oh my God! Oh my God! Oh my God! Oh my God! Oh my God! Oh my God! Oh my God! Oh my God! Oh my God! Oh my God! Oh my God! Oh my God! Oh my God! Oh my God! Oh my God! Oh my God! Oh my God! Oh my God! Oh my God! Oh my God! Oh my God! Oh my God! Oh my God! Oh my God! Oh my God! Oh my God! Oh my God! Oh my God! Oh my God! Oh my God! Oh my God! Oh my God! Oh my God! Oh my God! Oh my God! Oh my God! Oh my God! Oh my God! Oh my God! Oh my God! Oh my God! Oh my God! Oh my God! Oh my God! Oh my God! Oh my God! Oh my God! Oh my God! Oh my God! Oh my God! Oh my God! Oh my God! Oh my God! Oh my God! Oh my God! Oh my God! O

0: Madam, he should be fine when he wakes up. So you have nothing to worry about, okay?
1: Okay, doctor.
0: In the meantime, I suggest you go home and get some rest.
1: Doctor, not to worry. I'll be fine. I'll just wait for a little while.

0: Sir. Sir, so sorry, sir. Sorry. Sorry, sir.
1: It's okay.
0: Sorry.
1: It's okay. It's not your fault.
0: So sorry. Just rest, okay? Just rest. Relax. Rest. I'm sorry.

0: Hey, where's my husband?
1: Hospital manager took him to the family hospital.
0: What?
1: Yes.
0: What?
2: Much better.
0: Hey, called, have mercy. Tolu. This guy, this small injury I gave to you, don't like it, Abby? So this godforsaken gold digging girl still came here to finish off what she has started, right? Like, girl, you really have the nerve though. For your information, I don't want to see you, your shadow, anywhere close to my office. Do you hear me? The service here is no longer required. Now leave. See, as I'm talking, you're standing up, baby girl.
2: Teresa, enough! Enough! I am tired of your nonsense. And this madness stops now. I am done. Yes, I don't need your money.
1: Yeah.
2: I don't need your wealth, okay. Your cars, whatever. I don't need them. I want peace and my freedom.
1: Oh, baby boy, you're such a baby boy.
0: Tolu, you need me to survive. You're nothing.
2: I am not interested. I am not interested. Doctor.
0: You're not interested in surviving or what?
2: Doctor!
1: It's like you want to die.
3: Mr. Tolu.
0: So I'm still talking, you're still sitting down, right?
2: Shut up.
3: You called. What seems to be the problem?
2: Please, can you ask this woman to leave this place? Please.
3: Madam.
0: Did you hear him?
2: Madam.
0: Hello, are you too blind to see? Madam who? Which madam?
3: Madam, please. My patient has asked me to ask you nicely to please leave. So I suggest you do that, okay?
0: You're a doctor, yet you don't have eyes. You don't see you. So, which of the ladies do you think he's referring to? This is the lady he's actually referring to, not me. Hello, madam. He said, ask this woman to leave. I'm not the one to leave. So why are you looking at me?
3: Because she's been here.
0: Why do you think I'm the troublesome person here?
3: Because you just got here, madam.
0: And so? And so? Hello? Leave this place, please.
2: Teresa, get out.
0: I'm not getting out from here. Excuse me.
3: Madam.
0: If

0: to live here is to avoid this embarrassment. But you're here for me, most especially for my father. You will come crawling.
1: Yes, thank you.

0: Babe, are you sure about bringing him here to this house?
1: I don't know. I just feel like I owe him that much to see to you that he's okay.
0: Don't worry. I'll see you through it all, okay?
1: Thank you. Thanks.
0: Have a nice day.
2: This bastard is not picking my number.
3: Eh?
2: His lines are still off.
3: Hey, babe, just calm down. We will get him. As long as he's in this town, we will get him. Just calm down. Ah, he cannot eat your money and get away with it, lah. What is that? We'll get him.
2: This boy is daring. Tolu is daring me.
3: Men are scummy indeed.
2: I called him 5 times. He rang.
3: And he didn't pick him.
2: Switched off.
3: Call your dad.
2: Yes.
3: Yes, call your dad. I'm telling you, your father will have something to say. Call him.
2: I was thinking I could handle this alone. Call but Tolu, I'm sorry. My dad needs to come in.
3: Hey, amen. Been as scum indeed.
2: Dad, daddy, how are you?

0: Bro, I am done. I am so done.
1: Man, that girl is a heartless. I've never really liked her.
0: Look at this. This is my head. What if the next time it costs my life?
1: God forbid. You know, bro, you should come to my place.
0: You know, I thought about it, but I realized that Teresa can find me easily at your place. That girl is crazy. Can you imagine?
1: God damn.
0: What have I gotten myself into?

0: Call your account number. Call your account number.
1: You know what, Tom?
2: 201.
0: Mm-hmm.
2: 141-303.
0: Mm-hmm.
2: 19.
0: What bank?
2: What bank? Global Unity.
0: I just sent you 500k.
2: 500,000? Just like that?
0: Look here, I'm giving you an offer. Just do as I say, and I'll give you more. Why are you shouting? Find a girl like you, 500k.
3: My father was a father's mechanic. And trust me when I say my father was so good at what he does. When my father lost his job as a mechanic, her father stepped in, gave my father a piece of land to set up a new workshop.

0: Junior!
1: What are you doing here?
0: You didn't go to school?
2: Daddy, I went to school. Daddy just said that we should pay our end of the year party at school. Everyone has paid.
0: Junior, don't worry, you'll pay. I'll pay it, okay?
2: Yes, Daddy.
0: Don't worry.
1: Have you had anything to eat?
2: Daddy, no.
1: Okay, I'll get you something to eat now.

Well,

0: Onyo, I have gone to ask Chief for money. He has given me the money. So don't worry, everything will be okay.
1: Yes,
0: you go and pay your money. You pay the school fees, your fees in school. And then, Junior, you have to be a good boy.
1: Yes, Daddy.
0: I don't want you to suffer like I am suffering.
1: Yes, Daddy.
0: So you must go to school, read your books, pass your exam, respect your teachers,
1: yes,
0: always pay attention. Don't follow bad gango. Okay? I'll give you the money. Teach you. Give me this money. Got it. Chef, give me the money to give to you. Get up, let me put it in your pocket. Don't give it to anybody.
1: Yes, sir.
0: Sit down. Don't worry. Everything will be fine, okay? You have to. Everything will be okay. Okay? Everything will be fine. Must face your studies.

Junior, I want to let you know that I love you so much. And since you were born, you have been my biggest source of joy ever since your mother died.

0: Chief has been the only one taking care of us, helping us. You must do everything in your power to make sure you succeed in life. Be somebody in this world. Junior, I love you, my son. And I will always pray for you to make sure you succeed. You must not steal. You must not kill anybody for money. You must respect your teachers and respect your elders. Always read your book. Be wise. Do not follow bad gang. I will pray for you to succeed. You must succeed, my son. You must succeed, my son. You must succeed.
1: When my parents died, they were the only family I knew. My father saw me through school. Teresa and I, we've been together since childhood.
2: Wow. Different strokes for different folks.
1: She sings it to my face every single day. How hopeless and useless my family was.
3: Whenever you fail me, you face the consequences immediately. Are you walking out on me? In my own house? Tolu! I detect what I want, not the other way around. Is it my fault that you're snoring like someone that swallowed Lister?
1: Even if I have to start life from scratch, I will never go back to that family again.
2: Listen. You can stay here for as long as you want, okay? Until you're strong enough to go.
1: Are you serious?
2: Yeah.
1: Thank you.
2: It's fine.
1: Thank you so much.
2: It's okay.

0: Good morning.
1: Hi, good morning, sir.
0: How are you?
1: I'm fine, thank you. How are you feeling today?
0: Better than yesterday.
1: Great, good to hear. I should make you some tea so you can take your medication.
0: Yeah, I would love that.
1: All right.
0: Thank you.
1: All right, please sit down. I'll be right back.

0: Okay. Here you go.
1: Thank you so much.
0: All right. Let me get your medication.
1: Okay.

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0: 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Nobody messes with me and goes scot-free. It's not possible.
2: Going somewhere?
3: Yeah, job hunting.
2: I am so sorry.
3: Come on, sorry. You don't.
2: Toby. Call me Toby.
3: Look, Toby. You can't keep saying sorry all the time. You didn't cause any of this. I guess I let my emotions take the better part of me. I should have walked away. Anyway, that's all in the past now, so we move.
2: Nice smile.
3: Thank you. I have to run along now.
2: Yeah.
3: Take care.

0: I feel so sorry for you.
1: My mom, they took my sister. Go down!
2: Sorry. Sorry.
1: Mama!
0: Jasper, calm down. So you. this girl. So the land my family and I invested on, you came in from nowhere and intend to lay a foundation on it, right? You're not scared. You weren't scared. You weren't told. Like, Tolu didn't mention my surname to you. You don't know who my father is. I will deal with you. I pity you.
2: Please forgive me.
0: Can you shut up? Shut up. I will tell Jasper to shut up. So you want to reap what you did not sow or what? Where were you when Tolu was in the gutters? No, not like I picked him up and I brushed him. You see, fine man, your eye open. Jasper, take her away and teach her a severe lesson.
2: Please, I promise to stay away
0: your
2: from Henry.
0: Your next life, eh? You won't try me. Do you know who my father is? Do you know who my father is?
2: Please, I'll stay away from everything that concerns you, please.
0: Come, let me put you on my Snapchat. Let them see you.

0: Tic. Tic. You don't chop.
1: Oh, I pity you. Hunger go kill you for here. Ewu Gambia.
0: Hey.
2: Hi.
0: You're going out?
2: Not really. I'm just rearranging my stuff. They're scattered.
0: Oh, okay. Well, I just came to ask if you've heard from your friend because I've been calling her number and it's switched off.
2: Not really. I haven't. But she should be fine. Yeah. Sorry if you don't mind excusing me. I have things to do.
0: Okay. Sorry.
2: Okay.
0: Thank you.
2: All right.

This is unlike her. I mean, where could she be? Where could she have gone to? It doesn't make sense. I have been calling her number and the number is off.

Yeah, it's me, Helen. Yeah, you meet me at in front of my gate. I'm waiting for you. No, now. Okay. I'm waiting, please.

0: just fine. I can see you don't want to eat anything.
1: She don't chop.
0: So this ungrateful bitch didn't eat the food I gave her. Look at you. Since you've been here, nobody has even called me. Do you even have any family? Who is trying to run away with Mr. Somebody? Somebody that I meet. Look at you. No friends, no family members, nobody. Your life is in my hands like this. I can decide to even kill you. That's far, right?
2: Yes, ma'am.
0: Nothing will happen. Oh, please, please. You were taking my mind, you didn't know. Take the food away. Don't give her water. She will starve to death.
1: Yes, ma'am.
0: By the time I'm done with you, I warned you. But you're too stubborn. But I know your type. Don't worry, it's fine. Let me record you now and post it.

0: Are you going somewhere?
1: No, I'm going. No, not really. I'm going to the laundry. My clothes are all dirty, and I need to take them to the laundry now.
0: Okay.
1: Yeah.
0: Any news from your roommate yet? I mean, have you heard from her?
1: What is all this? Why this question?
0: Hey. Slow down. Okay, it was just a harmless question. You don't have to be angry.
1: Please.
0: I'm sorry.
1: That's my call. That's my phone. Let me take it.
0: This is Teresa's number. Why is she calling you?
1: Check me.
2: Nobody messes with me in close quarters. It's not possible.
0: What did you do? Helen! What did you do? What have you done?
1: I can explain.
0: You can explain?
1: Yes.

0: Call your account number. Call your account number.
1: You know what, Tom?
2: 201.
0: Mm-hmm.
2: 141-303.
0: Mm-hmm.
2: 19.
0: What bank?
2: What bank? Global Unity.
0: I just sent you 500k.
2: 500,000? Just like that?
0: Look here, I'm giving you an offer. Hmm? Just do as I say, and I'll give you more. Why are you shouting? I'm a girl like you, 500k. Excuse me.

0: Hello?
1: I would do it.
0: Good.
1: You dare not refuse my offer. I mean, who will? Okay.

0: here. I didn't mean to betray my friend. She forced me into doing this. I didn't want to.
1: Helen, you are unbelievable.
0: She offered me money.
1: I thought she's your friend.
0: Yes. Yes. I'm sorry. I'm sorry.
2: You small girl. See where your stubbornness has landed you into. You want to reap where you did not sow, right? By the time I'm done with you, what are you doing here?
3: Officers, ask the culprit.
0: Why would she do that to me? For money.
1: Well, you don't know what a man can do until they do it.
0: My God.
1: It's okay.
0: It's so hard to believe. Oh my God. Helen.

Hello? Yes, so who's speaking? What? Is it been approved?

0: Oh my God. Oh my God. Okay, right. I'll be there. Thank you. Thank you so much.
1: Yeah!
2: My goodness. What's going on? Baby? Is everything okay?
0: Baby. Everything is fine.
2: Okay.
0: So, I knew that Theresa is not the kind of woman I would want to spend the rest of my life with. Whilst working in her father's company, I've been working on this deal for myself, just for me.
2: Okay.
0: And guess what? The people just called that my proposal has been accepted. It's a multi-million naira project, baby.
2: Oh my God.
0: It's been approved.
2: Oh my God.
0: It's been approved.
2: Oh my God. For you. Congratulations. Oh my goodness.
0: Thank you.
2: Oh my God, I'm so happy for you.
0: Thank you.

0: goodness, sorry. So awkward.
1: Mabel, you are an amazing woman. You're every man's dream. You're smart. You're beautiful. And you know what you want. This is hard. I want to ask you to spend the rest of your life with me. Be by my side. Have beautiful kids. Will you?
0: Yes.
1: Yes?
2: I love you.
0: I love you too.
2: Ha ha.

0: Thank you.
1: Stop. Hey.
2: Why you cannot take it back?
1: Stop. Can you guys
2: stop? What will you do?
1: Stop. Teresa, look, this is
2: the office. What will she do?
1: This is the office. You need to stop this.
2: Tell her to stop.
1: Mabel, calm down, okay? Don't say a word. Okay?
3: So what are you still doing here?
1: I'm working.
3: No, sorry.
0: And I don't.
1: This is when we don't kill the temple.
0: I don't kill the temple. That time say where she dey say, madam, take that back. And if I don't.
4: Thank you.
3: What's those?
1: No, uncle.
5: You're not still finished. You just call your own.
3: Honey, that's
5: close.
3: You
0: Ah! Sounds well, yes, you'll be in the house. Let's go and push it from the side.

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Cuba introduces major market reforms as it moves to attract foreign investment and expand private enterprise. Jamaican police step up efforts to prevent criminal gangs from recruiting children through the country's schools. And St. Lucia prepares to receive its first group of third country nationals being removed from the United States. I'm Renee Sion, bringing you some of the big stories across the region in this Caribbean Week in Review. Cuba is introducing some of its most significant economic reforms since the 1959 revolution as the country struggles with a deepening financial crisis. New regulations are aimed at attracting foreign investment and reducing government control over private businesses, tourism, and international trade. Private companies will now be allowed to hire workers directly, while private travel agencies and self-employed tour guides will be permitted to operate. Businesses involved in foreign trade will also face fewer restrictions when opening overseas bank accounts. The changes come as Cubans endure persistent blackouts, fewer shortages, and rising prices. However, the reforms coincide with additional sanctions from Washington targeting five Cuban companies and a grandson of former President Raul Castro. Over in Jamaica, police are stepping up efforts to prevent criminal gangs from recruiting children through the country's schools. Sergeant Kester Fresnel says school resource officers are monitoring student groups and identifying young people whose behavior may indicate possible gang involvement. The officers are working with school administrators, deans of discipline, and guidance counselors to intervene early. Fennell says the aim is to prevent students from becoming further involved and steer them towards more

0: positive choices. JIS News has the details.
1: Speaking on the JCF's Force for Good podcast, sub-officer in charge of the St. Catherine North Community Safety and Security Branch, Sergeant Kesta Fennell, underscored the importance of preventing gangs from recruiting new members, particularly within schools.
2: Through the school resource officers, we have interjected ourselves in these schools, and we have been able to identify some students who may have some behaviors that might suggest that they might be affiliated with certain utterances. You pay attention to those. Sometimes you look at the groupings within these schools, the boys who are the boys and girls who come together to form different groups, and they give their groups names.
3: Yes. Mm-hmm.
2: So we are recognizing now that within the school, there are pockets of gangs that are forming. So we target those groups and we pay keen attention to them.
1: Sergeant Fennell indicates that school resource officers work closely with deans of discipline, guidance counselors, and school administrators and parents to address the issue.
2: And from time to time, we have had to call in several parents of these students to inform them about what it is that we are recognizing and the path that their children are on. Once we recognize the issues, we're not just working with the schools, we're also working with the parents to see how we can get this child to deviate from the path that they're on to a more positive one.
0: In the Cayman Islands, Deputy Speaker Paralina McCall-Loomsden has filed a private member's motion calling on the government to consider establishing a national sex offender registry. The Georgetown West MP says the registry would help police monitor convicted sex offenders and strengthen protections for children and other vulnerable members of society. We get more from Cayman's Compass News.
4: The opposition has filed a private member's motion calling for a sex offenders register. The motion filed by Deputy Speaker and Opposition MP Paralina McCall-Loomsden, it says a Cayman Islands sex offender registry should help with investigations, protecting children and vulnerable persons, as well as surveillance of convicted offenders. It states that countries like Jamaica, the UK, Canada, and Bermuda have adopted a registry as another way to monitor convicted offenders, while also reducing the risk to re-offend. This motion is expected to be debated at the next sitting of Parliament, which begins at the end of this month. In February 2009, a draft sex offender registry bill was tabled in what was then called the Legislative Assembly.
0: St. Lucia is preparing to receive its first group of third country nationals being removed from the United States. Foreign Affairs Minister Alva Baptiste says the five men and the one woman are not criminals, but were unable to regularize their immigration status. Under the two-year agreement, St. Lucia will receive up to 10 people every quarter. The International Organization for Migration will assist those who choose to return home or remain in St. Lucia. Baptists say they must be treated with dignity and respect. The details in this NBC Prime News report.
5: This week, St. Lucia is set to receive six third country nationals transferred from the United States under the bilateral third country national agreement. The group, comprising five men and one woman, is part of an arrangement that could see up to 10 individuals transferred to St. Lucia each quarter over the next 2 years. The government says it is working closely with the United States through the International Organization for Migration, IOM, to provide the individuals with two clear pathways: voluntary repatriation to their countries of origin, or for those who choose to remain, they are to agree to comply with St. Lucia's laws and would require support to integrate into society. Addressing concerns from the public, officials have stressed that the individuals are not criminals, but people whose immigration status in the U.S. could not be regularized and who are therefore being transferred under the agreement.
6: At this particular point, this will be the first set of people coming here. They will be dealing with the IOM when they arrive. And of course, we are going to cross that bridge when we get to it. But we do have a committee with external affairs, immigration, because it would have implications for a number of ministries. And that committee is actually meeting regularly to ensure that we treat those people who are coming in with respect,

0: And if at all anybody decides to stay, then this is a new conversation that we would have as to how we go about navigating that particular challenge.
1: As for their immigration status in St. Lucia, the minister disclosed that the circumstances of each individual are unique and will require a coordinated multi-agency approach, given that their presence on island would involve several government ministries.
0: We will be dealing with some policy changes and special dispensation to ensure that we deal with people who are coming in under that program so that they are not violating any particular law. So this is basically what the situation is. It's a case-by-case situation there. We deal with it on a case-by-case basis, and this is all new to us, and we are going to grapple with it.
2: Still in St. Lucia, the government is strengthening diplomatic efforts to protect its citizenship by investment program while continuing talks with the United Kingdom over visa restrictions affecting St. Lucians. External Affairs Minister Alva Baptiste says key international partners are being engaged as pressure increases on the program. He says discussions with British authorities are also continuing as the government seeks to address the concerns behind the visa measures. DBS News tells us more.
3: During Monday's press briefing, Minister for External Affairs Alva Baptiste acknowledged that the United Kingdom's visa restriction and the manner in which it was implemented caused significant disruptions. He noted that students in his constituency who were enrolled in the UK schools had to adapt to online learning. He adds that when the time came for the students to travel back for graduation, the policy change created an unexpected financial strain. In response to questions about whether this policy can be reversed, Baptiste said that St. Lucia will continue to dialogue with the UK. The EU is likewise leaning toward imposing visa restrictions on St. Lucians, giving the country until June 2028 to shut down its Citizenship by Investment CBI program. Addressing this issue, Baptiste said that the loss of St. Lucia's green gold era, combined with the erosion of trade preferences and climate change, sparked financial fluctuations, which the CBI program substantially mitigates.
0: We need to cushion the impact of external shocks. And the CIP facility is actually in place to help the fiscal position of the country, so that the government is able to invest more in healthcare, invest more in education, to invest more in the youth economy, etc. That is the purpose of the CIP program, to assist the fiscal position of the country. We don't have it for style, and we don't have it to break laws. We do not have the program in place for any other reason apart from trying to deal with a very turbulent external environment.
3: Baptiste said that countries in the region naturally seek to build robust defense mechanisms for the CBI programs to ease concerns raised by jurisdictions like the European Union. He emphasized the importance of direct discussions with groupings like the EU because he recognizes their perspective on the matter might be limited.
2: St. Kitts and Nevis Prime Minister Dr. Terence Drew is undergoing further medical tests in South Florida amid reports that he suffered a stroke. Drew says he sought medical attention after experiencing persistent nausea, vomiting, neck pain, dizziness, and difficulty walking. He was initially evaluated in St. Kitts before receiving treatment in the intensive care unit at the University Hospital of Martinique. Reports indicate that his condition stabilized and he is not expected to suffer lasting effects. However, the stroke diagnosis has not been officially confirmed. Drew says he is fully conscious, in stable condition, and recovering well.
4: As a medical doctor, I know when it is time to practice medicine and when it is time to simply be the patient. After the weekend I just had, I knew the best thing I could do was step back, follow my doctor's orders, and take the rest my body.

0: body required. Though I certainly miss my regular gym regimen, I am content for now taking it easy. In fact, following my doctor's advice, I went for a gentle walk earlier this morning, and it felt great getting moving once again. This experience has been a wake-up call for me, and I hope it can also serve as a reminder to each of you that health matters. We must listen when our bodies speak to us. Please take your health seriously. Get your regular checkups. Take the time to rest and never ignore the warning signs when something does not feel right.
1: We'll have more news right after this break.

0: In Guyana, the government is denying liability for the deaths and injuries caused by the 2023 Maggio School dormitory fire. In response to a lawsuit filed by the victims' families, the state rejects allegations of negligence and is asking the High Court to dismiss the case. It claims emergency exits were accessible and students received fire safety training. However, a commission of inquiry previously found that several safety protocols were not in place. 20 children died in the fire. Gordon Mosley of News Source Guyana has the details.
1: Well, the state of Guyana, through the Attorney General, has filed its formal defense against civil claims stemming from the fatal May 21, 2023 Maggio School dorm fire, denying any liability over the deaths. In its defense filed by the Attorney General Anil Nandlal, the government is denying all allegations of negligence or constitutional violations contained in the lawsuit, contending that the lawsuit is misconceived in law and ought to be dismissed. The lawsuit, which has been filed by families of some of the victims, is seeking damages from the state on behalf of the victims and surviving families. In the defense, the state is also contending that all safety procedures were in place during the deadly fire, claiming that emergency exits were accessible and students had been instructed on fire safety and evacuation procedures through regular drills. The defense by the state also noted that police investigations revealed that the tragedy resulted from the deliberate, intentional, and malicious act of a student following the confiscation of her mobile phone. The student was subsequently charged with 20 counts of murder, the court document noted. The state also noted that all medical systems were in place, with specialized medical teams from the Georgetown Public Hospital being deployed via air services to Maggio overnight, while government officials coordinated medical evacuations for the injured to Georgetown. It said too that specialized treatment was also facilitated internationally, including transferring one student to the Mount Sinai Health Center in New York. The state also highlighted its financial assistance packages and relief efforts, noting that lump sum financial packages were established of 5 million Guyana dollars for families of deceased students, $3 million for those with serious injuries, and $500,000 for those with minor injuries. The defense maintains that the claimants remain eligible to receive financial assistance, but wants the High Court to dismiss the legal action in its entirety.
0: Still in Guyana, the Court of Appeal has allowed extradition proceedings against businessman Nasir Mohammed and his son opposition leader Azruddin Mohammed to continue. The United States wants the two men extradited to face allegations involving gold smuggling, tax evasion, fraud, and money laundering. However, the Georgetown Magistrates Court is prohibited from issuing a final committal or discharge order until their constitutional appeal is decided. The lower court may continue hearing testimony and accept

0: collecting evidence while the appeal will be expedited. Here is more in this 8GP News report.
1: The extradition proceedings against businessman Nezar Mohammed and his son, opposition leader Azreddin Mohammed, can continue before the magistrate's court, but no final decision can be made until their pending appeal is determined. That was the unanimous ruling of the Court of Appeal delivered on Thursday, August 27, by Acting Chancellor Justice Roxanne George and Justices of Appeal Rishi Prasad and Narishwar Hanuman. The Mohammeds had asked the appellate court to stay the extradition proceedings in its entirety while they pursue an appeal challenging the constitutional validity of provisions of Ghana's Fugitive Offenders Act being applied in their case. The court, however, declined to completely halt the proceedings. After considering the competing arguments, the potential of prejudice, the risk of injustice, the balance of convenience and the public interest, the judges fashioned an interim arrangement allowing the extradition hearing to continue while restricting the magistrate from bringing the matter to a conclusion. In practical terms, evidence can continue to be heard and other procedural steps can be taken before the magistrate's court, but the presiding magistrate cannot make a final determination on the extradition proceedings while the appeal remains outstanding. The Court of Appeal also directed that the substantive appeal be case managed and heard on an expedited basis. The appeal centers on the Mohammed's challenge to the constitutional validity of provisions of the Fugitive Offenders Act governing the extradition proceedings against them. Senior Counsel Royce Dilford, along with attorneys Sayan Dujon and Damien De Silva, represented Nezar and Azreddin Mohammed. Attorney General Anil Nandalal led the legal team representing the state. The ruling now effectively allows the extradition case to move forward procedurally while preserving the Mohammed's constitutional challenge by ensuring that no final determination is made before the Court of Appeal decides the substantive appeal.
0: Stay with us. Up next is sports.
2: She's been watching, wondering, waiting for the sands of time to give way to a tide of change. When her seas can provide safe harbor to all who reach her shores, and her earthly embrace can soothe your soul, let her sense of adventure set you free, and her everlasting stars twinkle in your honeymoon skies. She is Saint Lucia. Let her inspire you.
0: Time now for a roundup of some of the sporting developments in the region this past week. Jamaican sprint star Sherika Jackson has brought her 2026 season to an early end to focus on her mental health. The 32-year-old announced the decision on social media, saying the difficult season had affected her well-being just as she was beginning to find her rhythm. Jackson, the second fastest woman in history over 200 meters, thanked her family, friends, sponsors, and supporters. She says she remains hopeful about returning to competition next season. Over in Trinidad and Tobago, the National Under-19 Women's Cricket Team has been honored after capturing the CWI Rising Stars title. The players were celebrated at the National Cricket Center following their successful campaign in Antigua. Trinidad and Tobago went undefeated throughout the tournament before dethroning defending champions Barbados in the final to claim the regional crown. TTT Sports tells us more.
3: Six matches, six wins, zero losses. The Trinidad and Tobago Under-19 women's team swept through the CWI Rising Stars tournament in Antigua, dethroning defending champions Barbados in the final. And on Tuesday, they were celebrated at a luncheon in their honor. Captain Samara Ramnath praised her team's journey and results.
4: We started this journey as a team, we finished it as champions, and that is something we can all be proud of.
3: Head coach Stephanie Power told The Room the run wasn't about talent alone. It was about a shift in how these young players saw themselves.
5: They understand that talent may get you noticed, but discipline, commitment, resilience, and the right attitude gets you chosen

0: and take you to the highest level.
1: Seven members of the squad have already been called up to a West Indies high-performance training camp. A step Power says the players shouldn't mistake for the finish line. Trinidad and Tobago Cricket Board President Azim Basarat praised the girls' discipline on and off the field and challenged them to seize any opportunity that present themselves.
2: We are producing champions. We have class players who will go on, I'm quite sure, to represent the West Indies senior women's team shortly. But we must be able to compete internationally with the West Indies team. We must be able to match England, Australia, India, and so on.
1: For now, the celebration belongs to the girls, who went unbeaten through the Caribbean, with their sights already set on the West Indies pathway.
3: Tobago Knight Riders have retired Dwayne Bravo's number 47 jersey, making him the first player in the Caribbean Premier League history to receive the honor. Bravo was recognized during a ceremony at the Queen's Park Oval for his contribution to the franchise and regional cricket. The 42-year-old won 5 CPL titles as a player and led the Knight Riders to another championship as head coach. Bravo claimed 129 wickets across 107 CPL matches and remains the tournament's third highest wicket taker.
4: You know, thank you for everything. Thank you for being an inspiration, a role model. You know, to all of us, we're really happy to have you in our corner. Thank you for being a bigger brother. Thank you for being a father figure at times for us. But most importantly, thanks for being that inspiration in my life as well.
5: DJ Champion Bravo, what a career. What a friend, leadership, role model. I think you have paved the way for a lot of young cricketers. The way you carry about yourself, your energy level, and always wanting to win in everything. So you have been great as a player, as a coach, an idol, and a mentor.
3: And that's sports. We'll be right back.

Let's take a quick look now at some of the other stories that made newspaper headlines. The Trinidad Express newspaper carried the headline, $193.5 million in cocaine found near preschool. The paper reported that police uncovered 416.5 kilograms of cocaine concealed inside backhoe tires at a Loudonville warehouse located near a preschool. A British Virgin Islands businessman and two St. Lucia nationals were detained in connection with the seizure. The discovery has raised concerns about a major drug operation being conducted close to an area used by young children. The Tribune newspaper in the Bahamas reported that police pursued innocent man with malice for 6 years. A Supreme Court judge ruled that authorities continue prosecuting Hansnell Samuel for murder even after an autopsy found that the alleged victim died from sudden cardiac complications. Samuel spent 682 days in maximum security and remained under prosecution for more than 6 years before the case was discontinued. The court found that he was falsely imprisoned and maliciously prosecuted, with damages now being assessed. Those were some of the stories that made newspaper headlines. And before we go, let's take a look on the lighter side. British police have a rather stout challenge on their hands after thieves made off with enough Guinness to pour approximately 70,000 pints. Two trailer loads containing about 800 barrels of the famous

Dart Bear was taken from a depot near Liverpool. The guineas, valued at roughly $155,000, have been destined for local pubs. Police say Guinness may be good for you, but only when it's been bought and paid for. And with 70,000 pints missing, investigators certainly have plenty of suspects to grill at the bar. And that's where we end Caribbean Week in Review. Join us again next week when we recap the stories making headlines across the region. I'm Renee Sion.

0: Pre-this massive. It's another week, which means another episode of your favorite entertainment and lifestyle program. I'm Naldo Ali, and this is Eddie. Eddie, what we did this week, fam?
1: Ligani.
0: All right, so from inside the Sovereign Center, no, it's a Ligani staple. So we're in the streets, I have a whole heap of entertainment and lifestyle content just for you guys. So I'm going to kick off the show right now. Let's go.
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0: Taylor Lanez released his debut EP titled The Rebellion on July 23, and he worked with producers such as DJ Mock, Steered Away, and Extended Play on this project. Now, we're gonna find out who exactly or what exactly Taylor is rebelling against. Listen up.
3: Me know you woulda do me anything. Why? Cause you a friend up with the enemy. That mean a negative.
0: Taylor, welcome back to the show, my dog. What's going
1: on? I'm active, man. How going?
0: I'm there. Thanks for passing through.
1: The people I swear think me have it easy because me work with DJ Mac. So probably they don't want to give it to me. You know, that's one kind of worse. They don't want to let me through because them swear thing because America DJ Mac and their own volume. Have it easy.
0: Yeah.
1: But that's definitely
0: not the case. Right.
1: You see me? So that's definitely been a challenge for me personally.
0: Is that the reason why the EP is titled The Rebellion? Are you rebelling against the system, the industry, the gatekeepers, etc.?
1: Yes. I need to get in that mode, I need to get the aura where...
0: Yeah, I go for my own.
1: It shouldn't bother me that them no one give it. I just go for it and take it myself. Yeah, so that's why it's called a rebellion.
0: That is it.
3: Yeah, my cry, oh Lord, the money me a pre want more. Mama call me a...
0: You have 9 tracks on the EP. How many didn't make the cut?
1: You know, all right.
0: Nobody tell me 100.
1: No. That's not the case. We're actually gonna do 6 songs.
0: Okay.
1: And then we say, what about these?
0: Yeah.
1: So we actually add more songs.
0: It's gonna be
1: six songs. Yeah.
0: Okay. The project showcases different sides of your artistry. Was it important for you to show people that Taylor Lanez is more than just one sound or one type of song artist?
1: Most definitely. Yeah. We didn't want all the songs sound the same as I can. If you listen each song, there are different things
0: about
1: each song. Vocal range, you know, call it the accents, because Bad Bunch I'll put a little bit of the Trinidad accent in it as well. Some of them are singing, some of them are message, like telling a message, some of it's storytelling, some of them are, even the beats, when you listen to it, the beats are different. Some of them sound more trap, some sound more soulful, some sound like club beats and stuff. Yeah.
3: Tell nobody, man, I go tell nobody, man, I go tell nobody. Say, you got it good, good, good.
0: One of your biggest songs, that had both catchiness and a particular message, you see my laugh? You say, if the man spend pie, yo, him fee leave,
1: yeah,
0: right?
1: Delete, man.
0: Right. When that song they both steal up, nah, like, big song, I rate that song they bad. But I'm sure you did get a lot of, you feel the fight that the industry and some veterans are, even man overall, when them depend them think when them depend TikTok and do some think piece and so. How you did feel when that? You say, yeah man,
1: make a tune for me to talk. Them tell me that man who could have talked to me, bro, because me have the artist song as a new coming up.

0: artists in a dancehall right now. The most talked about song at the time.
1: Yeah. Well, big man, sit up.
0: Yeah, like like man who twice my age, I cuss both and then live on the media. It was such a stir up on the internet. Mm-hmm. You know, it's just this big uproar. It was a really great feeling. I think that one at the time, I feel the best music at the time, for real.
1: Yeah, it was so really good. Make an impact.
0: Yeah, it was a big impact.
1: For sure, brother. Yes, man. Remember, say me a king of the game, me and them under the sea. Me a reciprocate energy. Big up yourself to Yellow Lanes and all the best on the new EP. We're currently at the Burger King right by Barrican, and I'm going to try out the baby burgers. And while I do that, you guys stay tuned for more pre-dis when we return.
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1: Wow, it is big.
0: Burger King. There's a new king, and it's you. Thank you. Thank you very much.
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4: Oh my God, just everything about Jamaica. We love everything that is funny. We're always out celebrating something. Always celebrating a different culture, like for football, for instance, football, you know, we're making it all about us.
5: I think wherever we go, we stand out, and everybody wants to be a Jamaican at the end of the day.
6: I personally think as Jamaicans, we just bring something different to everything that we do and everywhere that we go. Like she said, we stand out, and I think that no matter where in the world that you think a Jamaican would not be, you can always find a Jamaican somewhere in the corner hiding. So I love that about us. We're resilient, we work hard.
7: We're the capital of the Caribbean. Hello, have you seen us? They can't top that. I mean, it's the vibrancy, it's our togetherness. So while you have other countries that are together, I do believe when it really counts, Jamaicans really pull together, and you can't separate us when it comes down to that. And that's a highlight for us, definitely.
8: For me, I just think it's the influence that we have, literally, because honestly, we have such a strong influence that anywhere we go, our personality alone as a Jamaican really stands out in many of us.
9: You can go somewhere and say, Wagwan! I just hear somebody say, boom! Is it me? Anyway, I know place to go in the world, and there's a Jamaican somewhere doing something. I don't know why, but we're just there everywhere.
10: Vibes. Vibes. Also, Jamaica's the business about nobody. Like, you over here, so I live your own life, I'll just do a thing. Mm-hmm. We don't have a celebrity culture, I love that.
11: I don't think no other country has the level of energy that Jamaicans have. We can put an identity and energy behind anything, any event, any product, just because we're Jamaican and people love it.
2: For me, it has to be our authentic vibes and energy. No matter the occasion, a Jamaican is always going to be the light in that room. But what I want to say, let us know on all our social media platforms at Pretty Show, on Instagram, Facebook, X, TikTok, and of course, the comment section on YouTube. And tune in next week for more YPRI.
3: YPRI was brought to you by Campari Red Passion.
2: Yo, there are so many contenders, but only one can be number one in the country. Let's find out who's holding on the top spot on our Magnum Top 10 chart. Magnum, champion.

0: The mid-season final, as well as the All-Star game of the Howard Makati Community Basketball League 2026 recently took place. I know that once a sports and lifestyle, the Predis team has to be present. We were there to bring you these highlights. Check them out.
1: What went into preparation for this game?
2: Well, our team, we normally have weekly meetings to talk about strategies for certain teams. So for this team, we know that their number one shooter is number 24. So our goal was to take him out of the game for the defensive aspect. And for the offensive aspect is just to play off our strengths, all the strengths that we have.
1: How long have you been playing basketball now?
2: I've been playing since I was in first form. I'm going into my third year of university. So I've been playing for like about 10 years now.
1: What for you was the high point of the game?
2: Well, the high point of the game for us was really the third quarter going into the fourth. We kind of lost a lot of momentum between the second quarter and most of the third quarter. So when we kind of maintained our lead and really built back on the momentum, that was the highlight of us.
1: Was there a moment that you felt like the other team was going to beat you?
2: Nah, never. We always had the lead. So it's just to maintain it and to see how much we can beat them.
1: For the West, you guys triumphed today. What kind of teamwork went into this game today?
3: It was a lot of passing and good shooting from my teammates. So a lot of good work. Some of us played together before, but not many. It's a good sign of teamwork from my teammates, and we got the win, a close win.
1: 1 point you won by. What does winning this game signify to you and the rest of the teammates?
3: It's a good sign for the league and camaraderie and a good show put on for the crowd. So I think it's a good win. A good win for basketball in Jamaica.
4: The Howard Makati Basketball Community League is a league that really helps the community, and GK1 is not just about financial services. So we wanted to ensure that we're also able to help to uplift the community. So that's why this is our third year sponsoring the Community Basketball League. And we like that the community is coming out and supporting, and once we see that support, we'll also ensure that we continue to push into the community. All the teams that are involved in the league, they were able to bring their kids out. So we had kids coming as far as Spanish Town today that were here in the Bouncer Bowl, getting their snow cones, getting their face painted and enjoying the wonderful day.
5: Well, I'm very pleased with the support from the players and coaches and fans of our Southern Conference Community Basketball League. This year, we chose to make sure that we had a representative from each team as a part of the All-Star game, so everybody had a vested interest in coming to support. And the mid-season final was very exciting as well, and both teams had great support, and the CBA team came out on top today, but it was a well-fought game from both teams, and I'm very pleased.
6: Guys, I just went into the Ligony Plaza and there is no Little Caesars. Can you believe that? And I really feel for a pepperoni pizza right now. But right after the break, let's check in with Bellwether and see what he's up to.

0: Three mini burgers with big taste for only $1,350. Done or get a combo with a small fries and drink for just $1,650.
1: Wow, the taste big.
0: Burger King. There's a new king, and it's you. Thank you. Thank you very much.
2: He's formerly known as Dada, but these days he goes by the name Bellwether. And now he has a lot of songs in the circulation.

0: burn up the scene. Let's hear some more in this exclusive sit down.
1: 2019, been rich, still rich. Caps lock, rich kid.
0: Bellwether, welcome to the show, my dog. Well, go on.
2: Yeah, I know, man.
0: First things after. First. So when the people, them hear me say Bellwether a while ago, but then them look by your face and say, but wait, not Dada that. Yes, it's the same gentleman, but he was formerly known as Dada. First question, my general.
2: Yeah.
0: Why the rebrand?
2: Well, all right, you know, about 2 years ago, I go up a YVP studio, and Jamie Roberts did a reason with me. And he must say, yo, why, you know, rebrand yourself like the name Dada?
0: Mm-hmm.
2: Like, you know, you have Sizzler, them call Sizzler Dada.
0: Right,
2: and
0: right.
2: And then me say Chronic, say Cran Dada, and things. So I kind of say that Dada name there, I feel like too much people
0: yeah,
2: I use it.
0: You know,
2: so somebody just need something for differentiate me and so me recognizable. Once you say Bellwether, you know who you are talking. So I know when people say, yo, you know the artist Dada, I'm going to say, oh, Sizzler.
0: Mm-hmm.
2: Right, you know, so yeah, that was the main reason why I decide to change the name and say Bellwether.
0: Mm-hmm.
2: Yeah.
0: Speaking of Bell, you're also working with Bell Entertainment.
2: Yeah.
0: Talk to us about that relationship and what keeps you guys so motivated and determined to get the work out.
2: Yeah, well, Bell Entertainment is a family thing, isn't it?
0: Mm-hmm.
2: Yeah, a brother thing. Yeah, and from youth stage, we grew up together. Yeah, you don't know. We have a vision and we have the dream, we want to get out there, mm-hmm. both away. So we just work together, collective effort, and make it happen. And it not stop. Because, as I tell you, a family thing and a just friend thing, I would just come about. And mm-hmm. from where youth, I grew up.
1: We driving Benzes, be my authentic. Toyota's plenty, none not rented. Stunt with my friend.
0: You've been in the industry since you were a child. Looking back, what's the biggest lesson you've learned growing up in dancehall?
2: Bro, you know, everything you do, you have to learn.
0: Mm-hmm.
2: You see me? So, mm-hmm. I just accept it for what it is. Whatever my experience in the past and now, I just know a part of the journey, part of the music. So, we always just accept it
0: mm-hmm.
2: and just continue work.
0: You recently said your music is now more what you would quote as lifestyle music.
2: Yeah.
0: What inspired that shift and how has your personal growth influenced your sound?
2: Well, you know, so from my youth, you know, I hear gangster song used to do when me younger. Yeah, when I see me go up on stage, I just gangster music.
0: Yeah.
2: But you see, since me grow, it's like me not have that urge there to sing too much violent music.
0: Mm-hmm.
2: So I think me choose the lifestyle music because people like to hear about money,
0: right?
2: Flashiness.
0: Party.
2: Party, fun. Yeah, so.
0: Woody Pugger.
2: Me think. Yeah, so. Me think that side they fit my personality better, isn't it?
0: Real.
2: Yeah. I think me is a way different individual than when me younger.
1: In the making, self motivated. Who don't me think more than making.
0: You also mentioned that today's youth, we want music about success and upliftment. Do you think dancehall is moving away from the badman music and more towards aspirational music?
2: Of course. Like, we all listen to the music, then we come out
0: right.
2: of Jamaica.
0: No? Want a GLE, we don't necessarily want a glock.
2: Adjust the lifestyles, a GLE. No, the youth, them just want up the thing.
0: Yeah.
2: From, you see me? As I tell you, me grow for like the lifestyle type of music.
0: Mm-hmm.
2: You see me? I prefer it more than the violent side of music.
0: Mm-hmm.
2: Yeah, one time more, I love the gangster song, them. But I hardly find myself a writer against the song.
0: Mm-hmm.
2: Yeah, I think maybe if an opponent want a musical clash, then that's how you might get me
0: right.
2: write gangster song.
0: Yeah, yeah.
2: No, just the female them and
0: vibes.
2: The vibe.
0: Mad.
2: Yeah,
0: mad.
2: That type.
1: See them a team up in me, it's team up in ya. Come on, hype book, ya check Nina, baby. When you're rich.
2: Well, I work for an EP now
0: mm-hmm.
2: because I release a whole heap of track. What them can go and listen to,
0: mm-hmm.
2: for now.
0: Mm-hmm.
2: So by September, October, September, my birthday month, so.
0: Which one, September or
2: September.
0: Okay.
2: Yeah, so mm-hmm. I feel like I go get them an EP.
0: Mm-hmm.
2: And the EP are going different.
0: And you know 2 months from now that?
2: Yeah, man.
0: All right, we just check.
2: Yeah, man. Them song there in my brain already, man.
0: Okay.
2: And then I'm going to the studio and

0: and put them from the chat.
1: Okay.
0: You know,
1: okay.
0: But the EP I got different. And that's how I get rich, baby. Now
2: we have time and watch cartoon. We used to. We're now going to open our Mixmaster segment. Let's find out who is on the ones and twos this week.
3: 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Double the energy, double the vibe.
2: You are back in Jamaica for the summer, but you now reside overseas. What took you overseas?
4: I went overseas 2023, actually, where I ventured into a new job, and I'm now doing music like a part-time, playing on the Radio Star 92 on Thursdays. You know, that's like my second hobby. You know, it's like a hobby type of vibe, but at the end of it, like, it's music, so it's our life and it's a livelihood, right? Yeah, basically that's it.
2: What was the transition like for you moving from Jamaica to Cayman and seeing that the culture is a little bit different? What was that for you?
4: I mean, it was difficult at first, but, you know, living there, we kind of adapt and we do educate ourselves to, like, more genres and, like, expand ourselves in the whole music industry thingy. So now I'm a bit comfortable enough to be there playing for all different type of nations and things, because, you know, it's our, like, wider diaspora. So now we're there. It wasn't really much of a difficult thing, but we adapted, you know?
2: So you work on the radio station on Thursdays and you do your full-time job. 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
4: Full-time job, you know, 9 to 5 regular. And then, you know, as a music lover, you know, we put it in. Like, it has to be a part of our life. So it's not really much of a hard task. I'm dedicated to it and that's what we're sticking with. And we've been at the music long time, so yeah, we're going to stick to it. DJ Crush.
2: How did your passion for music develop?
4: Passion developed at a very tender age where, you know, I heard music in my community and I got a computer and I started DJing. I actually started DJing, I learned from YouTube. So I was never taught by anybody, I was self-taught, and, you know, we gradually advanced from there. That's it.
2: How has the journey been for you as a DJ?
4: The journey is a bit, you know, nothing in life comes easy, so hurdles are going to be there, but we overcome that. What I do best is I network. So I reach out to people on Instagram, and I'm always, like, yo, grinding, meeting new people, and learning new stuff. Simple, that's it.
2: What's your favorite genre of music to listen to in your spare time, and your favorite genre of music to play for the people at an event?
4: I like listening to hip-hop R&B in my spare time, and, you know, the hardcore dancehall as a Jamaican DJ, I like playing that for the people.
5: 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So speaking of food, Pandifier right after the break.

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0: 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There's a new king, and it's you. 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

0: Eddie, every week you come and fill your belly with Popeyes, Burger King and Little Caesars. May I ask you, can you cook? Can you come like your feed pan fast food? You know?
1: Of course I can cook.
0: Alright, so you know so we have a new pack sweet corn right here, so, and we have a Kell's tomato ketchup. So you know what me would do with that? Let me tell you. We have whipped it up with some canned beef, because you don't know, say, you have to season up your canned beef with your ketchup, right? And then for top it off, we're going to include the sweet corn, and we're going to serve that with some nice new pack

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1: Well, my experience over the 13 years now I've been here, it's quite okay. There are days when things ups and there are days when things fluently, so it's quite okay for me.
0: What do you have here selling today?
1: Well, for today I'm selling fried chicken, fried fish, ackee and saltfish, curry gourd, and stew pork, along with festival breadfruit, rice and peas, sweet potato, so far. Soup and corn, boiled corn and soup. We have the great Janga soup, also cow skin, along with chicken foot.
0: Which of the meals is most popular with the customers coming out here? And Munchie, how long have you been cooking food?
1: From as far as I can remember, 9 years old.
0: Yeah, who taught you to cook?
1: My grandmother.
0: What was the very first meal that you prepared by yourself?
1: My very first meal, it was wild dumpling along with ackee. There was no saltfish. At that time, saltfish was very, very expensive. So we normally cook the ackee, fry it up with butter and a little scallion along with the boiled dumpling.
0: What do you enjoy most about preparing food?
1: Well, what I enjoy more about preparing food is that the way I prepare it and the feedback from the customers. And customers always like my food, especially the curry goat, the Janga soup, I always get 100 for that.
0: So you've been doing this event here for 13 years. How has the public responded to your food? Do you have repeat customers every year?
1: Yes, I like coming the 5th. Most of my customers, they come here, they wait on the curb, they sit and wait. 90% of the customers is the customers I've been having over the 13 years.
0: What makes your food shot?
1: My special ingredients, secrets. Secret ingredients. Yeah, share it, cannot share it.
2: Back in 1989, Michael Bolton's sole provider reached number 17 on the Billboard chart. 25 years later, Romain Vergo put his reggae spin on the song, which became a hit across the Caribbean. Romain Vergo is here to share the backstory behind that song in our Fiwi Culture segment.
0: Fiwi Culture is powered by Ray White Overproof Rum. Fiwi Culture.

0: talk about us. What was it that made you decide to do a cover version?
1: So I got this rhythm from Silliwax. I was vibing to the rhythm. I really loved the rhythm the first time hearing it, and I was just vibing, and for some reason I felt like I was hearing chord progressions, like even though it was so different, it's like there was just something that was telling me that this is the song, this is a song that can fit on the rhythm. So I called Pete at the time and said, Pete, like, that song sounds like it have the progression for Soul Provider. And him I say, for real? No, man. But me I say, yo, but I hit me a ear. And him say, yo, just sing it then. So I went to the studio, me and him. We recorded this at Jack Scarpio studio. And baby, I wanna stay that way. I was just there singing out my heart and my soul. So me never expect that Silliwax would actually put out the song. Michael Bolton is one of my favorite singers. I grew up listening to Michael Bolton inside of the house. Like my mother, you know, when she buy our CDs, them, you know, Michael Bolton is a part of it, you know. So, you know, without a doubt, man, we'll perform it. I don't think Jamaica took on to that cover version as much as I thought they would. But the rest of the world, especially the Caribbean, like, Soul Provider was one of the songs that was, like, it opened so many doors in the Caribbean.
0: All right, guys, so we're gonna show some love to the cats this week by giving them some proper nutrition, courtesy of True Pet Food. So you don't know, we have the wet food, and we also have the new puss food, which is the dry food. And speaking of nutrition, Dr. Orlando Felicioli is here to explain to us some of the most common feeding mistakes.
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3: As Jamaican pet owners, we kind of have fallen into some bad habits that are kind of culturally accepted. I think the main one to tackle is the cooked bones, the feeding of cooked chicken bones.

0: bones cooked. Any type of cooked bone is usually going to do a risk of breaking off into little pieces, and those are very sharp, and those can cause very severe damage as they're passing through the entire digestive tract. And there's kind of this notion that's spread, a bit of a misinformation that's spread, that, you know, the Jamaican mongrels, the Jamaican dogs, they're typically much stronger than the regular purebreds or pedigree breeds. But the problem with that is that an intestinal perforation is an emergency regardless of the breed of dog, and that requires very serious surgery. So we've kind of got into this bad habit that we've seen dogs on the road kind of eating the cooked bones and eating cracked bones, but it's very risky, and it's a habit that we do as pet owners need to stop, or at least minimize. A way to kind of find that middle ground of affordability and still being nutritional for the pets is to find more cheaper cuts that maybe humans may not like to eat or may not want to eat, but still can benefit dogs. A lot of the time we see that with some trimmings, usually the trimmings are from butcher shops, whether you see a lot of skin, a lot of joint type bone structures. Those are usually very affordable, and they provide many different things like the omega-3s and the collagen.
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2: All right, Legani Massive, that is how we're going to close out this week's episode of Breeders Show. Until next time, I'm Naldo Ali.
3: And I'm Eddie.
2: And I hope you guys enjoyed your Emancipendence holidays. Big up on yourselves, and we'll see y'all next time. And extended play.
1: Predis was brought to you in partnership with the following partners: Magnum Tonic Wine, Champion of Dancehall, Ray and Nephew White Overproof Rum, Compo-

0: Hello, friends of On The Go Puerto Rico. This is your host, Maricel Rivera, welcoming you to a new show. And as per usual, there is so much going on in our little Isla del Encanto. We're just going to take this show on the road. Prisa Group, developers of the Puerto Rico Convention Center and District T-Mobile, announced the launch of the Puerto Rico Next Generation Sports Complex, the District Sports Hub.
1: We're excited. More than a sports complex, it's really a place for human connection, for people to get together, have fun, using sports as the base, right? I think people want to go out and enjoy and connect with other human beings in a setting, you know, good access, good security, fun environment. And so that's what we're trying to create. We're expanding a little bit on the Distrito T-Mobile concept that has worked so well. We're getting over 3.5 million visitors a year there. And now we're actually extending it over to sports and entertainment. So again, much more than a sports complex that will be open to all Puerto Ricans and all visitors so they can enjoy and connect and celebrate our triumphs and compete, obviously, and enjoy life.
0: The mayor of San Juan was here today and he announced some developments, mainly doing boardwalks and making everything more pedestrian friendly. How important is government participation for you as a private entity?
1: It really is. You know, we can't do what we do without the support of state government or central government, municipal, as well as the district authority, which is really important because they enable a lot of the stuff to happen. Very critical. So the infrastructure, they develop the infrastructure and then we build over that infrastructure. And they've been extremely supportive of projects like these, of everything we've done in the Distrito area, which is over $520 million of investment in the past 12 years. Over 2,100 jobs we've created, full-time direct employees in the area. So again, you know what? More than a sports complex, this is a whole ecosystem that is designed to improve the quality of life of everyone who visits, who has fun and comes to be part of Distrito for the benefit of all Puerto Ricans and visitors. So very excited.
0: Please tell us about how important this sports hub in the district is to San Juan and about all the projects that you have planned for the future.
2: Well, specifically, this project is about improving our capacity to have more tourism in Puerto Rico. This is an investment of about $20 million that is going to make an impact in the city in terms of sports tourism and also experience tourism, which is very good for us. In San Juan, we have like almost 38 to 40% of the hotel rooms are in San Juan. So in a way, this helps us to expand the offers that San Juan can have to the tourists.

0: The fine people at Jeep, Wrangler, Chrysler, Dodge are celebrating 85 years of Jeep and their new models with a massive event at the Coca-Cola Music Hall at the District T-Mobile. Come with us and check it out. And we're here with Ricardo Garcia. Ricardo, this is quite the event here at Coca-Cola Music Hall. You're celebrating 85 years of Jeep and, you know, it's worth it. Tell us all about this special event.
1: Well, we're super happy and proud to have everybody here. It's the 85th anniversary of Jeep, a worldwide brand, an iconic brand, and that people love so much. And they love it so much that they sometimes even tattoo the Jeep grill on themselves, okay? So we've seen how the Jeep brand has been supported for so many years, and we wanted to do an event to have all our business partners, our dealers, our agencies, you know, all our friends to come and celebrate the 85th year, because we have here physically the versions of the Wrangler and the Cherokee for the 85th anniversary.
0: Which are some of the favorite, of course. And speaking of iconic vehicles, you're launching numerous cars, models in this year. So can you tell us a little bit about those?
1: I'm going to give you a little hint. Right. So we're starting, see, our company is not only for vehicles, right? We also are developing the micro mobility. So we're starting with Fiat, which in Europe, they sell a lot of these. And now we're going to bring to Puerto Rico the Fiat Topolino, which is a two-seater, fully 100% electric vehicle. And we're super excited because of that, you know, for all these areas where people live that they can put in their car, plug it in, 46 miles, up to 19 miles per hour. So it's just a micro-mobility vehicle that we're going to bring. Topolino means little mouse. So obviously we're super excited with that. We're also going to bring vehicles for Ram, for Chrysler, for Dodge, we just launched. And we're also going to announce two new campaigns that are locally made here in Puerto Rico for Ram and for Jeep.
0: So let's talk a little bit about the Jeeps that you have here in the party.
1: Absolutely. So here we have the Jeep 85th Anniversary Cherokee, which is a hybrid vehicle. All the models are hybrid and all the models are 4x4, of course, because we're Jeep, right? So it's more spacious, more comfortable for the people. And also, it's the first time that we have a fully hybrid vehicle for our lineup. So that's here. Then we also have the new 85th anniversary Wrangler, which is an iconic vehicle for so many years. You know, the history of Jeep is so special. So that's also here. Then we have the Dodge Charger, which is a vehicle that gives up to 555 horsepower. And it's rear-wheel drive, and with one button, you can make it all-wheel drive. So it's that simple. And obviously, it's a vehicle that's the muscle car of our lineup. And then speaking of muscle car, we also have a muscle truck, which is the Ram RHO. That Ram vehicle, up to 777 horsepower, it's just a monster. And we're super excited because we can offer everything from the really tiny vehicle from the Fiat Topolino all the way up to the Ram, you know, a Ram RHO with 777 horsepower. So we have the range of power, ability, and obviously we're super supported by the Puerto Rican community. So we're super grateful for that.
0: Yeah, that's Jeep, Ram, Chrysler, Dodge covering the whole of Puerto Rico. Thank you.
2: ¿Quieres mejorar tu fuerza, flexibilidad, equilibrio, postura y manejo del estrés? 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
0: Welcome back to On the Go Puerto Rico and our series of conversations about life, planning, and finance. 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

0: Thank you for having me.
1: We're going to speak about my favorite subject today, and it is about investments. And there's a big misconception that people think that if they don't have a large amount of money to invest, that they cannot start. What do you have to say to those who think that?
0: That's absolutely incorrect. There's never a right or wrong moment. Starting is the most important moment. And the amount, you can actually start setting aside some money before you have minimums or maximums that you wish to put, but starting is the most important thing.
1: Right. It's like a fundraising. There's no amount small enough or large enough to donate. So if you're going to invest in your future, I think the most important thing is doing it. So you don't need a large amount of money to invest. Why is consistency often the most important thing when people are investing?
0: Consistency creates discipline and it creates habits. It creates a mindset. It creates something that will become normal to you on an everyday basis, as the more you achieve it with a commitment to yourself. It's in the intention. So it's not the same as discipline. Commitment, consistency is really important. It creates actually the discipline and the habit.
1: I think actually the biggest problem is that people delay taking action.
0: And then when you delay taking action, you miss the opportunities. You always think that there's going to be a better moment or a better time in life, or there's going to be a better situation. And before you know it, I know all of you might have been through this. My goodness, 5 years has passed and I've been talking about doing this and I haven't done it. And all of a sudden you are 40 and then you're 50 and then you want to retire and you never started.
1: Right.
0: And it happens so often. So often.
1: And that's why time itself is one of the most important factors.
0: It's the most important factor. I think it's the biggest asset we all have in life. Time.
1: So what is the biggest mistake people do when waiting too long?
0: Saving is not the same as investing. Saving is putting the money aside from your everyday expense routine or habits. Investing is actually putting it to work. Putting it to work so it beats inflation. Because your dollar is going to have less purchasing power and it's going to be worth less every year as time goes along. So time, again, just to make it a very important point, is very important.
1: Of course, and that's why we're having these conversations. Why can starting early can make such a big difference in the future?
0: For the same reason, you will have more time in the market, more time to benefit from the different alternatives that the market has to offer you, depending on what asset class you're in, of course, but the time is very important. And always you need to have in mind your risk tolerance, obviously, and your lifestyle in order to that. So again, it's a very personalized approach. Everybody will have their own personal plan to go into investing. There's no two plans alike for every situation, family, organization, business, marriage, etc.
1: I was going to ask about that. So you would treat completely different a person who is older and has less time to move along with their investments.
0: Of course.
1: As to a person that is in their 20s and thinking about investing
0: exactly,
1: already.
0: Because a person that is older and has little time for retirement, I mean, is always in a disadvantage because you will have less market cycles and less opportunities to have that capitalization happen with your investments. So those need to be more conservative, and the more conservative you go with an investment plan, the lower your return. So it's important that time will give you that opportunity to really benefit from higher returning investments.
1: So sometimes the most important step is simply to begin, right?
0: Yes.
1: Thank you so much for watching and for being here with us. Anything else? This is my favorite subject. Anything else you want to add?
0: Oh, it is my favorite subject too, because this is exactly what really at the end of the day we do. It's very important to understand that understanding your goals and dreams and what it is that you want is very important. It might sound a little bit cursy, but it's not.
1: Huh?
0: It's having that conversation with yourself so that you understand what it is that you want, what it is that you want it for, so that really that purpose and that intention of going into investing really goes along with what you really want. And it's going to be very different depending on the different stage of life. And to be flexible, your life will change. Your investment plan needs to be able to be modified and rebalanced to the time and frame of life that you will be at.
1: Right.
0: So having a financial advisor is really important to help you navigate that.
1: And grow with you.
0: And grow with you.

0: The presidential suite at Fairmont El San Juan plays host to the second edition of The Edit. They play host to designer Luis Antonio to showcase his collection amongst friends and clients. Luis Antonio, congratulations. You're the second local designer here in Puerto Rico to be part of the Edit edition of Fairmont El San Juan at the Presidential Suite, which is a beautiful space for your collections. Yes. You've been going around the world, but you started at the Choli, like Bad Bunny. Yes. Tell us about it.
1: Yeah, my first show was a month ago at the Choliseo, which was a great opportunity. The third time that I present there. Then I went to Casa de Campo, to the first Casa de Campo Fashion Week, and then here in Puerto Rico to more a different way to see the collection. More personal, more with my people, with my clients, my brand new clients. So I'm very glad to be here.
0: What I really love is that you also, you sold from the Casa de Campo collection, so you made more pieces,
1: yes.
0: But you have brought commercial, you have brought nightwear, you have brought new pieces. Tell us about those.
1: Yes, the collection is it's full of different, it's like a big collection with what am I? So I have the formal collection, which I inspired by art. So I use different fabrics. I do more rich fabrics to do it. And then I also do my men's collection, which is very special because I have some, the prints are mine. I do all the visuals and all the messages. So it's like a little bit of everything to my people.
0: The quality is great. You can feel it in the fabrics of the printing and whatnot. And you were the first designer locally, I believe, who made these fantastic fabrics,
1: yes,
0: with printed. You will continue to do so?
1: Yes, I'm designing all my fabrics. None of them are commercial. So I made my fabrics. I do it in the old fabrics that I want. So everything is mine. So it's more special. It's more exclusive.
0: And this is wonderful that we're at Fairmont El San Juan. A lot of senior proms take place here and gala events. And you have this wonderful evening wear collection. What can you tell us about it besides the wonderful fabrics and prints you have?
1: Yes, I'm designing my formal fabrics with a line in Israel. So I'm customizing them. I change the colors. I change the fabrics. I change the backing. I change the tools. I change everything. So they're also mine because I do a special thing with that fabric. So you can see here beadings with macrame in the back instead of tools. So I can do more modern things, but with my classic look.
0: So where can people find all the wonderful things we're watching on screen?
1: Yeah, I have my new store in Calle Uruguay, corner Esquina Mexico, and also have my online store www.luisantoniomora.com. So you can find everything there.
0: Beautiful. Thank you very much. Much success.
1: Thank you.
0: Adriana, this is the second edition of The Edit right here at Fairmont El San Juan. What can you tell us about the event?
2: We are so excited to be celebrating our second edition of Atelier Ina Suite. So excited to be with Luis Antonio for the first time in the presidential suite. This beautiful space, I think, was made for him.
0: This is the who's who, and I'm sure our viewers are going to be like, I want to be there. I want to see the presidential suite. So besides renting the presidential suite for their stay, how can they get invited to these special events?
2: These are private events that we work curating the list with the designers. The idea is that his top clients are top VIPs. We want to give them something super special.
0: Well, thank you very much. The view is amazing, and we can't wait to see what next venue you're going to bring us to at Fairmont El San Juan.
2: Thank you. Thank you for being here with us.

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1: Ravi.
0: ¿Qué hace?
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Waterfront living begins right here in Palmas del Mar in San Miguel 69. This is the kind of property that immediately captures your attention. From the moment you arrive, you feel the connection to the water, the marina, the boats, and the relaxed resort lifestyle that makes Palmas del Mar so special. Inside, San Miguel 69 offers approximately 1,691 square feet of living space, plus terraces and balconies that extend the home outdoors. The open concept kitchen and living area flows naturally towards the terrace, creating an easy indoor-outdoor layout for entertaining, relaxing, and enjoying the marina views. Just steps from the property, this private community also offers its own pool, adding another layer of comfort and convenience.

0: You may remember the cameras of On the Go Puerto Rico were here at the launching of the Weekender Hotel, and now we're back to check out Son, the new cocktail, breakfast, and brunch place. It is located on Ismael Rivera Street between Loíza Street and McCleary. We're here at the Weekender Hotel. We're with owner Jose Sosa, who's going to present us today Son. I love this hotel. We were here from the very beginning, and now they're launching Son. Tell us all about it.
1: Yes, thank you for being here. Son is our new restaurant, which we just opened here at the Weekender Hotel. It's a restaurant based on breakfast and brunch. We also have our signature cocktails, and we're very excited about the space.
0: Super conveniently located is between Loíza Street and McCleary on Ismael Rivera Street. And how many rooms is it that you have here?
1: We have 23 rooms. We have our restaurant, we have a gym, and as you said, we're very close to a lot of restaurants, coffee shops, bars, everything you could need staying here.
0: The gym is beautiful. We'll show some of that on the screen. So one question that I always like to ask, this is a boutique hotel, so it's very private, but Son will be open to the public.
1: Yes, that's right. So the concept is open to anybody who wants to join. Obviously, if you're staying here, you're going to enjoy it. But if you're around the area and just want a quick bite or a drink, this is a place to be.
0: So what would you call Son's signature cocktail?
1: So we have a really, really nice cocktail called Sontini, and it's based on rum and a pineapple infusion. You need to try it. It was designed here with a chef and a mixologist, and it's absolutely delicious.
0: Of course, it has a Puerto Rican essence of rum and pineapple. What's better than that? And tell us about the menu. What are some of the dishes that we'll be trying out today?
1: So as I said, it's focused on breakfast and brunch. We have one really, really good plate, which is a grilled cheesy mushroom sandwich, and it's with mushrooms, and it's this artisanal bread that is just delicious. We also have our fried chicken waffle sandwich. All these familiar dishes, but there's a twist, so you need to come here and try it.
0: What will be your opening hours?
1: So we're open from Wednesday through Sundays from 8 a.m. to p.m. And we're going to open for dinner soon with our own dinner menu, and that's coming soon.
0: Awesome. Well, I can't wait. We'll be here after. We'll be celebrating Mother's Day. I'm sure you'll be open on all special occasions.
1: Yes.
0: And it's a beautiful location to bring your family and friends, so bring them over to the Weekender. This is Son.
1: Thank you so much. Thank you so much.

0: What if your grocery shopping could help support more than 400 local farmers? We're here at Produce Market in Santurce, where locally grown produce fills the shelves, supplies their popular weekly produce boxes, and even inspires the cafe's seasonal menu, making sure nothing goes to waste. Let's meet co-founder Cristal to find out more. We're here with co-founder Cristal Diaz. As I said before, thank you and congratulations. I know this is a long time coming. You've been doing a lot of stuff before getting here, and now you've got your brick and mortar store. How do you feel?
1: Well, we are very excited to be able to welcome people to our place. Yeah. You know, we have been around 8 years, but it was always a warehouse. So being able to see our warehouse in a store and that people can actually see and touch the products for us has been an amazing experience.
0: Cristal, you now have a local network of more than 400 agriculturers. How did this come about? I mean, it's quite the endeavor.
1: Well, this has been the nurture of relationships for the last 8 years and trust building with all of these farmers and food producers. So the idea is that they see us as their partner of marketing and selling of their products. And then we see them as our partner of the local food production. So it works both ways. And we are very excited to support all these farmers and food producers that at the very end, I always like to remember people that food is human. Food is made by humans, and connecting our consumers with the human aspect of food is one of the most important values and principle of our company as well.
0: That's right. I mean, it's alive and it's medicine. Food is medicine, and people should see it like that. There are quite a lot of young people, right, in your network of agriculturists?
1: Yes. We have been collaborating with farmers of all ages, but there is a really nice group of young adults that are turning into agriculture as a sustainable way of having a business. It's their passion, but it's also their way of living, and we are super privileged to serve them as business partners in this endeavor, and at the very same time make something more that gives results against all these import dependency that we have on the island. So being their business partner and bringing local food with convenience for consumers is a win-win situation for everybody as well.
0: And let's talk about the coffee. I was walking around the store and I saw that Produce has its own coffee. It comes from Mayagüez, or the beans in that particular bag. Tell us about that project.
1: We have been selling our coffee since, like 4 or 5 years now. It is in tandem with a local producer that has his own farm, but we did a private label with him. A lot of people love that coffee, but we also in our coffee here in a cafe, we serve 100% locally sourced coffee as part of our menu. Many coffee-based drinks and whatnot are served in the store. So the whole idea is like pick your grain. We have a bunch of labels and different brands here from different farmers of all over the island. Try different coffees from the island. And the same goes with the different products that we have here. Everything says on the label what town is it from. So the idea is to connect again food with a human, that you know that a person actually made this for you.
2: Heredamos un paraíso que produce en abundancia. Por manos que día a día salen a trabajar, pues deciden mejorar el presente y el futuro de quienes llaman a esta isla su hogar. Puerto Rico produce.
0: Thank you so much for watching week after week. We couldn't do this without you, our faithful viewers, and of course, our sponsors. This is your host, Maricel Rivera, saying farewell. We'll see you next time on another On The Go, Puerto Rico.

0: this episode of American Travelers.
1: Deity Hope, born and raised here.
2: And you have a daughter?
1: No, that's my niece.
2: Your niece?
1: Yeah, she's already the big boss. Everyone's by the back, just watch your step. Tihiri aita? Kushkila? Evis, bon, bonsa, bonsa. No, better than me, an anarope with him, hana? Wow!

0: right, so everyone, before we start the execution, maybe let me first introduce myself to you then. If you have any question during the day, guys, you can just call me by my name, huh? So for any question. But before that, guys, everyone, repeat after me. Yao Ranna!
1: Yao Ranna!
0: Ah, you guys know what is that mean? Yes? Hello, yes. There's no trap, guys. You can answer me. So yeah, Yao Ranna is our hello nowadays. If you'd like to know, guys, the real meaning of it, Yao Ranna means long life in Tahitian. So this is why we turn it to hello, then we wish long life to everyone every day. And for sure, guys, so welcome on my island, welcome to Rayatea. So in Tahitian, we say, Maeva e manava e tu tatu ne farere e teni mana chunani ne mono Rayatea. All right, your turn.
2: Yao Ranna.
0: All right, guys, so welcome. Oh, my name is Tereho. Ah, so guys, for any question, you can just call me Tereho. So if you forget it, anyway, guys, you know, every Polynesian name have a meaning. And about Tereho, Tereho means the most beautiful and humble man on the island of Rayatea. Yeah, nice to meet you, y'all. Huh? Ah, guys, you know, Tere in Tahitian means go and ho is peace. About our program of the day, so today we go on Taha. Taha'a and Rayatea, we call them sister island. We have two islands which share the same barrier reef. Taha'a is also called the Vanilla Island. And the reason, guys, because she was and she's still the biggest producer of vanilla of French Polynesia. First stop of the day for us will be the vanilla plantation. Second, we do coral gardens, some snorkeling. After snorkeling, guys, last stop of the morning will be the pearl farm. So the place that make women happy. And men poor. Guys, this is why most of us are wearing this. Not enough money to buy shorts anymore, huh? Pearl farm, then we move on our private motu for lunch. Well, guys, better know that the lunch with us is gonna be tables in the water. So keep the swimsuit on yourself until the end of the day. Because if you would like to swim a bit more, it's possible over there, guys. We do have a small black tip shark. Small black tip shark. Well, you can swim with them, no problem, huh? They don't bite. Yeah, they are vegan, huh? Yeah, they bite only vegan people, or they want to save. Yeah, guys, we see that, you know, right now it's the period of the Heiva. This is how we call it. This is

Tahitian dance competition. It happened every July. All right, let's go.

0: right, French Polynesia gets its 5 archipels. So our is called Society Archipel, and it's divided in two. So we have some island who are called Wind Island, and here it's Tahiti and Moorea. And where we are already, we are called Under Wind Island. Because guys, you know, dominant wind here blow from east. Tahiti and Moorea, their location, east coast. So guys, if, example, on Meteo, they say tomorrow strong wind will come. First come to Tahiti before they arrive on ourselves. This is what we decided to call them, Wind Island. They are the first one who got the wind. And we are under Wind Island around here. So this is where, after Tahiti, it goes to us. And guys, on the Under Wind Island, Taha'a is the third biggest island. So the tour is 70 kilometers. And it doesn't seem like when you, because there's not that many houses, but guys, there's 7,000 people who live on this island. You have only two choices here about work. It's tourism and agriculture. There's not that much vanilla plantation around the island anymore. And the production of vanilla just goes down.
1: Our first stop, Vanilla Island.

0: vanilla process and also the visit?
1: Yes.
0: And also the first, the vanilla is the orchid family, that's the vine, is another tree. Just we're looking at the plant here, this is the vanilla plantation, that's the traditional. Also, just we're looking at the skin, that the beginning of the vanilla you harvest on the tree. Just we're looking at the size, and also just the skin, is this ready for the dry process? You make it on the cloth, you put on the table outside on the dry, every day for 3 months, 6 months for the dry.
2: This is a vanilla plantation.
1: Yes, it is.
2: But these trees are not vanilla.
1: No, they're not.
2: Okay, so explain, why is the vanilla happy amongst these trees?
1: Okay, yes, true. Well, you know, these trees, they're actually a support system for the vanilla lianas. Now, they need a tree to be able to crawl upwards and retrieve the sunlight. So they need something to hold on to, yeah. And the lianas, these trees are actually good for shades. And at the bottom of those trees, you can see coconut husks. And they are good for water storage, but also for composting. So yes, and these trees are very robust. And that is why we use them. That's why we plant them.
2: So this tree is called a...
1: Candle nut tree.
2: Candle nut, you probably said that. Yeah. Candle nut.
1: Why candle nut?
2: Yeah.
1: Because you see the fruits that you see on them?
2: Yes.
1: The nuts that is inside, the nut?
2: Yes.
1: They were used as candles during my ancestors' time.
3: This is why, guys, nobody wants to start vanilla anymore because it's very hard.

0: Nasal flute. So usually when it's gonna be flat, we call it motu. Yeah, and finua is a Tahitian word which means earth, which means island, which means country. So finua is a high island mostly, yeah? This is why, guys, one of our archipel is called Tua Motu. So you have the word motu on it. There's no mountain over there. It's all flat. And here, guys, you need to know, motu is owned by people, huh? It's like, you know, time of our ancestor, they were kings who owns island. And sometimes they give land to people. If they do something great to themselves, they give it as a gift. So it was like that before. And it passed down generation to another. So this is why we own. So guys, we are lucky about that. We don't have any taxes about it. The Tahaga is better to have a boat than a car. At my church, guys, you know, on Bible it's written, God create everything. So it means, the priest say to us, it means all the thing that you eat is the body of God. And all the thing that you drink is his blood. So guys, here we do with taro roots, any type of roots or food, natural, huh? And then we drink coconut water. Le Taha'a by Pearl Beach Resort. Now, during the high season, so we are around 1,500 US per night. That's the cheapest bungalow you can have. And it goes up to 4,000. Or cheapest bungalow, high season. So low season, it turned to 700. And the most expensive will cost maybe 2,500 per night. And I guess the most expensive rooms are always the one in the sides. So this left side, you have the sunset. This is why it's expensive. And right side, you'll see, guys, between the motu, you have the view of Bora Bora.
1: Next spot is snorkeling at Coral Garden.
0: About the snorkeling, you have water shoes, guys, you can put them on. If you don't have them, take your flip-flop, that would be enough. Of course, guys, where we go, it's gonna be shallow water. So we can step and walk at some places. And just because you have to be careful, almost everywhere there is some pieces of dead coral. Where we're gonna go, so it's that big separation between the motu, that's our coral garden. And it's also a drifting coral garden, it means there's a current who's gonna push us. So guys, I'm gonna come with you because on our way back down to the boat, so there is only one channel. So channel the same wide as the boat. So I will go first to show everyone the way. And we just have to follow each other one by one by leaving about a meter between each of us. And I just have two things to tell you about the water, guys. First, please be careful about the coral. So don't step too much on themselves. And be careful of yourself, guys. Coral are very sharp and full of bacteria. So if you got cut sometime, it take only 2 days to get infected. And after that, like it happened to me, it take over a month to heal.

Olé. So this is the Tahitian ukulele. So they also use it in Cook Island, Samoa, Fiji, New Caledonia nowadays, all around, huh? But here, what we call ukulele, it's the one that I use. So guys, the tiny guitar, so here we call it kamaka. It's only in Hawaii that they call that ukulele. And any Christmas song, good. It's winter right now. This is the Polynesian winter, July, yeah? So we mostly play Christmas song, yeah?

0: Wow. The name of this place is Love Hiri Pearl Far. It's a place where you have to show your love, huh?
1: We prefer the pretty pearls, like a round shape, it's really perfect. And also with a beautiful luster. Yeah, the luster is really important.
2: Baby lobster there.
1: This also makes a pearl. You can see the pearl here inside. This also makes a pearl. What happened? Let me show you the pearl stock. Pearl stock? Alors, it's a pearl stock over here.
3: So they're making cultured pearls, and this man right here is seeding them, and then they go back to the ocean, and they get bigger and bigger as time goes on.
0: This is gonna be our place for lunch, huh? So as I told you guys, tables are in the water. You need to know here, plates are a bit special. So what we did, we took some coconut palm trees leaves, and we just braid them to create the plates. We eat like local people, so fork, and knife, huh?

0: amis, guys, before he start, all together we're gonna say whatever. Whatever means let's go. Donc les amis, on va répéter whatever quand tu veux le dire. 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C'est bon pour tout le monde? All good for everyone? Whatever, 1, 2, 3.
1: Whatever.
0: Okay, you are ready. Okay, good. Take your picture for the calendar, my friend. Pour le calendrier des photos, calendar picture. January, janvier.
2: Février.
0: February. March. March.
2: April.
0: April.
2: May.
0: May. June
2: and juillet
0: and July.
3: Wow.
0: And for the rest, come back next year, huh? For the rest, les amis, revenez l'année prochaine, huh? You have to know on every coconut we have the front and we have the back. Coconut, it's like a man. Donc c'est comme un homme. It's pointy in the front, c'est pointu à l'avant, and you have a tiny hole in the back. Donc un petit trou à l'arrière. Hein? Every coconut around the world, you have that. Second thing you need to get yourself this. Donc vous allez avoir besoin de cet outil-là. Nous, à Tahiti, on appelle ça un O. We call it O. So everyone say O.
1: O.
0: Louder.
1: O.
0: Okay. And this, we call it in Tahiti, on appelle ça O. O.

0: this?
1: Oh.
0: What is this?
2: Oh.
0: You can touch it free today. Yeah? Donc les amis, le haut, en français, ils appellent ça bâton.
1: Bâton.
0: In English, they call this stick. Everyone say stick.
3: Stick.
0: Bâton.
3: Bâton.
0: Et la troisième chose, mesdames et messieurs, tout simplement un gratteur. So you need a grater like this. Donc ça, les amis, c'est une râpe, hein? 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It's a piece of shell, and we paint a gray color on it, hein?
4: Gray color.
5: Made in China.
0: So we peel it the husk of the coconut. Watch carefully. First step, première étape, on va tuer la coco. 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Ok, coconut is dying. It's ok. Donc la coco est morte. Hein? Maintenant, on va utiliser la main gauche, la main droite, poids de corps, on pousse vers le bas. Left hand, right hand, push it down. Ow. Oh. Oh. 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It's easy. And you keep going, planting outside. On continue à planter à l'extérieur. Et on répète le geste. Wow. Wow. No. Hey, don't worry, guys. Be happy, yeah?
6: Oh, my God.
0: Are you ready? Not yet. So if you were looking for a job, you get paid well here.
6: Oh, my God.
0: Are you ready?
3: Yes.
6: Oh. That's it.
0: Manuya, manuya, manuya, manuya, manuya.

0: sige, kasi sila tutaw. Which it means goodbye in Tahitian, ha? Say 1, 2, 3. Nana!
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0: Boating activity increased significantly during the pandemic, and with increased exposure, there is greater risk of accidents, injuries, and deaths.
1: Dealers report 15-year highs in boat sales and a dramatic increase in first-time boaters taking to the waterways.
2: With new boaters on the water, accidents are also increasing, often due to avoidable mistakes. Boating under the influence, failure to pay attention, improper lookouts, and excessive

0: speed.
1: For experienced boaters, it's time to think more defensively at the helm, even if it means changing favorite habits until incident levels normalize. Take a lesson from defensive car drivers. Watch out for the other guy.
2: For new boaters, it's never too early to take similar steps to minimize your risks on the water.
3: 3 out of 4 fatal boating accident victims died from drowning, and most were not wearing life jackets.

0: Four out of five deaths occurred on vessels whose operators had not received boating safety instruction.
1: So, how can you become a defensive boater? Priority one is to keep a safe distance from other boats.
2: Practice the rule of threes. Keep at least three boat lengths away from other vessels while underway.
3: If you're experienced, plot an out-of-the-way route that new boaters won't likely take. Untrained operators usually aren't comfortable far from their launch ramps or docks. Exploring new destinations can be a stimulating way to increase your own enjoyment of boating and reduce the stress of navigating in crowded waterways.
0: Cruise at times when newer boaters are less likely to be out on the water. New boaters tend to be most comfortable midday in ideal weather, and it can be worthwhile to improve your skills with specialized on-the-water training and additional precautions so that you're more comfortable at off-peak times.
1: Slow down, especially in high-traffic harbors where human-propelled watercraft can emerge suddenly from behind a pier and cut in front of your boat. Keep a distance from docks and be prepared to stop whenever you're turning a corner by slowing down even more.
2: Choose to take angles to the sun. 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
3: If you have passengers, assign a lookout on board. It's a great defensive boating strategy. But keep in mind that as boat operator, you are the one responsible for your vessel's safety.
0: Where possible, keep your boat behind other boats. Regardless of the experience of the boat operator in front of you, this will give you the ability to react to the other boat's changes in course and use your skills to reduce the risk of impact.
1: Make use of the full waterway. Instead of joining a cluster of powerboats in the center of the channel or running too close to the edge of the waterway where there are likely to be paddle craft, choose a course between the two where you will be safer from boat traffic.
2: Finally, advocate for boater education. 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Ask marinas and dealers in your area to host boating education seminars for new boaters.
3: Now for newbies, some easy-to-take additional tips and suggestions.
0: Never assume that other boat operators can see you. Avoid high-traffic areas whenever possible, and proceed with caution when you must cross a channel or busy waterway.
1: Choose and wear a brightly colored life jacket and clothing that will make it easier for others to see you on the water.
2: Be aware of environmental factors like chop or waves, fog or glare that make your vessel more difficult to spot.
3: When meeting another watercraft head-on, take a moment for a 360-degree look around to ensure no other boats will be impacted. Then make a turn decisive enough to show your intentions to the right or starboard, so that you pass the other vessel on your left or port side.
0: When being overtaken from behind, hold your course straight so as not to surprise the passing boat.
1: When navigating in areas with restricted movement, give way to less maneuverable larger vessels.
2: Learn how to tell if you're on a collision course by watching an approaching boat's movement relative to a fixed object on shore. If the other vessel doesn't move relative to the fixed point, you're on a collision course and should slow down and make a clear and obvious turn out of the path of the other boat to cross behind it. But once again, first, do a 360-degree scan to ensure you won't be turning into the path of yet another boat.
3: There's a lot more to learn to fully and safely enjoy your newfound pastime. 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

0: Lola, Hennessy, and your boy T to the E to the J. Juicy topics on all things love and relationships. Listener's discretion is advised.
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3: Good night,
2: are
3: good night.
2: Producers, are we hearing Harry Hennessy now? Okay, awesome, wonderful. Awesome. Hi! Hennessy is back. She's been missing in action. I get pulled up on the road, all kind of thing. I'm like, come here. I'll be on the live. Check me on the live. If I'm not here in person, check me on the live. I'm there in
1: AI. No, you were needed for that man show.
2: Listen. But no, but the young lady handled herself.
3: Just she sure did. She sure did.
2: We need to be on a show together, though. I must say. We have to be on a show together. Dynamite, that's going to be dynamite. Crazy.
3: Mm-hmm. Good times, eh? Dynamite.
1: I tell you. So good night. So we have a lot of changes since the last time we've been here. We're not going to get into that just yet. We welcome back Henna C. And for those of you who do not know, this is the Henny that I know. I'm just putting that out there. She's finally embraced. She's been on a hiatus for a minute.
2: AKA my hair color, people. It's a long time since I haven't gone back to my blonde. I feel like myself again. The black just wasn't cutting it, you know?
1: No, it was not Henny.
2: Yeah, it wasn't. It wasn't me. Henny. Now I'm back.
1: Yes. I'm back. So it's good. It's good. And of course, we have our good old faithful to my right.
3: T to the E to the J.
2: I have to find a sexy something after. Come on, I come back next year. I have to be popping. What's going on?
1: And I'm your girl, Lola Link.
2: It's Link.
1: But I am. So we've been out for a minute. We apologize for that. But if you know that, you know, if you know what you know, you know.
2: You know, if you know, you know, yeah. You just know.
1: Yeah, we.
2: Coming in the future. Yeah, we'll die in the future.
1: We were busy last week, and the week before, Henny was still off island. So, no, you were back, but you had to...
2: I had to work.
1: Right.
2: I mean, I still have to work, but hey.
1: So, we're going to end. This is our season finale, season 7. We're going to end this year with just an open segment. We're going to allow you guys to ask the questions. You ask... and we will answer.
3: Sure bet.
1: And I don't even know if we should. I think we should all answer. What do you think?
2: Huh?
1: I mean, those on Facebook, those on WhatsApp, you guys, please help us if you see we're struggling.
2: Well.
1: So, if you're just joining us, the topic for tonight is...
2: We have a topic?
1: I think ask and we will answer.

0: Yes.
1: Well, I mean, technically, so can you just not say?
0: Okay. Ask and we will answer. And of course, you can hit us up.
1: I think it's vice versa, eh? We ask, you answer. You ask, we answer. It's a ask
0: yes.
1: and it's a question night.
0: Correct.
2: Right.
1: You understand?
0: Correct.
1: You just flow in tonight. It's going to be a lovely time.
0: Agreed.
1: Ah, oh boy, the questions. I
0: saw some of them questions. Already, and I'm like...
1: listen to me. That one question there. Oh, Jesus, be offense. I don't know who answering that, but yes.
0: TJ would answer that.
1: Oh, yeah. That one there for you, TJ. But yes. So, like, share. If you're on Facebook, that is, you like and you share the things. Share the thing, share the page, share our live. Like up our live. If you're, it is online.
0: Yes.
1: What to do? I don't know. Send your questions. Send your questions to us. Mm-hmm. What a number is? I remember.
0: Oh boy.
2: 284.
0: There we go.
2: 544-6677.
0: Of course, we take phone
1: calls. I want to go to the little team there last. You can almost say. Go to the little team. But yes, we do take phone calls.
2: We do.
1: WhatsApp calls. Regular WhatsApp. Regular text messages. SMS, if you do that. If you need to do that.
0: Yes.
1: Even
0: at the website.
1: When I'm not here, Lord, I like to do the INIS. And all the INIS. Okay.
0: What's happening?
1: And whatever you're supposed to do on the iPhones, the iMessage, and the whatever calls, and yeah, don't, I'm an Android.
2: Just get it done.
1: To just call. You know, we'll accept your calls. If you don't want to call, of course, you go WhatsApp. If you're not able and you're on the live, shoot us the messages, the questions, and Lola and TJ go answer. Mm-hmm. Yeah. Mm-hmm.
0: Uh-huh. All
2: right. So we're just going to jump right into it.
0: Okay. So you guys, I think we've had some questions already from an avid listener overseas.
1: Mm-hmm.
0: We can probably...
1: don't be sat there.
0: Yes, we're going to tackle those first.
1: Okay. Let me pull up the questions. All right. Okay. Going to my notes. All right. So we got... Okay, I guess because that with this one question, I'm going to leave the tall question for you particularly. So the first question was, how has knowledge of your mom or dad's intimate relationships with husband or boyfriend, wife or girlfriend impacted your relationships with men or women?
0: Oh, boy.
2: Say that one again.
1: Okay, let me go again.
0: How your parents' relationship impact your present relationship?
1: Yeah. Your technically your love life scars. Woo, child. You're looking at Lola, right? Lola to answer.
2: Yeah, this is one time I'm gonna.
0: I think that was, to be honest, I think that's probably what kept me in my first marriage for so long. I'll be honest.
1: Is that a good thing or a bad thing? I'm not understanding.
0: Because I saw them, you know, growing up, I saw no matter like what was happening, mm-hmm. you just basically, you stay. Yeah.
1: Okay.
0: But nah. Nah.
1: Okay. TG.
0: No, because they teach you that, you know, love is for better, for worse, for richer, for poorer, in sickness and in health, and all of that good stuff. Because you made these vows, you should be committed to the vows that you make. Mm-hmm. However, you know, enough is enough. So it did influence, and I felt, you know, I mean, I doubt my parents went through half of the stuff I went through, but I just feel that, yeah, enough is enough. And respect is definitely... important in a relationship.
1: Okay.
2: I mean, for me personally, mom and dad really didn't had a open display of affection, that kind of thing.
1: Mm-hmm.
2: You know, basically just about church, things like that.
1: Mm-hmm.
2: So never really see them sit together and things like that. But when it came to worshiping together, as in praying at home, that's something different. So I wouldn't say intimate relationship.
1: Okay.
2: But I would just say that in terms of quality time, spending time with each other, smooching up, I've never really seen that.
1: So
2: it was like an old school. Growing up, you never saw that.
1: Okay.
2: But you knew that they loved each other. You knew by the things they did.
1: Mm-hmm.
2: You know, the five love languages, Lola, never came out then.
0: Right.
2: But you saw that if mommy like this, daddy will try to do this. If daddy like this, mommy will try to do this. But other than that, how it influenced me, basically, to in the good times and the bad times, work at it.
1: Okay.
2: Work at it. I think the one thing that I learned from my father is patience. Patience. And to keep a still tongue. Those are the two things I would say that I learned from dad. Mom, I would say just go for it. So daddy was always kind of person who's into the church. As they call, he went. But she would be like, you know what? I need family time. So she will make it happen. And she was the kind of woman that would say, daddy, he didn't care to travel anywhere. She would buy the ticket. You gotta go. So if you want something happen in your relationship, don't wait on the individual to make it happen. Because sometimes that individual is not going to see or have the same vision as you. So just make it happen.
1: I guess I feel pressured because these two around the table grew up in a two-parent home. Me, I grew up in a single mom home. So the way in which it impacted relationships for me, like it showed me, taught me, unfortunately, one, to be independent, and two, submissive. Submissive, not necessarily in a good way, because it's like, I don't want to say, it's almost like a pick me situation, you know? But my mom, even though she never got married, she always believed in the... I always told her that she would have been a wonderful wife, but she never saw that. But she would have been a wife to cook, clean, make sure the food on the table. No matter what time of the night he come home, the food's going to be cooked and on the table, and she's going to be there sitting and waiting. She would have been that kind of wife, because I've seen, you know, in certain situations how she moved. So I think... I'm not discrediting her. She taught me a lot, but like to be submissive in a not a good way, because like you don't stand up for yourself in such a way. So that's what I learned in my household. Mind you, my point of view, that's my opinion. That's what I learned.
0: Agreed.
2: Facts. That's right. That's
1: so please, I ain't saying it's happening in everybody's household, but in mine, that's what I learned, to be independent. You do everything on your own. You do everything for yourself, because there's not a man there. So you have to learn to make sure you could do everything for yourself as a growing young lady, as a woman. And then if, you know, by chance, a submission, you know what I'm saying? So
2: right.
1: It's not bad to be submissive, but you have to be submissive to the right person, you know? So,
2: I learned that,
1: to be independent, basically, more so.
0: Okay. All right. I have a question.
1: Go right ahead.
0: What do you believe is the biggest challenge couples face today?
1: Today? Ooh.
2: Today?
0: Yeah.
1: That's a, ooh.
2: Okay, I'm going to just jump right in and say communication.
1: Yeah.
2: Social proper media. Communication with each other. To this day, I would say that when it comes to... And communication, we get in that five love languages we always talk about. We still have a lot of persons not understanding how to, again, when to be silent, when to communicate, what to communicate, how much to communicate. My mother, she wrote me up on that in my first marriage. She's like, there are certain things you just don't say to a woman.
0: Oh boy.
2: There are certain things, there are depth, because not every woman can handle certain things. But I also learned at the other end that a lot of us don't listen to what the woman has to say.
0: So you think that that's a current, that's a present problem?
2: It is still present. It is still present.
0: I mean, that sounds like a long existing.
2: Well, let's just say not problem. In every relationship it's happening. But a lot of things that I am see,

0: is everybody is about still I, me, and still not thinking about us and how to adjust. So we are not being honest with our emotions, some people. Right. We are not being honest in what we are thinking, some people. Mm-hmm. And when it comes now time to meet a middle, we are still holding the I. So we have to bring in the eye barriers and begin to think about us.
1: Okay. I would say social media, phones. We don't, loyalty is another thing too.
2: Again, thing new. You should have a long lasting problem.
1: But you said today. Social media?
2: No, but you said loyalty.
1: I went
2: to the loyalty.
1: You skipped social media part. You just heard what you want. See, typical humans, we hear what we want. Loyalty, yes, I could agree. I think now, honestly,
2: you think it's worse now because?
1: Right, it is worse now because, listen, trauma, hurt, games. People are playing games. The game was always there. But the ante has been raised. Like, let me tell you, it is crazy out here these days. So, in my opinion, social media loyalty and what did I say? See, my brain remember.
2: No, but you see, I can be worthless now. Because we know we had the village ram who used to come and impregnate everybody in that yard. So how that different?
1: In different, we call it community chocolate. Community chocolate. You see, when you had trumpet on here, right? Trumpet made a statement and say, women don't like men who other women don't like. He didn't lie. In certain areas of a woman's life, my opinion, please know that. when a woman is not in her ready to set a long stage just yet. Sure, if the community chocolate going around and she could get her due. Because the community chocolate.
2: But what is.
1: Sorry, I'm just saying.
2: Okay.
1: But yeah, we still have that. It's just the terms upgraded, you know, since we got, you know, in a different.
0: So I'll add to that by saying, know that there is no more. Living room telephone and kitchen telephone where eavesdropping can happen and we are all mobile. Yeah. It is now more hectic to keep tab. Okay.
1: Unless you clone somebody's phone.
2: I was just about to say
0: technology. Yeah?
2: What has advanced as we became more Inspector Gadgets?
1: Yeah.
2: We got better
1: at
2: being detective.
1: Oh yeah. The clone phone thing. Oh jeez. Whoa.
2: No, but for me, I think, you know, and to me, the internet, I'm going to piggyback off of both of you because both of you, your points can be intertwined. So if we're talking about a communication and we're talking about the social media affects the communication and vice versa, you know, because you're so engrossed in what social media is putting out there.
1: Oh, yes.
2: You want to match that. So it's a lot of comparing and whatever, just for the likes and the hearts.
1: That is true. Comparing, you know? That's how.
2: And then we have the communication because we have so much social media. I'm seeing now, and I said this already on the show, where people are going out to dinner and they're on their phone. OMG.
1: Listen to me. I took myself out. It's been a minute. I haven't took myself out, but I took myself to dinner one night and there was a couple at her table. And I kid you not, the both of them.
2: Yeah.
1: And I'm like, why you even here? You could have done at home.
2: Correct.
1: You could have done that home, the both of them. They're not having conversation. And the both of them are in their phones separately, not saying anything.
2: Not saying anything.
1: Like, what we here to do? Just eat? We could have cooked at home.
0: Apparently.
1: You could have cooked that food at home. But I do have a question, piggybacking off of what you ask. This is one of my number one questions. What advice do you give anyone in today's society about the dating scene?
2: Wait.
1: And this is dating.
2: Wait. The representative, we need a representative to pass.
1: And that takes how long? Up to 6 months. 6 months.
2: Yeah, we need to.

0: sweet things. Because it's like you go in that, what was I thinking stage at the end, you know, and you don't want to do that. So we rush the brush because yes. the love bombing is real. So we need to wait. Okay. That would be my advice.
1: I like that.
2: So I like the fact that we're piggybacking.
1: Right.
2: So we are saying wait.
1: Right. And what are you saying?
2: And I am saying observe. Because the first thing in my mind was observe. Because many of us could wait.
1: Okay.
2: But we are not looking.
1: That's true.
2: We are not observing.
1: Oh, yeah.
2: And not only that, we are not seeing, in terms of observing, one of the things that my wife and I always do is ask questions. Mm. You know, get the answers to the questions you're asking. Mm-hmm. You will always tell when somebody is lying mm-hmm. because at some point it's going to, the lie, you're going to see the lie.
1: Oh, yeah.
2: Right?
1: Oh, yeah.
2: So in asking those questions.
0: We have a call.
2: Oh, we got a caller.
0: We
2: awesome.
0: Have a call already.
1: Already?
0: Already. Headphone spirit.
1: Cheers.
0: Hello,
1: good night. Hello, testing.
3: Lovely girls.
0: Turn up the volume a little bit. Yeah.
1: Good night, you're on Lovely.
3: Lovely girls, good night, what I think.
1: We good, yes, what's sir. Going on with you?
3: Hey. Yeah, I know I always out there listening no matter what I'm doing.
1: Right.
3: So I just want to give my little quick 2 cents.
1: Okay.
3: I like how our Lovely shows always come back to my first Lovely show and my first set of points.
1: TikTok.
3: While I was just talking about, there you go.
1: Take
3: that's my
1: time
3: girl. That's how
1: to know them.
3: I had doing some stuff while listening.
1: All right, bless you.
2: Bless her.
1: Thank you so much. All right. Thanks.
3: Wife.
0: Yes.
3: Please, that's for you.
1: Aww.
0: Good night.
3: Good night.
1: Lord. I must say you're glowing. I wonder who's, you know, who's in charge of that glow. But anyway, Uncle Old School. Uncle Old School always says, and it's just not that he said on Lovelink. When we have personal conversations, he always says, take your time. Yeah, take your time to get to another person. I need that advice. Thank you.
2: And the reality of the reality is this. Even when you are together, when mm-hmm. you have committed, you're still taking time to know that person.
1: Right.
2: You know, we never think that at the end of the day that we know everything.
0: That's true.
2: Everybody changes every time, every minute.
1: So I'm hearing. So I can't say that's true. So I'm hearing. Yeah. Okay. All right. Do you have any question? No? Not right now?
0: Okay. I have...
2: I'm liking the answering.
0: With the rise of dating apps, do you think people are more or less committed in their relationships?
1: Oh, that's a good question.
2: Do we think people are more committed or less committed
0: mm-hmm.
2: in their relationships?
0: Because they met on the apps.
1: If they're more committed.
0: Or it's just a hookup some session or that's it, what I'm gathering from
1: it,
0: the question.
1: It depends on the app. Because some apps out there are for hookup.
0: Oh, really?
1: Then there's other apps out there who, you know, you have
2: serious.
1: To, you legit have to vet. So I could talk to you because I recently downloaded on it. And you
0: we have Tatola dating apps.
1: Oh, I have people who we have people who on the apps
2: that who are from the Virgin Islands,
1: in the surrounding.
0: I got
1: right?
0: you.
2: Yeah.
1: So I was, you know, you have to vet people.
2: Mm-hmm.
1: There are catfishes out there. Oh, I have a story, but I'll leave that alone. There are catfishes out there. People come because they're bored. People just looking for hookups. So you really have to vet people to know whether they're serious or not.
2: Right.
1: Some mm-hmm. people do find some serious, committed, you know, relationships on here. I don't think it deflects from meeting in person. I don't think it is a difference, from meeting in person than on an app. It's just that once you vet the correct way, you would meet who you want to meet.
2: Right.
1: But you really have to do some vetting. If you don't vet, you fall for anything. I promise you. You know, so I

0: I don't think it's a more committed or less committed. I just think that once you find the right person and you vet and you talk and you meet and whatever the case is, I'm sure it will also be the same.
1: Right.
0: You know, so that's just my opinion.
1: A relationship is a relationship. Mm-hmm. It's what you do in the relationship. Mm-hmm. That you know, whether you commit or you don't commit.
0: Right.
1: No, I've been on an app. Can't remember the name of the app. Signed up. I think the app is still running. Can't remember the password. Can't remember the name. So I'm sure persons on the app don't realize by now that I'm married. But at the end of the day, I've met wonderful women during the apps. I mean, through the apps. And I've known couples who got married. Who started out dating on the app.
0: You could be really good friends on it, too.
1: You know, so.
0: It don't have to be like a relationship. You could just you could be on the apps for friendship. There's friendships where man and woman could be friends, two ladies finding each other as friends. It's just not all the time about dating. Because really and truly, the apps make it more difficult. It's just like meeting somebody in the open. It's hard to meet somebody in the open. People might watch him like, oh, she or he might have a boyfriend or a girlfriend. That time, we never up and ask a question, I don't think it's more or less. It's just once you find somebody and you want to pursue with, then I think it's the same.
1: Yeah,
0: if you meet in person or if you
1: it's just a conduit to communication.
0: It makes no apps force you to communicate. Oh gosh,
2: I can throw a wrench in the program handle.
0: No problem. Go right ahead.
2: Because for me, I've always seen it as don't come for me, being lazy.
0: The apps?
2: Yes.
1: Mm.
0: Really?
2: I don't know. Like, to me, it takes away the courting and going through all the butterflies and all of that kind of stuff. So it's like you have a bunch of Paul Saints who know what we are about. Like, you don't pass all the nice, skittish part. And I don't know. I see it as a, I don't know if y'all understand what I'm saying.
1: Yeah.
2: Like, I see it as a, like, you're bypassing all of that and let's get to the business. Let's get to the chase. I hear because I look in somebody. You hear because you look in somebody.
0: Yeah, but I don't think it's lazy because, like I say, people play with your feelings on these apps. You could be like, okay, he gonna say, yeah, I looking for this, da-da-da. And she gonna say, yeah, da-da-da. And then turn on somebody going, okay, we catfishing. You don't know what's catfish?
2: No,
0: oh,
2: no,
0: goodness.
2: No.
0: People be playing out here. I think it's actually more work.
1: It is a lot of work.
0: To actually communicate.
1: Okay. You're forced to communicate.
0: More.
2: Okay.
1: And in some cases, I know, because you might meet someone real, but that person is not in your vicinity.
0: Correct.
1: And you now have to travel to get that first date face to face, you know? So it does be, you know, and again, like you say, sometimes with the picture is not the real person.
0: Oh.
1: But when it's the real person, you begin to commit to now coming out of the app, having that face-to-face, having that WhatsApp conversation or whatever it is, and then now saying, okay, let us finally meet this summer at such and such place.
0: Right.
1: You know, so I've had to travel.
0: Right, because you're technically interviewing all the time.
1: Yeah.
0: Like, you're asking questions, communicating, talking. You could feel a vibe when you're talking to somebody. You're going to be like, no, Biggs.
1: Right.
0: You can't, I asking you a whole question and your answer is yes or no. Okay, next, delete, go. You know?
1: It's a lot of work.
0: It's a lot of work.
2: Okay. So I changed my perspective on that. Thank you. Next question from me on relationships. Do you think opposites attract or compatibility is key to a long-term partnership? Which one?
1: I am tempted
2: attraction
1: to ask.
2: Attraction or
0: compatibility? I don't like that because I remember that show and y'all came for me. Go right ahead.
1: No, I'm just wondering, again, sometimes it is a whole definition of compatibility and opposites attracts. No, for me, opposites do attract. Not in all cases. Trust you me, not in all cases. But I don't want somebody who is a mini-me. I don't want some

0: but who's just a mirror of me. Mm. That's no fun. Mm-hmm. I want to explore the unexplorable. I want to see what's there. But for me, there must be a foundation as to where we came together.
1: Right.
0: You know, because we are attracted for each other from a reason. Mm-hmm. We are together for a reason. Something there, some people are just about looks. For me, it might be more about your goals, your vision, your dreams. But at the end of the day, it's about you and about me. Two opposites coming together to make one.
2: Okay. So I would say attraction begins the communication.
0: Mm.
1: Ah, look at Ooh. You. You do remember the show. High five.
2: So compatibility keeps you together.
1: Mm. Yes.
2: Your attraction is easy. Like,
3: hmm. Oh, he fine. Oh, she's beautiful.
0: You attraction don't saying? Keep me.
3: And then as you open your mouth, you're having a conversation. It's like, oh, wait, hold on. Push pause. No.
0: Right.
3: No, you don't match your face.
1: Yeah.
3: Because, you know, a gentleman told me beauty and brains don't usually go together. Can he say you meet a beautiful woman? But she just don't have the brain, you know? So it's like, you know, I don't know. So I'm just saying, attraction pulled you, compatibility keeps you.
0: I love that.
3: That's
0: I love
3: just
0: that.
3: My opinion.
1: I endorse that.
0: Yeah. I love that.
1: Okay. I endorse that.
3: So good night. Not sure if these questions are, okay. Do you want me to, I can read the whole thing?
1: Yeah.
3: Okay. So good night. Not sure if these questions are valid for tonight, but after a 9-year breakup, what steps should one take to rediscover themselves? That's one question of two.
1: Mm-hmm.
3: Do I ask both questions or just
1: you
3: the one
1: answer
3: at a time?
1: One. Yeah, one at a
3: so
1: time.
3: So one at a time. So what steps should one take to rediscover themselves?
1: You have to love yourself. You have to go back. You have to tap back into you. Because most times when you're with someone,
3: mm-hmm.
1: it's like a together. So it's things that you guys loved together.
3: Mm-hmm.
1: And it you have to find yourself. You have to re-find yourself. I like how Henny says that she goes on dates by herself.
3: Mm-hmm.
1: She goes to the movies by herself. She goes to the to dinner. By herself, you have to learn, or I should say relearn, what you like.
3: I like that you start. I'm like, okay, I'm just gonna say this iPhone stuff. Lola started with a beautiful part of things. To rediscover yourself, you have to sit in your feelings and walk through them one by one. You're gonna cry, you're gonna bawl, you'll be angry.
1: You go through all the stages of
3: you go everything. Mm-hmm. But you have to know that is the beginning of it. It doesn't just start with what Lola says. There is the, you know, when you're growing dreads and you have that rough stage when they're short and you can't style them, but they're just rough. To me, once you come out of a relationship and you get him back into a relationship with yourself, that's how it works. It's going to be very rough. Every day is going to be different. Some days you're going to feel jolly and like yourself. Other days you're going to feel as though you made 3 or 4 or 5 or 6 step backwards. It's like you're going to be so hard. You're going to question yourself. You're going to overthink. But you have to know that this is part of
0: the journey,
3: the healing journey.
0: Mm-hmm.
3: You have to have grace on yourself too.
1: Mm-hmm.
3: I had to learn that. You have to be graceful with yourself. You're not perfect. You want to be. You have a goal. You want to be back to yourself or even better than what you were before. So you have to remember that the steps start rough. It's not going to be easy in the beginning. Take your time. Sit in your feelings. Don't stay in your feelings.
1: Correct.
3: Sit in your feelings. Acknowledge your feelings. Journal. I did that. That helps. Journal how you feel. Each and every day you sit with yourself, journal how you feel that day. Journal everything. Why you were angry. Say if you got angry, you have to journal why you think you were angry. What made you angry? What tripped you off? They will have times when something will trigger you. A lot of times you're going to be triggered. You have to sit and write out, this is how I'm feeling. And you have to write, why am I feeling this way? And write it all out. Get out of there. Every day. One step at a time. One day at a time. 1 minute at a time. I promise you, it gets better.
1: Yeah.
3: I don't know what you have to say.
0: Well, I basically endorse both of what you're saying.
3: Okay.
0: At the end of the day, We have the power.

0: to change things.
1: Yeah.
0: You know, again, like you say, you could sit, understand it, don't linger in it.
1: Mm-hmm.
0: But at the end of the day, the mindset is your mindset towards your now and your future is all on you
1: mm-hmm.
0: at the end of the day. So yes, I endorse everything.
1: Okay.
2: Yeah. Good.
1: Okay. Okay. Question two says, what advice would be given to rebuild confidence and sense of identity?
0: Confidence and sense of identity.
1: I ain't finna lie to you. For confidence, you got to fake that bad boy before you make it. I ain't finna lie. It's a thing. You have to, it's almost like you tricking your brain to think that you are confident at the time when you're at your lowest, but you have to fake that bad boy before you even make it to being that confident person again, right?
0: Mm.
1: And I think the more people compliment you on, oh, you glowing today, or you look so beautiful today, or something, it could be something slight and small, but for you, it could make you feel like, okay, all right, that means I'm doing something good. I made a right step today, you know, for the confidence part, definitely. You're going to fake it until you make it. That's just my opinion.
2: I would say if you have a tribe, mm-hmm. tap into that tribe.
1: Oh, yeah.
2: And that tribe will definitely help you.
1: Oh, yeah.
2: Get through. Because when I was going through my stuff, you know, them girls came through. You know, I mean, I got a couple of slap and face along the way.
1: Not physically?
2: Oh, no, physically.
1: Oh, physically?
2: Oh, yeah.
1: Oh, crap, I should have been there. I missed it. Sorry.
2: But yeah, they tell me about myself.
1: Yeah.
2: You know, and when you have persons that have your back, you know, and they ain't just there because they could get stuff from you. They genuinely, that's what I say, your tribe.
1: Mm-hmm.
2: If you have a solid tribe, you can get through.
1: Mm-hmm.
2: Because if you're doing it by yourself, it's gonna happen, you know,
1: mm-hmm.
2: but it's gonna take longer.
1: Mm-hmm.
2: So if your support system is key.
1: Mm-hmm.
0: Okay.
1: Mm-hmm.
0: I love what I'm hearing.
1: Mm-hmm.
2: TJ is being TJ right
0: no,
2: now.
0: I grew up, I'm an only child.
1: Mm-hmm.
0: So even though you have family and friends, you go back to a house where it's only you.
1: Correct.
0: Right? So I'll admit, I'm an only child.
1: Mm-hmm.
0: And being an only child, all of that sometimes is rough.
1: Yes.
0: Right? So what I've had to learn to do over the years was speak life into me.
1: Uh-huh.
0: That mirror in my room, you get up and you look at yourself. I mean, is it Michael Jackson who spoke about the man in the mirror?
2: Man in the mirror. Mm-hmm.
0: So I took that literal. Mm-hmm. And I had to speak life into my corpse. You know, at the end of the day, it is about your words of affirmation to you, knowing what God has said about you and planting that spirit of strength in you. And, you know, for some, it might be being poetic, writing poems and speaking them back to yourself. For others, it might be reading the word of God.
1: Mm-hmm, mm-hmm.
0: And growing from there. From for others, it might be about prayer.
1: Yep.
0: Mm-hmm. For others, it might be surrounding yourself with friends.
1: Yep.
0: You know, the word of God always talk about iron sharpens iron.
1: Right.
0: So sometimes, even though iron sharpens iron, when you speak life into your life, mm-hmm. you know, you begin to come alive. You begin to have an internal confidence that propels you outside of your state.
1: Yep.
0: So, yeah, speak life, and I'll just stop right there.
2: It kind of goes with what you said before. For you to even do that, you have to shift your mindset.
0: Yeah.
1: Yes.
2: You have to shift your mindset. The pity party could only be for a minute.
0: Mm-hmm.
1: Yes.
2: Nothing is wrong with you. Oh, you go through that.
1: Yep.
2: You have to go through that. That is one of the stages of grief. You go through that, but you can't stay there. Ain't no war onto me after week two. Because then it's like you point your life on pause for somebody who don't move on.
1: Yes.
2: Yes. You know, and those are the harsh realities that you have to deal with. And I'm sorry, I have to be a little spiritual. 9 years is a long time. Mm-hmm. And maybe you had all the red flags that you were ignoring. Mm-hmm. You probably might not have gotten to 9 years. Mm-hmm. But we ignore those red flags. And then sometimes God had just take that rug from underneath you. Because it's like, I've been sending you the red flags. I've been sending you the signals. You're not listening. So I'm going to force your hand.
1: Correct.
2: And you're being saved. And then I'm telling you, trust me, I'm speaking from personal experience. You might feel like this is it. Mm. But when you look back at your life and you know that the Lord will repay you for everything the locusts have taken. Trust and believe the latter years will be better.
1: Yes.
0: So I'm going to go a little deeper based on my spirit. Even if you are in a good relationship mm-hmm. and that person died, those types of griefs, grief, all of that. So whoever is listening to the sound of her voice, mm-hmm. even in a good relationship and that person has moved on, mm-hmm. that person have died, whatever it is, mm-hmm. At all the things that we've said here just now, those are the things that we have to know move forward with.
2: Yes. Yes.
0: All right. So even in those steps, good.
1: Yes. I just want to jump in real quick about the part of sense of identity. When we get into relationships, we tend to do things or stop doing things that we used to do before the relationship. Mm, mm-hmm. To regain a sense of identity, you should start back doing things that you used to do. Pick up the hobby that you dropped. If you used to go shopping, pick it up. I ain't said spend all the money, you know.
0: Right.
1: Go back, start shopping. You used to go for walks,
0: right?
1: Do that. You know what I'm saying? If you used to travel by yourself, do that.
0: Mm-hmm.
1: If you used to read the Bible and you had stopped, start back.
0: Right.
1: To find a sense of identity again, you have to begin to do things that you used to do that you stopped doing because you lost yourself.
0: All those
1: maybe
0: good things.
1: You had lost yourself in the relationship. It's been 9 years is a long time. It's a long time, so you might have stopped. So begin doing things again that you once did and you enjoyed, that brought you joy. If it's hanging with your girlfriends, listen, mm-hmm. or your fellows, do that.
0: I love what you said, that the joy, mm-hmm. because people don't understand joy is deeper than happiness. Mm-hmm. Happiness is the present state you're in. Mm-hmm. You could be happy today, sad tomorrow, but joy is everlasting.
2: Correct.
0: Mm-hmm. Hey.
1: It's
0: like church.
2: No, I think we're doing pretty good because it's like a lot of these things, persons don't seem to understand that, everything has a time.
0: Yeah.
2: It is going to pass. I mean, it sounds like a cliche. It is a cliche.
1: Yeah.
2: But it's the truth. It will pass.
1: It will.
2: My favorite saying is anything that is very, very good or very, very bad does not last for a very, very long time.
1: I like that.
2: So it might seem like it's very, very bad right now. Mm-hmm. It's not going to last for a very, very long time, especially if you know that you are a child of the King.
1: Mm-hmm.
2: God is going to repay you for everything that you have lost. Your pain is not in vain. It is supposed to build you to be the person that you are meant to be.
0: That He wants you to be.
2: That He wants you to be.
1: Okay.
2: Okay.
1: I think I have a question here.
2: Yes.
1: What does it mean to allow another person to truly love you?
0: What does it mean to allow?
1: Allow another person to truly love you.
2: You have to be open.
1: We piggybacking off of,
2: Yeah. So we're open. You have to be open because, I'll go last.
1: Okay.
2: Because mine is more personal. I'll go last.
0: Okay, to truly love you.
2: No, allow.
1: Right. Mm-hmm. Remember, you are allowing them to. Because we could piggyback off of the breakup. We could be moving on when somebody
0: wants to love you.
1: Mm.
0: I hear you.
1: Yeah.
0: I hear you. So that means if I'm allowing you to love me, I have to drop the guard.
2: Correct.
0: Mm-hmm. Okay. Yeah, that's what it's going to take. Dropping the guard. Listen.
2: You gotta be vulnerable.
0: You have to be vulnerable.
2: Go ahead, Tishi.
0: You go ahead, because the reality is we're saying the same thing.
2: Yeah.
0: You there is no way that you can allow somebody, you can't open the door if you still have the door shut.
2: Yeah.
0: You know, it's like you have, you're opening a door and you have your foot cocked at the door and you're only allowing that crease to open. Yeah. The reality about it is

0: one thing that I have learned over the years is, you know, hurt is going to come regardless. Mm-hmm. It's how we deal with hurt. But we can't move on if the door is not open. No, we never said to open the door carelessly, right? Mm. We have to be mindful and watchful. But you're honest, you're open, you're vulnerable. And that door must open. You must ask the questions. Instead of allowing someone to be on top in terms of doing as they please, you have the boundaries. You have the questions to ask. But you are safeguarding yourself by allowing that door to be open and allowing that person to love you the way they can. Now, if they are loving you outside of the boundaries that you are setting, that's different. You got to pull back. Pulling the reins, but I can't allow, I have to allow my wife to love me the way she knows how. And not only that, sometimes we learn certain things coming up mm-hmm. or in a previous relationship that might not be as healthy as it should be. Mm-hmm. So in allowing that person to learn, I have to allow myself to also teach that person how to love me. Mm.
1: I like that.
0: You understand? Mm. So it's vice versa. And that's why communication is very important in relationships mm-hmm. because there are things that I don't know to this very day when it comes to my wife. There are many things she doesn't know when it comes to me. But at the end of the day, am I open to teaching her? Am I open to allowing her to explore those things that she doesn't know? And if I'm open to that, then it's gonna work.
2: I mean, I like exactly what you're saying, but I heard the word from Lola, vulnerable. Mm-hmm. I think you have to do this, mm-hmm. and this step is a hard step.
1: That one is hard.
2: To buy?
1: Hmm. Yeah.
0: It
1: that's hard.
0: It might be hard, but it's doable. It
1: for
0: is
1: some
0: doable.
1: People,
2: right?
1: For some people, it might be doable, and most persons may not stick around. That's the issue.
2: Yes,
1: most persons may not stick around for you to become vulnerable, and you might miss out on a great love experience.
2: Yes.
1: So I think that's ultimately what the question is asking: yes. How do you get there?
2: Correct.
1: How do you allow yourself to be exposed to love again?
0: Time.
1: You know, and
2: time?
1: A lot time. Of times, like the person who just asked the question with the 9 year, you're gonna need a minute. I could tell you about jumping into another relationship right after a breakup. It might be fun physically, but that's ultimately it, because that person is just filling in.
2: Yeah.
1: So you're not. You're in real. Yeah. It's not.
2: It's not. Reborn.
1: Mm-hmm.
2: Yep.
1: So I agree with TJ. You take time to basically, you know, heal, and then go back out.
2: Okay.
1: And everybody's not patient for that. You have to know what you're willing to put up with.
2: I have one more question.
1: Yes.
2: And I heard this question on TikTok, and it shook me to my core.
0: Mm.
2: It says, the question was, I think I'm going off my memory now. It said, the question was, are you healed or have you just been by yourself so long that nobody was around to trigger you? Have you been alone for such a long time because you're not mingling, you're not dating,
0: mm-hmm.
2: but you took the time to get, you know, reinvest, you know yourself again, you know what I'm saying, but you're staying by yourself. So now, are you actually healed or have you just not been triggered?
0: So I'm gonna just jump right in and to say, in my dating relationship with mm-hmm. my wife,
2: mm-hmm.
0: Where I always tell people it was an interview, she felt like it was an interview, she was interviewing for a job.
2: Mm-hmm.
0: And
2: I
0: she
2: mean,
0: said,
2: technically,
0: and she said, if she was not in the place where she was at mm-hmm. that time,
2: mm-hmm.
0: she would have walked off.
2: Mm.
0: Right. So in our discussions during our dating phase, mm-hmm. she explained a few things where she had to grow. She had to heal.
1: Mm.

0: she had to learn to accept the fact that there is now a man in front of her who is asking her a few questions about her personal life and trying to figure out where she fits and where he fits in the whole. So when you are now confronted with that new individual or that new circumstance, when you think back or your response to what is now in front of you, we will know whether you are healed or not. So it takes sometimes sometimes when you reflect and you recognize.
1: I have no water. Sip your water.
0: Sometimes when you reflect and you recognize that, you know, where you were is not where you are now, then you can truly say that either you have moved on or you have matured to some degree.
2: Yeah, I don't think anybody can answer that other than you. And you will not know unless you're in a situation to answer that question.
1: Okay. See, now, okay, so that's fair.
0: Yeah.
1: I feel like you wouldn't know until you're actually in the situation, because you could feel as if you healed.
2: I'm healed,
1: until you come face to face with the same scenario that you had prior to you healing. Then you decide,
0: Or even a worse scenario.
1: Well, that too. That too. Okay. That's fair. That's fair. All right. That's on the surface question for me here now. Do you regret the time you broke someone's heart? Anybody?
2: No.
1: Okay. I didn't really hear your answer when I went. I was like, no.
2: No.
1: For what reason? I don't hear your answer.
0: I would say maybe. I would say yes, because sometimes it's not the heart breaking, it's how the heart was breaking, was broken. Mm-hmm. Could I have done it better? Could I have, you know?
2: No.
0: So, but for me, when I reflect and all the relationship that I've broken off, there were reasons I broke them off.
2: That's what I'm saying. There's a reason. You're gonna give a reason, and that's why, you know, I would say I would not regret, because I'm sorry, I don't believe in games. I don't believe in wasting people's time. I don't believe in giving people hope unless anyway. Inside joke. But I believe that it's best. We're adults. You know, I'm not going to come and be like, get from here. But I wouldn't regret it, because I'd rather we nip it in the bud here than you have to now be throwing all kind of thing in my face. Oh, I do this for you. I do that for you. And you did it. No. I'm going to nip it in the bud one time to let you know. Listen, I'm so sorry. It's cute. But I'm not interested.
1: Okay.
2: I mean, it might come off a little harsh, but I'd rather you take off the band-aid now than to worry about something later.
0: I've had good relationships. Very good.
2: Oh, well, I haven't had many relationships.
0: Very good. So, yeah, sometimes, again, it's how you break things off. For me.
1: I wouldn't comment. I will leave that alone. Anybody have any questions? Because I have questions.
0: Oh, you like, go right ahead. I love to answer.
2: OMG. So my lactation says rough luck stage. Renee Weston laughed. Were you in the, you had to use the analogy on luck though?
1: I'm sorry, that's what I know. It's what I know, because I went to the stage too. Okay. Do you see similar traits or patterns of sexual behavior in your own relationships that comes from your parents? How the heck would you know that?
2: Exactly.
1: Sorry, that was a question that came in. So I don't know how to answer that.
2: Yeah, I can't.
1: I wouldn't care. Next. Because how are we going to know? How are we to know? Another one that came in, it says, ooh, are we even ready? What time it is? Think about time we could get in there, no? What advice would you give a man who started dating a woman that beating,
2: oh my gosh,
1: not spanking, but being beaten

0: sexually arouses her.
1: Wait, hold on.
0: The mic is yours, TJ.
1: Wait, ask the question again. I want to make sure I understand.
0: Okay, let me go slow again. So the question is, what advice would you give a man mm-hmm. who started dating a woman mm-hmm. that beating, not spanking, but being beaten sexually arouses her?
1: So the man.

0: Me?
1: TJ, this is all you.
2: We need some sound effects. We need some kind of... We need some kind of sound.
3: This is
2: effects,
3: a this
2: like,
3: is a this is a how many shades of gray? I
2: 50. No,
3: this this gone beyond 50 shades.
1: I don't think so.
3: Oh my gosh, I don't know.
2: So the
3: know
2: woman
3: what to
2: needs
3: advise.
2: That to be aroused.
3: I wouldn't say need. She likes it.
1: No, that's what
3: it's a need.
1: Is it basically a need?
3: I am not a professional in that area. I cannot speak to what I don't know.
2: Yeah, I don't know if I could give advice there.
3: I
2: don't know how to give advice.
3: I can't
2: there.
3: Give advice to abuse. But if it is what... Nah, mm-mm.
1: Friend?
3: My spirit tells me to stop. Put a full stop right there.
1: Hold on. Friend? You and she don't belong together.
2: Yeah.
1: Point blank period. That's it. That's
2: I don't,
1: it.
2: I don't know how to answer that.
3: I don't know how to answer
1: we
3: that one.
1: We cannot give advice like that. Because... Mm. Friend, you and her
3: will walk that out.
1: I don't have to have a conversation, and if it's not something she could compromise on, then it's about time for you to pack your bags and bust up.
2: But she sounds like she needs to deal with some kind of trauma.
1: She does.
2: That sounds like
3: that sounds more than dominatrix.
2: And
3: the reverse.
2: I didn't even think about that. It's possible because some people are into that kind of kinky stuff.
3: Yeah.
2: Once you don't deal with the dark tying, the dark color and them things, so. But
3: that's bad, I don't mind.
2: No, but it sounds like it's some kind of trauma that needs to be addressed.
3: But even if it is not trauma, I don't think we can address that.
2: Yeah,
1: no,
2: that's above all.
3: Yeah.
1: We have a war pig. We can't
3: die. I didn't. Google ain't have the answer for me for that one.
2: No,
1: thank you, please.
2: So we're going to take a pause and then come back to the hot questions.
1: A pause for the cause.
2: So we're going to.
1: Like and share on the Facebook.
2: So we'll come right back. Remember, it's very short, couple seconds.
3: All right.
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0: All right, so welcome back. I told you and I promised you that it would be very short.
1: 2 seconds.
0: Thank you so much. This is your girl Lola alongside
1: your girl Henna C alongside
2: your boy T to the E to the J. You see how I'm looking at the camera now?
1: You wait until the last show of the year.
0: You know what?
1: To find the confidence from his toes. From his toes. To know directly look at the camera. No comments. If you're just joining, mm-hmm. Welcome. Welcome back to those who've been here sitting with us. We're just having a question night. You know, we ask questions from persons who sent in questions.
0: Yes.
1: And we're answering to the best of our ability because
0: right,
1: we're not professionals.
0: No, we're not. Just
1: so we're trying our best to be as honest and open as we can. We have the topics are anything.
0: Anything that
1: love,
0: you want to
1: life,
0: ask.
1: Love, life, family, relationship, everything.
0: Anything you want
1: anything
0: to ask.
1: Anything at all you could ask. If you're in the comments on under the Facebook, you could ask a question on a day. If you don't want, you don't feel comfortable, then you can hit us up on our WhatsApp. That's 284-544-6677. All right, so you can hit us up there. Or if you're online radio, just shoot through the questions and we won't mind. We'll do our best.
0: We'll
1: to
0: do
1: answer.
0: Our best.
1: Spicy or not, I will do our best. Okay.
0: Well, we're now after 8, so we can get into some of the spicy stuff.
1: Why
0: but
1: is it
0: until
1: so spicy?
0: Then, before we do that, we'll just do some life

0: questions that we have here. Because what we kind of cheated. We asked persons that we know before the show to give us some questions, and they did. But you who are listening, you can ask your questions same way, and
1: you sure
0: we will
1: can.
0: Try as just as Henny said.
1: You sure can.
0: All right. What parenting styles do you think are most effective in today's society?
1: Oh, fair.
0: Got beaten no walk. So, what parenting styles do you think are most effective in today's society?
1: I'm going to assume communication. Sit and
2: what
1: have
2: are the styles? What are the styles?
1: I have no idea.
2: What I can tell you from my perspective is that there's no handbook.
0: You got a Hitler style. You got the you got a Fidel Castro style. What do you mean? What are the styles? We are styles.
3: Praise the Lord.
0: We have the I'm your best friend style. Mm. We have styles.
2: Okay. Okay. Okay. Henny, you were saying about communication?
1: Huh? Well, now she mentioned styles. I don't know.
0: I'm just assuming those are the styles. Like
1: in today's day and age, I'm going to assume that being open and honest with your children is the best way to go. Because this wall, this evil, evil wall that's out here, is basically forcing children to grow up before their time.
0: Before their time.
1: And I think as parents, we should be the ones to, you know, tell the children the correct information before they learn the incorrect information among their peers and TV and Facebook. Well, social media. Social media on a whole. So I think, I don't want to say
4: the best friend beat, but still, you know, you have to have these times where I'm your parent, but you can still come to me and we can have conversations, or I'll come to you. You know, I'm going to assume that.
2: Okay.
4: That's just my 2 cents.
2: Okay. Just read that question one more time.
0: Parenting styles do you think most effective in today's society?
2: Okay. Well, I'm going to say this. I don't believe in just doing one style all the time. Right. I believe in mixing things up. Because each child responds differently to whatever pressure you apply. So, there's no style that is the style for all children. I think as parents, we have to be flexible. As parents, we have to figure things out the same way how our children are figuring things out. For me, my son is a gamer. Mm-hmm. When I realize he's not listening, it's easy to take away the game. And then he responds. Now, other than that, I make sure put down boundaries. I make sure I have schedules, things like that, and I hold him responsible for the things he should be doing. At the end of the day, I can't say one style is effective. Multiple styles in the pot. Goes a longer way than just sticking with one style.
0: So the
2: part where you say, I'm not your friend, but I am here. In other words, many times I ask my son a question, he's hesitant to answer. But when I ask his friends the questions, if I got to pick them up and carry them someplace, I'll ask them the questions. And they might be more open. So I realize he begins to open up when he is among his friends versus with mom and dad. But other than that, different styles, different places, different strokes with different forks. Mm-hmm. And that's how I try to look at it from that perspective.
1: Okay.
0: For me, it's rough. And the reason I say that is because we didn't have to deal with one third of the things this generation had to deal with.
1: Yes.
0: We never had to worry about cyberbullying and, you know, all these different... That's just me. I'm a lot older than you guys. So me growing up, I didn't have to deal with half of these things that these young people today, you know, are exposed to. They're not

0: about depression. They know, we didn't know that stuff. No, we know, correct. Go out in the yard and play.
1: No,
0: go
1: correct.
0: Out and do it, you know, like now it's so much options. The kids are overstimulated with a lot of things that they have a lot more to deal with. So as you just say, we winging it. We are all all trying to get it together.
1: Yeah,
0: you know? And as he said before, ain't no textbook thing that we could give anybody here tonight pertaining to that. You have to match, you know, according to your child, how you're gonna deal with them. As he say, you have the game on, we know, okay, we're gonna snack away that gaming console. But at the end of the day, what they're going through and how to properly parent them, why are we winging it?
2: Yeah, we really are.
0: We literally winging it.
2: No. I have another son and a daughter. They are the ones who load the information on me. They're the ones who's going to call. They're going to one who's going to ask a question. You know, I have one daughter. She's going to say, well, let's go for a lunch date. You know, you pick the place, let's go. And the flood of the questions are going to come. And it might take me a while to wrap my head around some of the questions. But that's another thing that I'll just throw in there. Sometimes the environment of the home is not the best environment to have a discussion. And you're going to have one or two children who's going to want that one-on-one different. My other son, he will come out and we'll be on the street, we'll be talking, or while I'm driving, he's just going to hail me down, and we're going to have a conversation where he's outside, I'm inside, and we're just chatting. And any and everything is going to come up. Ooh. My daughter, she's going to say, look, let us meet, let's have a conversation, X, Y, and Z. But at the end of the day, as parents, we just have to flex.
0: Yeah.
2: And not, because you're going to hear some stuff. And you're going to wonder, well, what have I been doing all these years as a parent? You know, but don't act surprised. Just flow.
0: Yeah.
1: Okay.
2: Just flow. It's not about you. It's about them.
1: Okay.
2: Yeah.
3: Good advice.
1: It's good advice. Okay, so we had a question come in. Thank you to the person that sent in a question. It says, good night. My question is, how long should a woman continue to date a man before he makes it official?
0: Huh?
1: TJ, that's all you.
0: Wait. What do you mean before he makes it official? So dating is not official?
1: No. You're dating. Dating is different from in a relationship. She means that to get, when he gonna make it into a relationship, when you gonna ask me to be your girlfriend.
0: But again, that ain't no textbook answer.
2: It's not a textbook answer.
0: The man gotta be feeling to know if.
1: Yeah, he has to be feeling. He has to want.
0: He got one. It depends on you. And if you gain string along, sis.
1: You have to actually set your boundary.
0: Yeah.
1: You have to know how long you plan to be in this dating stage.
2: Right.
1: Before, or if you're going to wait until this man decide, oh, well, okay, wait, 3, 4, 5 years on the line, you want to make your friend?
0: Yeah.
1: You have to know what you're about as a woman.
0: I agree.
1: The man, yes, it depends on the man because, you know, but anyways.
2: When a man wants to get married, he's going to get married. When he wants something deeper, it's going to be deeper.
1: Yeah. There you go. There you go.
2: So, tell you the truth, only the man, when he sets the tone, then you really will know where you fit in the whole thing. Because as a man, I can tell you, I have been in relationships where I thought I was ready, but I pulled out. And like I always tell people who knows my history, when I met the apple of my eye, it was in July of 2017, and we got married in November 2017.
1: Right.
2: So it wasn't a long courting, it wasn't a long dating. But at the end of the day, I set that tone, and she grasped it, and she went along with it.
1: Right.
2: For me, my, I would say this, after 6 months to a year, a man should know if this is going to be.
1: I agree with that, but I don't want to put that as a general thing.
2: No, I hear you. I hear you.
1: The age, there are different ages and stuff like that.
0: Maturity.
1: I don't think that at, say, 19, in 6 months, he's going to be like, okay, let's get married.
2: Right.
1: You understand? So I think it's a.
2: So you said age, you said maturity. I'm going to flip to maturity.
1: Mm-hmm.
2: Because I was ready for marriage at 17.

0: God bless you.
1: Every relationship I was in,
2: you thought you were ready for marriage.
1: I would say this. I would say this. Even though if I thought I was ready at 17, I got in my first marriage. I got married at 21, right? So, but it wasn't like I wasn't ready for it. I was prepared. I grew up in a household where I saw it, but not only that, all of my actions pointed towards marriage. I understood from the beginning that it would take time, but just getting back on this one, the reason I said when a man is ready, that gap it's not a long gap. Mm-hmm. When he puts a ring on that finger, when he, you know, no, there are some people, most men don't make that move until they are for themselves ready. If I know that I'm the breadwinner, whether you make more money than me or not, if I don't feel like I have a proper apartment to put you in, I'm not going down that aisle. If I don't feel that I don't have the finances to get to take care of that child or to take care of my responsibilities as you, as my wife, I'm not going down that aisle.
0: Okay.
1: I'm not putting a ring on that finger.
0: Okay, so I understand where you're coming from. We done so past the question. Bless you. Bless you. But I don't want to lose the posting. It's just they're just asking how long does it take for him to decide that he wants to have a girlfriend? While, you know, we're dating.
1: Okay.
0: So what I'm saying is, I didn't want you to just put down that 6 months thing and have a brain, and then it might be past 6 months and she might listen to
1: for
0: me.
1: For some.
0: You know what I'm saying? So
2: I think 6 months is a long time, though. 6 months is a long time. If me and you vibing for a good minute,
0: right?
2: 6 months is a long time.
0: So my coworker and I, just yesterday, a gentleman I'm working with, just yesterday we were having a conversation, and I said to him, and he agreed, I said, to a woman, right? For a woman, you will know when a man cares about you and when he's serious about you. Mm-hmm. Like you just now said.
1: Mm-hmm. Mm-hmm.
0: You would know. You would not have to chase a man.
1: Mm-mm.
0: You wouldn't have to chase him if he's interested in you. You will know. You understand? So, to answer the young lady, I hope it's a young lady, right? Yes. To answer, you have to know your boundary, how long you're willing to wait. Is it okay for her to ask a question?
1: What question?
0: What are we? The what are we question?
2: We need a label.
1: And it's okay to ask a question.
0: Like, so you could ask the question.
1: Not over the phone.
0: Right. No, right. Not over the phone. So ask face the young to face, man.
1: Yes.
0: What are we? What are we doing? You know? I don't know.
2: You need to go back and listen to our show entitled Is It Love or Limerence? Because sometimes in our head,
0: oh yeah,
2: we think we together.
0: Oh yeah. We think we in the whole relationship.
2: And we together. That's limerence.
0: Yeah, I think he needs to be the one to say that, okay, I want to move forward. However, you also have to have the conversation.
2: Have the conversation.
0: Have it. Have the conversation.
2: All right.
0: There was a comment under the light that says 6 months. No man.
2: Yeah, 6 months is a long time.
1: Wait,
2: anybody different? 6 months is a long time.
0: Yeah, it is. It is. All right. For dating. Or you have more. Or it has more. Said if that man is ready for you, he would know immediately or thereabout.
2: Not immediately.
0: Mm? Well, that's what they say. That's what a man say. They know immediately. Mm?
2: You know what's immediately?
0: Mm?
2: Like, same week.
0: They know? They said they
1: like
0: don't know.
1: Like I told you, when I met my boo.
0: My boo.
1: After that first night that we met face to face, I told her she's the one. That was it. That was it.
0: Wow. Yeah. Must be nice.
1: I wasn't going any further than that. That was it.
2: Okay. Well, we listen to the one guy in the room.
0: Correct.
2: We can't think like men.
0: No, we can't.
2: So, okay.
0: So therefore, immediately.
2: All right. I think we had a show on this already, but the question came in. It asked, what is your opinion on the use of pornography in relationships?
0: Oi. Oi.
1: Don't look to me.
0: I will see.
2: What did he say?
0: He said, don't look to him. I would say, it is dependent on the people in the relationship. Because pornography can make or break a relationship, in my opinion.

0: somebody in the relationship might not appreciate their spouse continuously looking at pornography. Another couple might be, oh yeah, we'll just use this to have fun when no adult time come around. So it depends on the people in the relationship and the situation. I'm trying to be politically correct because I don't want to say.
1: Don't do it. Don't do it. I will be her voice of reason.
0: Oh, look who being a voice of reason tonight.
1: Don't do it. When you're sad wrong, you're in wrong.
0: What I'm going to say is it depends on the couple. If the couple likes it, if the couple together likes it, you have at it. If you are in a relationship with somebody who likes to watch it and you don't let anyone watch it.
1: Do it. You have to protect your eye gate,
0: your egg gate. That's true.
1: Everything. When you start wrong, you're in wrong. You're opening the door for Satan to come in to your marriage. Cause then your eye can be long. You can start to like things that your spouse don't have.
0: And pornography is not real, people. A lot of the things that are being done on there that they have to cut the tape, retape, whatever. It's not realistic. For everybody. It's not realistic for everybody. Let me say it that way. Because they have some people who just have to
1: safeguard
0: your eye gate. You do.
1: Because it's like...
0: It's like a child in a candy store. If you see
1: it would not be fair.
0: Right.
1: For both genders. Mm-hmm. Case in point. Mm-hmm. I'm with TJ. Mm-hmm. And then I go and I watch certain things and certain lengths and certain different things and girths. And I realize that my TJ don't
0: match. Your TJ match matching up.
1: What? Mm-hmm. No go. I feel don't go. Because again, just make you want to experiment with other chocolates.
0: Other chocolates.
1: And then vice versa. No, vice versa. The man might see something and then be like, I think I really like butts.
0: That wet up thing?
1: And then the woman might be like, okay, I mean, I think I really want to squat. And my husband don't make me squat.
0: Oh, Lord.
1: So it's like, for me, when you start wrong, you're in wrong.
0: I'll see. I'll be safe and say if you're not comfortable with it, do not
1: act as though you're
0: comfortable with it.
1: And I know I shouldn't tell people, and I apologize that I'm feeding that, like I'm telling you what to do. But I just know down the road you just might end up in problems. Because you might end up seeing something that you like and you might want to
0: go and try.
1: Try.
0: Yes. What's the next question?
2: Repeat that question again.
1: The question was, what is your opinion on the use of pornography in relationships?
2: Okay. So I'm going to jump in now.
0: Oh, you're jumping in now?
1: Mm-hmm. Okay, after he done hear what we done say. Mm-hmm.
2: Mm-hmm. So I'm jumping in because I've experienced it. I've lived it. So this is me being vulnerable. Oh, boy.
1: Okay. TJ is having a moment.
2: At the end of the day, everything can start out nice, fine, and dandy. One person might not be, start out fine and dandy, but I'm just going to jump straight into the deep and say it can become very addictive. And addiction is hard to break.
1: Don't do it.
2: I can tell you from my experience that at the end of the day, somebody is going to be left holding the basket by themselves while somebody else gets the pleasure out of the videos. It can go from beyond just the bedroom. It can be where you wake up at night and you go out and you're meeting your significant other enjoying the video more than enjoying you.
1: Oh, see? I like this explanation better.
2: At the end of the day, when you look at, even when you're talking about the spiritual part of man,

0: and protecting those eye gates, the air gates, all these gates, it leaves an impression. Now, I know couples that do that. They watch porn together, they, you know, whatever it is. But I've also seen where when one, it always takes one, when one of the two wants to move on in their life, wants to go deeper in their life, it is hard to get that other person to move with them because mm-hmm. they are trapped mm-hmm. into what they are accustomed of. So there is a tearing in the relationship. There is an unsatisfying need in the relationship. There is a level of need that comes out of these gates. These mm-hmm. the eye mm-hmm. wants it. Mm-hmm. The heart pumps for it. Mm-hmm. It's like, I can't get off without it. Again, that is a depth of these things. And people just look at some of these things surface and don't understand that there are spirits tied to these things. Yes. And again, there are going to be some of our viewers that don't care about the spirits behind of these things. Yes. It's totally fine. Yep. You're asking me my opinion, I'm going to give you my opinion. Yep. Just like Joseph, run.
1: Run.
0: Because at the end of the day, you are now, and again, this is how it works. You start out fine.
1: Fine out fine.
0: Mm-hmm. 6 months in, 2 years in, you're fine. Yeah. But after a while, that thing, it takes root. It takes root into your subconscious, and it takes root into your and you just can't get rid of it. An addiction, and I'll tell you from my personal experience, an addiction is hard to break. It's very hard to break. No matter how much time you pray about it, much how much time you seek counseling about it, it is very hard to break. And are you talking about me? My finances took a hit because you are so engrossed into it.
1: I'm so glad TJ is here because he put that so nicely. I just said it in two words. Don't. No, that's three words. Don't do it. But he said it nicely. Thank you, TJ. No, for real.
0: Yeah. Didn't want to share.
1: I honestly don't. I don't know. Maybe it's my mindset as well. But I honestly don't see what the big hoo-rah-rah is about it.
0: You know, you could stop watching it physically on the screen. But it doesn't stop playing mentally. It's a continual battle to get things out of your head. It's a continual struggle. And then you expect the other person to perform that way.
2: Yes,
1: that's my issue.
0: You expect the other person to come out of who God made them, their character. Mm-hmm. You understand? So it is something where God made you like this, mm-hmm. but now you're infiltrating what God made and depositing all kind of different spirits and characters.
1: Yep.
0: And you're seeing things manifest yep. into your life and in the person's life. It's like, who is this person? Is this the person I met? Is this the person that I'm with? People, it's deeper than we think.
1: It is deeper. And that's why I feel, and I've shared this already with you guys, where, sorry, bestie, I'm putting you on the blast again. But he was complaining about this young lady that was literally, you know, I'll be graphic, on top and just beating down on him. And he was like, whoa, whoa, whoa, what is happening? Like,
2: right.
1: And she was like, but isn't that what you guys like?
0: Mm.
1: She learned that from Pornhub.
0: Yeah.
1: You know, and it gives you this false... I don't want to say direction, that you think that that's what women want, or that's what men want.
0: Yeah.
1: And that is so far from the truth. So the best thing to do is learn your partner and y'all grow together as a couple. I don't think anything should defile the marriage bed. So for me, I don't know. I always, that's my mantra. What's that wrong? I always end wrong.
0: Mm-hmm. Mm-hmm.
1: So that's my answer to that. Next question I have here is, how has your perspective on sex changed as you got older? How does your perspective

0: on sex change? Well, I'm hoping that for the men it changed where you don't need a lot of woman. But any which way, the older you get as a woman, the more you
1: want. I heard. I heard that.
2: But as you grow older, you want more.
1: The older women, like you could be 40s, 50s. Mm-hmm. It was like, whew, there was a young lady gave me a scenario. She said, so you haven't seen your pet in a long time. You're overseas and you finally get home. Which one first? Wine or sex? So I said, wine. She said, nope. And I think she's in her 50s. She said, nope. Sex first. Wine after.
0: But it has definitely changed over the years. It was more, I would say in the beginning, it was more like, okay, you're thinking about yourself. But now it's more about pleasing the other person.
1: For me.
0: God, a man can't please himself. So it's like you kind of try to, but now you're focused on the other person for me. That's I can speak for myself.
1: For me, I think I had to learn that sex does not equal love. Good chocolate? Oh, Jesus. But good chocolate does not mean love, people. I had to learn that. And giving away your body. When you're young, you feel as though you want to be running the road, running the place red. Get everything you get, anybody you want. But I think when you get older, it's like, that don't make sense. It makes no sense. You want to do all the revenge sex when you're younger. You want to do all the hanging from a chandelier on your eyelash. All that stuff you want to do. And when you get older, it's like, you know what? Is it even worth it anymore? Like, is it even worth it to give away your body to just Tom, Dick, Harry, Sue, Peter, Jane, John, as opposed to leaving yourself, your temple for the right person. So yeah.
0: And also, I'll piggyback off of that. I've learned, and this show actually opened my eyes, but I've learned that you should, you know, be very selective because of the soul ties that exist. And whether you want to accept or whether you want to believe, soul ties exist.
1: Oh, they do. And they had to break.
0: So perspective has definitely shifted. You can't just be, it can't be all about recreation.
1: Correct.
0: You know, you have to be very selective with who you, because the soul tie thingy is legit.
1: Yes, definitely.
0: So after he's like soaked in what Henny and I say,
1: anything?
0: Yeah, he's okay. Going to come now with this water.
2: Nah. I mean, we're talking about you know what really has changed, right?
0: Yeah. How has it changed for you
1: since you got older?
0: Yeah.
2: Since I've gotten older,
1: that don't sound like much.
2: I don't know. I don't know. Okay, let's just put it this way. As a teenager, so let's just say that I started my escapades young.
1: Young, okay.
2: Right? I started exploring young. Yes. Spanish whore.
1: What?
2: Knees. So what I can tell you is, for me personally, I wouldn't say that, I would say that I've controlled my wants.
0: Your desires.
1: Okay.
2: My desires. I've controlled it better, but they're still there. I wouldn't say not as active as I was younger, but the desire to want it, to have it, is still there. It never left.
1: But you just, you're controlling better.
2: But I'm not going to harass my spouse about it every single second. I'm not going to, you know.
1: We don't know. we don't know.

0: so I've learned over the years that in a relationship, the other person's feelings, I must take that into consideration.
1: Right.
0: Life, I've learned on this show that life does be life in. Right? So I have to allow myself to understand, look, this is an individual, not
2: a machine.
0: Not a machine. Not somebody who will attend to my every need. You know, and this is where when I was dating previous relationships till now. I just had to learn that.
2: Just know the rules were reversed just now. Just putting that out there. All right. I have two more questions on this.
0: Dying libido, but
2: oh my god.
0: Many of us are still be rocking.
2: What's one myth about sex that you used to believe but have since unlearned? I'm paraphrasing for the person, because they ain't saying it like this. What's one myth about sex that you used to believe that have since unlearned?
1: You always end.
2: Huh?
1: You always end with fireworks.
2: Oh, you always get the big O?
1: Right. That's a lie. No, it's a myth. Sorry.
2: But you consider that a myth?
1: Yeah. No?
2: That's a blatant lie.
1: Okay. It's a lie.
2: So,
0: for me, it is... No, I don't know how to frame it, but I'll frame it like this. Where women normally say men can't go the distance, but I've come to realize that not all women can go the distance as well.
1: Women?
0: Not all women can go the distance.
1: What do you mean by distance?
0: Whether it is duration, the length of time. Because I've known... Yeah, let's just say that.
1: Yes.
0: It's because, you know, I've heard a lot of women say, a man can out-sex a woman.
1: Lies. Lies.
0: A lot of men can out-sex someone.
1: You know what? Yeah. Okay. Well, you have an answer? Yeah.
2: One myth about sex that you used to believe. I don't think it's one that I used to believe. It's one that I didn't believe and now I believe.
1: Mm-hmm. Yes, sir! Ooh,
0: I go drink water.
1: Drink water and mind my business.
2: Yeah.
1: Talk to us.
0: No. She can't say. No. That's just gonna drink my water.
2: Yeah. Oh no.
0: Let's just say praise the Lord.
2: All right.
1: Listen to me. I don't want this mic again. Okay. After today. I don't want this mic. We good now? No.
2: And then, what role do you think, again, I'm paraphrasing so they could sound a little professional here. What role do you think self-exploration plays in a healthy sexual relationship? You know that, how they say it? I say that.
0: Say it again.
1: Don't do it.
2: What role do you think playing with yourself?
1: Masturbation, don't do it.
2: In a healthy sexual relationship, what role do you think?
1: The only thing I can think of right now, other than don't do it, is it helps you to be able to help your partner to help you.
2: Okay.
0: Let's be vulnerable again. Mm-hmm. I thought that played a role. I don't think it plays a role other than it being selfish.
2: Other than it being
0: selfish.
2: Selfish, okay.
0: I guess for me, now, I could play that role or have my wife play that role with me. Mm-hmm. I don't have to now do that. You know? Mm-hmm. So because now I'm now correlating it to me being selfish. Mm-hmm. Or she being selfish, mm-hmm. or the people who we are talking about being selfish. Mm-hmm.
1: Okay.
0: Yeah.
1: Okay.
2: And

0: two more. I don't know if Henny have
1: I
0: any.
1: I have.
0: Okay. So I'm just going to ask one of mine and Henny would ask hers. The question is, what's a piece of advice about love or sex that you think is outdated?
2: About love or sex that is outdated?
0: That you think is outdated. Henny, you have a lot. You don't believe that there's a soulmate. You don't believe in soulmates at all.
3: Why she had to put me on blast? Like, just put me out to dry like so.
0: No, but if they're avid listeners, they would know you've said this multiple times.
2: But we don't forget.
3: No facts. No facts. But
0: no, I believe in soulmates, and she was very adamant.
3: No.
0: Is there any advice that you've ever gotten about love that you now feel is not true?
3: There is somebody for everybody.
0: You don't think that's true?
3: The Bible says it too. It's not true. There is not somebody for everybody.
2: This is where I'm going to piggyback off of Henny. Thank God you went first, because I don't believe in that.
3: Yeah. Nope.
2: When you look at, no, and I'm talking about relationships. I'm not talking about friendships.
3: Yeah, it's relationships.
2: Relationships, there is, no, not everybody is meant to be in a relationship.
3: Yep.
2: In terms of that marriage or that sexual, not everybody's meant to be in that. Mm-hmm. Because there are some people who have chosen not to.
0: But that's a choice.
2: Yeah.
0: But that doesn't mean that they were not meant to be.
2: I'll say this. It wasn't... From Bible, God has placed a desire on each and every one of us, right? And there are those who are meant just to focus on being single. They have a mission and
3: celibate life.
2: And they're gonna they've chosen that, as well as some that have chosen it but live it, right? So in terms of being in a relationship, what we're talking about. Mm-hmm. Not everyone, it's not meant for everyone. Everyone doesn't desire that.
3: That's true.
2: Yeah.
3: Everyone
2: a lot
3: desire.
2: Of people prefer to be single.
3: Yes.
2: Yeah.
3: Yeah.
0: You think so?
2: Yeah.
3: Yeah.
0: Why? I'm going to push the button.
2: I mean, we could push the button.
0: Why?
2: But it is just, is some people just that way. They have made up, some people, it's because of trauma.
3: Yes.
2: Some people, it is not their desire, because when you have a desire, it pushes you to seek it. But there are a lot of people who don't seek to be in a relationship with, a lot of people also don't seek to have children, neither. So at the end of the day, there are many ways people choose, and there are many ways people just live. But that thing where there is someone for everyone,
3: it's not true.
2: No.
0: I think the worst advice that I got was, if you love someone, you let them go. And if they're yours, they'll come back to you.
3: Work on nonsense.
0: No, that's wakataka.
3: Well,
2: if you love someone, you let them go. And if they're for you, they're going to come back?
0: Mm-hmm. You never heard that phrase? I've heard it.
3: It depends.
2: So I'll put it like this. No. That's the advice that you've heard. What I've heard, similar to what you've said, is if someone wants to go,
3: let them go. No?
2: Let them go.
3: Right.
2: You can't keep anybody bound.
3: Well, two sayings. I have heard the two sayings.
2: Yeah.
3: But to piggyback off of Lola, if we go spiritually, godly, when God revealed to your spouse, it doesn't happen. And these are things that I've been seeing on TikTok. It doesn't happen smoothly. You might be dating a spouse in. God tell you, listen, it's your husband, it's your wife. But something happened and I break up. And you go back to God and be like, so God, I thought you had to tell me da da da. And things happened in between there and you're separated for a little minute. And then something had to happen, I guess some kind of growth for you or for the person, and then boops, you back together again.
0: Okay.
3: So in that light, yes, yeah, that happens. That. You have to let them go.
0: I can
3: see
0: that. And then
3: they'll come back if they're yours. So that's where I go in off of that. This one, I agree. Because my thing is always, do not hold a rope and cut yourself. Try and hold on to somebody who leaving. Because you're going to be tugging this rope, tugging, and it getting tighter. They're walking with the rest of the rope, you know. But you're pulling on your hand and they're cutting you. Let go. It don't make no sense. The pain is not worth it.
0: It's not.
3: It's easier said than done, mm-hmm. but it's the best for you.
0: And I just wanted to give one more. I just had another one where we grew up. I grew up thinking that it is possible to love two people at the same time.
3: Yes.
0: I don't believe that anymore.
3: Don't?
0: No.
3: Oh, wait, hold on. You didn't say it's impossible to be in love with two people at the same time.
0: No, I said to love two people at the same time.
3: Right, so are you meaning being in love?
0: I'm talking about in love.
3: Okay.
0: Yeah.
3: Okay. I can't understand that. Being in love. Love, love, yes. You can love multiple people. But in love, I think the depth of the in love is much more than the I love you. Because there are people that are married to persons that they fell in love with, that they love, but left persons that they were in love with because they just wasn't vibing. They wasn't meshing in life.
2: Okay.
3: That's just an opinion. That's my opinion.
2: Yeah. I'm going to differ from both.
3: You could come
2: I'm
3: going to
2: differ
3: me.
2: From both mm-hmm. because I'm not going to look at it with semantics. I'm not going to look at it with love mm-hmm. and in love. Love is
3: right,
2: love.
3: Right.
2: You understand?
3: Mm-hmm.
2: Because everybody experience stages, right?
3: Mm-hmm.
2: So I can be in love, if you want to say in love, mm-hmm. is a deeper thing. I can be in love with multiple people. I really can.
0: I don't.
2: However, I choose to stick with one.
3: Hmm.
2: You see, life is about choices we make.
3: Hmm.
2: Because even if I look at the Bible and
0: we have messages on the life. Because we've been saying a lot of things. And
3: no,
0: I'm
3: we didn't have. only had a few. I think everybody just listening tonight.
2: Because if I look at Hannah, Penina, mm-hmm. and Elkanah.
3: Mm-hmm.
2: No, Elkanah loved Hannah.
3: Mm-hmm. Mm-hmm.
2: Penina had all his children.
3: Mm-hmm.
2: It doesn't mean that he didn't love Penina.
3: Mm-hmm.
2: You understand? But he loved Hannah. No, at those days you married how many women you wanted to, but at the end of the day, he provided for both.
3: Mm.
2: No, in
0: our
2: mean
0: he loved both.
2: In our context.
0: You're assuming that.
2: No, well, regardless, in our context, because we grew up understanding, let's say, one husband, one wife,
3: mm-hmm.
2: right? In other cultures, it's different. Mm-hmm. And we had that argument the last time.
3: Oh, yeah, we did.
2: But at the end of the day, just going off of just the what we just now talk about,
3: mm-hmm.
2: you can love more than one. However, I choose.
3: Your point of view makes sense.
2: Yeah.
3: Your point of view does make sense. I can choose to. I
0: do not believe that it is possible because I don't know. I mean, I was with them. But when you
3: by that experience, boy, life is the best teacher.
2: Take it out of the relationship of husband and wife or boyfriend girlfriend or things like that.
3: Mm-hmm.
2: You have your children.
3: Yeah, but we're not talking about those.
2: No,
3: that's not romantic. That's automatic enough.
2: I hear you, but love is love. Love is what it is. It's love. We take our mind out of the sex and the romance. Because the reality is, if you're gonna say, okay, let's go there. Me as a man, my job is to love my wife, mm-hmm. right?
3: Mm-hmm.
2: My job, and a lot of us are gonna say, well, you know, a man is going to spread his seed all over the place, you know? But at the end of the day, you will be faithful to one man. or would want to be faithful to one man.
3: You choose.
2: You choose. Mm. Ah, you see my point.
3: I like your word. See my choose.
2: Point. Now, I choose whether I'm going to be dating multiple women, loving multiple women, having children with multiple women. It's a choice. You choose to love.
3: I like that word. Choose.
2: You choose to stay with one. You choose to have an affair. You choose.
3: Understood.
0: Yeah, but that don't
3: but
0: mean you love them.
3: Where Lola coming from is that you were in a relationship together for, say for instance, you were with somebody for 5 years. Man, you thought you were in love. That end up rocky. You end, that's this end, right? Then you meet somebody probably a few years later that showed you so much more.
0: Correct.
3: That was than what you had.
0: So
3: it's
0: like,
3: the last
0: was
3: relationship.
0: I really in love?
3: So it
0: was
3: makes that? You question. What did I just not
0: was
3: say?
0: Was I really in love?
3: Mm. Did I even love this person?
2: But what is
0: I
2: love?
0: Define it. That's what I'm saying.
2: What
0: I
2: is
0: defining
2: love?
3: There you go.
0: What love is.
3: Right.
2: Ah.
0: So if I'm defining and I'm thinking in my head it's love, and then you find out it really wasn't love, it was limerence. And that's why I say, persons who are listening to us, go back to that show. That show was very informative. But at the end of the day, it's like you'd be like, I don't think I love that person. And I don't know if you truly love someone, there's really no room. And that's why I say, like, it can't happen. It can't happen.
2: Love is not a feeling.
3: I think both of you are right.
0: Full. It's like you're full with that love. There is really no room for you to love someone else.
2: But love is not a feeling.
3: It's an action.
2: It's an action.
3: I know that. But
0: so who's taking up semantics now?
3: No, but the both of you are
0: You're taking
3: correct.
0: Up semantics
3: yeah.
0: now.
3: The both
0: but,
3: of you
0: but
3: are
0: But you
3: correct.
0: Know what but I want to say.
2: I know what you want to say.
3: Okay.
2: And
3: both
2: you know,
3: of you are correct.
2: And I'm going to stick with Henny's that the both of us are correct.
3: Yeah, both of you are correct.
2: It is how you walking away with that definition
3: yes,
2: of love.
3: It's how, yes.
2: You understand?
3: Yes.
2: It's how I walking away with yes. that definition of love.
3: Yes. Yes. So the both of you are correct. Because I could see both sides. Clear as day, I could see both sides. So, why is this a no? But anyways, I have one question. I think this is a life question. I guess I'll choose my last two and we'll be done.
0: Yes.
3: Okay. So if you had the opportunity to get a message across to a large group of people, but you are limited to one sentence, what would your message be?
0: It depends. Who's the target group?
3: I don't have all that.
0: But it depends. Am I talking to young people? Am I talking to married people? Am I talking to single people?
3: Pick one and just tell me the message.
2: Are we talking about love? That we're talking about?
3: We're talking about love.
2: What would that message be?
3: It just say, if you had an opportunity to get any message across, I should say.
2: Okay.
3: Any message across to a large group of people,
2: uh-huh.
3: but you are limited to just one sentence, what would your message be?
2: Wow.
3: Yeah.
0: One sentence rough.
3: Yes, it is.
0: And then not knowing the context is even...
3: No, you can pick your artist. You can pick who you're speaking to. So pick who it is you're speaking to and then say
0: okay, if
3: sentence.
0: I'm speaking to young people...
3: Right.
0: My one sentence would be three words.
3: Mm-hmm.
0: Save your money. We don't do a lot of stupidness. I swear, I think I spent over $1 million in my lifetime.
3: Right.
0: When you add up
3: right.
0: everything.
3: Correct.
0: I think I have spent over $1 million. So my advice would be save your money. You never know. Save it for a rainy day. Save it for a day that ain't rainy. Mm. Just save your money.
3: Right.
0: We throw a lot of money to the wind, and I'm trying to teach my teenagers that. That would be saved. I would say that.
3: Okay.
0: Who
3: would your audience be?
2: I guess I don't have an audience, just anybody.
3: Yeah.
2: My one sentence would be gain knowledge.
3: Oof.
2: The Bible says my people perish
3: for a lack of knowledge.
2: You can, wealth is not everything. Mm-hmm. Wealth, all of that kind of stuff. Mm-hmm. When you have the knowledge, that stuff can be attained. Mm. We talk about soul ties, we talk about love languages, we talk about death, we talk about failing marriages and failing relationships. The reality of the reality is knowledge.
3: Yeah. Right.
2: But having knowledge isn't everything. Putting it to work is the next step. So
3: then you have to see a sentence like,

0: Gaining, because you said gain knowledge was
1: so my say gain knowledge,
0: right,
1: and work it,
0: right. Okay,
2: can I? Because I was a little unfair. I'm sorry.
0: Go ahead.
2: Because I did for the young people, but now I want to give general.
0: Okay, go ahead. So
2: okay, I give for the young people because that's a very important message that I want to give. But for general, I want, and this is a show I cannot do without TJ at all. But I want persons to understand the power of your mouth.
0: The tone.
2: We have to be careful how we build our world, how we damn our world just by the things that we see. So be careful, little lips, what you see. That would be my sentence.
1: Awesome.
0: That is good.
1: It take me right back to Jim Tattoo Tree, power of the tongue.
2: That could be interpreted in so many ways.
1: Yeah.
2: Just saying.
0: Okay, next question.
2: You didn't answer?
0: Sorry.
2: I would say your one sentence.
1: You are
0: I would try to pull her. She just slipped through, you know? But she catch me. Okay. I think I would just say God is love. That's about it. I have nothing else to say. God is love. Next question. Last question. I have more, but last question. I'll choose this one. It's one little rough. Bear with me.
2: No, boy.
0: If you could ask one person, alive or dead, only one question, who would you ask and what would you ask? Yeah, that one there. That's
2: I
0: that
2: can
0: one
2: need more than deep. A minute to think about that one.
0: Yeah, that one.
1: I
0: deep.
1: Don't know what I would ask
0: them. Yeah. That's a deep one right there.
2: Yeah, I don't know. I can need a minute for that one. But if you can twist it a little bit to say, who would you have wanted to meet? That would be an easier question to answer than for me to come up with a question to ask them. Because I don't know. I wouldn't know what question.
0: Correct.
2: Okay. I would want to ask. Because if I have to meet anybody, I would choose God. Which isn't a real good answer, because he's not a person. You said present or dead. That's what you said, right?
0: Alive or dead.
2: So, yeah,
0: That's a good thing. Listen, I'm like, God, let's have a conversation because.
2: But I would ask.
0: What's going on?
2: If I had to choose and I say, okay, I choose God, I would be
1: dead.
2: Why cancer?
0: Okay. That's fair.
1: Mm.
0: If you can answer this question, because I don't think I could answer the question. I don't think I could. I would ask this question, ask another question. I would say, what did life teach you yesterday? We learn lessons each and every day. Like, if we sit and we actually think about things that we do each day, we had to have learned something yesterday. What did you learn yesterday?
2: Go ahead.
1: I'm still thinking about that first question, because my mind, I'll be honest in saying that the first thing that came to my mind was Maya Angelou, right? And then I am thinking about, I don't know if this is his name, Hillary Beckles, something like that. Because at this stage of where I am right now in my life, I am concerned about our next stage in democracy for the Virgin Islands.
0: Oh,
1: has nothing to do about love or anything like that. Because I do feel and believe that we are at a stage where independence should be our next step. And shortly after that, becoming a republic. So... that is where I have been on for the past few years, and to hear leaders talk about the next phase in their democracy and making those strides is just not about making better our constitution. It's about knowing who we are as Virgin Islanders. And I just feel that we are far away from under, in other words,

0: there's an identity crisis happening. Mm-hmm. And I don't think we know who we are, even though many of us keep talking about, oh, yeah, we know that we are the Virgin Islands and not the British Virgin Islands. But we don't.
1: Right.
2: Okay.
0: And I'm ready for that conversation. I'm ready for that

0: question. Mm-hmm. I would then say for my question for Hillary is, what is the next step in our democracy? How do we get there? Because we're ready for it. And a lot of people don't think we are. But my soul, my inner being, mm-hmm. my bones say that we have been ready for such a long time.
1: My bones. Mm. Yes, so I think that's it, man. Like that's I just needed to end it off. We did this fun stuff, but we have to think about the life stuff too.
0: Mm-hmm, mm-hmm.
1: You know, so I think.
2: But I can piggyback off of your thing. I can piggyback off.
1: Uh-huh.
2: So, question.
1: Uh-huh.
2: If you could speak to the 18-year-old you.
1: Oh.
2: Mm. Sorry, Flash is my favorite superhero. And Flash likes to go back in time to try to save his mom and all of that good stuff.
1: Oh.
2: But if you could speak to the younger you, what would you tell you?
1: You want me to cry? Hold on. Let me think.
0: I can tell you.
2: What would you tell you?
0: So I'll go first by stating.
1: Go right ahead.
0: 18. So let's just 18. Say between 18 to 25.
2: Fine.
0: Because then is when I went to college. And then is when I had the... So I'll just say quickly. Position yourself for what you want to see for yourself and your people in the future. Position yourself.
2: Position yourself. Okay. Henny, what would you tell the younger you?
1: Mm-hmm.
2: You need more time?
1: Stay the course. Stay the course.
2: Okay.
1: Cause who child?
2: I mean, outside of the saving the money part, right? what I would tell myself, I would say, I use one of Henny's words she used earlier tonight. Give yourself more grace. I am my worst critic.
0: We are.
2: I'm doing a lot better than I think. You know. I did good. You did good, kiddo.
1: Yes.
2: And it's like we put ourselves under these unrealistic pressures. And when you take a step back, you're doing a lot better than you think that you are.
0: True.
2: So take time to smell the roses. Anybody who know me, I don't have time to smell the roses.
1: Not that one.
2: So take time to smell the roses and stop, you know, stop, just stop.
1: Mm-hmm.
2: It's a lot. You're doing too much. Enjoy life. Yes. Smell the roses.
1: Smell the roses. Will you end the show? Me answering again?
2: No. But that was me answering the question.
1: She ended the show, no? Anyways. I guess we could end the show now. About 9 o'clock.
2: Yeah.
1: So I usually do something from the internet. I'm going to do something different along with the internet. So I found a quote from a Joseph Campbell, I guess. He said, "We must let go of the life we have planned so as to accept the one that is waiting for us."
2: I love that.
1: And I want to piggyback it with Proverbs 3, verses 5 and 6. It says, "Trust in the Lord with all your heart and lean not on your own understanding. In all your ways, submit to him and he will
2: direct your paths."
1: Yeah.
2: Amen. Yeah. Good job, Henny. That's a perfect ending for an end of a season, an end of the year.
0: Yes.
2: 2025, God's Fair Life is going to be a lot bigger and better. We started with the Facebook Live. We are going to have our premiere whenever this team here lets me know when.
1: She's and team. Our
2: we are going to have our live audience show.
1: Oh, we're gonna have another one. Ooh. You hear that, people?
2: We're gonna have a live audience show.
1: In-person show.
2: Yes.
1: Hey.
2: Where we're going to have a nice juicy topic with male and female panelists.
0: Awesome.
2: That's our promise for you when we begin in January. So stay tuned to our socials.
1: Are you sure you're going to be January?
0: Well, whenever we decide.
2: They decide.
1: Stay tuned to the socials.
2: Stay tuned to the socials, and we will definitely let you know what is what.
1: Definitely.
2: So, and in good fashion note, we say a Merry Christmas.
1: Yes.
0: Yes.